And now the extended forecast. Saturday and Saturday night, mostly clear. A chance of showers and thunderstorms. Highs in the lower 90s. Lows in the lower 70s. Sunday and Sunday night, partly cloudy. A chance of showers and thunderstorms. Highs in the lower 90s. Lows in the lower 70s. Monday and Monday night, mostly clear. Highs in the lower 90s. Lows in the mid 70s. Tuesday and Tuesday night, partly cloudy. Highs in the lower 90s. Lows in the mid 70s. Wednesday and Wednesday night, mostly clear. A slight chance of showers and thunderstorms. Highs in the lower 90s. Lows in the lower 70s. For more detailed weather, water, and climate information, please visit our website at weather.gov/Atlanta. The current time is 8:03 p.m. Eastern Daylight Time. Here are the 7 p.m. weather observations from around the area. At Athens, it was mostly sunny. The temperature was 85 degrees, dew point 74 degrees, relative humidity 69%, wind calm, pressure was 30.04 inches and falling. At Gainesville, it was mostly sunny and 86, wind southeast at 6. At Jefferson, it was mostly sunny and 88, wind southeast at 7. At Monroe, with fog. At Albertton, it was sunny and 87, wind south at 3. At Canyon, it was mostly sunny and 88, wind west at 6. At Clemson, it was sunny and 88, wind calm. Elsewhere across Georgia, at Atlanta it was partly sunny and 85, wind west at 9. At Lawrenceville, it was mostly sunny and 87, wind south at 3. At Macon, it was partly sunny and 80, wind calm. At Rome, it was cloudy and 84, wind southwest at 3. At Augusta, it was partly sunny and 86, wind northeast at 3. At Savannah, with a thunderstorm, it was 80, wind east at 10. Elsewhere across the region, at Chattanooga, it was partly sunny and 89, wind calm. At Asheville, it was cloudy and 87, wind calm. At Greenville-Spartanburg, it was sunny and 89, wind southwest at 8. Here is the hazardous weather outlook. This hazardous weather outlook is for north and central Georgia. For this afternoon and tonight, scattered showers and thunderstorms are expected this afternoon. Any storms that form will be capable of producing gusty winds, frequent lightning, and locally heavy rainfall. And now the extended outlook for the period Thursday through Tuesday, scattered to numerous afternoon thunderstorms are likely each day through Sunday. Any storms that form will be capable of producing gusty winds, frequent lightning, and locally heavy rainfall. Heat concerns will return late week as maximum heat index values are expected to rise back into the triple digits. Spotter information statement, spotter activation will not be needed through tonight. Here is the official forecast from your National Weather Service for the Athens listening area. Tonight, partly cloudy early then clearing. Lows in the lower 70s. Light west winds. Thursday, sunny. A slight chance of showers and thunderstorms in the afternoon. Highs in the lower 90s. West winds 5 to 10 miles an hour. Thursday night, clear. Lows in the lower 70s. West winds up to 10 miles an hour. Friday, sunny. A chance of showers and thunderstorms in the afternoon. Highs in the mid-90s. Temperature falling in the upper 80s in the afternoon. West winds 5 to 15 miles an hour. Chance of rain 40%. Friday night, partly cloudy with a slight chance of showers and thunderstorms in the evening, then mostly clear after midnight. Lows in the lower 70s. Light west winds. Chance of rain 20%. And now the extended forecast. Saturday and Saturday night, mostly clear. A chance of showers and thunderstorms. Highs in the lower 90s.

Lows in the lower 70s. Sunday and Sunday night, partly cloudy. A chance of showers and thunderstorms. Highs in the lower 90s. Lows in the lower 70s. Monday and Monday night, mostly clear. Highs in the lower 90s. Lows in the mid 70s. Tuesday and Tuesday night, partly cloudy. Highs in the lower 90s. Lows in the mid 70s. Wednesday and Wednesday night, mostly clear. A slight chance of showers and thunderstorms. Highs in the lower 90s. Lows in the lower 70s. For more detailed weather, water, and climate information, please visit our website at weather.gov/Atlanta. The current time is 8:07 p.m. Eastern Daylight Time. Here are the 8 p.m. weather observations from around the area. At Athens, it was clear, the temperature was 83 degrees, dew point 73 degrees, relative humidity 72%, wind calm, pressure was 30.04 inches and steady. At Gainesville, it was clear and 83, wind calm. At Winder, it was clear, the temperature was 84. At Greensboro, it was partly cloudy and 88, wind calm. At Jefferson, it was clear and 85, wind calm. At Monroe, with haze. At Albertton, it was clear and 83, wind south at 3. At Canyon, it was clear and 85, wind southwest at 3. At Clemson, it was clear and 86, wind calm. Elsewhere across Georgia, at Atlanta it was mostly cloudy and 85, wind west at 7. At Cartersville, the temperature was 82, wind calm. At Lawrenceville, it was partly cloudy and 82, wind south at 3. At Macon. At Rome, with haze, it was 84, wind southwest at 3. At Augusta, it was mostly cloudy and 87, wind calm. At Savannah, with a thunderstorm, it was 79, wind calm. Elsewhere across the region, at Chattanooga, it was partly cloudy and 85, wind northeast at 3. At Asheville, it was cloudy and 83, wind south at 7. At Greenville-Spartanburg, it was clear and 87, wind south at 7. Here is the hazardous weather outlook. This hazardous weather outlook is for North and Central Georgia. For this afternoon and tonight, scattered showers and thunderstorms are expected this afternoon. Any storms that form will be capable of producing gusty winds, frequent lightning, and locally heavy rainfall. And now the extended outlook for the period Thursday through Tuesday, scattered to numerous afternoon thunderstorms are likely each day through Sunday. Any storms that form will be capable of producing gusty winds, frequent lightning, and locally heavy rainfall. Heat concerns will return late week as maximum heat index values are expected to rise back into the triple digits. Spotter information statement, spotter activation will not be needed through tonight. Here is the official forecast from your National Weather Service for the Athens listening area. Tonight, partly cloudy early then clearing. Lows in the lower 70s. Light west winds. Thursday, sunny. A slight chance of showers and thunderstorms in the afternoon. Highs in the lower 90s. West winds 5 to 10 miles an hour. Thursday night, clear. Lows in the lower 70s. West winds up to 10 miles an hour. Friday, sunny. A chance of showers and thunderstorms in the afternoon. Highs in the mid-90s. Temperature falling into the upper 80s in the afternoon. West winds 5 to 15 miles an hour. Chance of rain 40%. Friday night, partly cloudy with a slight chance of showers and thunderstorms in the evening, then mostly clear after midnight. Lows in the lower 70s. Light west winds. Chance of rain 20%. And now the extended forecast. Saturday and Saturday night, mostly clear. A chance of showers and thunderstorms. Highs in the lower 90s. Lows in the lower 70s.

Sunday and Sunday night, partly cloudy. A chance of showers and thunderstorms. Highs in the lower 90s. Lows in the lower 70s. Monday and Monday night, mostly clear. Highs in the lower 90s. Lows in the mid 70s. Tuesday and Tuesday night, partly cloudy. Highs in the lower 90s. Lows in the mid 70s. Wednesday and Wednesday night, mostly clear. A slight chance of showers and thunderstorms. Highs in the lower 90s. Lows in the lower 70s. For more detailed weather, water, and climate information, please visit our website at weather.gov/Atlanta. The current time is 8:12 p.m. Eastern Daylight Time. Here are the 8 p.m. weather observations from around the area. At Athens, it was clear, the temperature was 83 degrees, dew point 73 degrees, relative humidity 72%, wind calm, pressure was 30.04 inches and steady. At Gainesville, it was clear and 83, wind calm. At Winder, it was clear, the temperature was 84. At Greensboro, it was partly cloudy and 88, wind calm. At Jefferson, it was clear and 85, wind calm. At Monroe, with haze. At Albertton, it was clear and 83, wind south at 3. At Canyon, it was clear and 85, wind southwest at 3. At Clemson, it was clear and 86, wind calm. Elsewhere across Georgia, at Atlanta it was mostly cloudy and 85, wind west at 7. At Cartersville, the temperature was 82, wind calm. At Lawrenceville, it was partly cloudy and 82, wind south at 3. At Macon. At Rome, it was clear and 84, wind calm. At Augusta, it was partly cloudy and 87, wind calm. At Savannah, with a thunderstorm, it was 79, wind calm. Elsewhere across the region, at Chattanooga, it was partly cloudy and 85, wind northeast at 3. At Asheville, it was cloudy and 83, wind south at 7. At Greenville-Spartanburg, it was clear and 87, wind south at 7. Here is the hazardous weather outlook. This hazardous weather outlook is for North and Central Georgia. For this afternoon and tonight, scattered showers and thunderstorms are expected this afternoon. Any storms that form will be capable of producing gusty winds, frequent lightning, and locally heavy rainfall. And now the extended outlook for the period Thursday through Tuesday, scattered to numerous afternoon thunderstorms are likely each day through Sunday. Any storms that form will be capable of producing gusty winds, frequent lightning, and locally heavy rainfall. Heat concerns will return late week as maximum heat index values are expected to rise back into the triple digits. Spotter information statement, spotter activation will not be needed through tonight. Here is the official forecast from your National Weather Service for the Athens listening area. Tonight, partly cloudy early then clearing. Lows in the lower 70s. Light west winds. Thursday, sunny. A slight chance of showers and thunderstorms in the afternoon. Highs in the lower 90s. West winds 5 to 10 miles an hour. Thursday night, clear. Lows in the lower 70s. West winds up to 10 miles an hour. Friday, sunny. A chance of showers and thunderstorms in the afternoon. Highs in the mid-90s. Temperature falling into the in the upper 80s in the afternoon. West winds 5 to 15 miles an hour. Chance of rain 40%. Friday night, partly cloudy with a slight chance of showers and thunderstorms in the evening, then mostly clear after midnight. Lows in the lower 70s. Light west winds. Chance of rain 20%. And now the extended forecast. Saturday and Saturday night, mostly clear. A chance of showers and thunderstorms. Highs in the lower 90s. Lows in the lower 70s. Sunday and Sunday night, partly cloudy. A chance of showers and

storms. Highs in the lower 90s. Lows in the lower 70s. Monday and Monday night, mostly clear. Highs in the lower 90s. Lows in the mid-70s. Tuesday and Tuesday night, partly cloudy. Highs in the lower 90s. Lows in the mid-70s. Wednesday and Wednesday night, mostly clear. A slight chance of showers and thunderstorms. Highs in the lower 90s. Lows in the lower 70s. For more detailed weather, water, and climate information, please visit our website at weather.gov/Atlanta. The current time is 8:17 p.m. Eastern Daylight Time. Here are the 8 p.m. weather observations from around the area. At Athens, it was clear, the temperature was 83 degrees, dew point 73 degrees, relative humidity 72%, wind calm, pressure was 30.04 inches and steady. At Gainesville, it was clear and 83, wind calm. At Winder, it was clear, the temperature was 84. At Greensboro, it was partly cloudy and 88, wind calm. At Jefferson, it was clear and 85, wind calm. At Monroe, with haze. At Albertton, it was clear and 83, wind south at 3. At Canyon, it was clear and 85, wind southwest at 3. At Clemson, it was clear and 86, wind calm. Elsewhere across Georgia, at Atlanta it was mostly cloudy and 85, wind west at 7. At Cartersville, the temperature was 82, wind calm. At Lawrenceville, it was partly cloudy and 82, wind south at 3. At Macon. At Rome, it was clear and 84, wind calm. At Augusta, it was partly cloudy and 87, wind calm. At Savannah, with a thunderstorm, it was 79, wind calm. Elsewhere across the region, at Chattanooga, it was partly cloudy and 85, wind northeast at 3. At Asheville, it was cloudy and 83, wind south at 7. At Greenville-Spartanburg, it was clear and 87, wind south at 7. Here is the hazardous weather outlook. This hazardous weather outlook is for North and Central Georgia. For this afternoon and tonight, scattered showers and thunderstorms are expected this afternoon. Any storms that form will be capable of producing gusty winds, frequent lightning, and locally heavy rainfall. And now the extended outlook for the period Thursday through Tuesday, scattered to numerous afternoon thunderstorms are likely each day through Sunday. Any storms that form will be capable of producing gusty winds, frequent lightning, and locally heavy rainfall. Heat concerns will return late week as maximum heat index values are expected to rise back into the triple digits. Spotter information statement, spotter activation will not be needed through tonight. Here is the official forecast from your National Weather Service for the Athens listening area. Tonight, partly cloudy early then clearing. Lows in the lower 70s. Light west winds. Thursday, sunny. A slight chance of showers and thunderstorms in the afternoon. Highs in the lower 90s. West winds 5 to 10 miles an hour. Thursday night, clear. Lows in the lower 70s. West winds up to 10 miles an hour. Friday, sunny. A chance of showers and thunderstorms in the afternoon. Highs in the mid-90s. Temperature falling in the upper 80s in the afternoon. West winds 5 to 15 miles an hour. Chance of rain 40%. Friday night, partly cloudy with a slight chance of showers and thunderstorms in the evening, then mostly clear after midnight. Lows in the lower 70s. Light west winds. Chance of rain 20%. And now the extended forecast. Saturday and Saturday night, mostly clear. A chance of showers and thunderstorms. Highs in the lower 90s. Lows in the lower 70s. Sunday and Sunday night, partly cloudy. A chance of showers and thunderstorms. Highs in the lower 90s.

was in the lower 70s. Monday and Monday night, mostly clear. Highs in the lower 90s. Lows in the mid 70s. Tuesday and Tuesday night, partly cloudy. Highs in the lower 90s. Lows in the mid 70s. Wednesday and Wednesday night, mostly clear. A slight chance of showers and thunderstorms. Highs in the lower 90s. Lows in the lower 70s. For more detailed weather, water, and climate information, please visit our website at weather.gov/Atlanta. The current time is 8:22 p.m. Eastern Daylight Time. Here are the 8 p.m. weather observations from around the area. At Athens, it was clear, the temperature was 83 degrees, dew point 73 degrees, relative humidity 72%, wind calm, pressure was 30.04 inches and steady. At Gainesville, it was clear and 83, wind calm. At Winder, it was clear, the temperature was 84. At Greensboro, it was partly cloudy and 88, wind calm. At Jefferson, it was clear and 85, wind calm. At Monroe, with haze. At Albertton, it was clear and 83, wind south at 3. At Canyon, it was clear and 85, wind southwest at 3. At Clemson, it was clear and 86, wind calm. Elsewhere across Georgia, at Atlanta it was mostly cloudy and 85, wind west at 7. At Cartersville, the temperature was 82, wind calm. At Lawrenceville, it was partly cloudy and 82, wind south at 3. At Macon. At Rome, it was clear and 84, wind calm. At Augusta, it was partly cloudy and 87, wind calm. At Savannah, with a thunderstorm, it was 79, wind calm. Elsewhere across the region, at Chattanooga, it was partly cloudy and 85, wind northeast at 3. At Asheville, it was cloudy and 83, wind south at 7. At Greenville-Spartanburg, it was clear and 87, wind south at 7. Here is the hazardous weather outlook. This hazardous weather outlook is for North and Central Georgia. For this afternoon and tonight, scattered showers and thunderstorms are expected this afternoon. Any storms that form will be capable of producing gusty winds, frequent lightning, and locally heavy rainfall. And now the extended outlook for the period Thursday through Tuesday, scattered to numerous afternoon thunderstorms are likely each day through Sunday. Any storms that form will be capable of producing gusty winds, frequent lightning, and locally heavy rainfall. Heat concerns will return late week as maximum heat index values are expected to rise back into the triple digits. Spotter information statement, spotter activation will not be needed through tonight. Here is the official forecast from your National Weather Service for the Athens listening area. Tonight, partly cloudy early then clearing. Lows in the lower 70s. Light west winds. Thursday, sunny. A slight chance of showers and thunderstorms in the afternoon. Highs in the lower 90s. West winds 5 to 10 miles an hour. Thursday night, clear. Lows in the lower 70s. West winds up to 10 miles an hour. Friday, sunny. A chance of showers and thunderstorms in the afternoon. Highs in the mid-90s. Temperature falling in the upper 80s in the afternoon. West winds 5 to 15 miles an hour. Chance of rain 40%. Friday night, partly cloudy with a slight chance of showers and thunderstorms in the evening, then mostly clear after midnight. Lows in the lower 70s. Light west winds. Chance of rain 20%. And now the extended forecast. Saturday and Saturday night, mostly clear. A chance of showers and thunderstorms. Highs in the lower 90s. Lows in the lower 70s. Sunday and Sunday night, partly cloudy. A chance of showers and thunderstorms. Highs in the lower 90s. Lows in the lower 70s. Monday and Monday night, mostly

clear. Highs in the lower 90s. Lows in the mid-70s. Tuesday and Tuesday night, partly cloudy. Highs in the lower 90s. Lows in the mid-70s. Wednesday and Wednesday night, mostly clear. A slight chance of showers and thunderstorms. Highs in the lower 90s. Lows in the lower 70s. For more detailed weather, water, and climate information, please visit our website at weather.gov/Atlanta. The current time is 8:27 p.m. Eastern Daylight Time. Here are the 8 p.m. weather observations from around the area. At Athens, it was clear, the temperature was 83 degrees, dew point 73 degrees, relative humidity 72%, wind calm, pressure was 30.04 inches and steady. At Gainesville, it was clear and 83, wind calm. At Winder, it was clear, the temperature was 84. At Greensboro, it was partly cloudy and 88, wind calm. At Jefferson, it was clear and 85, wind calm. At Monroe, with haze. At Albertton, it was clear and 83, wind south at 3. At Canyon, it was clear and 85, wind southwest at 3. At Clemson, it was clear and 86, wind calm. Elsewhere across Georgia, at Atlanta it was mostly cloudy and 85, wind west at 7. At Cartersville, the temperature was 82, wind calm. At Lawrenceville, it was partly cloudy and 82, wind south at 3. At Macon. At Rome, it was clear and 84, wind calm. At Augusta, it was partly cloudy and 87, wind calm. At Savannah, with a thunderstorm, it was 79, wind calm. Elsewhere across the region, at Chattanooga, it was partly cloudy and 85, wind northeast at 3. At Asheville, it was cloudy and 83, wind south at 7. At Greenville-Spartanburg, it was clear and 87, wind south at 7. Here is the hazardous weather outlook. This hazardous weather outlook is for North and Central Georgia. For this afternoon and tonight, scattered showers and thunderstorms are expected this afternoon. Any storms that form will be capable of producing gusty winds, frequent lightning, and locally heavy rainfall. And now the extended outlook for the period Thursday through Tuesday, scattered to numerous afternoon thunderstorms are likely each day through Sunday. Any storms that form will be capable of producing gusty winds, frequent lightning, and locally heavy rainfall. Heat concerns will return late week as maximum heat index values are expected to rise back into the triple digits. Spotter information statement, spotter activation will not be needed through tonight. Here is the official forecast from your National Weather Service for the Athens listening area. Tonight, partly cloudy early then clearing. Lows in the lower 70s. Light west winds. Thursday, sunny. A slight chance of showers and thunderstorms in the afternoon. Highs in the lower 90s. West winds 5 to 10 miles an hour. Thursday night, clear. Lows in the lower 70s. West winds up to 10 miles an hour. Friday, sunny. A chance of showers and thunderstorms in the afternoon. Highs in the mid-90s. Temperature falling in the upper 80s in the afternoon. West winds 5 to 15 miles an hour. Chance of rain 40%. Friday night, partly cloudy with a slight chance of showers and thunderstorms in the evening, then mostly clear after midnight. Lows in the lower 70s. Light west winds. Chance of rain 20%. And now the extended forecast. Saturday and Saturday night, mostly clear. A chance of showers and thunderstorms. Highs in the lower 90s. Lows in the lower 70s. Sunday and Sunday night, partly cloudy. A chance of showers and thunderstorms. Highs in the lower 90s. Lows in the lower 70s. Monday and Monday night, mostly clear. Highs in the lower 90s.

in the mid-70s. Tuesday and Tuesday night, partly cloudy. Highs in the lower 90s. Lows in the mid-70s. Wednesday and Wednesday night, mostly clear. A slight chance of showers and thunderstorms. Highs in the lower 90s. Lows in the lower 70s. For more detailed weather, water, and climate information, please visit our website at weather.gov/Atlanta. The current time is 8:32 p.m. Eastern Daylight Time. Here are the 8 p.m. weather observations from around the area. At Athens, it was clear, the temperature was 83 degrees, dew point 73 degrees, relative humidity 72%, wind calm, pressure was 30.04 inches and steady. At Gainesville, it was clear and 83, wind calm. At Winder, it was clear, the temperature was 84. At Greensboro, it was partly cloudy and 88, wind calm. At Jefferson, it was clear and 85, wind. At Greensboro, it was partly cloudy and 88, wind calm. At Jefferson, it was clear and 85, wind calm. At Monroe, with haze. At Albertton, it was clear and 83, wind south at 3. At Canyon, it was clear and 85, wind southwest at 3. At Clemson, it was clear and 86, wind calm. Elsewhere across Georgia, at Atlanta it was mostly cloudy and 85, wind west at 7. At Cartersville, the temperature was 82, wind calm. At Lawrenceville, it was partly cloudy and 82, wind south at 3. At Macon. At Rome, it was clear and 84, wind calm. At Augusta, it was partly cloudy and 87, wind calm. At Savannah, with a thunderstorm, it was 79, wind calm. Elsewhere across the region, at Chattanooga, it was partly cloudy and 85, wind northeast at 3. At Asheville, it was cloudy and 83, wind south at 7. At Greenville-Spartanburg, it was clear and 87, wind south at 7. Here is the hazardous weather outlook. This hazardous weather outlook is for North and Central Georgia. For this afternoon and tonight, scattered showers and thunderstorms are expected this afternoon. Any storms that form will be capable of producing gusty winds, frequent lightning, and locally heavy rainfall. And now the extended outlook for the period Thursday through Tuesday, scattered to numerous afternoon thunderstorms are likely each day through Sunday. Any storms that form will be capable of producing gusty winds, frequent lightning, and locally heavy rainfall. Heat concerns will return late week as maximum heat index values are expected to rise back into the triple digits. Spotter information statement, spotter activation will not be needed through tonight. Here is the official forecast from your National Weather Service for the Athens listening area. Tonight, partly cloudy early then clearing. Lows in the lower 70s. Light west winds. Thursday, sunny. A slight chance of showers and thunderstorms in the afternoon. Highs in the lower 90s. West winds 5 to 10 miles an hour. Thursday night, clear. Lows in the lower 70s. West winds up to 10 miles an hour. Friday, sunny. A chance of showers and thunderstorms in the afternoon. Highs in the mid-90s. Temperature falling in the upper 80s in the afternoon. West winds 5 to 15 miles an hour. Chance of rain 40%. Friday night, partly cloudy with a slight chance of showers and thunderstorms in the evening, then mostly clear after midnight. Lows in the lower 70s. Light west winds. Chance of rain 20%. And now the extended forecast. Saturday and Saturday night, mostly clear. A chance of showers and thunderstorms. Highs in the lower 90s. Lows in the lower 70s. Sunday and Sunday night, partly cloudy. A chance of showers and thunderstorms. Highs in the lower 90s. Lows in the lower 70s. Monday and Monday night.

mostly clear. Highs in the lower 90s. Lows in the mid-70s. Tuesday and Tuesday night, partly cloudy. Highs in the lower 90s. Lows in the mid-70s. Wednesday and Wednesday night, mostly clear. A slight chance of showers and thunderstorms. Highs in the lower 90s. Lows in the lower 70s. For more detailed weather, water, and climate information, please visit our website at weather.gov/Atlanta. The current time is 8:37 p.m. Eastern Daylight Time. Here are the 8 p.m. weather observations from around the area. At Athens, it was clear, the temperature was 83 degrees, dew point 73 degrees, relative humidity 72%, wind calm, pressure was 30.04 inches and steady. At Gainesville, it was clear and 83, wind calm. At Winder, it was clear, the temperature was 84. At Greensboro, it was partly cloudy and 88, wind calm. At Jefferson, it was clear and 85, wind calm. At Monroe, with haze. At Albertton, it was clear and 83, wind south at 3. At Canyon, it was clear and 85, wind southwest at 3. At Clemson, it was clear and 86, wind calm. Elsewhere across Georgia, at Atlanta it was mostly cloudy and 85, wind west at 7. At Cartersville, the temperature was 82, wind calm. At Lawrenceville, it was partly cloudy and 82, wind south at 3. At Macon. At Rome, it was clear and 84, wind calm. At Augusta, it was partly cloudy and 87, wind calm. At Savannah, with a thunderstorm, it was 79, wind calm. Elsewhere across the region, at Chattanooga, it was partly cloudy and 85, wind northeast at 3. At Asheville, it was cloudy and 83, wind south at 7. At Greenville-Spartanburg, it was clear and 87, wind south at 7. Here is the hazardous weather outlook. This hazardous weather outlook is for North and Central Georgia. For this afternoon and tonight, scattered showers and thunderstorms are expected this afternoon. Any storms that form will be capable of producing gusty winds, frequent lightning, and locally heavy rainfall. And now the extended outlook for the period Thursday through Tuesday, scattered to numerous afternoon thunderstorms are likely each day through Sunday. Any storms that form will be capable of producing gusty winds, frequent lightning, and locally heavy rainfall. Heat concerns will return late week as maximum heat index values are expected to rise back into the triple digits. Spotter information statement, spotter activation will not be needed through tonight. 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You can also like your Peachtree City National Weather Service on Facebook or follow NWS Atlanta on Twitter. Here is the official forecast from your National Weather Service for the Athens listening area. Tonight, partly cloudy early then clearing. Lows in the lower 70s. Light west winds. Thursday, sunny. A slight chance of showers and thunderstorms in the afternoon. Highs in the lower 90s. West winds 5 to 10 miles an hour. Thursday night, clear. Lows in the lower 70s. West winds up to 10 miles an hour. Friday, sunny. A chance of showers and thunderstorms in the afternoon. Highs in the mid-90s. Temperature falling in the upper 80s in the afternoon. West winds 5 to 15 miles an hour.

then mostly clear after midnight. Lows in the lower 70s. Light west winds. Chance of rain 20%. And now the extended forecast. Saturday and Saturday night, mostly clear. A chance of showers and thunderstorms. Highs in the lower 90s. Lows in the lower 70s. Sunday and Sunday night, partly cloudy. A chance of showers and thunderstorms. Highs in the lower 90s. Lows in the lower 70s. Monday and Monday night, mostly clear. Highs in the lower 90s. Lows in the mid 70s. Tuesday and Tuesday night, partly cloudy. Highs in the lower 90s. Lows in the mid 70s. Wednesday and Wednesday night, mostly clear. A slight chance of showers and thunderstorms. Highs in the lower 90s. Lows in the lower 70s. For more detailed weather, water, and climate information, please visit our website at weather.gov/Atlanta. The current time is 8:53 p.m. Eastern Daylight Time. Here are the 8 p.m. weather observations from around the area. At Athens, it was clear, the temperature was 83 degrees, dew point 73 degrees, relative humidity 72%, wind calm, pressure was 30.04 inches and steady. At Gainesville, it was clear and 83, wind calm. At Winder, it was clear, the temperature was 84. At Greensboro, it was partly cloudy and 88, wind calm. At Jefferson, it was clear and 85, wind calm. At Monroe, with haze. At Albertton, it was clear and 83, wind south at 3. At Canyon, it was clear and 85, wind southwest at 3. At Clemson, it was clear and 86, wind calm. Elsewhere across Georgia, at Atlanta it was mostly cloudy and 85, wind west at 7. At Cartersville, the temperature was 82, wind calm. At Lawrenceville, it was partly cloudy and 82, wind south at 3. At Macon. At Rome, it was clear and 84, wind calm. At Augusta, it was partly cloudy and 87, wind calm. At Savannah, with a thunderstorm, it was 79, wind calm. Elsewhere across the region, at Chattanooga, it was partly cloudy and 85, wind northeast at 3. At Asheville, it was cloudy and 83, wind south at 7. At Greenville-Spartanburg, it was clear and 87, wind south at 7. Here is the hazardous weather outlook. This hazardous weather outlook is for North and Central Georgia. For this afternoon and tonight, scattered showers and thunderstorms are expected this afternoon. Any storms that form will be capable of producing gusty winds, frequent lightning, and locally heavy rainfall. And now the extended outlook for the period Thursday through Tuesday, scattered to numerous afternoon thunderstorms are likely each day through Sunday. Any storms that form will be capable of producing gusty winds, frequent lightning, and locally heavy rainfall. Heat concerns will return late week as maximum heat index values are expected to rise back into the triple digits. Spotter information statement, spotter activation will not be needed through tonight. Here is the official forecast from your National Weather Service for the Athens listening area. Tonight, partly cloudy early then clearing. Lows in the lower 70s. Light west winds. Thursday, sunny. A slight chance of showers and thunderstorms in the afternoon. Highs in the lower 90s. West winds 5 to 10 miles an hour. Thursday night, clear. Lows in the lower 70s. West winds up to 10 miles an hour. Friday, sunny. A chance of showers and thunderstorms in the afternoon. Highs in the mid-90s. Temperature falling in the upper 80s in the afternoon. West winds 5 to 15 miles an hour. Chance of rain 40%. Friday night, partly cloudy with a slight chance of showers and thunderstorms in the evening, then mostly clear after midnight. Lows in the lower 70s.

light west winds. Chance of rain 20%. And now the extended forecast. Saturday and Saturday night, mostly clear. A chance of showers and thunderstorms. Highs in the lower 90s. Lows in the lower 70s. Sunday and Sunday night, partly cloudy. A chance of showers and thunderstorms. Highs in the lower 90s. Lows in the lower 70s. Monday and Monday night, mostly clear. Highs in the lower 90s. Lows in the mid 70s. Tuesday and Tuesday night, partly cloudy. Highs in the lower 90s. Lows in the mid 70s. Wednesday and Wednesday night, mostly clear. A slight chance of showers and thunderstorms. Highs in the lower 90s. Lows in the lower 70s. For more detailed weather, water, and climate information, please visit our website at weather.gov/Atlanta. The current time is 8:58 p.m. Eastern Daylight Time. Here are the 8 p.m. weather observations from around the area. At Athens, it was clear, the temperature was 83 degrees, dew point 73 degrees, relative humidity 72%, wind calm, pressure was 30.04 inches and steady. At Gainesville, it was clear and 83, wind calm. At Winder, it was clear, the temperature was 84. At Greensboro, it was partly cloudy and 88, wind calm. At Jefferson, it was clear and 85, wind calm. At Monroe, with haze. At Albertton, it was clear and 83, wind south at 3. At Canyon, it was clear and 85, wind southwest at 3. At Clemson, it was clear and 86, wind calm. Elsewhere across Georgia, at Atlanta it was mostly cloudy and 85, wind west at 7. At Cartersville, the temperature was 82, wind calm. At Lawrenceville, it was partly cloudy and 82, wind south at 3. At Macon. At Rome, it was clear and 84, wind calm. At Augusta, it was partly cloudy and 87, wind calm. At Savannah, with a thunderstorm, it was 79, wind calm. Elsewhere across the region, at Chattanooga, it was partly cloudy and 85, wind northeast at 3. At Asheville, it was cloudy and 83, wind south at 7. At Greenville-Spartanburg, it was clear and 87, wind south at 7. Here is the hazardous weather outlook. This hazardous weather outlook is for North and Central Georgia. For this afternoon and tonight, scattered showers and thunderstorms are expected this afternoon. Any storms that form will be capable of producing gusty winds, frequent lightning, and locally heavy rainfall. And now the extended outlook for the period Thursday through Tuesday, scattered to numerous afternoon thunderstorms are likely each day through Sunday. Any storms that form will be capable of producing gusty winds, frequent lightning, and locally heavy rainfall. Heat concerns will return late week as maximum heat index values are expected to rise back into the triple digits. Spotter information statement, spotter activation will not be needed through tonight. Here is the official forecast from your National Weather Service for the Athens listening area. Tonight, partly cloudy early then clearing. Lows in the lower 70s. Light west winds. Thursday, sunny. A slight chance of showers and thunderstorms in the afternoon. Highs in the lower 90s. West winds 5 to 10 miles an hour. Thursday night, clear. Lows in the lower 70s. West winds up to 10 miles an hour. Friday, sunny. A chance of showers and thunderstorms in the afternoon. Highs in the mid 90s. Temperature falling in the upper 80s in the afternoon. West winds 5 to 15 miles an hour. Chance of rain 40%. Friday night, partly cloudy with a slight chance of showers and thunderstorms in the evening, then mostly clear after midnight. Lows in the lower 70s. Light west winds. Chance of rain 20%.

slight chance of showers and thunderstorms. Highs in the lower 90s. Lows in the lower 70s. For more detailed weather, water, and climate information, please visit our website at weather.gov/Atlanta. The current time is 9:02 p.m. Eastern Daylight Time. Here are the 8 p.m. weather observations from around the area. At Athens, it was clear, the temperature was 83 degrees, dew point 73 degrees, relative humidity 72%, wind calm, pressure was 30.04 inches and steady. At Gainesville, it was clear and 83, wind calm. At Winder, it was clear, the temperature was 84. At Greensboro, it was partly cloudy and 88, wind calm. At Jefferson, it was clear and 85, wind calm. At Monroe, with haze. At Albertton, it was clear and 83, wind south at 3. At Canyon, it was clear and 85, wind southwest at 3. At Clemson, it was clear and 86, wind calm. Elsewhere across Georgia, at Atlanta it was mostly cloudy and 85, wind west at 7. At Cartersville, the temperature was 82, wind calm. At Lawrenceville, it was partly cloudy and 82, wind south at 3. At Macon. At Rome, it was clear and 84, wind calm. At Augusta, it was partly cloudy and 87, wind calm. At Savannah, with a thunderstorm, it was 79, wind calm. Elsewhere across the region, at Chattanooga, it was partly cloudy and 85, wind northeast at 3. At Asheville, it was cloudy and 83, wind south at 7. At Greenville-Spartanburg, it was clear and 87, wind south at 7. Here are the 9 p.m. weather observations from around the area. At Athens, it was clear, the temperature was 81 degrees, dew point 74 degrees, relative humidity 79%, wind calm, pressure was 30.04 inches and steady. At Gainesville, it was clear and 81, wind south at 3. At Winder, it was clear, the temperature was 81. At Greensboro, it was partly cloudy and 81, wind calm. At Monroe, with haze. At Canyon, it was clear and 80, wind calm. At Clemson, it was clear and 83, wind calm. Elsewhere across Georgia, at Atlanta it was partly cloudy and 82, wind west at 6. At Cartersville, the temperature was 82, wind calm. At Lawrenceville, it was clear and 80, wind calm. At Macon. At Rome, it was clear and 80, wind calm. At Augusta, it was partly cloudy and 82, wind calm. At Savannah, it was mostly cloudy and 78, wind southwest at 9. Elsewhere across the region, at Chattanooga, it was partly cloudy and 83, wind northeast at 3. At Asheville, it was mostly cloudy and 81, wind southeast at 5. At Greenville-Spartanburg, it was clear and 82, wind southwest at 6. Here is the hazardous weather outlook. This hazardous weather outlook is for North and Central Georgia. For this afternoon and tonight, scattered showers and thunderstorms are expected this afternoon. Any storms that form will be capable of producing gusty winds, frequent lightning, and locally heavy rainfall. And now the extended outlook for the period Thursday through Tuesday, scattered to numerous afternoon thunderstorms are likely each day through Sunday. Any storms that form will be capable of producing gusty winds, frequent lightning, and locally heavy rainfall. Heat concerns will return late week as maximum heat index values are expected to rise back into the triple digits. Spotter information statement, spotter activation will not be needed through tonight. Here is the official forecast from your National Weather Service for the Athens listening area. Tonight, partly cloudy early then clearing. Lows in the lower 70s. Light west winds. Thursday, sunny. A slight chance of showers and thunderstorms in the afternoon. Highs in the lower 90s.

Northwest winds 5 to 10 miles an hour. Thursday night, clear. Lows in the lower 70s. West winds up to 10 miles an hour. Friday, sunny. A chance of showers and thunderstorms in the afternoon. Highs in the mid-90s. Temperature falling in the upper 80s in the afternoon. West winds 5 to 15 miles an hour. Chance of rain 40%. Friday night, partly cloudy with a slight chance of showers and thunderstorms in the evening, then mostly clear after midnight. Lows in the lower 70s. Light west winds. Chance of rain 20%. And now the extended forecast. Saturday and Saturday night, mostly clear. A chance of showers and thunderstorms. Highs in the lower 90s. Lows in the lower 70s. Sunday and Sunday night, partly cloudy. A chance of showers and thunderstorms. Highs in the lower 90s. Lows in the lower 70s. Monday and Monday night, mostly clear. Highs in the lower 90s. Lows in the mid-70s. Tuesday and Tuesday night, partly cloudy. Highs in the lower 90s. Lows in the mid-70s. Wednesday and Wednesday night, mostly clear. A slight chance of showers and thunderstorms. Highs in the lower 90s. Lows in the lower 70s. For more detailed weather, water, and climate information, please visit our website at weather.gov/Atlanta. The current time is 9:09 p.m. Eastern Daylight Time. Here are the 9 p.m. weather observations from around the area. At Athens, it was clear, the temperature was 81 degrees, dew point 74 degrees, relative humidity 79%, wind calm, pressure was 30.04 inches and steady. At Gainesville, it was clear and 81, wind south at 3. At Winder, it was clear, the temperature was 81. At Greensboro, it was partly cloudy and 81, wind calm. At Monroe, with haze. At Canyon, it was clear and 80, wind calm. At Clemson, it was clear and 83, wind calm. Elsewhere across Georgia, at Atlanta it was partly cloudy and 82, wind west at 6. At Cartersville, the temperature was 82, wind calm. At Lawrenceville, it was clear and 80, wind calm. At Macon. At Rome, it was clear and 80, wind calm. At Augusta, it was partly cloudy and 82, wind calm. At Savannah, it was mostly cloudy and 78, wind southwest at 9. Elsewhere across the region, at Chattanooga, it was partly cloudy and 83, wind northeast at 3. At Asheville, it was mostly cloudy and 81, wind southeast at 5. At Greenville-Spartanburg, it was clear and 82, wind southwest at 6. Here is the hazardous weather outlook. This hazardous weather outlook is for North and Central Georgia. For this afternoon and tonight, scattered showers and thunderstorms are expected this afternoon. Any storms that form will be capable of producing gusty winds, frequent lightning, and locally heavy rainfall. And now the extended outlook for the period Thursday through Tuesday, scattered to numerous afternoon thunderstorms are likely each day through Sunday. Any storms that form will be capable of producing gusty winds, frequent lightning, and locally heavy rainfall. Heat concerns will return late week as maximum heat index values are expected to rise back into the triple digits. Spotter information statement, spotter activation will not be needed through tonight. Here is the official forecast from your National Weather Service for the Athens listening area. Tonight, partly cloudy early then clearing. Lows in the lower 70s. Light west winds. Thursday, sunny. A slight chance of showers and thunderstorms in the afternoon. Highs in the lower 90s. West winds 5 to 10 miles an hour. Thursday night, clear. Lows in the lower 70s. West winds up to 10 miles an hour. Friday, sunny. A chance of showers and thunderstorms.

storms in the afternoon. Highs in the mid-90s. Temperature falling into the in the upper 80s in the afternoon. West winds 5 to 15 miles an hour. Chance of rain 40%. Friday night, partly cloudy with a slight chance of showers and thunderstorms in the evening, then mostly clear after midnight. Lows in the lower 70s. Light west winds. Chance of rain 20%. And now the extended forecast. Saturday and Saturday night, mostly clear. A chance of showers and thunderstorms. Highs in the lower 90s. Lows in the lower 70s. Sunday and Sunday night, partly cloudy. A chance of showers and thunderstorms. Highs in the lower 90s. Lows in the lower 70s. Monday and Monday night, mostly clear. Highs in the lower 90s. Lows in the mid-70s. Tuesday and Tuesday night, partly cloudy. Highs in the lower 90s. Lows in the mid-70s. Wednesday and Wednesday night, mostly clear. A slight chance of showers and thunderstorms. Highs in the lower 90s. Lows in the lower 70s. For more detailed weather, water, and climate information, please visit our website at weather.gov/Atlanta. The current time is 9:14 p.m. Eastern Daylight Time. Here are the 9 p.m. weather observations from around the area. At Athens, it was clear, the temperature was 81 degrees, dew point 74 degrees, relative humidity 79%, wind calm, pressure was 30.04 inches and steady. At Gainesville, it was clear and 81, wind south at 3. At Winder, it was clear, the temperature was 81. At Greensboro, it was clear and 81, wind calm. At Monroe, with haze. At Canyon, it was clear and 80, wind calm. At Clemson, it was clear and 83, wind calm. Elsewhere across Georgia, at Atlanta it was partly cloudy and 82, wind west at 6. At Cartersville, the temperature was 82, wind calm. At Lawrenceville, it was clear and 80, wind calm. At Macon. At Rome, it was clear and 80, wind calm. At Augusta, it was clear and 82, wind calm. At Savannah, it was cloudy and 78, wind southwest at 9. Elsewhere across the region, at Chattanooga, it was partly cloudy and 83, wind northeast at 3. At Asheville, it was mostly cloudy and 81, wind southeast at 5. At Greenville-Spartanburg, it was clear and 82, wind southwest at 6. Here is the hazardous weather outlook. This hazardous weather outlook is for North and Central Georgia. For this afternoon and tonight, scattered showers and thunderstorms are expected this afternoon. Any storms that form will be capable of producing gusty winds, frequent lightning, and locally heavy rainfall. And now the extended outlook for the period Thursday through Tuesday, scattered to numerous afternoon thunderstorms are likely each day through Sunday. Any storms that form will be capable of producing gusty winds, frequent lightning, and locally heavy rainfall. Heat concerns will return late week as maximum heat index values are expected to rise back into the triple digits. Spotter information statement, spotter activation will not be needed through tonight. Here is the official forecast from your National Weather Service for the Athens listening area. Tonight, partly cloudy early then clearing. Lows in the lower 70s. Light west winds. Thursday, sunny. A slight chance of showers and thunderstorms in the afternoon. Highs in the lower 90s. West winds 5 to 10 miles an hour. Thursday night, clear. Lows in the lower 70s. West winds up to 10 miles an hour. Friday, sunny. A chance of showers and thunderstorms in the afternoon. Highs in the mid-90s. Temperature falling into the in the upper 80s in the afternoon. West winds 5 to 15 miles an hour. Chance of rain 40%. Friday night, partly cloudy with a slight

Highs in the lower 90s. Lows in the lower 70s. Monday and Monday night, mostly clear. Highs in the lower 90s. Lows in the mid 70s. Tuesday and Tuesday night, partly cloudy. Highs in the lower 90s. Lows in the mid 70s. Wednesday and Wednesday night, mostly clear. A slight chance of showers and thunderstorms. Highs in the lower 90s. Lows in the lower 70s. For more detailed weather, water, and climate information, please visit our website at weather.gov/Atlanta. The current time is 9:28 p.m. Eastern Daylight Time. Here are the 9 p.m. weather observations from around the area. At Athens, it was clear, the temperature was 81 degrees, dew point 74 degrees, relative humidity 79%, wind calm, pressure was 30.04 inches and steady. At Gainesville, it was clear and 81, wind south at 3. At Winder, it was clear, the temperature was 81. At Greensboro, it was clear and 81, wind calm. At Monroe, with haze. At Canyon, it was clear and 80, wind calm. At Clemson, it was clear and 83, wind calm. Elsewhere across Georgia, at Atlanta it was partly cloudy and 82, wind west at 6. At Cartersville, the temperature was 82, wind calm. At Lawrenceville, it was clear and 80, wind calm. At Macon. At Rome, it was clear and 80, wind calm. At Augusta, it was clear and 82, wind calm. At Savannah, it was cloudy and 78, wind southwest at 9. Elsewhere across the region, at Chattanooga, it was partly cloudy and 83, wind northeast at 3. At Asheville, it was mostly cloudy and 81, wind southeast at 5. At Greenville-Spartanburg, it was clear and 82, wind southwest at 6. Here is the hazardous weather outlook. This hazardous weather outlook is for North and Central Georgia. For this afternoon and tonight, scattered showers and thunderstorms are expected this afternoon. Any storms that form will be capable of producing gusty winds, frequent lightning, and locally heavy rainfall. And now the extended outlook for the period Thursday through Tuesday, scattered to numerous afternoon thunderstorms are likely each day through Sunday. Any storms that form will be capable of producing gusty winds, frequent lightning, and locally heavy rainfall. Heat concerns will return late week as maximum heat index values are expected to rise back into the triple digits. Spotter information statement, spotter activation will not be needed through tonight. Here is the official forecast from your National Weather Service for the Athens listening area. Tonight, partly cloudy early then clearing. Lows in the lower 70s. Light west winds. Thursday, sunny. A slight chance of showers and thunderstorms in the afternoon. Highs in the lower 90s. West winds 5 to 10 miles an hour. Thursday night, clear. Lows in the lower 70s. West winds up to 10 miles an hour. Friday, sunny. A chance of showers and thunderstorms in the afternoon. Highs in the mid-90s. Temperature falling into the upper 80s in the afternoon. West winds 5 to 15 miles an hour. Chance of rain 40%. Friday night, partly cloudy with a slight chance of showers and thunderstorms in the evening, then mostly clear after midnight. Lows in the lower 70s. Light west winds. Chance of rain 20%. And now the extended forecast. Saturday and Saturday night, mostly clear. A chance of showers and thunderstorms. Highs in the lower 90s. Lows in the lower 70s. Sunday and Sunday night, partly cloudy. A chance of showers and thunderstorms. Highs in the lower 90s. Lows in the lower 70s. Monday and Monday night, mostly clear. Highs in the lower 90s. Lows in the mid 70s. Tuesday and Tuesday night, partly cloudy. Highs in the

90s, lows in the mid-70s. Wednesday and Wednesday night, mostly clear. A slight chance of showers and thunderstorms. Highs in the lower 90s, lows in the lower 70s. For more detailed weather, water, and climate information, please visit our website at weather.gov/Atlanta. The current time is 9:33 p.m. Eastern Daylight Time. Here are the 9 p.m. weather observations from around the area. The current time is 9:33 p.m. Eastern Daylight Time. Here are the 9 p.m. weather observations from around the area. At Athens, it was clear, the temperature was 81 degrees, dew point 74 degrees, relative humidity 79%, wind calm, pressure was 30.04 inches and steady. At Gainesville, it was clear and 81, wind south at 3. At Winder, it was clear, the temperature was 81. At Greensboro, it was clear and 81, wind calm. At Monroe, with haze. At Canyon, it was clear and 80, wind calm. At Clemson, it was clear and 83, wind calm. Elsewhere across Georgia, at Atlanta it was partly cloudy and 82, wind west at 6. At Cartersville, the temperature was 82, wind calm. At Lawrenceville, it was clear and 80, wind calm. At Macon. At Rome, it was clear and 80, wind calm. At Augusta, it was clear and 82, wind calm. At Savannah, it was cloudy and 78, wind southwest at 9. Elsewhere across the region, at Chattanooga, it was partly cloudy and 83, wind northeast at 3. At Asheville, it was mostly cloudy and 81, wind southeast at 5. At Greenville-Spartanburg, it was clear and 82, wind southwest at 6. Here is the hazardous weather outlook. This hazardous weather outlook is for North and Central Georgia. For this afternoon and tonight, scattered showers and thunderstorms are expected this afternoon. Any storms that form will be capable of producing gusty winds, frequent lightning, and locally heavy rainfall. And now the extended outlook for the period Thursday through Tuesday, scattered to numerous afternoon thunderstorms are likely each day through Sunday. Any storms that form will be capable of producing gusty winds, frequent lightning, and locally heavy rainfall. Heat concerns will return late week as maximum heat index values are expected to rise back into the triple digits. Spotter information statement, spotter activation will not be needed through tonight. Here is the official forecast from your National Weather Service for the Athens listening area. Tonight, partly cloudy early then clearing. Lows in the lower 70s. Light west winds. Thursday, sunny. A slight chance of showers and thunderstorms in the afternoon. Highs in the lower 90s. West winds 5 to 10 miles an hour. Thursday night, clear. Lows in the lower 70s. West winds up to 10 miles an hour. Friday, sunny. A chance of showers and thunderstorms in the afternoon. Highs in the mid-90s. Temperature falling in the upper 80s in the afternoon. West winds 5 to 15 miles an hour. Chance of rain 40%. Friday night, partly cloudy with a slight chance of showers and thunderstorms in the evening, then mostly clear after midnight. Lows in the lower 70s. Light west winds. Chance of rain 20%. And now the extended forecast. Saturday and Saturday night, mostly clear. A chance of showers and thunderstorms. Highs in the lower 90s. Lows in the lower 70s. Sunday and Sunday night, partly cloudy. A chance of showers and thunderstorms. Highs in the lower 90s. Lows in the lower 70s. Monday and Monday night, mostly clear. Highs in the lower 90s. Lows in the mid-70s. Tuesday and Tuesday night, partly cloudy. Highs in the lower 90s. Lows in the mid-70s. Wednesday and Wednesday.

Night, mostly clear. A slight chance of showers and thunderstorms. Highs in the lower 90s. Lows in the lower 70s. For more detailed weather, water, and climate information, please visit our website at weather.gov/Atlanta. The current time is 9:37 p.m. Eastern Daylight Time. Here are the 9 p.m. weather observations from around the area. At Athens, it was clear, the temperature was 81 degrees, dew point 74 degrees, relative humidity 79%, wind calm, pressure was 30.04 inches and steady. At Gainesville, it was clear and 81, wind south at 3. At Winder, it was clear, the temperature was 81. At Greensboro, it was clear and 81, wind calm. At Monroe, with haze. At Canyon, it was clear and 80, wind calm. At Clemson, it was clear and 83, wind calm. Elsewhere across Georgia, at Atlanta it was partly cloudy and 82, wind west at 6. At Cartersville, the temperature was 82, wind calm. At Lawrenceville, it was clear and 80, wind calm. At Macon. At Rome, it was clear and 80, wind calm. At Augusta, it was clear and 82, wind calm. At Savannah, it was cloudy and 78, wind southwest at 9. Elsewhere across the region, at Chattanooga, it was partly cloudy and 83, wind northeast at 3. At Asheville, it was mostly cloudy and 81, wind southeast at 5. At Greenville-Spartanburg, it was clear and 82, wind southwest at 6. Here is the hazardous weather outlook. This hazardous weather outlook is for North and Central Georgia. For this afternoon and tonight, scattered showers and thunderstorms are expected this afternoon. Any storms that form will be capable of producing gusty winds, frequent lightning, and locally heavy rainfall. And now the extended outlook for the period Thursday through Tuesday, scattered to numerous afternoon thunderstorms are likely each day through Sunday. Any storms that form will be capable of producing gusty winds, frequent lightning, and locally heavy rainfall. Heat concerns will return late week as maximum heat index values are expected to rise back into the triple digits. Spotter information statement, spotter activation will not be needed through tonight. 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Here is the official forecast from your National Weather Service for the Athens listening area. Tonight, partly cloudy early then clearing. Lows in the lower 70s. Light west winds. Thursday, sunny. A slight chance of showers and thunderstorms in the afternoon. Highs in the lower 90s. West winds 5 to 10 miles an hour. Thursday night,

was in the lower 70s. Light west winds. Chance of rain 20%. And now the extended forecast. Saturday and Saturday night, mostly clear. A chance of showers and thunderstorms. Highs in the lower 90s. Lows in the lower 70s. Sunday and Sunday night, partly cloudy. A chance of showers and thunderstorms. Highs in the lower 90s. Lows in the lower 70s. Monday and Monday night, mostly clear. Highs in the lower 90s. Lows in the mid-70s. Tuesday and Tuesday night, partly cloudy. Highs in the lower 90s. Lows in the mid-70s. Wednesday and Wednesday night, mostly clear. A slight chance of showers and thunderstorms. Highs in the lower 90s. Lows in the lower 70s. For more detailed weather, water, and climate information, please visit our website at weather.gov/Atlanta. The current time is 9:53 p.m. Eastern Daylight Time. Here are the 9 p.m. weather observations from around the area. At Athens, it was clear, the temperature was 81 degrees, dew point 74 degrees, relative humidity 79%, wind calm, pressure was 30.04 inches and steady. At Gainesville, it was clear and 81, wind south at 3. At Winder, it was clear, the temperature was 81. At Greensboro, it was clear and 81, wind calm. At Monroe, with haze. At Canyon, it was clear and 80, wind calm. At Clemson, it was clear and 83, wind calm. Elsewhere across Georgia, at Atlanta it was partly cloudy and 82, wind west at 6. At Cartersville, the temperature was 82, wind calm. At Lawrenceville, it was clear and 80, wind calm. At Macon. At Rome, it was clear and 80, wind calm. At Augusta, it was clear and 82, wind calm. At Savannah, it was cloudy and 78, wind southwest at 9. Elsewhere across the region, at Chattanooga, it was partly cloudy and 83, wind northeast at 3. At Asheville, it was mostly cloudy and 81, wind southeast at 5. At Greenville-Spartanburg, it was clear and 82, wind southwest at 6. Here is the hazardous weather outlook. This hazardous weather outlook is for north and central Georgia. For this afternoon and tonight, scattered showers and thunderstorms are expected this afternoon. Any storms that form will be capable of producing gusty winds, frequent lightning, and locally heavy rainfall. And now the extended outlook for the period Thursday through Tuesday, scattered to numerous afternoon thunderstorms are likely each day through Sunday. Any storms that form will be capable of producing gusty winds, frequent lightning, and locally heavy rainfall. Heat concerns will return late week as maximum heat index values are expected to rise back into the triple digits. Spotter information statement, spotter activation will not be needed through tonight. Here is the official forecast from your National Weather Service for the Athens listening area. Tonight, partly cloudy early then clearing. Lows in the lower 70s. Light west winds. Thursday, sunny. A slight chance of showers and thunderstorms in the afternoon. Highs in the lower 90s. West winds 5 to 10 miles an hour. Thursday night, clear. Lows in the lower 70s. West winds up to 10 miles an hour. Friday, sunny. A chance of showers and thunderstorms in the afternoon. Highs in the mid-90s. Temperature falling in the upper 80s in the afternoon. West winds 5 to 15 miles an hour. Chance of rain 40%. Friday night, partly cloudy with a slight chance of showers and thunderstorms in the evening, then mostly clear after midnight. Lows in the lower 70s. Light west winds. Chance of rain 20%. And now the extended forecast. Saturday and Saturday night, mostly clear. A chance of showers and thunderstorms. Highs

the lower 90s. Lows in the lower 70s. Sunday and Sunday night, partly cloudy. A chance of showers and thunderstorms. Highs in the lower 90s. Lows in the lower 70s. Monday and Monday night, mostly clear. Highs in the lower 90s. Lows in the mid 70s. Tuesday and Tuesday night, partly cloudy. Highs in the lower 90s. Lows in the mid 70s. Wednesday and Wednesday night, mostly clear. A slight chance of showers and thunderstorms. Highs in the lower 90s. Lows in the lower 70s. For more detailed weather, water, and climate information, please visit our website at weather.gov/Atlanta. The current time is 9:58 p.m. Eastern Daylight Time. Here are the 9 p.m. weather observations from around the area. At Athens, it was clear, the temperature was 81 degrees, dew point 74 degrees, relative humidity 79%, wind calm, pressure was 30.04 inches and steady. At Gainesville, it was clear and 81, wind south at 3. At Winder, it was clear, the temperature was 81. At Greensboro, it was clear and 81, wind calm. At Monroe, with haze. At Canyon, it was clear and 80, wind calm. At Clemson, it was clear and 83, wind calm. Elsewhere across Georgia, at Atlanta it was partly cloudy and 82, wind west at 6. At Cartersville, the temperature was 82, wind calm. At Lawrenceville, it was clear and 80, wind calm. At Macon. At Rome, it was clear and 80, wind calm. At Augusta, it was clear and 82, wind calm. At Savannah, it was cloudy and 78, wind southwest at 9. Elsewhere across the region, at Chattanooga, it was partly cloudy and 83, wind northeast at 3. At Asheville, it was mostly cloudy and 81, wind southeast at 5. At Greenville-Spartanburg, it was clear and 82, wind southwest at 6. Here is the hazardous weather outlook. This hazardous weather outlook is for North and Central Georgia. For this afternoon and tonight, scattered showers and thunderstorms are expected this afternoon. Any storms that form will be capable of producing gusty winds, frequent lightning, and locally heavy rainfall. And now the extended outlook for the period Thursday through Tuesday, scattered to numerous afternoon thunderstorms are likely each day through Sunday. Any storms that form will be capable of producing gusty winds, frequent lightning, and locally heavy rainfall. Heat concerns will return late week as maximum heat index values are expected to rise back into the triple digits. Spotter information statement, spotter activation will not be needed through tonight. Here is the official forecast from your National Weather Service for the Athens listening area. Tonight, partly cloudy early then clearing. Lows in the lower 70s. Light west winds. Thursday, sunny. A slight chance of showers and thunderstorms in the afternoon. Highs in the lower 90s. West winds 5 to 10 miles an hour. Thursday night, clear. Lows in the lower 70s. West winds up to 10 miles an hour. Friday, sunny. A chance of showers and thunderstorms in the afternoon. Highs in the mid-90s. Temperature falling into the upper 80s in the afternoon. West winds 5 to 15 miles an hour. Chance of rain 40%. Friday night, partly cloudy with a slight chance of showers and thunderstorms in the evening, then mostly clear after midnight. Lows in the lower 70s. Light west winds. Chance of rain 20%. And now the extended forecast. Saturday and Saturday night, mostly clear. A chance of showers and thunderstorms. Highs in the lower 90s. Lows in the lower 70s. Sunday and Sunday night, partly cloudy. A chance of showers and thunderstorms. Highs in the lower 90s. Lows in the lower 70s. Monday and Monday night.

At Athens, it was clear. The temperature was 81 degrees, dew point 74 degrees, relative humidity 79%, wind calm, pressure was 30.04 inches and steady. At Gainesville, it was clear and 81, wind south at 3. At Winder, it was clear, the temperature was 81. At Greensboro, it was clear and 81, wind calm. At Monroe, with haze. At Canyon, it was clear and 80, wind calm. At Clemson, it was clear and 83, wind calm. Elsewhere across Georgia, at Atlanta it was partly cloudy and 82, wind west at 6. At Cartersville, the temperature was 82, wind calm. At Lawrenceville, it was clear and 80, wind calm. At Macon. At Rome, it was clear and 80, wind calm. At Augusta, it was clear and 82, wind calm. At Savannah, it was cloudy and 78, wind southwest at 9. Elsewhere across the region, at Chattanooga, it was partly cloudy and 83, wind northeast at 3. At Asheville, it was mostly cloudy and 81, wind southeast at 5. At Greenville-Spartanburg, it was clear and 82, wind southwest at 6. Here are the 10 p.m. weather observations from around the area. At Athens, it was clear, the temperature was 79 degrees, dew point 74 degrees, relative humidity 84%, wind calm, pressure was 30.06 inches and rising. At Gainesville, it was clear and 78, wind calm. At Winder, it was clear, the temperature was 79. At Greensboro, it was partly cloudy and 79, wind southwest at 5. At Jefferson, it was clear and 77, wind south at 3. At Monroe, it was partly cloudy. At Albertton, it was clear and 76, wind calm. At Canyon, it was clear and 78, wind calm. At Clemson, it was clear and 81, wind west at 3. Elsewhere across Georgia, at Atlanta it was partly cloudy and 81, wind southwest at 5. At Cartersville, the temperature was 79, wind calm. At Lawrenceville, it was partly cloudy and 78, wind calm. At Macon. At Rome, it was clear and 77, wind calm. At Augusta, it was clear and 79, wind calm. At Savannah, it was cloudy and 78, wind south at 3. Elsewhere across the region, at Chattanooga, it was partly cloudy and 80, wind calm. At Asheville, it was mostly cloudy and 80, wind north at 9. At Greenville-Spartanburg, it was partly cloudy and 81, wind calm. Here is the hazardous weather outlook. This hazardous weather outlook is for North and Central Georgia. For this afternoon and tonight, scattered showers and thunderstorms are expected this afternoon. Any storms that form will be capable of producing gusty winds, frequent lightning, and locally heavy rainfall. And now the extended outlook for the period Thursday through Tuesday, scattered to numerous afternoon thunderstorms are likely each day through Sunday. Any storms that form will be capable of producing gusty winds, frequent lightning, and locally heavy rainfall. Heat concerns will return late week as maximum heat index values are expected to rise back into the triple digits. Spotter information statement, spotter activation will not be needed through tonight. Here is the official forecast from your National Weather Service for the Athens listening area. Tonight, partly cloudy early then clearing. Lows in the lower 70s. Light west winds. Thursday, sunny. A slight chance of showers and thunderstorms in the afternoon. Highs in the lower 90s. West winds 5 to 10 miles an hour. Thursday night, clear. Lows in the lower 70s. West winds up to 10 miles an hour. Friday, sunny. A chance of showers and thunderstorms in the afternoon. Highs in the mid-90s. Temperature falling into the in the upper 80s in the afternoon. West winds 5 to 15 miles an hour. Chance of rain 40%.

Friday night, partly cloudy with a slight chance of showers and thunderstorms in the evening, then mostly clear after midnight. Lows in the lower 70s. Light west winds. Chance of rain 20%. And now the extended forecast. Saturday and Saturday night, mostly clear. A chance of showers and thunderstorms. Highs in the lower 90s. Lows in the lower 70s. Sunday and Sunday night, partly cloudy. A chance of showers and thunderstorms. Highs in the lower 90s. Lows in the lower 70s. Monday and Monday night, mostly clear. Highs in the lower 90s. Lows in the mid 70s. Tuesday and Tuesday night, partly cloudy. Highs in the lower 90s. Lows in the mid 70s. Wednesday and Wednesday night, mostly clear. A slight chance of showers and thunderstorms. Highs in the lower 90s. Lows in the lower 70s. For more detailed weather, water, and climate information, please visit our website at weather.gov/Atlanta. The current time is 10:09 p.m. Eastern Daylight Time. Here are the 10 p.m. weather observations from around the area. At Athens, it was clear, the temperature was 79 degrees, dew point 74 degrees, relative humidity 84%, wind calm, pressure was 30.06 inches and rising. At Gainesville, it was clear and 78, wind calm. At Winder, it was clear, the temperature was 79. At Greensboro, it was partly cloudy and 79, wind southwest at 5. At Jefferson, it was clear and 77, wind south at 3. At Monroe, it was partly cloudy. At Albertton, it was clear and 76, wind calm. At Canyon, it was clear and 78, wind calm. At Clemson, it was clear and 81, wind west at 3. Elsewhere across Georgia, at Atlanta it was partly cloudy and 81, wind southwest at 5. At Cartersville, the temperature was 79, wind calm. At Lawrenceville, it was partly cloudy and 78, wind calm. At Macon. At Rome, it was clear and 77, wind calm. At Augusta, it was clear and 79, wind calm. At Savannah, it was cloudy and 78, wind south at 3. Elsewhere across the region, at Chattanooga, it was partly cloudy and 80, wind calm. At Asheville, it was mostly cloudy and 80, wind north at 9. At Greenville-Spartanburg, it was partly cloudy and 81, wind calm. Here are the 10 p.m. weather observations from around the area. At Athens, it was clear, the temperature was 79 degrees, dew point 74 degrees, relative humidity 84%, wind calm, pressure was 30.06 inches and rising. At Gainesville, it was clear and 78, wind calm. At Winder, it was clear, the temperature was 79. At Greensboro, it was partly cloudy and 79, wind southwest at 5. At Jefferson, it was clear and 77, wind south at 3. At Monroe, it was clear. At Albertton, it was clear and 76, wind calm. At Canyon, it was clear and 78, wind calm. At Clemson, it was clear and 81, wind west at 3. Elsewhere across Georgia, at Atlanta it was partly cloudy and 81, wind southwest at 5. At Cartersville, the temperature was 79, wind calm. At Lawrenceville, it was partly cloudy and 78, wind calm. At Macon. At Rome, it was clear and 77, wind calm. At Augusta, it was clear and 79, wind calm. At Savannah, it was cloudy and 78, wind south at 3. Elsewhere across the region, at Chattanooga, it was partly cloudy and 80, wind calm. At Asheville, it was mostly cloudy and 80, wind north at 9. At Greenville-Spartanburg, it was partly cloudy and 81, wind calm. Here is the hazardous weather outlook. This hazardous weather outlook is for North and Central Georgia.

Georgia. For this afternoon and tonight, scattered showers and thunderstorms are expected this afternoon. Any storms that form will be capable of producing gusty winds, frequent lightning, and locally heavy rainfall. And now the extended outlook for the period Thursday through Tuesday. Scattered to numerous afternoon thunderstorms are likely each day through Sunday. Any storms that form will be capable of producing gusty winds, frequent lightning, and locally heavy rainfall. Heat concerns will return late week as maximum heat index values are expected to rise back into the triple digits. Spotter information statement. Spotter activation will not be needed through tonight. Here is the official forecast from your National Weather Service for the Athens listening area. Tonight, partly cloudy early then clearing. Lows in the lower 70s. Light west winds. Thursday, sunny. A slight chance of showers and thunderstorms in the afternoon. Highs in the lower 90s. West winds 5 to 10 miles an hour. Thursday night, clear. Lows in the lower 70s. West winds up to 10 miles an hour. Friday, sunny. A chance of showers and thunderstorms in the afternoon. Highs in the mid-90s. Temperature falling in the upper 80s in the afternoon. West winds 5 to 15 miles an hour. Chance of rain 40%. Friday night, partly cloudy with a slight chance of showers and thunderstorms in the evening, then mostly clear after midnight. Lows in the lower 70s. Light west winds. Chance of rain 20%. And now the extended forecast. Saturday and Saturday night, mostly clear. A chance of showers and thunderstorms. Highs in the lower 90s. Lows in the lower 70s. Sunday and Sunday night, partly cloudy. A chance of showers and thunderstorms. Highs in the lower 90s. Lows in the lower 70s. Monday and Monday night, mostly clear. Highs in the lower 90s. Lows in the mid-70s. Tuesday and Tuesday night, partly cloudy. Highs in the lower 90s. Lows in the mid-70s. Wednesday and Wednesday night, mostly clear. A slight chance of showers and thunderstorms. Highs in the lower 90s. Lows in the lower 70s. For more detailed weather, water, and climate information, please visit our website at weather.gov/Atlanta. The current time is 10:16 p.m. Eastern Daylight Time. Here are the 10 p.m. weather observations from around the area. At Athens, it was clear, the temperature was 79 degrees, dew point 74 degrees, relative humidity 84%, wind calm, pressure was 30.06 inches and rising. At Gainesville, it was clear and 78, wind calm. At Winder, it was clear, the temperature was 79. At Greensboro, it was partly cloudy and 79, wind southwest at 5. At Jefferson, it was clear and 77, wind south at 3. At Monroe, it was clear. At Albertton, it was clear and 76, wind calm. At Canyon, it was clear and 78, wind calm. At Clemson, it was clear and 81, wind west at 3. Elsewhere across Georgia, at Atlanta it was partly cloudy and 81, wind southwest at 5. At Cartersville, the temperature was 79, wind calm. At Lawrenceville, it was partly cloudy and 78, wind calm. At Macon. At Rome, it was clear and 77, wind calm. At Augusta, it was clear and 79, wind calm. At Savannah, it was cloudy and 78, wind south at 3. Elsewhere across the region, at Chattanooga, it was partly cloudy and 80, wind calm. At Asheville, it was mostly cloudy and 80, wind north at 9. At Greenville-Spartanburg, it was partly cloudy and 81, wind calm. Here is the hazardous weather outlook. This hazardous weather outlook is for North and Central Georgia. For this afternoon and tonight, scattered showers and thunderstorms are expected this afternoon.

afternoon. Any storms that form will be capable of producing gusty winds, frequent lightning, and locally heavy rainfall. And now the extended outlook for the period Thursday through Tuesday. Scattered to numerous afternoon thunderstorms are likely each day through Sunday. Any storms that form will be capable of producing gusty winds, frequent lightning, and locally heavy rainfall. Heat concerns will return late week as maximum heat index values are expected to rise back into the triple digits. Spotter information statement. Spotter activation will not be needed through tonight. Here is the official forecast from your National Weather Service for the Athens listening area. Tonight, partly cloudy early then clearing. Lows in the lower 70s. Light west winds. Thursday, sunny. A slight chance of showers and thunderstorms in the afternoon. Highs in the lower 90s. West winds 5 to 10 miles an hour. Thursday night, clear. Lows in the lower 70s. West winds up to 10 miles an hour. Friday, sunny. A chance of showers and thunderstorms in the afternoon. Highs in the mid-90s. Temperature falling in the upper 80s in the afternoon. West winds 5 to 15 miles an hour. Chance of rain 40%. Friday night, partly cloudy with a slight chance of showers and thunderstorms in the evening, then mostly clear after midnight. Lows in the lower 70s. Light west winds. Chance of rain 20%. And now the extended forecast. Saturday and Saturday night, mostly clear. A chance of showers and thunderstorms. Highs in the lower 90s. Lows in the lower 70s. Sunday and Sunday night, partly cloudy. A chance of showers and thunderstorms. Highs in the lower 90s. Lows in the lower 70s. Monday and Monday night, mostly clear. Highs in the lower 90s. Lows in the mid-70s. Tuesday and Tuesday night, partly cloudy. Highs in the lower 90s. Lows in the mid-70s. Wednesday and Wednesday night, mostly clear. A slight chance of showers and thunderstorms. Highs in the lower 90s. Lows in the lower 70s. For more detailed weather, water, and climate information, please visit our website at weather.gov/Atlanta. The current time is 10:21 p.m. Eastern Daylight Time. Here are the 10 p.m. weather observations from around the area. At Athens, it was clear, the temperature was 79 degrees, dew point 74 degrees, relative humidity 84%, wind calm, pressure was 30.06 inches and rising. At Gainesville, it was clear and 78, wind calm. At Winder, it was clear, the temperature was 79. At Greensboro, it was partly cloudy and 79, wind southwest at 5. At Jefferson, it was clear and 77, wind south at 3. At Monroe, it was clear. At Albertton, it was clear and 76, wind calm. At Canyon, it was clear and 78, wind calm. At Clemson, it was clear and 81, wind west at 3. Elsewhere across Georgia, at Atlanta it was partly cloudy and 81, wind southwest at 5. At Cartersville, the temperature was 79, wind calm. At Lawrenceville, it was partly cloudy and 78, wind calm. At Macon. At Rome, it was clear and 77, wind calm. At Augusta, it was clear and 79, wind calm. At Savannah, it was cloudy and 78, wind south at 3. Elsewhere across the region, at Chattanooga, it was partly cloudy and 80, wind calm. At Asheville, it was mostly cloudy and 80, wind north at 9. At Greenville-Spartanburg, it was partly cloudy and 81, wind calm. Here is the hazardous weather outlook. This hazardous weather outlook is for North and Central Georgia. For this afternoon and tonight, scattered showers and thunderstorms are expected this afternoon. Any storms that form will be capable of producing gusty winds, frequent lightning.

and locally heavy rainfall. And now the extended outlook for the period Thursday through Tuesday, scattered to numerous afternoon thunderstorms are likely each day through Sunday. Any storms that form will be capable of producing gusty winds, frequent lightning, and locally heavy rainfall. Heat concerns will return late week as maximum heat index values are expected to rise back into the triple digits. Spotter information statement, spotter activation will not be needed through tonight. Here is the hazardous weather outlook. This hazardous weather outlook is for North and Central Georgia. For tonight, no hazardous weather is expected at this time. And now the extended outlook for the period Thursday through Tuesday, scattered to numerous afternoon thunderstorms are likely each day through Sunday. Any storms that form will be capable of producing gusty winds, frequent lightning, and locally heavy rainfall. Heat concerns will return late week as maximum heat index values are expected to rise back into the triple digits. Spotter information statement, spotter activation will not be needed through tonight. Here is the official forecast from your National Weather Service for the Athens listening area. Tonight, partly cloudy early then clearing. Lows in the lower 70s. Light west winds. Thursday, sunny. A slight chance of showers and thunderstorms in the afternoon. Highs in the lower 90s. West winds 5 to 10 miles an hour. Thursday night, clear. Lows in the lower 70s. West winds up to 10 miles an hour. Friday, sunny. A chance of showers and thunderstorms in the afternoon. Highs in the mid-90s. Temperature falling in the upper 80s in the afternoon. West winds 5 to 15 miles an hour. Chance of rain 40%. Friday night, partly cloudy with a slight chance of showers and thunderstorms in the evening, then mostly clear after midnight. Lows in the lower 70s. Light west winds. Chance of rain 20%. And now the extended forecast. Saturday and Saturday night, mostly clear. A chance of showers and thunderstorms. Highs in the lower 90s. Lows in the lower 70s. Sunday and Sunday night, partly cloudy. A chance of showers and thunderstorms. Highs in the lower 90s. Lows in the lower 70s. Monday and Monday night, mostly clear. Highs in the lower 90s. Lows in the mid-70s. Tuesday and Tuesday night, partly cloudy. Highs in the lower 90s. Lows in the mid-70s. Wednesday and Wednesday night, mostly clear. A slight chance of showers and thunderstorms. Highs in the lower 90s. Lows in the lower 70s. For more detailed weather, water, and climate information, please visit our website at weather.gov/Atlanta. The current time is 10:26 p.m. Eastern Daylight Time. Here are the 10 p.m. weather observations from around the area. At Athens, it was clear, the temperature was 79 degrees, dew point 74 degrees, relative humidity 84%, wind calm, pressure was 30.06 inches and rising. At Gainesville, it was clear and 78, wind calm. At Winder, it was clear, the temperature was 79. At Greensboro, it was partly cloudy and 79, wind southwest at 5. At Jefferson, it was clear and 77, wind south at 3. At Monroe, it was clear. At Albertton, it was clear and 76, wind calm. At Canyon, it was clear and 78, wind calm. At Clemson, it was clear and 81, wind west at 3. Elsewhere across Georgia, at Atlanta it was partly cloudy and 81, wind southwest at 5. At Cartersville, the temperature was 79, wind calm. At Lawrenceville, it was partly cloudy and 78, wind calm. At Macon. At Rome, it was clear and 77, wind calm. At Augusta, it was clear and 79, wind calm. At Savannah, it was cloudy and 78, wind south at 3.

elsewhere across the region. At Chattanooga, it was partly cloudy and 80, wind calm. At Asheville, it was mostly cloudy and 80, wind north at 9. At Greenville-Spartanburg, it was partly cloudy and 81, wind calm. Here is the hazardous weather outlook. This hazardous weather outlook is for North and Central Georgia. For tonight, no hazardous weather is expected at this time. And now the extended outlook for the period Thursday through Tuesday. Scattered to numerous afternoon thunderstorms are likely each day through Sunday. Any storms that form will be capable of producing gusty winds, frequent lightning, and locally heavy rainfall. Heat concerns will return late week as maximum heat index values are expected to rise back into the triple digits. Spotter information statement. Spotter activation will not be needed through tonight. Here is the official forecast from your National Weather Service for the Athens listening area. Tonight, partly cloudy early then clearing. Lows in the lower 70s. Light west winds. Thursday, sunny. A slight chance of showers and thunderstorms in the afternoon. Highs in the lower 90s. West winds 5 to 10 miles an hour. Thursday night, clear. Lows in the lower 70s. West winds up to 10 miles an hour. Friday, sunny. A chance of showers and thunderstorms in the afternoon. Highs in the mid-90s. Temperature falling in the upper 80s in the afternoon. West winds 5 to 15 miles an hour. Chance of rain 40%. Friday night, partly cloudy with a slight chance of showers and thunderstorms in the evening, then mostly clear after midnight. Lows in the lower 70s. Light west winds. Chance of rain 20%. And now the extended forecast. Saturday and Saturday night, mostly clear. A chance of showers and thunderstorms. Highs in the lower 90s. Lows in the lower 70s. Sunday and Sunday night, partly cloudy. A chance of showers and thunderstorms. Highs in the lower 90s. Lows in the lower 70s. Monday and Monday night, mostly clear. Highs in the lower 90s. Lows in the mid 70s. Tuesday and Tuesday night, partly cloudy. Highs in the lower 90s. Lows in the mid 70s. Wednesday and Wednesday night, mostly clear. A slight chance of showers and thunderstorms. Highs in the lower 90s. Lows in the lower 70s. For more detailed weather, water, and climate information, please visit our website at weather.gov/Atlanta. The current time is 10:31 p.m. Eastern Daylight Time. Here are the 10 p.m. weather observations from around the area. At Athens, it was clear, the temperature was 79 degrees, dew point 74 degrees, relative humidity 84%, wind calm, pressure was 30.06 inches and rising. At Gainesville, it was clear and 78, wind calm. At Winder, it was clear, the temperature was 79. At Greensboro, it was partly cloudy and 79, wind southwest at 5. At Jefferson, it was clear and 77, wind south at 3. At Monroe, it was clear. At Albertton, it was clear and 76, wind calm. At Canyon, it was clear and 78, wind calm. At Clemson, it was clear and 81, wind west at 3. Elsewhere across Georgia, at Atlanta it was partly cloudy and 81, wind southwest at 5. At Cartersville, the temperature was 79, wind calm. At Lawrenceville, it was partly cloudy and 78, wind calm. At Macon. At Rome, it was clear and 77, wind calm. At Augusta, it was clear and 79, wind calm. At Savannah, it was cloudy and 78, wind south at 3. Elsewhere across the region, at Chattanooga, it was partly cloudy and 80, wind calm. At Asheville, it was mostly cloudy and 80, wind north at 9. At Greenville-Spartanburg, it was partly cloudy and 81.

calm. It was mostly cloudy and 80, wind north at 9. At Greenville, Spartanburg, it was partly cloudy and 81, wind calm. Here is the hazardous weather outlook. This hazardous weather outlook is for North and Central Georgia. For tonight, no hazardous weather is expected at this time. And now the extended outlook for the period Thursday through Tuesday, scattered to numerous afternoon thunderstorms are likely each day through Sunday. Any storms that form will be capable of producing gusty winds, frequent lightning, and locally heavy rainfall. Heat concerns will return late week as maximum heat index values are expected to rise back into the triple digits. Spotter information statement, spotter activation will not be needed through tonight. Here is the official forecast from your National Weather Service for the Athens listening area. Tonight, partly cloudy early then clearing. Lows in the lower 70s. Light west winds. Thursday, sunny. A slight chance of showers and thunderstorms in the afternoon. Highs in the lower 90s. West winds 5 to 10 miles an hour. Thursday night, clear. Lows in the lower 70s. West winds up to 10 miles an hour. Friday, sunny. A chance of showers and thunderstorms in the afternoon. Highs in the mid-90s. Temperature falling in the upper 80s in the afternoon. West winds 5 to 15 miles an hour. Chance of rain 40%. Friday night, partly cloudy with a slight chance of showers and thunderstorms in the evening, then mostly clear after midnight. Lows in the lower 70s. Light west winds. Chance of rain 20%. And now the extended forecast. Saturday and Saturday night, mostly clear. A chance of showers and thunderstorms. Highs in the lower 90s. Lows in the lower 70s. Sunday and Sunday night, partly cloudy. A chance of showers and thunderstorms. Highs in the lower 90s. Lows in the lower 70s. Monday and Monday night, mostly clear. Highs in the lower 90s. Lows in the mid-70s. Tuesday and Tuesday night, partly cloudy. Highs in the lower 90s. Lows in the mid-70s. Wednesday and Wednesday night, mostly clear. A slight chance of showers and thunderstorms. Highs in the lower 90s. Lows in the lower 70s. For more detailed weather, water, and climate information, please visit our website at weather.gov/Atlanta. The current time is 10:36 p.m. Eastern Daylight Time. Here are the 10 p.m. weather observations from around the area. At Athens, it was clear, the temperature was 79 degrees, dew point 74 degrees, relative humidity 84%, wind calm, pressure was 30.06 inches and rising. At Gainesville, it was clear and 78, wind calm. At Winder, it was clear, the temperature was 79. At Greensboro, it was partly cloudy and 79, wind southwest at 5. At Jefferson, it was clear and 77, wind south at 3. At Monroe, it was clear. At Albertton, it was clear and 76, wind calm. At Canyon, it was clear and 78, wind calm. At Clemson, it was clear and 81, wind west at 3. Elsewhere across Georgia, at Atlanta it was partly cloudy and 81, wind southwest at 5. At Cartersville, the temperature was 79, wind calm. At Lawrenceville, it was partly cloudy and 78, wind calm. At Macon. At Rome, it was clear and 77, wind calm. At Augusta, it was clear and 79, wind calm. At Savannah, it was cloudy and 78, wind south at 3. Elsewhere across the region, at Chattanooga, it was partly cloudy and 80, wind calm. At Asheville, it was mostly cloudy and 80, wind north at 9. At Greenville, Spartanburg, it was partly cloudy and 81, wind calm. Here is the hazardous weather outlook.

This hazardous weather outlook is for North and Central Georgia. For tonight, no hazardous weather is expected at this time. And now the extended outlook for the period Thursday through Tuesday, scattered to numerous afternoon thunderstorms are likely each day through Sunday. Any storms that form will be capable of producing gusty winds, frequent lightning, and locally heavy rainfall. Heat concerns will return late week as maximum heat index values are expected to rise back into the triple digits. Spotter information statement, spotter activation will not be needed through tonight. Here is the official forecast from your National Weather Service for the Athens listening area. Tonight, partly cloudy early then clearing. Lows in the lower 70s. Light west winds. Thursday, sunny. A slight chance of showers and thunderstorms in the afternoon. Highs in the lower 90s. West winds 5 to 10 miles an hour. Thursday night, clear. Lows in the lower 70s. West winds up to 10 miles an hour. Friday, sunny. A chance of showers and thunderstorms in the afternoon. Highs in the mid-90s. Temperature falling into the upper 80s in the afternoon. West winds 5 to 15 miles an hour. Chance of rain 40%. Friday night, partly cloudy with a slight chance of showers and thunderstorms in the evening, then mostly clear after midnight. Lows in the lower 70s. Light west winds. Chance of rain 20%. And now the extended forecast. Saturday and Saturday night, mostly clear. A chance of showers and thunderstorms. Highs in the lower 90s. Lows in the lower 70s. Sunday and Sunday night, partly cloudy. A chance of showers and thunderstorms. Highs in the lower 90s. Lows in the lower 70s. Monday and Monday night, mostly clear. Highs in the lower 90s. Lows in the mid-70s. Tuesday and Tuesday night, partly cloudy. Highs in the lower 90s. Lows in the mid-70s. Wednesday and Wednesday night, mostly clear. A slight chance of showers and thunderstorms. Highs in the lower 90s. Lows in the lower 70s. For more detailed weather, water, and climate information, please visit our website at weather.gov/Atlanta. 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The current time is 10:41 p.m. Eastern Daylight Time. Here are the 10 p.m. weather observations from around the area. At Athens, it was clear, the temperature was 79 degrees, dew point 74 degrees, relative humidity 84%, wind calm, pressure was 30.06 inches and rising. At Gainesville, it was clear and 78, wind calm. At Winder, it was clear, the temperature was 79. At Greensboro, it was partly cloudy and 79, wind southwest at 5. At Jefferson, it was clear and 77, wind south at 3. At Monroe, it was clear. At Elberton, it was clear and 76, wind calm. At Canyon, it was clear and 78, wind calm. At Clemson, it was clear and 81, wind west at 3. Elsewhere across Georgia, at Atlanta it was partly cloudy and 81, wind southwest at 5. At Cartersville, the temperature was 79, wind calm. At Lawrenceville, it was partly cloudy and 78, wind calm. At Macon,

Here is the hazardous weather outlook. This hazardous weather outlook is for North and Central Georgia. For tonight, no hazardous weather is expected at this time. And now the extended outlook for the period Thursday through Tuesday, scattered to numerous afternoon thunderstorms are likely each day through Sunday. Any storms that form will be capable of producing gusty winds, frequent lightning, and locally heavy rainfall. Heat concerns will return late week as maximum heat index values are expected to rise back into the triple digits. Spotter information statement, spotter activation will not be needed through tonight. Here is the official forecast from your National Weather Service for the Athens listening area. Tonight, partly cloudy early then clearing. Lows in the lower 70s. Light west winds. Thursday, sunny. A slight chance of showers and thunderstorms in the afternoon. Highs in the lower 90s. West winds 5 to 10 miles an hour. Thursday night, clear. Lows in the lower 70s. West winds up to 10 miles an hour. Friday, sunny. A chance of showers and thunderstorms in the afternoon. Highs in the mid-90s. Temperature falling into the in the upper 80s in the afternoon. West winds 5 to 15 miles an hour. Chance of rain 40%. Friday night, partly cloudy with a slight chance of showers and thunderstorms in the evening, then mostly clear after midnight. Lows in the lower 70s. Light west winds. Chance of rain 20%. And now the extended forecast. Saturday and Saturday night, mostly clear. A chance of showers and thunderstorms. Highs in the lower 90s. Lows in the lower 70s. Sunday and Sunday night, partly cloudy. A chance of showers and thunderstorms. Highs in the lower 90s. Lows in the lower 70s. Monday and Monday night, mostly clear. Highs in the lower 90s. Lows in the mid 70s. Tuesday and Tuesday night, partly cloudy. Highs in the lower 90s. Lows in the mid 70s. Wednesday and Wednesday night, mostly clear. A slight chance of showers and thunderstorms. Highs in the lower 90s. Lows in the lower 70s. For more detailed weather, water, and climate information, please visit our website at weather.gov/Atlanta. The current time is 10:55 p.m. Eastern Daylight Time. Here are the 10 p.m. weather observations from around the area. At Athens, it was clear, the temperature was 79 degrees, dew point 74 degrees, relative humidity 84%, wind calm, pressure was 30.06 inches and rising. At Gainesville, it was clear and 78, wind calm. At Winder, it was clear, the temperature was 79. At Greensboro, it was partly cloudy and 79, wind southwest at 5. At Jefferson, it was clear and 77, wind south at 3. At Monroe, it was clear. At Albertton, it was clear and 76, wind calm. At Canyon, it was clear and 78, wind calm. At Clemson, it was clear and 81, wind west at 3. Elsewhere across Georgia, at Atlanta it was partly cloudy and 81, wind southwest at 5. At Cartersville, the temperature was 79, wind calm. At Lawrenceville, it was partly cloudy and 78, wind calm. At Macon. At Rome, it was clear and 77, wind calm. At Augusta, it was clear and 79, wind calm. At Savannah, it was cloudy and 78, wind south at 3. Elsewhere across the region, at Chattanooga, it was partly cloudy and 80, wind calm. At Asheville, it was mostly cloudy and 80, wind north at 9. At Greenville-Spartanburg, it was partly cloudy and 81, wind calm. Here is the hazardous weather outlook. This hazardous weather outlook is for North and Central Georgia. For tonight, no hazardous weather is expected at this time. And now the extended outlook for the period

Thursday through Tuesday, scattered to numerous afternoon thunderstorms are likely each day through Sunday. Any storms that form will be capable of producing gusty winds, frequent lightning, and locally heavy rainfall. Heat concerns will return late week as maximum heat index values are expected to rise back into the triple digits. Spotter information statement, spotter activation will not be needed through tonight. Here is the official forecast from your National Weather Service for the Athens listening area. Tonight, partly cloudy early then clearing. Lows in the lower 70s. Light west winds. Thursday, sunny. A slight chance of showers and thunderstorms in the afternoon. Highs in the lower 90s. West winds 5 to 10 miles an hour. Thursday night, clear. Lows in the lower 70s. West winds up to 10 miles an hour. Friday, sunny. A chance of showers and thunderstorms in the afternoon. Highs in the mid-90s. Temperature falling in the upper 80s in the afternoon. West winds 5 to 15 miles an hour. Chance of rain 40%. Friday night, partly cloudy with a slight chance of showers and thunderstorms in the evening, then mostly clear after midnight. Lows in the lower 70s. Light west winds. Chance of rain 20%. And now the extended forecast. Saturday and Saturday night, mostly clear. A chance of showers and thunderstorms. Highs in the lower 90s. Lows in the lower 70s. Sunday and Sunday night, partly cloudy. A chance of showers and thunderstorms. Highs in the lower 90s. Lows in the lower 70s. Monday and Monday night, mostly clear. Highs in the lower 90s. Lows in the mid-70s. Tuesday and Tuesday night, partly cloudy. Highs in the lower 90s. Lows in the mid-70s. Wednesday and Wednesday night, mostly clear. A slight chance of showers and thunderstorms. Highs in the lower 90s. Lows in the lower 70s. For more detailed weather, water, and climate information, please visit our website at weather.gov/Atlanta. The current time is 11 p.m. Eastern Daylight Time. Here are the 10 p.m. weather observations from around the area. At Athens, it was clear, the temperature was 79 degrees, dew point 74 degrees, relative humidity 84%, wind calm, pressure was 30.06 inches and rising. At Gainesville, it was clear and 78, wind calm. At Winder, it was clear, the temperature was 79. At Greensboro, it was partly cloudy and 79, wind southwest at 5. At Jefferson, it was clear and 77, wind south at 3. At Monroe, it was clear. At Albertton, it was clear and 76, wind calm. At Canyon, it was clear and 78, wind calm. At Clemson, it was clear and 81, wind west at 3. Elsewhere across Georgia, at Atlanta it was partly cloudy and 81, wind southwest at 5. At Cartersville, the temperature was 79, wind calm. At Lawrenceville, it was partly cloudy and 78, wind calm. At Macon. At Rome, it was clear and 77, wind calm. At Augusta, it was clear and 79, wind calm. At Savannah, it was cloudy and 78, wind south at 3. Elsewhere across the region, at Chattanooga, it was partly cloudy and 80, wind calm. At Asheville, it was mostly cloudy and 80, wind north at 9. At Greenville-Spartanburg, it was partly cloudy and 81, wind calm. Here is the hazardous weather outlook. This hazardous weather outlook is for North and Central Georgia. For tonight, no hazardous weather is expected at this time. And now the extended outlook for the period Thursday through Tuesday, scattered to numerous afternoon thunderstorms are likely each day through Sunday. Any storms that form will be capable of producing gusty winds, frequent lightning, and locally heavy rainfall. Heat concerns will return late

up to 10 miles an hour. Friday, sunny. A chance of showers and thunderstorms in the afternoon. Highs in the mid-90s. Temperature falling in the upper 80s in the afternoon. West winds 5 to 15 miles an hour. Chance of rain 40%. Friday night, partly cloudy with a slight chance of showers and thunderstorms in the evening, then mostly clear after midnight. Lows in the lower 70s. Light west winds. Chance of rain 20%. And now the extended forecast. Saturday and Saturday night, mostly clear. A chance of showers and thunderstorms. Highs in the lower 90s. Lows in the lower 70s. Sunday and Sunday night, partly cloudy. A chance of showers and thunderstorms. Highs in the lower 90s. Lows in the lower 70s. Monday and Monday night, mostly clear. Highs in the lower 90s. Lows in the mid-70s. Tuesday and Tuesday night, partly cloudy. Highs in the lower 90s. Lows in the mid-70s. Wednesday and Wednesday night, mostly clear. A slight chance of showers and thunderstorms. Highs in the lower 90s. Lows in the lower 70s. For more detailed weather, water, and climate information, please visit our website at weather.gov/Atlanta. The current time is 11:05 p.m. Eastern Daylight Time. Here are the 11 p.m. weather observations from around the area. At Athens, it was clear, the temperature was 77 degrees, dew point 75 degrees, relative humidity 93%, wind calm, pressure was 30.08 inches and rising. At Gainesville, it was clear and 78, wind calm. At Winder, it was clear. At Greensboro, it was partly cloudy and 77, wind calm. At Jefferson, it was clear and 77, wind calm. At Monroe, it was clear. At Albertton, it was clear and 75, wind calm. At Canyon, it was clear and 77, wind calm. At Clemson, it was clear and 81, wind west at 5. Elsewhere across Georgia, at Atlanta it was mostly cloudy and 81, wind calm. At Cartersville, the temperature was 77, wind calm. At Lawrenceville, it was partly cloudy and 77, wind calm. At Macon. At Rome, it was clear and 76, wind calm. At Augusta, it was clear and 78, wind calm. At Savannah, it was cloudy and 78, wind south at 3. Elsewhere across the region, at Chattanooga, it was partly cloudy and 79, wind calm. At Asheville, it was partly cloudy and 77, wind northwest at 5. At Greenville-Spartanburg, it was clear and 79, wind west at 3. Here is the hazardous weather outlook. This hazardous weather outlook is for North and Central Georgia. For tonight, no hazardous weather is expected at this time. And now the extended outlook for the period Thursday through Tuesday, scattered to numerous afternoon thunderstorms are likely each day through Sunday. Any storms that form will be capable of producing gusty winds, frequent lightning, and locally heavy rainfall. Heat concerns will return late week as maximum heat index values are expected to rise back into the triple digits. Spotter information statement, spotter activation will not be needed through tonight. Here is the official forecast from your National Weather Service for the Athens listening area. Tonight, partly cloudy early then clearing. Lows in the lower 70s. Light west winds. Thursday, sunny. A slight chance of showers and thunderstorms in the afternoon. Highs in the lower 90s. West winds 5 to 10 miles an hour. Thursday night, clear. Lows in the lower 70s. West winds up to 10 miles an hour. Friday, sunny. A chance of showers and thunderstorms in the afternoon. Highs in the mid-90s. Temperature falling into the upper 80s in the afternoon. West winds 5 to 15 miles

chance of rain 40%. Friday night, partly cloudy with a slight chance of showers and thunderstorms in the evening, then mostly clear after midnight. Lows in the lower 70s. Light west winds. Chance of rain 20%. And now the extended forecast. Saturday and Saturday night, mostly clear. A chance of showers and thunderstorms. Highs in the lower 90s. Lows in the lower 70s. Sunday and Sunday night, partly cloudy. A chance of showers and thunderstorms. Highs in the lower 90s. Lows in the lower 70s. Monday and Monday night, mostly clear. Highs in the lower 90s. Lows in the mid 70s. Tuesday and Tuesday night, partly cloudy. Highs in the lower 90s. Lows in the mid 70s. Wednesday and Wednesday night, mostly clear. A slight chance of showers and thunderstorms. Highs in the lower 90s. Lows in the lower 70s. For more detailed weather, water, and climate information, please visit our website at weather.gov/Atlanta. The current time is 11:10 p.m. Eastern Daylight Time. Here are the 11 p.m. weather observations from around the area. At Athens, it was clear, the temperature was 77 degrees, dew point 75 degrees, relative humidity 93%, wind calm, pressure was 30.08 inches and rising. At Gainesville, it was clear and 78, wind calm. At Winder, it was clear. At Greensboro, it was partly cloudy and 77, wind calm. At Jefferson, it was clear and 77, wind calm. At Monroe, it was clear. At Albertton, it was clear and 75, wind calm. At Canyon, it was clear and 77, wind calm. At Clemson, it was clear and 81, wind west at 5. Elsewhere across Georgia, at Atlanta it was mostly cloudy and 81, wind calm. At Cartersville, the temperature was 77, wind calm. At Lawrenceville, it was partly cloudy and 77, wind calm. At Macon. At Rome, it was clear and 76, wind calm. At Augusta, it was clear and 78, wind calm. At Savannah, it was cloudy and 78, wind south at 3. Elsewhere across the region, at Chattanooga, it was partly cloudy and 79, wind calm. At Asheville, it was partly cloudy and 77, wind northwest at 5. At Greenville-Spartanburg, it was clear and 79, wind west at 3. Here are the 11 p.m. weather observations from around the area. At Athens, it was clear, the temperature was 77 degrees, dew point 75 degrees, relative humidity 93%, wind calm, pressure was 30.08 inches and rising. At Gainesville, it was clear and 78, wind calm. At Winder, it was clear. At Greensboro, it was partly cloudy and 77, wind calm. At Jefferson, it was clear and 77, wind calm. At Monroe, it was partly cloudy. At Albertton, it was clear and 75, wind calm. At Canyon, it was clear and 77, wind calm. At Clemson, it was clear and 81, wind west at 5. Elsewhere across Georgia, at Atlanta it was mostly cloudy and 81, wind calm. At Cartersville, the temperature was 77, wind calm. At Lawrenceville, it was partly cloudy and 77, wind calm. At Macon. At Rome, it was clear and 76, wind calm. At Augusta, it was clear and 78, wind calm. At Savannah, it was mostly cloudy and 78, wind south at 3. Elsewhere across the region, at Chattanooga, it was partly cloudy and 79, wind calm. At Asheville, it was partly cloudy and 77, wind northwest at 5. At Greenville-Spartanburg, it was clear and 79, wind west at 3. Here is the hazardous weather outlook. This hazardous weather outlook is

for north and central Georgia. For tonight, no hazardous weather is expected at this time. And now the extended outlook for the period Thursday through Tuesday, scattered to numerous afternoon thunderstorms are likely each day through Sunday. Any storms that form will be capable of producing gusty winds, frequent lightning, and locally heavy rainfall. Heat concerns will return late week as maximum heat index values are expected to rise back into the triple digits. Spotter information statement, spotter activation will not be needed through tonight. Here is the official forecast from your National Weather Service for the Athens listening area. Tonight, partly cloudy early then clearing. Lows in the lower 70s. Light west winds. Thursday, sunny. A slight chance of showers and thunderstorms in the afternoon. Highs in the lower 90s. West winds 5 to 10 miles an hour. Thursday night, clear. Lows in the lower 70s. West winds up to 10 miles an hour. Friday, sunny. A chance of showers and thunderstorms in the afternoon. Highs in the mid-90s. Temperature falling in the upper 80s in the afternoon. West winds 5 to 15 miles an hour. Chance of rain 40%. Friday night, partly cloudy with a slight chance of showers and thunderstorms in the evening, then mostly clear after midnight. Lows in the lower 70s. Light west winds. Chance of rain 20%. And now the extended forecast. Saturday and Saturday night, mostly clear. A chance of showers and thunderstorms. Highs in the lower 90s. Lows in the lower 70s. Sunday and Sunday night, partly cloudy. A chance of showers and thunderstorms. Highs in the lower 90s. Lows in the lower 70s. Monday and Monday night, mostly clear. Highs in the lower 90s. Lows in the mid-70s. Tuesday and Tuesday night, partly cloudy. Highs in the lower 90s. Lows in the mid-70s. Wednesday and Wednesday night, mostly clear. A slight chance of showers and thunderstorms. Highs in the lower 90s. Lows in the lower 70s. For more detailed weather, water, and climate information, please visit our website at weather.gov/Atlanta. The current time is 11:16 p.m. Eastern Daylight Time. Here are the 11 p.m. weather observations from around the area. At Athens, it was clear, the temperature was 77 degrees, dew point 75 degrees, relative humidity 93%, wind calm, pressure was 30.08 inches and rising. At Gainesville, it was clear and 78, wind calm. At Winder, it was clear. At Greensboro, it was partly cloudy and 77, wind calm. At Jefferson, it was clear and 77, wind calm. At Monroe, it was partly cloudy. At Albertton, it was clear and 75, wind calm. At Canyon, it was clear and 77, wind calm. At Clemson, it was clear and 81, wind west at 5. Elsewhere across Georgia, at Atlanta it was mostly cloudy and 81, wind calm. At Cartersville, the temperature was 77, wind calm. At Lawrenceville, it was partly cloudy and 77, wind calm. At Macon. At Rome, it was clear and 76, wind calm. At Augusta, it was clear and 78, wind calm. At Savannah, it was mostly cloudy and 78, wind south at 3. Elsewhere across the region, at Chattanooga, it was partly cloudy and 79, wind calm. At Asheville, it was partly cloudy and 77, wind northwest at 5. At Greenville-Spartanburg, it was clear and 79, wind west at 3. Here is the hazardous weather outlook. This hazardous weather outlook is for north and central Georgia. For tonight, no hazardous weather is expected at this time. And now the extended outlook for the period Thursday through Tuesday, scattered to numerous afternoon thunderstorms are likely each day through Sunday.

any storms that form will be capable of producing gusty winds, frequent lightning, and locally heavy rainfall. Heat concerns will return late week as maximum heat index values are expected to rise back into the triple digits. Spotter information statement. Spotter activation will not be needed through tonight. Here is the official forecast from your National Weather Service for the Athens listening area. Tonight, partly cloudy early then clearing. Lows in the lower 70s. Light west winds. Thursday, sunny. A slight chance of showers and thunderstorms in the afternoon. Highs in the lower 90s. West winds 5 to 10 miles an hour. Thursday night, clear. Lows in the lower 70s. West winds up to 10 miles an hour. Friday, sunny. A chance of showers and thunderstorms in the afternoon. Highs in the mid-90s. Temperature falling into the in the upper 80s in the afternoon. West winds 5 to 15 miles an hour. Chance of rain 40%. Friday night, partly cloudy with a slight chance of showers and thunderstorms in the evening, then mostly clear after midnight. Lows in the lower 70s. Light west winds. Chance of rain 20%. And now the extended forecast. Saturday and Saturday night, mostly clear. A chance of showers and thunderstorms. Highs in the lower 90s. Lows in the lower 70s. Sunday and Sunday night, partly cloudy. A chance of showers and thunderstorms. Highs in the lower 90s. Lows in the lower 70s. Monday and Monday night, mostly clear. Highs in the lower 90s. Lows in the mid 70s. Tuesday and Tuesday night, partly cloudy. Highs in the lower 90s. Lows in the mid 70s. Wednesday and Wednesday night, mostly clear. A slight chance of showers and thunderstorms. Highs in the lower 90s. Lows in the lower 70s. For more detailed weather, water, and climate information, please visit our website at weather.gov/Atlanta. The current time is 11:21 p.m. Eastern Daylight Time. Here are the 11 p.m. weather observations from around the area. At Athens, it was clear, the temperature was 77 degrees, dew point 75 degrees, relative humidity 93%, wind calm, pressure was 30.08 inches and rising. At Gainesville, it was clear and 78, wind calm. At Winder, it was clear. At Greensboro, it was partly cloudy and 77, wind calm. At Jefferson, it was clear and 77, wind calm. At Monroe, it was partly cloudy. At Albertton, it was clear and 75, wind calm. At Canyon, it was clear and 77, wind calm. At Clemson, it was clear and 81, wind west at 5. Elsewhere across Georgia, at Atlanta it was mostly cloudy and 81, wind calm. At Cartersville, the temperature was 77, wind calm. At Lawrenceville, it was partly cloudy and 77, wind calm. At Macon. At Rome, it was clear and 76, wind calm. At Augusta, it was clear and 78, wind calm. At Savannah, it was mostly cloudy and 78, wind south at 3. Elsewhere across the region, at Chattanooga, it was partly cloudy and 79, wind calm. At Asheville, it was partly cloudy and 77, wind northwest at 5. At Greenville-Spartanburg, it was clear and 79, wind west at 3. Here is the hazardous weather outlook. This hazardous weather outlook is for North and Central Georgia. For tonight, no hazardous weather is expected at this time. And now the extended outlook for the period Thursday through Tuesday, scattered to numerous afternoon thunderstorms are likely each day through Sunday. Any storms that form will be capable of producing gusty winds, frequent lightning, and locally heavy rainfall. Heat concerns will return late week as maximum heat index values are expected to rise back into the triple digits.

Cyber Information Statement, Spotter activation will not be needed through tonight. Here is the official forecast from your National Weather Service for the Athens listening area. Tonight, partly cloudy early then clearing. Lows in the lower 70s. Light west winds. Thursday, sunny. A slight chance of showers and thunderstorms in the afternoon. Highs in the lower 90s. West winds 5 to 10 miles an hour. Thursday night, clear. Lows in the lower 70s. West winds up to 10 miles an hour. Friday, sunny. A chance of showers and thunderstorms in the afternoon. Highs in the mid-90s. Temperature falling in the upper 80s in the afternoon. West winds 5 to 15 miles an hour. Chance of rain 40%. Friday night, partly cloudy with a slight chance of showers and thunderstorms in the evening, then mostly clear after midnight. Lows in the lower 70s. Light west winds. Chance of rain 20%. And now the extended forecast. Saturday and Saturday night, mostly clear. A chance of showers and thunderstorms. Highs in the lower 90s. Lows in the lower 70s. Sunday and Sunday night, partly cloudy. A chance of showers and thunderstorms. Highs in the lower 90s. Lows in the lower 70s. Monday and Monday night, mostly clear. Highs in the lower 90s. Lows in the mid 70s. Tuesday and Tuesday night, partly cloudy. Highs in the lower 90s. Lows in the mid 70s. Wednesday and Wednesday night, mostly clear. A slight chance of showers and thunderstorms. Highs in the lower 90s. Lows in the lower 70s. For more detailed weather, water, and climate information, please visit our website at weather.gov/Atlanta. The current time is 11:26 p.m. Eastern Daylight Time. Here are the 11 p.m. weather observations from around the area. At Athens, it was clear, the temperature was 77 degrees, dew point 75 degrees, relative humidity 93%, wind calm, pressure was 30.08 inches and rising. At Gainesville, it was clear and 78, wind calm. At Winder, it was clear. At Greensboro, it was partly cloudy and 77, wind calm. At Jefferson, it was clear and 77, wind calm. At Monroe, it was partly cloudy. At Albertton, it was clear and 75, wind calm. At Canyon, it was clear and 77, wind calm. At Clemson, it was clear and 81, wind west at 5. Elsewhere across Georgia, at Atlanta it was mostly cloudy and 81, wind calm. At Cartersville, the temperature was 77, wind calm. At Lawrenceville, it was partly cloudy and 77, wind calm. At Macon. At Rome, it was clear and 76, wind calm. At Augusta, it was clear and 78, wind calm. At Savannah, it was mostly cloudy and 78, wind south at 3. Elsewhere across the region, at Chattanooga, it was partly cloudy and 79, wind calm. At Asheville, it was partly cloudy and 77, wind northwest at 5. At Greenville-Spartanburg, it was clear and 79, wind west at 3. Here is the hazardous weather outlook. This hazardous weather outlook is for North and Central Georgia. For tonight, no hazardous weather is expected at this time. And now the extended outlook for the period Thursday through Tuesday, scattered to numerous afternoon thunderstorms are likely each day through Sunday. Any storms that form will be capable of producing gusty winds, frequent lightning, and locally heavy rainfall. Heat concerns will return late week as maximum heat index values are expected to rise back into the triple digits. Spotter information statement, spotter activation will not be needed through tonight. Here is the official forecast from your National Weather Service for the Athens listening area. Tonight, partly cloudy early then clearing.

Lows in the lower 70s. Light west winds. Thursday, sunny. A slight chance of showers and thunderstorms in the afternoon. Highs in the lower 90s. West winds 5 to 10 miles an hour. Thursday night, clear. Lows in the lower 70s. West winds up to 10 miles an hour. Friday, sunny. A chance of showers and thunderstorms in the afternoon. Highs in the mid-90s. Temperature falling into the upper 80s in the afternoon. West winds 5 to 15 miles an hour. Chance of rain 40%. Friday night, partly cloudy with a slight chance of showers and thunderstorms in the evening, then mostly clear after midnight. Lows in the lower 70s. Light west winds. Chance of rain 20%. And now the extended forecast. Saturday and Saturday night, mostly clear. A chance of showers and thunderstorms. Highs in the lower 90s. Lows in the lower 70s. Sunday and Sunday night, partly cloudy. A chance of showers and thunderstorms. Highs in the lower 90s. Lows in the lower 70s. Monday and Monday night, mostly clear. Highs in the lower 90s. Lows in the mid-70s. Tuesday and Tuesday night, partly cloudy. Highs in the lower 90s. Lows in the mid-70s. Wednesday and Wednesday night, mostly clear. A slight chance of showers and thunderstorms. Highs in the lower 90s. Lows in the lower 70s. For more detailed weather, water, and climate information, please visit our website at weather.gov/Atlanta. The current time is 11:30 p.m. Eastern Daylight Time. Here are the 11 p.m. weather observations from around the area. At Athens, it was clear, the temperature was 77 degrees, dew point 75 degrees, relative humidity 93%, wind calm, pressure was 30.08 inches and rising. At Gainesville, it was clear and 78, wind calm. At Winder, it was clear. At Greensboro, it was partly cloudy and 77, wind calm. At Jefferson, it was clear and 77, wind calm. At Monroe, it was partly cloudy. At Albertton, it was clear and 75, wind calm. At Canyon, it was clear and 77, wind calm. At Clemson, it was clear and 81, wind west at 5. Elsewhere across Georgia, at Atlanta it was mostly cloudy and 81, wind calm. At Cartersville, the temperature was 77, wind calm. At Lawrenceville, it was partly cloudy and 77, wind calm. At Macon. At Rome, it was clear and 76, wind calm. At Augusta, it was clear and 78, wind calm. At Savannah, it was mostly cloudy and 78, wind south at 3. Elsewhere across the region, at Chattanooga, it was partly cloudy and 79, wind calm. At Asheville, it was partly cloudy and 77, wind northwest at 5. At Greenville-Spartanburg, it was clear and 79, wind west at 3. Here is the hazardous weather outlook. This hazardous weather outlook is for North and Central Georgia. For tonight, no hazardous weather is expected at this time. And now the extended outlook for the period Thursday through Tuesday, scattered to numerous afternoon thunderstorms are likely each day through Sunday. Any storms that form will be capable of producing gusty winds, frequent lightning, and locally heavy rainfall. Heat concerns will return late week as maximum heat index values are expected to rise back into the triple digits. Spotter information statement. Heat concerns will return late week as maximum heat index values are expected to rise back into the triple digits. Spotter information statement. Spotter activation will not be needed through tonight. Here is the official forecast from your National Weather Service for the Athens listening area. Tonight, partly cloudy early then clearing. Lows in the lower 70s. Light west winds. Thursday,

a slight chance of showers and thunderstorms in the afternoon. Highs in the lower 90s. West winds 5 to 10 miles an hour. Thursday night, clear. Lows in the lower 70s. West winds up to 10 miles an hour. Friday, sunny. A chance of showers and thunderstorms in the afternoon. Highs in the mid-90s. Temperature falling in the upper 80s in the afternoon. West winds 5 to 15 miles an hour. Chance of rain 40%. Friday night, partly cloudy with a slight chance of showers and thunderstorms in the evening, then mostly clear after midnight. Lows in the lower 70s. Light west winds. Chance of rain 20%. And now the extended forecast. Saturday and Saturday night, mostly clear. A chance of showers and thunderstorms. Highs in the lower 90s. Lows in the lower 70s. Sunday and Sunday night, partly cloudy. A chance of showers and thunderstorms. Highs in the lower 90s. Lows in the lower 70s. Monday and Monday night, mostly clear. Highs in the lower 90s. Lows in the mid-70s. Tuesday and Tuesday night, partly cloudy. Highs in the lower 90s. Lows in the mid-70s. Wednesday and Wednesday night, mostly clear. A slight chance of showers and thunderstorms. Highs in the lower 90s. Lows in the lower 70s. For more detailed weather, water, and climate information, please visit our website at weather.gov/Atlanta. The current time is 11:35 p.m. Eastern Daylight Time. Here are the 11 p.m. weather observations from around the area. At Athens, it was clear, the temperature was 77 degrees, dew point 75 degrees, relative humidity 93%, wind calm, pressure was 30.08 inches and rising. At Gainesville, it was clear and 78, wind calm. At Winder, it was clear. At Greensboro, it was partly cloudy and 77, wind calm. At Jefferson, it was clear and 77, wind calm. At Monroe, it was partly cloudy. At Albertton, it was clear and 75, wind calm. At Canyon, it was clear and 77, wind calm. At Clemson, it was clear and 81, wind west at 5. Elsewhere across Georgia, at Atlanta it was mostly cloudy and 81, wind calm. At Cartersville, the temperature was 77, wind calm. At Lawrenceville, it was partly cloudy and 77, wind calm. At Macon. At Rome, it was clear and 76, wind calm. At Augusta, it was clear and 78, wind calm. At Savannah, it was mostly cloudy and 78, wind south at 3. Elsewhere across the region, at Chattanooga, it was partly cloudy and 79, wind calm. At Asheville, it was partly cloudy and 77, wind northwest at 5. At Greenville-Spartanburg, it was clear and 79, wind west at 3. Here is the hazardous weather outlook. This hazardous weather outlook is for North and Central Georgia. For tonight, no hazardous weather is expected at this time. And now the extended outlook for the period Thursday through Tuesday, scattered to numerous afternoon thunderstorms are likely each day through Sunday. Any storms that form will be capable of producing gusty winds, frequent lightning, and locally heavy rainfall. Heat concerns will return late week as maximum heat index values are expected to rise back into the triple digits. Spotter information statement, spotter activation will not be needed through tonight. Here is the official forecast from your National Weather Service for the Athens listening area. Tonight, partly cloudy early then clearing. Lows in the lower 70s. Light west winds. Thursday, sunny. A slight chance of showers and thunderstorms in the afternoon. Highs in the lower 90s. West winds 5 to 10 miles an hour. Thursday night, clear. Lows in the lower 70s.
west winds up to 10 miles an hour. Friday, sunny. A chance of showers and thunderstorms in the afternoon. Highs in the mid-90s. Temperature falling in the upper 80s in the afternoon. West winds 5 to 15 miles an hour. Chance of rain 40%. Friday night, partly cloudy with a slight chance of showers and thunderstorms in the evening, then mostly clear after midnight. Lows in the lower 70s. Light west winds. Chance of rain 20%. And now the extended forecast. Saturday and Saturday night, mostly clear. A chance of showers and thunderstorms. Highs in the lower 90s. Lows in the lower 70s. Sunday and Sunday night, partly cloudy. A chance of showers and thunderstorms. Highs in the lower 90s. Lows in the lower 70s. Monday and Monday night, mostly clear. Highs in the lower 90s. Lows in the mid-70s. Tuesday and Tuesday night, partly cloudy. Highs in the lower 90s. Lows in the mid-70s. Wednesday and Wednesday night, mostly clear. A slight chance of showers and thunderstorms. Highs in the lower 90s. Lows in the lower 70s. For more detailed weather, water, and climate information, please visit our website at weather.gov/Atlanta. 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The current time is 11:41 p.m. Eastern Daylight Time. Here are the 11 p.m. weather observations from around the area. At Athens, it was clear, the temperature was 77 degrees, dew point 75 degrees, relative humidity 93%, wind calm, pressure was 30.08 inches and rising. At Gainesville, it was clear and 78, wind calm. At Winder, it was clear. At Greensboro, it was partly cloudy and 77, wind calm. At Jefferson, it was clear and 77, wind calm. At Monroe, it was partly cloudy. At Albertton, it was clear and 75, wind calm. At Canyon, it was clear and 77, wind calm. At Clemson, it was clear and 81, wind west at 5. Elsewhere across Georgia, at Atlanta it was mostly cloudy and 81, wind calm. At Cartersville, the temperature was 77, wind calm. At Lawrenceville, it was partly cloudy and 77, wind calm. At Macon. At Rome, it was clear and 76, wind calm. At Augusta, it was clear and 78, wind calm. At Savannah, it was mostly cloudy and 78, wind south at 3. Elsewhere across the region, at Chattanooga, it was partly cloudy and 79, wind calm. At Asheville, it was partly cloudy and 77, wind northwest at 5. At Greenville-Spartanburg, it was clear and 79, wind west at 3. Here is the hazardous weather outlook. This hazardous weather outlook is for North and Central Georgia. For tonight, no hazardous weather is expected at this time. And now the extended outlook for the period Thursday through Tuesday, scattered to numerous afternoon thunderstorms are likely each day through Sunday. Any storms that form will be capable of producing gusty winds, frequent lightning, and locally heavy rainfall. Heat concerns will return late week as maximum heat index values are expected to rise back into the triple digits. Spotter information statement, spotter activation

will not be needed through tonight. Here is the official forecast from your National Weather Service for the Athens listening area. Tonight, partly cloudy early then clearing. Lows in the lower 70s. Light west winds. Thursday, sunny. A slight chance of showers and thunderstorms in the afternoon. Highs in the lower 90s. West winds 5 to 10 miles an hour. Thursday night, clear. Lows in the lower 70s. West winds up to 10 miles an hour. Friday, sunny. A chance of showers and thunderstorms in the afternoon. Highs in the mid-90s. Temperature falling into the upper 80s in the afternoon. West winds 5 to 15 miles an hour. Chance of rain 40%. Friday night, partly cloudy with a slight chance of showers and thunderstorms in the evening, then mostly clear after midnight. Lows in the lower 70s. Light west winds. Chance of rain 20%. And now the extended forecast. Saturday and Saturday night, mostly clear. A chance of showers and thunderstorms. Highs in the lower 90s. Lows in the lower 70s. Sunday and Sunday night, partly cloudy. A chance of showers and thunderstorms. Highs in the lower 90s. Lows in the lower 70s. Monday and Monday night, mostly clear. Highs in the lower 90s. Lows in the mid 70s. Tuesday and Tuesday night, partly cloudy. Highs in the lower 90s. Lows in the mid 70s. Wednesday and Wednesday night, mostly clear. A slight chance of showers and thunderstorms. Highs in the lower 90s. Lows in the lower 70s. For more detailed weather, water, and climate information, please visit our website at weather.gov/Atlanta. The current time is 11:45 p.m. Eastern Daylight Time. Here are the 11 p.m. weather observations from around the area. At Athens, it was clear, the temperature was 77 degrees, dew point 75 degrees, relative humidity 93%, wind calm, pressure was 30.08 inches and rising. At Gainesville, it was clear and 78, wind calm. At Winder, it was clear. At Greensboro, it was partly cloudy and 77, wind calm. At Jefferson, it was clear and 77, wind calm. At Monroe, it was partly cloudy. At Albertton, it was clear and 75, wind calm. At Canyon, it was clear and 77, wind calm. At Clemson, it was clear and 81, wind west at 5. Elsewhere across Georgia, at Atlanta it was mostly cloudy and 81, wind calm. At Cartersville, the temperature was 77, wind calm. At Lawrenceville, it was partly cloudy and 77, wind calm. At Macon. At Rome, it was clear and 76, wind calm. At Augusta, it was clear and 78, wind calm. At Savannah, it was mostly cloudy and 78, wind south at 3. Elsewhere across the region, at Chattanooga, it was partly cloudy and 79, wind calm. At Asheville, it was partly cloudy and 77, wind northwest at 5. At Greenville-Spartanburg, it was clear and 79, wind west at 3. Here is the hazardous weather outlook. This hazardous weather outlook is for North and Central Georgia. For tonight, no hazardous weather is expected at this time. And now the extended outlook for the period Thursday through Tuesday, scattered to numerous afternoon thunderstorms are likely each day through Sunday. Any storms that form will be capable of producing gusty winds, frequent lightning, and locally heavy rainfall. Heat concerns will return late week as maximum heat index values are expected to rise back into the triple digits. Spotter information statement, spotter activation will not be needed through tonight. Here is the official forecast from your National Weather Service for the Athens listening area. Tonight, partly cloudy early then clearing. Lows in the lower 70s.
light west winds. Thursday, sunny. A slight chance of showers and thunderstorms in the afternoon. Highs in the lower 90s. West winds 5 to 10 miles an hour. Thursday night, clear. Lows in the lower 70s. West winds up to 10 miles an hour. Friday, sunny. A chance of showers and thunderstorms in the afternoon. Highs in the mid-90s. Temperature falling in the upper 80s in the afternoon. West winds 5 to 15 miles an hour. Chance of rain 40%. Friday night, partly cloudy with a slight chance of showers and thunderstorms in the evening, then mostly clear after midnight. Lows in the lower 70s. Light west winds. Chance of rain 20%. And now the extended forecast. Saturday and Saturday night, mostly clear. A chance of showers and thunderstorms. Highs in the lower 90s. Lows in the lower 70s. Sunday and Sunday night, partly cloudy. A chance of showers and thunderstorms. Highs in the lower 90s. Lows in the lower 70s. Monday and Monday night, mostly clear. Highs in the lower 90s. Lows in the mid 70s. Tuesday and Tuesday night, partly cloudy. Highs in the lower 90s. Lows in the mid 70s. Wednesday and Wednesday night, mostly clear. A slight chance of showers and thunderstorms. Highs in the lower 90s. Lows in the lower 70s. For more detailed weather, water, and climate information, please visit our website at weather.gov/Atlanta. The current time is 11:50 p.m. Eastern Daylight Time. Here are the 11 p.m. weather observations from around the area. At Athens, it was clear, the temperature was 77 degrees, dew point 75 degrees, relative humidity 93%, wind calm, pressure was 30.08 inches and rising. At Gainesville, it was clear and 78, wind calm. At Winder, it was clear. At Greensboro, it was partly cloudy and 77, wind calm. At Jefferson, it was clear and 77, wind calm. At Monroe, it was partly cloudy. At Albertton, it was clear and 75, wind calm. At Canyon, it was clear and 77, wind calm. At Clemson, it was clear and 81, wind west at 5. Elsewhere across Georgia, at Atlanta it was mostly cloudy and 81, wind calm. At Cartersville, the temperature was 77, wind calm. At Lawrenceville, it was partly cloudy and 77, wind calm. At Macon. At Rome, it was clear and 76, wind calm. At Augusta, it was clear and 78, wind calm. At Savannah, it was mostly cloudy and 78, wind south at 3. Elsewhere across the region, at Chattanooga, it was partly cloudy and 79, wind calm. At Asheville, it was partly cloudy and 77, wind northwest at 5. At Greenville-Spartanburg, it was clear and 79, wind west at 3. Here is the hazardous weather outlook. This hazardous weather outlook is for North and Central Georgia. For tonight, no hazardous weather is expected at this time. And now the extended outlook for the period Thursday through Tuesday, scattered to numerous afternoon thunderstorms are likely each day through Sunday. Any storms that form will be capable of producing gusty winds, frequent lightning, and locally heavy rainfall. Heat concerns will return late week as maximum heat index values are expected to rise back into the triple digits. Spotter information statement, spotter activation will not be needed through tonight. Here is the official forecast from your National Weather Service for the Athens listening area. Tonight, partly cloudy early then clearing. Lows in the lower 70s. Light west winds. Thursday, sunny. A slight chance of showers and thunderstorms in the afternoon. Highs in the lower 90s. West winds 5 to 10 miles an hour. Thursday night, clear.

lows in the lower 70s. West winds up to 10 miles an hour. Friday, sunny. A chance of showers and thunderstorms in the afternoon. Highs in the mid-90s. Temperature falling into the upper 80s in the afternoon. West winds 5 to 15 miles an hour. Chance of rain 40%. Friday night, partly cloudy with a slight chance of showers and thunderstorms in the evening, then mostly clear after midnight. Lows in the lower 70s. Light west winds. Chance of rain 20%. And now the extended forecast. Saturday and Saturday night, mostly clear. A chance of showers and thunderstorms. Highs in the lower 90s. Lows in the lower 70s. Sunday and Sunday night, partly cloudy. A chance of showers and thunderstorms. Highs in the lower 90s. Lows in the lower 70s. Monday and Monday night, mostly clear. Highs in the lower 90s. Lows in the mid-70s. Tuesday and Tuesday night, partly cloudy. Highs in the lower 90s. Lows in the mid-70s. Wednesday and Wednesday night, mostly clear. A slight chance of showers and thunderstorms. Highs in the lower 90s. Lows in the lower 70s. For more detailed weather, water, and climate information, please visit our website at weather.gov/Atlanta. The current time is 11:55 p.m. Eastern Daylight Time. Here are the 11 p.m. weather observations from around the area. At Athens, it was clear, the temperature was 77 degrees, dew point 75 degrees, relative humidity 93%, wind calm, pressure was 30.08 inches and rising. At Gainesville, it was clear and 78, wind calm. At Winder, it was clear. At Greensboro, it was partly cloudy and 77, wind calm. At Jefferson, it was clear and 77, wind calm. At Monroe, it was partly cloudy. At Albertton, it was clear and 75, wind calm. At Canyon, it was clear and 77, wind calm. At Clemson, it was clear and 81, wind west at 5. Elsewhere across Georgia, at Atlanta it was mostly cloudy and 81, wind calm. At Cartersville, the temperature was 77, wind calm. At Lawrenceville, it was partly cloudy and 77, wind calm. At Macon. At Rome, it was clear and 76, wind calm. At Augusta, it was clear and 78, wind calm. At Savannah, it was mostly cloudy and 78, wind south at 3. Elsewhere across the region, at Chattanooga, it was partly cloudy and 79, wind calm. At Asheville, it was partly cloudy and 77, wind northwest at 5. At Greenville-Spartanburg, it was clear and 79, wind west at 3. Here is the hazardous weather outlook. This hazardous weather outlook is for North and Central Georgia. For tonight, no hazardous weather is expected at this time. And now the extended outlook for the period Thursday through Tuesday, scattered to numerous afternoon thunderstorms are likely each day through Sunday. Any storms that form will be capable of producing gusty winds, frequent lightning, and locally heavy rainfall. Heat concerns will return late week as maximum heat index values are expected to rise back into the triple digits. Spotter information statement, spotter activation will not be needed through tonight. Here is the official forecast from your National Weather Service for the Athens listening area. Tonight, partly cloudy early then clearing. Lows in the lower 70s. Light west winds. Thursday, sunny. A slight chance of showers and thunderstorms in the afternoon. Highs in the lower 90s. West winds 5 to 10 miles an hour. Thursday night, clear. Lows in the lower 70s. West winds up to 10 miles an hour. Friday, sunny. A chance of showers and thunderstorms in the afternoon. Highs in the mid-90s. Temperature falling into the

upper 80s in the afternoon. West winds 5 to 15 miles an hour. Chance of rain 40%. Friday night, partly cloudy with a slight chance of showers and thunderstorms in the evening, then mostly clear after midnight. Lows in the lower 70s. Light west winds. Chance of rain 20%. And now the extended forecast. Saturday and Saturday night, mostly clear. A chance of showers and thunderstorms. Highs in the lower 90s. Lows in the lower 70s. Sunday and Sunday night, partly cloudy. A chance of showers and thunderstorms. Highs in the lower 90s. Lows in the lower 70s. Monday and Monday night, mostly clear. Highs in the lower 90s. Lows in the mid 70s. Tuesday and Tuesday night, partly cloudy. Highs in the lower 90s. Lows in the mid 70s. Wednesday and Wednesday night, mostly clear. A slight chance of showers and thunderstorms. Highs in the lower 90s. Lows in the lower 70s. For more detailed weather, water, and climate information, please visit our website at weather.gov/Atlanta. The current time is 12 a.m. Eastern Daylight Time. Here are the 11 p.m. weather observations from around the area. At Athens, it was clear, the temperature was 77 degrees, dew point 75 degrees, relative humidity 93%, wind calm, pressure was 30.08 inches and rising. At Gainesville, it was clear and 78, wind calm. At Winder, it was clear. At Greensboro, it was partly cloudy and 77, wind calm. At Jefferson, it was clear and 77, wind calm. At Monroe, it was partly cloudy. At Albertton, it was clear and 75, wind calm. At Canyon, it was clear and 77, wind calm. At Clemson, it was clear and 81, wind west at 5. Elsewhere across Georgia, at Atlanta it was mostly cloudy and 81, wind calm. At Cartersville, the temperature was 77, wind calm. At Lawrenceville, it was partly cloudy and 77, wind calm. At Macon. At Rome, it was clear and 76, wind calm. At Augusta, it was clear and 78, wind calm. At Savannah, it was mostly cloudy and 78, wind south at 3. Elsewhere across the region, at Chattanooga, it was partly cloudy and 79, wind calm. At Asheville, it was partly cloudy and 77, wind northwest at 5. At Greenville-Spartanburg, it was clear and 79, wind west at 3. Here is the hazardous weather outlook. This hazardous weather outlook is for North and Central Georgia. For tonight, no hazardous weather is expected at this time. And now the extended outlook for the period Thursday through Tuesday, scattered to numerous afternoon thunderstorms are likely each day through Sunday. Any storms that form will be capable of producing gusty winds, frequent lightning, and locally heavy rainfall. Heat concerns will return late week as maximum heat index values are expected to rise back into the triple digits. Spotter information statement, spotter activation will not be needed through tonight. Here is the official forecast from your National Weather Service for the Athens listening area. Tonight, partly cloudy early then clearing. Lows in the lower 70s. Light west winds. Thursday, sunny. A slight chance of showers and thunderstorms in the afternoon. Highs in the lower 90s. West winds 5 to 10 miles an hour. Thursday night, clear. Lows in the lower 70s. West winds up to 10 miles an hour. Friday, sunny. A chance of showers and thunderstorms in the afternoon. Highs in the mid-90s. Temperature falling into the upper 80s in the afternoon. West winds 5 to 15 miles an hour. Chance of rain 40%. Friday night, partly cloudy with a slight chance of showers and thunderstorms in the evening, then mostly clear after midnight.

lows in the mid-70s. Wednesday and Wednesday night, mostly clear. A slight chance of showers and thunderstorms. Highs in the lower 90s. Lows in the lower 70s. For more detailed weather, water, and climate information, please visit our website at weather.gov/Atlanta. The current time is 12:04 a.m. Eastern Daylight Time. Here are the midnight weather observations from around the area. At Athens, it was clear, the temperature was 76 degrees, dew point 75 degrees, relative humidity 97%, wind calm, pressure was 30.09 inches and rising. At Gainesville, it was clear and 77, wind calm. At Winder, it was partly cloudy. At Greensboro, it was clear and 77, wind calm. At Jefferson, it was clear and 76, wind calm. At Monroe, it was partly cloudy. At Albertton, it was clear and 75, wind calm. At Canyon, it was clear and 76, wind calm. At Clemson, it was clear and 79, wind west at 3. Elsewhere across Georgia, at Atlanta it was mostly cloudy and 80, wind west at 3. At Cartersville, the temperature was 77, wind calm. At Lawrenceville, it was partly cloudy and 77, wind calm. At Macon. At Rome, it was clear and 75, wind calm. At Augusta, it was clear and 77, wind calm. At Savannah, it was cloudy and 79, wind calm. Elsewhere across the region, at Chattanooga, it was partly cloudy and 77, wind calm. At Asheville, it was clear and 74, wind calm. At Greenville-Spartanburg, it was clear and 78, wind southwest at 6. Here is the hazardous weather outlook. This hazardous weather outlook is for North and Central Georgia. For tonight, no hazardous weather is expected at this time. And now the extended outlook for the period Thursday through Tuesday, scattered to numerous afternoon thunderstorms are likely each day through Sunday. Any storms that form will be capable of producing gusty winds, frequent lightning, and locally heavy rainfall. Heat concerns will return late week as maximum heat index values are expected to rise back into the triple digits. Spotter information statement, spotter activation will not be needed through tonight. Here is the official forecast from your National Weather Service for the Athens listening area. Tonight, partly cloudy early then clearing. Lows in the lower 70s. Light west winds. Thursday, sunny. A slight chance of showers and thunderstorms in the afternoon. Highs in the lower 90s. West winds 5 to 10 miles an hour. Thursday night, clear. Lows in the lower 70s. West winds up to 10 miles an hour. Friday, sunny. A chance of showers and thunderstorms in the afternoon. Highs in the mid-90s. Temperature falling in the upper 80s in the afternoon. West winds 5 to 15 miles an hour. Chance of rain 40%. Friday night, partly cloudy with a slight chance of showers and thunderstorms in the evening, then mostly clear after midnight. Lows in the lower 70s. Light west winds. Chance of rain 20%. And now the extended forecast. Saturday and Saturday night, mostly clear. A chance of showers and thunderstorms. Highs in the lower 90s. Lows in the lower 70s. Sunday and Sunday night, partly cloudy. A chance of showers and thunderstorms. Highs in the lower 90s. Lows in the lower 70s. Monday and Monday night, mostly clear. Highs in the lower 90s. Lows in the mid-70s. Tuesday and Tuesday night, partly cloudy. Highs in the lower 90s. Lows in the mid-70s. Wednesday and Wednesday night, mostly clear. A slight chance of showers and thunderstorms. Highs in the lower 90s. Lows in the lower 70s. For more detailed weather, water, and climate information,

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The current time is 12:09 a.m. Eastern Daylight Time. Here are the midnight weather observations from around the area. At Athens, it was clear. The temperature was 76 degrees, dew point 75 degrees, relative humidity 97%, wind calm, pressure was 30.09 inches and rising. At Gainesville, it was clear and 77, wind calm. At Winder, it was partly cloudy. At Greensboro, it was clear and 77, wind calm. At Jefferson, it was clear and 76, wind calm. At Monroe, it was partly cloudy. At Albertton, it was clear and 75, wind calm. At Canyon, it was clear and 76, wind calm. At Clemson, it was clear and 79, wind west at 3. Elsewhere across Georgia, at Atlanta it was mostly cloudy and 80, wind west at 3. At Cartersville, the temperature was 77, wind calm. At Lawrenceville, it was partly cloudy and 77, wind calm. At Macon. At Rome, it was clear and 75, wind calm. At Augusta, it was clear and 77, wind calm. At Savannah, it was cloudy and 79, wind calm. Elsewhere across the region, at Chattanooga, it was partly cloudy and 77, wind calm. At Asheville, it was clear and 74, wind calm. At Greenville-Spartanburg, it was clear and 78, wind southwest at 6. Here is the hazardous weather outlook. This hazardous weather outlook is for North and Central Georgia. For tonight, no hazardous weather is expected at this time. And now the extended outlook for the period Thursday through Tuesday, scattered to numerous afternoon thunderstorms are likely each day through Sunday. Any storms that form will be capable of producing gusty winds, frequent lightning, and locally heavy rainfall. Heat concerns will return late week as maximum heat index values are expected to rise back into the triple digits. Spotter information statement, spotter activation will not be needed through tonight. Here is the official forecast from your National Weather Service for the Athens listening area. Tonight, partly cloudy early then clearing. Lows in the lower 70s. Light west winds. Thursday, sunny. A slight chance of showers and thunderstorms in the afternoon. Highs in the lower 90s. West winds 5 to 10 miles an hour. Thursday night, clear. Lows in the lower 70s. West winds up to 10 miles an hour. Friday, sunny. A chance of showers and thunderstorms in the afternoon. Highs in the mid-90s. Temperature falling in the upper 80s in the afternoon. West winds 5 to 15 miles an hour. Chance of rain 40%. Friday night, partly cloudy with a slight chance of showers and thunderstorms in the evening, then mostly clear after midnight. Lows in the lower 70s. Light west winds. Chance of rain 20%. And now the extended forecast. Saturday and Saturday night, mostly clear. A chance of showers and thunderstorms. Highs in the lower 90s. Lows in the lower 70s. Sunday and Sunday night, partly cloudy. A chance of showers and thunderstorms. Highs in the lower 90s. Lows in the lower 70s. Monday and Monday night, mostly clear. Highs in the lower 90s. Lows in the mid-70s. Tuesday and Tuesday night, partly cloudy. Highs in the lower 90s. Lows in the mid-70s. Wednesday and Wednesday night, mostly clear. A slight chance of showers and thunderstorms. Highs in the lower 90s. Lows in the lower 70s. For more detailed weather, water, and climate information, please visit our website at weather.gov/Atlanta. The current time is 12:14 a.m. Eastern Daylight Time. Here are the midnight weather observations from around the area. At Athens, it was clear,

temperature was 76 degrees. Dew point 75 degrees. Relative humidity 97%. Wind calm. Pressure was 30.09 inches and rising. At Gainesville, it was clear and 77. Wind calm. At Winder, it was partly cloudy. At Greensboro, it was clear and 77. Wind calm. At Jefferson, it was clear and 76. Wind calm. At Monroe, it was clear. At Albertton, it was clear and 75. Wind calm. At Canyon, it was clear and 76. Wind calm. At Clemson, it was clear and 79. Wind west at 3. Elsewhere across Georgia, at Atlanta it was mostly cloudy and 80, wind west at 3. At Cartersville, the temperature was 77, wind calm. At Lawrenceville, it was partly cloudy and 77, wind calm. At Macon. At Rome, it was clear and 75, wind calm. At Augusta, it was clear and 77, wind calm. At Savannah, it was cloudy and 79, wind calm. Elsewhere across the region, at Chattanooga, it was partly cloudy and 77, wind calm. At Asheville, it was clear and 74, wind calm. At Greenville-Spartanburg, it was clear and 78, wind southwest at 6. Here is the hazardous weather outlook. This hazardous weather outlook is for North and Central Georgia. For tonight, no hazardous weather is expected at this time. And now the extended outlook for the period Thursday through Tuesday, scattered to numerous afternoon thunderstorms are likely each day through Sunday. Any storms that form will be capable of producing gusty winds, frequent lightning, and locally heavy rainfall. Heat concerns will return late week as maximum heat index values are expected to rise back into the triple digits. Spotter information statement, spotter activation will not be needed through tonight. Here is the official forecast from your National Weather Service for the Athens listening area. Tonight, partly cloudy early then clearing. Lows in the lower 70s. Light west winds. Thursday, sunny. A slight chance of showers and thunderstorms in the afternoon. Highs in the lower 90s. West winds 5 to 10 miles an hour. Thursday night, clear. Lows in the lower 70s. West winds up to 10 miles an hour. Friday, sunny. A chance of showers and thunderstorms in the afternoon. Highs in the mid-90s. Temperature falling in the upper 80s in the afternoon. West winds 5 to 15 miles an hour. Chance of rain 40%. Friday night, partly cloudy with a slight chance of showers and thunderstorms in the evening, then mostly clear after midnight. Lows in the lower 70s. Light west winds. Chance of rain 20%. And now the extended forecast. Saturday and Saturday night, mostly clear. A chance of showers and thunderstorms. Highs in the lower 90s. Lows in the lower 70s. Sunday and Sunday night, partly cloudy. A chance of showers and thunderstorms. Highs in the lower 90s. Lows in the lower 70s. Monday and Monday night, mostly clear. Highs in the lower 90s. Lows in the mid-70s. Tuesday and Tuesday night, partly cloudy. Highs in the lower 90s. Lows in the mid-70s. Wednesday and Wednesday night, mostly clear. A slight chance of showers and thunderstorms. Highs in the lower 90s. Lows in the lower 70s. For more detailed weather, water, and climate information, please visit our website at weather.gov/Atlanta. The current time is 12:18 a.m. Eastern Daylight Time. Here are the midnight weather observations from around the area. At Athens, it was clear, the temperature was 76 degrees, dew point 75 degrees, relative humidity 97%, wind calm, pressure was 30.09 inches and rising. At Gainesville, it was clear and 77, wind calm. At Winder, it was partly cloudy.

At Greensboro, it was clear and 77, wind calm. At Jefferson, it was clear and 76, wind calm. At Monroe, it was clear. At Albertton, it was clear and 75, wind calm. At Canyon, it was clear and 76, wind calm. At Clemson, it was clear and 79, wind west at 3. Elsewhere across Georgia, at Atlanta it was mostly cloudy and 80, wind west at 3. At Cartersville, the temperature was 77, wind calm. At Lawrenceville, it was partly cloudy and 77, wind calm. At Macon. At Rome, it was clear and 75, wind calm. At Augusta, it was clear and 77, wind calm. At Savannah, it was cloudy and 79, wind calm. Elsewhere across the region, at Chattanooga, it was partly cloudy and 77, wind calm. At Asheville, it was clear and 74, wind calm. At Greenville-Spartanburg, it was clear and 78, wind southwest at 6. Here is the hazardous weather outlook. This hazardous weather outlook is for North and Central Georgia. For tonight, no hazardous weather is expected at this time. And now the extended outlook for the period Thursday through Tuesday, scattered to numerous afternoon thunderstorms are likely each day through Sunday. Any storms that form will be capable of producing gusty winds, frequent lightning, and locally heavy rainfall. Heat concerns will return late week as maximum heat index values are expected to rise back into the triple digits. Spotter information statement, spotter activation will not be needed through tonight. Here is the official forecast from your National Weather Service for the Athens listening area. Tonight, partly cloudy early then clearing. Lows in the lower 70s. Light west winds. Thursday, sunny. A slight chance of showers and thunderstorms in the afternoon. Highs in the lower 90s. West winds 5 to 10 miles an hour. Thursday night, clear. Lows in the lower 70s. West winds up to 10 miles an hour. Friday, sunny. A chance of showers and thunderstorms in the afternoon. Highs in the mid-90s. Temperature falling into the upper 80s in the afternoon. West winds 5 to 15 miles an hour. Chance of rain 40%. Friday night, partly cloudy with a slight chance of showers and thunderstorms in the evening, then mostly clear after midnight. Lows in the lower 70s. Light west winds. Chance of rain 20%. And now the extended forecast. Saturday and Saturday night, mostly clear. A chance of showers and thunderstorms. Highs in the lower 90s. Lows in the lower 70s. Sunday and Sunday night, partly cloudy. A chance of showers and thunderstorms. Highs in the lower 90s. Lows in the lower 70s. Monday and Monday night, mostly clear. Highs in the lower 90s. Lows in the mid-70s. Tuesday and Tuesday night, partly cloudy. Highs in the lower 90s. Lows in the mid-70s. Wednesday and Wednesday night, mostly clear. A slight chance of showers and thunderstorms. Highs in the lower 90s. Lows in the lower 70s. For more detailed weather, water, and climate information, please visit our website at weather.gov/Atlanta. The current time is 12:23 a.m. Eastern Daylight Time. Here are the midnight weather observations from around the area. At Athens, it was clear, the temperature was 76 degrees, dew point 75 degrees, relative humidity 97%, wind calm, pressure was 30.09 inches and rising. At Gainesville, it was clear and 77, wind calm. At Winder, it was partly cloudy. At Greensboro, it was clear and 77, wind calm. At Jefferson, it was clear and 76, wind calm. At Monroe, it was clear. At Albertton, it was clear and 75, wind calm.

Canyon, it was clear and 76, wind calm. At Clemson, it was clear and 79, wind west at 3. Elsewhere across Georgia, at Atlanta it was mostly cloudy and 80, wind west at 3. At Cartersville, the temperature was 77, wind calm. At Lawrenceville, it was partly cloudy and 77, wind calm. At Macon. At Rome, it was clear and 75, wind calm. At Augusta, it was clear and 77, wind calm. At Savannah, it was cloudy and 79, wind calm. Elsewhere across the region, at Chattanooga, it was partly cloudy and 77, wind calm. At Asheville, it was clear and 74, wind calm. At Greenville-Spartanburg, it was clear and 78, wind southwest at 6. Here is the hazardous weather outlook. This hazardous weather outlook is for North and Central Georgia. For tonight, no hazardous weather is expected at this time. And now the extended outlook for the period Thursday through Tuesday, scattered to numerous afternoon thunderstorms are likely each day through Sunday. Any storms that form will be capable of producing gusty winds, frequent lightning, and locally heavy rainfall. Heat concerns will return late week as maximum heat index values are expected to rise back into the triple digits. Spotter information statement, spotter activation will not be needed through tonight. Here is the official forecast from your National Weather Service for the Athens listening area. Tonight, partly cloudy early then clearing. Lows in the lower 70s. Light west winds. Thursday, sunny. A slight chance of showers and thunderstorms in the afternoon. Highs in the lower 90s. West winds 5 to 10 miles an hour. Thursday night, clear. Lows in the lower 70s. West winds up to 10 miles an hour. Friday, sunny. A chance of showers and thunderstorms in the afternoon. Highs in the mid-90s. Temperature falling into the upper 80s in the afternoon. West winds 5 to 15 miles an hour. Chance of rain 40%. Friday night, partly cloudy with a slight chance of showers and thunderstorms in the evening, then mostly clear after midnight. Lows in the lower 70s. Light west winds. Chance of rain 20%. And now the extended forecast. Saturday and Saturday night, mostly clear. A chance of showers and thunderstorms. Highs in the lower 90s. Lows in the lower 70s. Sunday and Sunday night, partly cloudy. A chance of showers and thunderstorms. Highs in the lower 90s. Lows in the lower 70s. Monday and Monday night, mostly clear. Highs in the lower 90s. Lows in the mid 70s. Tuesday and Tuesday night, partly cloudy. Highs in the lower 90s. Lows in the mid 70s. Wednesday and Wednesday night, mostly clear. A slight chance of showers and thunderstorms. Highs in the lower 90s. Lows in the lower 70s. For more detailed weather, water, and climate information, please visit our website at weather.gov/Atlanta. The current time is 12:28 a.m. Eastern Daylight Time. Here are the midnight weather observations from around the area. At Athens, it was clear, the temperature was 76 degrees, dew point 75 degrees, relative humidity 97%, wind calm, pressure was 30.09 inches and rising. At Gainesville, it was clear and 77, wind calm. At Winder, it was partly cloudy. At Greensboro, it was clear and 77, wind calm. At Jefferson, it was clear and 76, wind calm. At Monroe, it was clear. At Albertton, it was clear and 75, wind calm. At Canyon, it was clear and 76, wind calm. At Clemson, it was clear and 79, wind west at 3. Elsewhere across Georgia, at Atlanta it was mostly cloudy and 80, wind west at 3. At Cartersville, the temperature was

77, wind calm. At Lawrenceville, it was partly cloudy and 77, wind calm. At Macon. At Rome, it was clear and 75, wind calm. At Augusta, it was clear and 77, wind calm. At Savannah, it was cloudy and 79, wind calm. Elsewhere across the region, at Chattanooga, it was partly cloudy and 77, wind calm. At Asheville, it was clear and 74, wind calm. At Greenville, Spartanburg, it was clear and 78, wind southwest at 6. Here is the hazardous weather outlook. This hazardous weather outlook is for North and Central Georgia. For tonight, no hazardous weather is expected at this time. And now the extended outlook for the period Thursday through Tuesday, scattered to numerous afternoon thunderstorms are likely each day through Sunday. Any storms that form will be capable of producing gusty winds, frequent lightning, and locally heavy rainfall. Heat concerns will return late week as maximum heat index values are expected to rise back into the triple digits. Spotter information statement, spotter activation will not be needed through tonight. Here is the official forecast from your National Weather Service for the Athens listening area. Tonight, partly cloudy early then clearing. Lows in the lower 70s. Light west winds. Thursday, sunny. A slight chance of showers and thunderstorms in the afternoon. Highs in the lower 90s. West winds 5 to 10 miles an hour. Thursday night, clear. Lows in the lower 70s. West winds up to 10 miles an hour. Friday, sunny. A chance of showers and thunderstorms in the afternoon. Highs in the mid-90s. Temperature falling into the upper 80s in the afternoon. West winds 5 to 15 miles an hour. Chance of rain 40%. Friday night, partly cloudy with a slight chance of showers and thunderstorms in the evening, then mostly clear after midnight. Lows in the lower 70s. Light west winds. Chance of rain 20%. And now the extended forecast. Saturday and Saturday night, mostly clear. A chance of showers and thunderstorms. Highs in the lower 90s. Lows in the lower 70s. Sunday and Sunday night, partly cloudy. A chance of showers and thunderstorms. Highs in the lower 90s. Lows in the lower 70s. Monday and Monday night, mostly clear. Highs in the lower 90s. Lows in the mid-70s. Tuesday and Tuesday night, partly cloudy. Highs in the lower 90s. Lows in the mid-70s. Wednesday and Wednesday night, mostly clear. A slight chance of showers and thunderstorms. Highs in the lower 90s. Lows in the lower 70s. For more detailed weather, water, and climate information, please visit our website at weather.gov/Atlanta. The current time is 12:32 a.m. Eastern Daylight Time. Here are the midnight weather observations from around the area. At Athens, it was clear, the temperature was 76 degrees, dew point 75 degrees, relative humidity 90. Here are the midnight weather observations from around the area. At Athens, it was clear, the temperature was 76 degrees, dew point 75 degrees, relative humidity 97%, wind calm, pressure was 30.09 inches and rising. At Gainesville, it was clear and 77, wind calm. At Winder, it was partly cloudy. At Greensboro, it was clear and 77, wind calm. At Jefferson, it was clear and 76, wind calm. At Monroe, it was clear. At Albertton, it was clear and 75, wind calm. At Canyon, it was clear and 76, wind calm. At Clemson, it was clear and 79, wind west at 3. Elsewhere across Georgia, at Atlanta it was mostly cloudy and 80, wind west at 3. At Cartersville, the temperature was 77, wind calm. At Lawrenceville, it was partly cloudy and 77.

Win calm. At Macon. At Rome, it was clear and 75. Win calm. At Augusta, it was clear and 77. Win calm. At Savannah, it was cloudy and 79. Win calm. Elsewhere across the region, at Chattanooga, it was partly cloudy and 77. Win calm. At Asheville, it was clear and 74. Win calm. At Greenville Spartanburg, it was clear and 78. Wind southwest at 6. Here is the hazardous weather outlook. This hazardous weather outlook is for north and central Georgia. For tonight, no hazardous weather is expected at this time. And now the extended outlook for the period Thursday through Tuesday, scattered to numerous afternoon thunderstorms are likely each day through Sunday. Any storms that form will be capable of producing gusty winds, frequent lightning, and locally heavy rainfall. Heat concerns will return late week as maximum heat index values are expected to rise back into the triple digits. Spotter information statement, spotter activation will not be needed through tonight. Here is the official forecast from your National Weather Service for the Athens listening area. Tonight, partly cloudy early then clearing. Lows in the lower 70s. Light west winds. Thursday, sunny. A slight chance of showers and thunderstorms in the afternoon. Highs in the lower 90s. West winds 5 to 10 miles an hour. Thursday night, clear. Lows in the lower 70s. West winds up to 10 miles an hour. Friday, sunny. A chance of showers and thunderstorms in the afternoon. Highs in the mid-90s. Temperature falling into the upper 80s in the afternoon. West winds 5 to 15 miles an hour. Chance of rain 40%. Friday night, partly cloudy with a slight chance of showers and thunderstorms in the evening, then mostly clear after midnight. Lows in the lower 70s. Light west winds. Chance of rain 20%. And now the extended forecast. Saturday and Saturday night, mostly clear. A chance of showers and thunderstorms. Highs in the lower 90s. Lows in the lower 70s. Sunday and Sunday night, partly cloudy. A chance of showers and thunderstorms. Highs in the lower 90s. Lows in the lower 70s. Monday and Monday night, mostly clear. Highs in the lower 90s. Lows in the mid-70s. Tuesday and Tuesday night, partly cloudy. Highs in the lower 90s. Lows in the mid-70s. Wednesday and Wednesday night, mostly clear. A slight chance of showers and thunderstorms. Highs in the lower 90s. Lows in the lower 70s. For more detailed weather, water, and climate information, please visit our website at weather.gov/Atlanta. The current time is 12:37 a.m. Eastern Daylight Time. Here are the midnight weather observations from around the area. At Athens, it was clear, the temperature was 76 degrees, dew point 75 degrees, relative humidity 97%, wind calm, pressure was 30.09 inches and rising. At Gainesville, it was clear and 77, wind calm. At Winder, it was partly cloudy. At Greensboro, it was clear and 77, wind calm. At Jefferson, it was clear and 76, wind calm. At Monroe, it was clear. At Albertton, it was clear and 75, wind calm. At Canyon, it was clear and 76, wind calm. At Clemson, it was clear and 79, wind west at 3. Elsewhere across Georgia, at Atlanta it was mostly cloudy and 80, wind west at 3. At Cartersville, the temperature was 77, wind calm. At Lawrenceville, it was partly cloudy and 77, wind calm. At Macon. At Rome, it was clear and 75, wind calm. At Augusta, it was clear and 77, wind calm. At Savannah, it was cloudy and 79, wind calm.
Elsewhere across the region, at Chattanooga, it was partly cloudy and 77, wind calm. At Asheville, it was clear and 74, wind calm. At Greenville-Spartanburg, it was clear and 78, wind southwest at 6. Here is the hazardous weather outlook. This hazardous weather outlook is for North and Central Georgia. For tonight, no hazardous weather is expected at this time. And now the extended outlook for the period Thursday through Tuesday, scattered to numerous afternoon thunderstorms are likely each day through Sunday. Any storms that form will be capable of producing gusty winds, frequent lightning, and locally heavy rainfall. Heat concerns will return late week as maximum heat index values are expected to rise back into the triple digits. Spotter information statement, spotter activation will not be needed through tonight. 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Here is the official forecast from your National Weather Service for the Athens listening area. Tonight, partly cloudy early then clearing. Lows in the lower 70s. Light west winds. Thursday, sunny. A slight chance of showers and thunderstorms in the afternoon. Highs in the lower 90s. West winds 5 to 10 miles an hour. Thursday night, clear. Lows in the lower 70s. West winds up to 10 miles an hour. Friday, sunny. A chance of showers and thunderstorms in the afternoon. Highs in the mid-90s. Temperature falling in the upper 80s in the afternoon. West winds 5 to 15 miles an hour. Chance of rain 40%. Friday night, partly cloudy with a slight chance of showers and thunderstorms in the evening, then mostly clear after midnight. Lows in the lower 70s. Light west winds. Chance of rain 20%. And now the extended forecast. Saturday and Saturday night, mostly clear. A chance of showers and thunderstorms. Highs in the lower 90s. Lows in the lower 70s. Sunday and Sunday night, partly cloudy. A chance of showers and thunderstorms. Highs in the lower 90s. Lows in the lower 70s. Monday and Monday night, mostly clear. Highs in the lower 90s. Lows in the mid-70s. Tuesday and Tuesday night, partly cloudy. Highs in the lower 90s. Lows in the mid-70s. Wednesday and Wednesday night, mostly clear. A slight chance of showers and thunderstorms. Highs in the lower 90s. Lows in the lower 70s. For more detailed weather, water, and climate information, please visit our website at weather.gov/Atlanta. The current time is 12:43 a.m. Eastern Daylight Time. Here are the midnight weather observations from around the area. At Athens, it was clear, the temperature was 76 degrees, dew point 75 degrees, relative humidity 97%, wind calm, pressure was 30.09 inches and rising. At Gainesville, it was clear and 77, wind calm. At Winder, it was partly cloudy. At Greensboro, it was clear and 77, wind calm. At Jefferson, it was clear and 76, wind calm. At Monroe, it was clear. At Elberton, it was clear and 75, wind calm. At Canyon, it was clear and 76, wind calm. At Clemson, it was clear and 79, wind west at 3.
elsewhere across

Moss, Georgia. At Atlanta, it was mostly cloudy and 80. Wind west at 3. At Cartersville, the temperature was 77. Wind calm. At Lawrenceville, it was partly cloudy and 77. Wind calm. At Macon. At Rome, it was clear and 75. Wind calm. At Augusta, it was clear and 77. Wind calm. At Savannah, it was cloudy and 79. Wind calm. Elsewhere across the region, at Chattanooga, it was partly cloudy and 77. Wind calm. At Asheville, it was clear and 74. Wind calm. At Greenville-Spartanburg, it was clear and 78. Wind southwest at 6. Here is the hazardous weather outlook. This hazardous weather outlook is for North and Central Georgia. For tonight, no hazardous weather is expected at this time. And now the extended outlook for the period Thursday through Tuesday. Scattered to numerous afternoon thunderstorms are likely each day through Sunday. Any storms that form will be capable of producing gusty winds, frequent lightning, and locally heavy rainfall. Heat concerns will return late week as maximum heat index values are expected to rise back into the triple digits. Spotter information statement. Spotter activation will not be needed through tonight. Here is the official forecast from your National Weather Service for the Athens listening area. Rest of tonight, clear. Near steady temperature in the lower 70s. Light west winds. Thursday, sunny. A slight chance of showers and thunderstorms in the afternoon. Highs in the lower 90s. West winds 10 to 15 miles an hour. Chance of rain 20%. Thursday night, clear. Lows in the lower 70s. West winds up to 10 miles an hour. Friday, sunny. A chance of showers and thunderstorms in the afternoon. Highs in the mid-90s. Temperature falling into the upper 80s in the afternoon. Northwest winds 5 to 15 miles an hour. Chance of rain 30%. Friday night, mostly clear. A slight chance of showers and thunderstorms in the evening. Lows in the lower 70s. Light west winds. And now the extended forecast. Saturday and Saturday night, mostly clear. A chance of showers and thunderstorms. Highs in the lower 90s. Lows in the lower 70s. Sunday and Sunday night, partly cloudy. A chance of showers and thunderstorms. Highs in the lower 90s. Lows in the lower 70s. Monday and Monday night, mostly clear. Highs in the lower 90s. Lows in the mid-70s. Tuesday and Tuesday night, partly cloudy. Highs in the lower 90s. Lows in the mid-70s. Wednesday and Wednesday night, partly cloudy. A slight chance of showers and thunderstorms. Highs in the lower 90s. Lows in the lower 70s. For more detailed weather, water, and climate information, please visit our website at weather.gov/Atlanta. The current time is 12:47 a.m. Eastern Daylight Time. Here are the midnight weather observations from around the area. At Athens, it was clear, the temperature was 76 degrees, dew point 75 degrees, relative humidity 97%, wind calm, pressure was 30.09 inches and rising. At Gainesville, it was clear and 77, wind calm. At Winder, it was partly cloudy. At Greensboro, it was clear and 77, wind calm. At Jefferson, it was clear and 76, wind calm. At Monroe, it was clear. At Albertton, it was clear and 75, wind calm. At Canyon, it was clear and 76, wind calm. At Clemson, it was clear and 79, wind west at 3. Elsewhere across Georgia, at Atlanta it was mostly cloudy and 80, wind west at 3. At Cartersville, the temperature was 77, wind calm. At Lawrenceville, it was partly cloudy and 77, wind calm. At Macon. At Rome,
it was clear and 75, wind calm. At Augusta, it was clear and 77, wind calm. At Savannah, it was cloudy and 79, wind calm. Elsewhere across the region, at Chattanooga, it was partly cloudy and 77, wind calm. At Asheville, it was clear and 74, wind calm. At Greenville-Spartanburg, it was clear and 78, wind southwest at 6. Here is the hazardous weather outlook. This hazardous weather outlook is for North and Central Georgia. For tonight, no hazardous weather is expected at this time. And now the extended outlook for the period Thursday through Tuesday, scattered to numerous afternoon thunderstorms are likely each day through Sunday. Any storms that form will be capable of producing gusty winds, frequent lightning, and locally heavy rainfall. Heat concerns will return late week as maximum heat index values are expected to rise back into the triple digits. Spotter information statement, spotter activation will not be needed through tonight. Here is the official forecast from your National Weather Service for the Athens listening area. Rest of tonight, clear. Near steady temperature in the lower 70s. Light west winds. Thursday, sunny. A slight chance of showers and thunderstorms in the afternoon. Highs in the lower 90s. West winds 10 to 15 miles an hour. Chance of rain 20%. Thursday night, clear. Lows in the lower 70s. West winds up to 10 miles an hour. Friday, sunny. A chance of showers and thunderstorms in the afternoon. Highs in the mid-90s. Temperature falling in the upper 80s in the afternoon. Northwest winds 5 to 15 miles an hour. Chance of rain 30%. Friday night, mostly clear. A slight chance of showers and thunderstorms in the evening. Lows in the lower 70s. Light west winds. And now the extended forecast. Saturday and Saturday night, mostly clear. A chance of showers and thunderstorms. Highs in the lower 90s. Lows in the lower 70s. Sunday and Sunday night, partly cloudy. A chance of showers and thunderstorms. Highs in the lower 90s. Lows in the lower 70s. Monday and Monday night, mostly clear. Highs in the lower 90s. Lows in the mid-70s. Tuesday and Tuesday night, partly cloudy. Highs in the lower 90s. Lows in the mid-70s. Wednesday and Wednesday night, partly cloudy. A slight chance of showers and thunderstorms. Highs in the lower 90s. Lows in the lower 70s. For more detailed weather, water, and climate information, please visit our website at weather.gov/Atlanta. The current time is 12:52 a.m. Eastern Daylight Time. Here are the midnight weather observations from around the area. At Athens, it was clear, the temperature was 76 degrees, dew point 75 degrees, relative humidity 97%, wind calm, pressure was 30.09 inches and rising. At Gainesville, it was clear and 77, wind calm. At Winder, it was partly cloudy. At Greensboro, it was clear and 77, wind calm. At Jefferson, it was clear and 76, wind calm. At Monroe, it was clear. At Albertton, it was clear and 75, wind calm. At Canyon, it was clear and 76, wind calm. At Clemson, it was clear and 79, wind west at 3. Elsewhere across Georgia, at Atlanta it was mostly cloudy and 80, wind west at 3. At Cartersville, the temperature was 77, wind calm. At Lawrenceville, it was partly cloudy and 77, wind calm. At Macon. At Rome, it was clear and 75, wind calm. At Augusta, it was clear and 77, wind calm. At Savannah, it was cloudy and 79, wind calm. Elsewhere across the region, at Chattanooga, it was partly cloudy and 77, wind calm.

Asheville, it was clear and 74, wind calm. At Greenville, Spartanburg, it was clear and 78, wind southwest at 6. Here is the hazardous weather outlook. This hazardous weather outlook is for North and Central Georgia. For tonight, no hazardous weather is expected at this time. And now the extended outlook for the period Thursday through Tuesday, scattered to numerous afternoon thunderstorms are likely each day through Sunday. Any storms that form will be capable of producing gusty winds, frequent lightning, and locally heavy rainfall. Heat concerns will return late week as maximum heat index values are expected to rise back into the triple digits. Spotter information statement, spotter activation will not be needed through tonight. Here is the official forecast from your National Weather Service for the Athens listening area. Rest of tonight, clear. Near steady temperature in the lower 70s. Light west winds. Thursday, sunny. A slight chance of showers and thunderstorms in the afternoon. Highs in the lower 90s. West winds 10 to 15 miles an hour. Chance of rain 20%. Thursday night, clear. Lows in the lower 70s. West winds up to 10 miles an hour. Friday, sunny. A chance of showers and thunderstorms in the afternoon. Highs in the mid-90s. Temperature falling in the upper 80s in the afternoon. Northwest winds 5 to 15 miles an hour. Chance of rain 30%. Friday night, mostly clear. A slight chance of showers and thunderstorms in the evening. Lows in the lower 70s. Light west winds. And now the extended forecast. Saturday and Saturday night, mostly clear. A chance of showers and thunderstorms. Highs in the lower 90s. Lows in the lower 70s. Sunday and Sunday night, partly cloudy. A chance of showers and thunderstorms. Highs in the lower 90s. Lows in the lower 70s. Monday and Monday night, mostly clear. Highs in the lower 90s. Lows in the mid-70s. Tuesday and Tuesday night, partly cloudy. Highs in the lower 90s. Lows in the mid-70s. Wednesday and Wednesday night, partly cloudy. A slight chance of showers and thunderstorms. Highs in the lower 90s. Lows in the lower 70s. For more detailed weather, water, and climate information, please visit our website at weather.gov/Atlanta. The current time is 12:57 a.m. Eastern Daylight Time. Here are the midnight weather observations from around the area. At Athens, it was clear, the temperature was 76 degrees, dew point 75 degrees, relative humidity 97%, wind calm, pressure was 30.09 inches and rising. At Gainesville, it was clear and 77, wind calm. At Winder, it was partly cloudy. At Greensboro, it was clear and 77, wind calm. At Jefferson, it was clear and 76, wind calm. At Monroe, it was clear. At Albertton, it was clear and 75, wind calm. At Canyon, it was clear and 76, wind calm. At Clemson, it was clear and 79, wind west at 3. Elsewhere across Georgia, at Atlanta it was mostly cloudy and 80, wind west at 3. At Cartersville, the temperature was 77, wind calm. At Lawrenceville, it was partly cloudy and 77, wind calm. At Macon. At Rome, it was clear and 75, wind calm. At Augusta, it was clear and 77, wind calm. At Savannah, it was cloudy and 79, wind calm. Elsewhere across the region, at Chattanooga, it was partly cloudy and 77, wind calm. At Asheville, it was clear and 74, wind calm. At Greenville, Spartanburg, it was clear and 78, wind southwest at 6. Here is the hazardous weather outlook. This hazardous weather outlook is for North and Central Georgia.

No hazardous weather is expected at this time. And now the extended outlook for the period Thursday through Tuesday. Scattered to numerous afternoon thunderstorms are likely each day through Sunday. Any storms that form will be capable of producing gusty winds, frequent lightning, and locally heavy rainfall. Heat concerns will return late week as maximum heat index values are expected to rise back into the triple digits. Spotter information statement. Spotter activation will not be needed through tonight. Here is the official forecast from your National Weather Service for the Athens listening area. Rest of tonight, clear. Near steady temperature in the lower 70s. Light west winds. Thursday, sunny. A slight chance of showers and thunderstorms in the afternoon. Highs in the lower 90s. West winds 10 to 15 miles an hour. Chance of rain 20%. Thursday night, clear. Lows in the lower 70s. West winds up to 10 miles an hour. Friday, sunny. A chance of showers and thunderstorms in the afternoon. Highs in the mid-90s. Temperature falling in the upper 80s in the afternoon. Northwest winds 5 to 15 miles an hour. Chance of rain 30%. Friday night, mostly clear. A slight chance of showers and thunderstorms in the evening. Lows in the lower 70s. Light west winds. And now the extended forecast. Saturday and Saturday night, mostly clear. A chance of showers and thunderstorms. Highs in the lower 90s. Lows in the lower 70s. Sunday and Sunday night, partly cloudy. A chance of showers and thunderstorms. Highs in the lower 90s. Lows in the lower 70s. Monday and Monday night, mostly clear. Highs in the lower 90s. Lows in the mid-70s. Tuesday and Tuesday night, partly cloudy. Highs in the lower 90s. Lows in the mid-70s. Wednesday and Wednesday night, partly cloudy. A slight chance of showers and thunderstorms. Highs in the lower 90s. Lows in the lower 70s. For more detailed weather, water, and climate information, please visit our website at weather.gov/Atlanta. The current time is 1:01 a.m. Eastern Daylight Time. Here are the midnight weather observations from around the area. At Athens, it was clear, the temperature was 76 degrees, dew point 75 degrees, relative humidity 97%, wind calm, pressure was 30.09 inches and rising. At Gainesville, it was clear and 77, wind calm. At Winder, it was partly cloudy. At Greensboro, it was clear and 77, wind calm. At Jefferson, it was clear and 76, wind calm. At Monroe, it was clear. At Albertton, it was clear and 75, wind calm. At Canyon, it was clear and 76, wind calm. At Clemson, it was clear and 79, wind west at 3. Elsewhere across Georgia, at Atlanta it was mostly cloudy and 80, wind west at 3. At Cartersville, the temperature was 77, wind calm. At Lawrenceville, it was partly cloudy and 77, wind calm. At Macon. At Rome, it was clear and 75, wind calm. At Augusta, it was clear and 77, wind calm. At Savannah, it was cloudy and 79, wind calm. Elsewhere across the region, at Chattanooga, it was partly cloudy and 77, wind calm. At Asheville, it was clear and 74, wind calm. At Greenville-Spartanburg, it was clear and 78, wind southwest at 6. Here is the hazardous weather outlook. This hazardous weather outlook is for North and Central Georgia. For tonight, no hazardous weather is expected at this time. And now the extended outlook for the period Thursday through Tuesday, scattered to numerous afternoon thunderstorms are likely each day through Sunday. Any storms that form will be capable of producing gusty winds, frequent lightning, and locally heavy rain.

70s. West winds up to 10 miles an hour. Friday, sunny. A chance of showers and thunderstorms in the afternoon. Highs in the mid-90s. Temperature falling in the upper 80s in the afternoon. Northwest winds 5 to 15 miles an hour. Chance of rain 30%. Friday night, mostly clear. A slight chance of showers and thunderstorms in the evening. Lows in the lower 70s. Light west winds. And now the extended forecast. Saturday and Saturday night, mostly clear. A chance of showers and thunderstorms. Highs in the lower 90s. Lows in the lower 70s. Sunday and Sunday night, partly cloudy. A chance of showers and thunderstorms. Highs in the lower 90s. Lows in the lower 70s. Monday and Monday night, mostly clear. Highs in the lower 90s. Lows in the mid-70s. Tuesday and Tuesday night, partly cloudy. Highs in the lower 90s. Lows in the mid-70s. Wednesday and Wednesday night, partly cloudy. A slight chance of showers and thunderstorms. Highs in the lower 90s. Lows in the lower 70s. For more detailed weather, water, and climate information, please visit our website at weather.gov/Atlanta. The current time is 1:06 a.m. Eastern Daylight Time. Here are the 1 a.m. weather observations from around the area. At Athens, it was clear, the temperature was 76 degrees, dew point 74 degrees, relative humidity 93%, wind calm, pressure was 30.08 inches and falling. At Savannah, it was cloudy and 78, wind calm. Here is the hazardous weather outlook. This hazardous weather outlook is for North and Central Georgia. For tonight, no hazardous weather is expected at this time. And now the extended outlook for the period Thursday through Tuesday, scattered to numerous afternoon thunderstorms are likely each day through Sunday. Any storms that form will be capable of producing gusty winds, frequent lightning, and locally heavy rainfall. Heat concerns will return late week as maximum heat index values are expected to rise back into the triple digits. Spotter information statement, spotter activation will not be needed through tonight. Here is the official forecast from your National Weather Service for the Athens listening area. Rest of tonight, clear. Near steady temperature in the lower 70s. Light west winds. Thursday, sunny. A slight chance of showers and thunderstorms in the afternoon. Highs in the lower 90s. West winds 10 to 15 miles an hour. Chance of rain 20%. Thursday night, clear. Lows in the lower 70s. West winds up to 10 miles an hour. Friday, sunny. A chance of showers and thunderstorms in the afternoon. Highs in the mid-90s. Temperature falling in the upper 80s in the afternoon. Northwest winds 5 to 15 miles an hour. Chance of rain 30%. Friday night, mostly clear. A slight chance of showers and thunderstorms in the evening. Lows in the lower 70s. Light west winds. And now the extended forecast. Saturday and Saturday night, mostly clear. A chance of showers and thunderstorms. Highs in the lower 90s. Lows in the lower 70s. Sunday and Sunday night, partly cloudy. A chance of showers and thunderstorms. Highs in the lower 90s. Lows in the lower 70s. Monday and Monday night, mostly clear. Highs in the lower 90s. Lows in the mid-70s. Tuesday and Tuesday night, partly cloudy. Highs in the lower 90s. Lows in the mid-70s. Wednesday and Wednesday night, partly cloudy. A slight chance of showers and thunderstorms. Highs in the lower 90s. Lows in the lower 70s. For more detailed weather, water, and climate information, please visit our website at weather.gov/Atlanta.

Current time is 1:09 a.m. Eastern Daylight Time. Here are the 1 a.m. weather observations from around the area. At Athens, it was clear. The temperature was 76 degrees, dew point 74 degrees, relative humidity 93%, wind calm, pressure was 30.08 inches and falling. At Savannah, it was cloudy and 78, wind calm. Here is the hazardous weather outlook. This hazardous weather outlook is for North and Central Georgia. For tonight, no hazardous weather is expected at this time. And now the extended outlook for the period Thursday through Tuesday, scattered to numerous afternoon thunderstorms are likely each day through Sunday. Any storms that form will be capable of producing gusty winds, frequent lightning, and locally heavy rainfall. Heat concerns will return late week as maximum heat index values are expected to rise back into the triple digits. Spotter information statement, spotter activation will not be needed through tonight. Here is the official forecast from your National Weather Service for the Athens listening area. Rest of tonight, clear. Near steady temperature in the lower 70s. Light west winds. Thursday, sunny. A slight chance of showers and thunderstorms in the afternoon. Highs in the lower 90s. West winds 10 to 15 miles an hour. Chance of rain 20%. Thursday night, clear. Lows in the lower 70s. West winds up to 10 miles an hour. Friday, sunny. A chance of showers and thunderstorms in the afternoon. Highs in the mid-90s. Temperature falling in the upper 80s in the afternoon. Northwest winds 5 to 15 miles an hour. Chance of rain 30%. Friday night, mostly clear. A slight chance of showers and thunderstorms in the evening. Lows in the lower 70s. Light west winds. And now the extended forecast. Saturday and Saturday night, mostly clear. A chance of showers and thunderstorms. Highs in the lower 90s. Lows in the lower 70s. Sunday and Sunday night, partly cloudy. A chance of showers and thunderstorms. Highs in the lower 90s. Lows in the lower 70s. Monday and Monday night, mostly clear. Highs in the lower 90s. Lows in the mid-70s. Tuesday and Tuesday night, partly cloudy. Highs in the lower 90s. Lows in the mid-70s. Wednesday and Wednesday night, partly cloudy. A slight chance of showers and thunderstorms. Highs in the lower 90s. Lows in the lower 70s. For more detailed weather, water, and climate information, please visit our website at weather.gov/Atlanta. The current time is 1:13 a.m. Eastern Daylight Time. Here are the 1 a.m. weather observations from around the area. At Athens, it was clear. The temperature was 76 degrees, dew point 74 degrees, relative humidity 93%, wind calm, pressure was 30.08 inches and falling. At Savannah, it was cloudy and 78, wind calm. Here is the hazardous weather outlook. This hazardous weather outlook is for North and Central Georgia. For tonight, no hazardous weather is expected at this time. And now the extended outlook for the period Thursday through Tuesday, scattered to numerous afternoon thunderstorms are likely each day through Sunday. Any storms that form will be capable of producing gusty winds, frequent lightning, and locally heavy rainfall. Heat concerns will return late week as maximum heat index values are expected to rise back into the triple digits. Spotter information statement, spotter activation will not be needed through tonight. Here is the official forecast from your National Weather Service for the Athens listening area. Rest of tonight, clear. Near steady temperature in the lower 70s. Light west winds. Thursday, sunny. A slight chance of showers and thunderstorms in the afternoon. Highs in the lower 90s. West winds 10 to 15 miles an hour. Chance of rain 20%.

Thursday night, clear. Lows in the lower 70s. West winds up to 10 miles an hour. Friday, sunny. A chance of showers and thunderstorms in the afternoon. Highs in the mid-90s. Temperature falling in the upper 80s in the afternoon. Northwest winds 5 to 15 miles an hour. Chance of rain 30%. Friday night, mostly clear. A slight chance of showers and thunderstorms in the evening. Lows in the lower 70s. Light west winds. And now the extended forecast. Saturday and Saturday night, mostly clear. A chance of showers and thunderstorms. Highs in the lower 90s. Lows in the lower 70s. Sunday and Sunday night, partly cloudy. A chance of showers and thunderstorms. Highs in the lower 90s. Lows in the lower 70s. Monday and Monday night, mostly clear. Highs in the lower 90s. Lows in the mid-70s. Tuesday and Tuesday night, partly cloudy. Highs in the lower 90s. Lows in the mid-70s. Wednesday and Wednesday night, partly cloudy. A slight chance of showers and thunderstorms. Highs in the lower 90s. Lows in the lower 70s. For more detailed weather, water, and climate information, please visit our website at weather.gov/Atlanta. The current time is 1:16 a.m. Eastern Daylight Time. Here are the 1 a.m. weather observations from around the area. At Athens, it was clear, the temperature was 76 degrees, dew point 74 degrees, relative humidity 93%, wind calm, pressure was 30.08 inches and falling. At Savannah, it was cloudy and 78, wind calm. Here is the hazardous weather outlook. This hazardous weather outlook is for North and Central Georgia. For tonight, no hazardous weather is expected at this time. And now the extended outlook for the period Thursday through Tuesday, scattered to numerous afternoon thunderstorms are likely each day through Sunday. Any storms that form will be capable of producing gusty winds, frequent lightning, and locally heavy rainfall. Heat concerns will return late week as maximum heat index values are expected to rise back into the triple digits. Spotter information statement, spotter activation will not be needed through tonight. Here is the official forecast from your National Weather Service for the Athens listening area. Rest of tonight, clear. Near steady temperature in the lower 70s. Light west winds. Thursday, sunny. A slight chance of showers and thunderstorms in the afternoon. Highs in the lower 90s. West winds 10 to 15 miles an hour. Chance of rain 20%. Thursday night, clear. Lows in the lower 70s. West winds up to 10 miles an hour. Friday, sunny. A chance of showers and thunderstorms in the afternoon. Highs in the mid-90s. Temperature falling into the upper 80s in the afternoon. Northwest winds 5 to 15 miles an hour. Chance of rain 30%. Friday night, mostly clear. A slight chance of showers and thunderstorms in the evening. Lows in the lower 70s. Light west winds. And now the extended forecast. Saturday and Saturday night, mostly clear. A chance of showers and thunderstorms. Highs in the lower 90s. Lows in the lower 70s. Sunday and Sunday night, partly cloudy. A chance of showers and thunderstorms. Highs in the lower 90s. Lows in the lower 70s. Monday and Monday night, mostly clear. Highs in the lower 90s. Lows in the mid-70s. Tuesday and Tuesday night, partly cloudy. Highs in the lower 90s. Lows in the mid-70s. Wednesday and Wednesday night, partly cloudy. A slight chance of showers and thunderstorms. Highs in the lower 90s. Lows in the lower 70s. For more detailed weather, water, and climate information, please visit our website.

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The current time is 1:20 a.m. Eastern Daylight Time. Here are the 1 a.m. weather observations from around the area. At Athens, it was clear. The temperature was 76 degrees, dew point 74 degrees, relative humidity 93%, wind calm, pressure was 30.08 inches and falling. At Savannah, it was cloudy and 78, wind calm. Here is the hazardous weather outlook. This hazardous weather outlook is for North and Central Georgia. For tonight, no hazardous weather is expected at this time. And now the extended outlook for the period Thursday through Tuesday. Scattered to numerous afternoon thunderstorms are likely each day through Sunday. Any storms that form will be capable of producing gusty winds, frequent lightning, and locally heavy rainfall. Heat concerns will return late week as maximum heat index values are expected to rise back into the triple digits. Spotter information statement. Spotter activation will not be needed through tonight. Here is the official forecast from your National Weather Service for the Athens listening area. Rest of tonight, clear. Near steady temperature in the lower 70s. Light west winds. Thursday, sunny. A slight chance of showers and thunderstorms in the afternoon. Highs in the lower 90s. West winds 10 to 15 miles an hour. Chance of rain 20%. Thursday night, clear. Lows in the lower 70s. West winds up to 10 miles an hour. Friday, sunny. A chance of showers and thunderstorms in the afternoon. Highs in the mid-90s. Temperature falling in the upper 80s in the afternoon. Northwest winds 5 to 15 miles an hour. Chance of rain 30%. Friday night, mostly clear. A slight chance of showers and thunderstorms in the evening. Lows in the lower 70s. Light west winds. And now the extended forecast. Saturday and Saturday night, mostly clear. A chance of showers and thunderstorms. Highs in the lower 90s. Lows in the lower 70s. Sunday and Sunday night, partly cloudy. A chance of showers and thunderstorms. Highs in the lower 90s. Lows in the lower 70s. Monday and Monday night, mostly clear. Highs in the lower 90s. Lows in the mid 70s. Tuesday and Tuesday night, partly cloudy. Highs in the lower 90s. Lows in the mid 70s. Wednesday and Wednesday night, partly cloudy. A slight chance of showers and thunderstorms. Highs in the lower 90s. Lows in the lower 70s. For more detailed weather, water, and climate information, please visit our website at weather.gov/Atlanta. The current time is 1:23 a.m. Eastern Daylight Time. Here are the 1 a.m. weather observations from around the area. At Athens, it was clear. The temperature was 76 degrees, dew point 74 degrees, relative humidity 93%, wind calm, pressure was 30.08 inches and falling. At Savannah, it was cloudy and 78, wind calm. Here is the hazardous weather outlook. This hazardous weather outlook is for North and Central Georgia. For tonight, no hazardous weather is expected at this time. And now the extended outlook for the period Thursday through Tuesday, scattered to numerous afternoon thunderstorms are likely each day through Sunday. Any storms that form will be capable of producing gusty winds, frequent lightning, and locally heavy rainfall. Heat concerns will return late week as maximum heat index values are expected to rise back into the triple digits. Spotter information statement. Spotter activation will not be needed through tonight. Here is the official forecast from your National Weather Service for the Athens listening area. Rest of tonight, clear. Near steady temperature in the lower 70s. Light west winds. Thursday, sunny. A slight chance of showers and thunderstorms in the afternoon. Highs in the lower 90s.

winds 10 to 15 miles an hour. Chance of rain 20%. Thursday night, clear. Lows in the lower 70s. West winds up to 10 miles an hour. Friday, sunny. A chance of showers and thunderstorms in the afternoon. Highs in the mid-90s. Temperature falling in the upper 80s in the afternoon. Northwest winds 5 to 15 miles an hour. Chance of rain 30%. Friday night, mostly clear. A slight chance of showers and thunderstorms in the evening. Lows in the lower 70s. Light west winds. And now the extended forecast. Saturday and Saturday night, mostly clear. A chance of showers and thunderstorms. Highs in the lower 90s. Lows in the lower 70s. Sunday and Sunday night, partly cloudy. A chance of showers and thunderstorms. Highs in the lower 90s. Lows in the lower 70s. Monday and Monday night, mostly clear. Highs in the lower 90s. Lows in the mid-70s. Tuesday and Tuesday night, partly cloudy. Highs in the lower 90s. Lows in the mid-70s. Wednesday and Wednesday night, partly cloudy. A slight chance of showers and thunderstorms. Highs in the lower 90s. Lows in the lower 70s. For more detailed weather, water, and climate information, please visit our website at weather.gov/Atlanta. The current time is 1:26 a.m. Eastern Daylight Time. Here are the 1 a.m. weather observations from around the area. At Athens, it was clear, the temperature was 76 degrees, dew point 74 degrees, relative humidity 93%, wind calm, pressure was 30.08 inches and falling. At Savannah, it was cloudy and 78, wind calm. Here is the hazardous weather outlook. This hazardous weather outlook is for North and Central Georgia. For tonight, no hazardous weather is expected at this time. And now the extended outlook for the period Thursday through Tuesday, scattered to numerous afternoon thunderstorms are likely each day through Sunday. Any storms that form will be capable of producing gusty winds, frequent lightning, and locally heavy rainfall. Heat concerns will return late week as maximum heat index values are expected to rise back into the triple digits. Spotter information statement, spotter activation will not be needed through tonight. Here is the official forecast from your National Weather Service for the Athens listening area. Rest of tonight, clear. Near steady temperature in the lower 70s. Light west winds. Thursday, sunny. A slight chance of showers and thunderstorms in the afternoon. Highs in the lower 90s. West winds 10 to 15 miles an hour. Chance of rain 20%. Thursday night, clear. Lows in the lower 70s. West winds up to 10 miles an hour. Friday, sunny. A chance of showers and thunderstorms in the afternoon. Highs in the mid-90s. Temperature falling in the upper 80s in the afternoon. Northwest winds 5 to 15 miles an hour. Chance of rain 30%. Friday night, mostly clear. A slight chance of showers and thunderstorms in the evening. Lows in the lower 70s. Light west winds. And now the extended forecast. Saturday and Saturday night, mostly clear. A chance of showers and thunderstorms. Highs in the lower 90s. Lows in the lower 70s. Sunday and Sunday night, partly cloudy. A chance of showers and thunderstorms. Highs in the lower 90s. Lows in the lower 70s. Monday and Monday night, mostly clear. Highs in the lower 90s. Lows in the mid-70s. Tuesday and Tuesday night, partly cloudy. Highs in the lower 90s. Lows in the mid-70s. Wednesday and Wednesday night, partly cloudy. A slight chance of showers and thunderstorms. Highs in the lower 90s. Lows in the lower 70s.

detailed weather, water, and climate information, please visit our website at weather.gov/Atlanta. The current time is 1:30 a.m. Eastern Daylight Time. Here are the 1 a.m. weather observations from around the area. At Athens, it was clear. The temperature was 76 degrees, dew point 74 degrees, relative humidity 93%, wind calm, pressure was 30.08 inches and falling. At Savannah, it was cloudy and 78, wind calm. Here is the hazardous weather outlook. This hazardous weather outlook is for North and Central Georgia. For tonight, no hazardous weather is expected at this time. And now the extended outlook for the period Thursday through Tuesday, scattered to numerous afternoon thunderstorms are likely each day through Sunday. Any storms that form will be capable of producing gusty winds, frequent lightning, and locally heavy rainfall. Heat concerns will return late week as maximum heat index values are expected to rise back into the triple digits. Spotter information statement, spotter activation will not be needed through tonight. Here is the official forecast from your National Weather Service for the Athens listening area. Rest of tonight, clear. Near steady temperature in the lower 70s. Light west winds. Thursday, sunny. A slight chance of showers and thunderstorms in the afternoon. Highs in the lower 90s. West winds 10 to 15 miles an hour. Chance of rain 20%. Thursday night, clear. Lows in the lower 70s. West winds up to 10 miles an hour. Friday, sunny. A chance of showers and thunderstorms in the afternoon. Highs in the mid-90s. Temperature falling into the upper 80s in the afternoon. Northwest winds 5 to 15 miles an hour. Chance of rain 30%. Friday night, mostly clear. A slight chance of showers and thunderstorms in the evening. Lows in the lower 70s. Light west winds. And now the extended forecast. Saturday and Saturday night, mostly clear. A chance of showers and thunderstorms. Highs in the lower 90s. Lows in the lower 70s. Sunday and Sunday night, partly cloudy. A chance of showers and thunderstorms. Highs in the lower 90s. Lows in the lower 70s. Monday and Monday night, mostly clear. Highs in the lower 90s. Lows in the mid 70s. Tuesday and Tuesday night, partly cloudy. Highs in the lower 90s. Lows in the mid 70s. Wednesday and Wednesday night, partly cloudy. Tuesday and Tuesday night, partly cloudy. Highs in the lower 90s. Lows in the mid-70s. Wednesday and Wednesday night, partly cloudy. A slight chance of showers and thunderstorms. Highs in the lower 90s. Lows in the lower 70s. For more detailed weather, water, and climate information, please visit our website at weather.gov/Atlanta. The current time is 1:33 a.m. Eastern Daylight Time. Here are the 1 a.m. weather observations from around the area. At Athens, it was clear. The temperature was 76 degrees, dew point 74 degrees, relative humidity 93%, wind calm, pressure was 30.08 inches and falling. At Savannah, it was cloudy and 78, wind calm. Here is the hazardous weather outlook. This hazardous weather outlook is for North and Central Georgia. For tonight, no hazardous weather is expected at this time. And now the extended outlook for the period Thursday through Tuesday, scattered to numerous afternoon thunderstorms are likely each day through Sunday. Any storms that form will be capable of producing gusty winds, frequent lightning, and locally heavy rainfall. Heat concerns will return late week as maximum heat index values are expected to rise back into the triple digits. Spotter information statement, spotter activation will not be needed through tonight. Here is the official forecast from your National Weather Service for the Athens listening area. Rest of tonight,

clear. Near steady temperature in the lower 70s. Light west winds. Thursday, sunny. A slight chance of showers and thunderstorms in the afternoon. Highs in the lower 90s. West winds 10 to 15 miles an hour. Chance of rain 20%. Thursday night, clear. Lows in the lower 70s. West winds up to 10 miles an hour. Friday, sunny. A chance of showers and thunderstorms in the afternoon. Highs in the mid-90s. Temperature falling in the upper 80s in the afternoon. Northwest winds 5 to 15 miles an hour. Chance of rain 30%. Friday night, mostly clear. A slight chance of showers and thunderstorms in the evening. Lows in the lower 70s. Light west winds. And now the extended forecast. Saturday and Saturday night, mostly clear. A chance of showers and thunderstorms. Highs in the lower 90s. Lows in the lower 70s. Sunday and Sunday night, partly cloudy. A chance of showers and thunderstorms. Highs in the lower 90s. Lows in the lower 70s. Monday and Monday night, mostly clear. Highs in the lower 90s. Lows in the mid-70s. Tuesday and Tuesday night, partly cloudy. Highs in the lower 90s. Lows in the mid-70s. Wednesday and Wednesday night, partly cloudy. A slight chance of showers and thunderstorms. Highs in the lower 90s. Lows in the lower 70s. For more detailed weather, water, and climate information, please visit our website at weather.gov/Atlanta. The current time is 1:36 a.m. Eastern Daylight Time. Here are the 1 a.m. weather observations from around the area. At Athens, it was clear, the temperature was 76 degrees, dew point 74 degrees, relative humidity 93%, wind calm, pressure was 30.08 inches and falling. At Savannah, it was cloudy and 78, wind calm. Here is the hazardous weather outlook. This hazardous weather outlook is for North and Central Georgia. For tonight, no hazardous weather is expected at this time. And now the extended outlook for the period Thursday through Tuesday, scattered to numerous afternoon thunderstorms are likely each day through Sunday. Any storms that form will be capable of producing gusty winds, frequent lightning, and locally heavy rainfall. Heat concerns will return late week as maximum heat index values are expected to rise back into the triple digits. Spotter information statement, spotter activation will not be needed through tonight. Here is the official forecast from your National Weather Service for the Athens listening area. Rest of tonight, clear. Near steady temperature in the lower 70s. Light west winds. Thursday, sunny. A slight chance of showers and thunderstorms in the afternoon. Highs in the lower 90s. West winds 10 to 15 miles an hour. Chance of rain 20%. Thursday night, clear. Lows in the lower 70s. West winds up to 10 miles an hour. Friday, sunny. A chance of showers and thunderstorms in the afternoon. Highs in the mid-90s. Temperature falling in the upper 80s in the afternoon. Northwest winds 5 to 15 miles an hour. Chance of rain 30%. Friday night, mostly clear. A slight chance of showers and thunderstorms in the evening. Lows in the lower 70s. Light west winds. And now the extended forecast. Saturday and Saturday night, mostly clear. A chance of showers and thunderstorms. Highs in the lower 90s. Lows in the lower 70s. Sunday and Sunday night, partly cloudy. A chance of showers and thunderstorms. Highs in the lower 90s. Lows in the lower 70s. Monday and Monday night, mostly clear. Highs in the lower 90s. Lows in the mid-70s. Tuesday and Tuesday night, partly cloudy.
Highs in the lower 90s. Lows in the mid-70s. Wednesday and Wednesday night, partly cloudy. A slight chance of showers and thunderstorms. Highs in the lower 90s. Lows in the lower 70s. For more detailed weather, water, and climate information, please visit our website at weather.gov/Atlanta. 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The current time is 1:41 a.m. Eastern Daylight Time. Here are the 1 a.m. weather observations from around the area. At Athens, it was clear, the temperature was 76 degrees, dew point 74 degrees, relative humidity 93%, wind calm, pressure was 30.08 inches and falling. At Savannah, it was cloudy and 78, wind calm. Here is the hazardous weather outlook. This hazardous weather outlook is for North and Central Georgia. For tonight, no hazardous weather is expected at this time. And now the extended outlook for the period Thursday through Tuesday. Scattered to numerous afternoon thunderstorms are likely each day through Sunday. Any storms that form will be capable of producing gusty winds, frequent lightning, and locally heavy rainfall. Heat concerns will return late week as maximum heat index values are expected to rise back into the triple digits. Spotter information statement: spotter activation will not be needed through tonight. Here is the official forecast from your National Weather Service for the Athens listening area. Rest of tonight, clear. Near steady temperature in the lower 70s. Light west winds. Thursday, sunny. A slight chance of showers and thunderstorms in the afternoon. Highs in the lower 90s. West winds 10 to 15 miles an hour. Chance of rain 20%. Thursday night, clear. Lows in the lower 70s. West winds up to 10 miles an hour. Friday, sunny. A chance of showers and thunderstorms in the afternoon. Highs in the mid-90s. Temperature falling into the upper 80s in the afternoon. Northwest winds 5 to 15 miles an hour. Chance of rain 30%. Friday night, mostly clear. A slight chance of showers and thunderstorms in the evening. Lows in the lower 70s. Light west winds. And now the extended forecast. Saturday and Saturday night, mostly clear. A chance of showers and thunderstorms. Highs in the lower 90s. Lows in the lower 70s. Sunday and Sunday night, partly cloudy. A chance of showers and thunderstorms. Highs in the lower 90s. Lows in the lower 70s. Monday and Monday night, mostly clear. Highs in the lower 90s. Lows in the mid-70s. Tuesday and Tuesday night, partly cloudy. Highs in the lower 90s. Lows in the mid-70s. Wednesday and Wednesday night, partly cloudy. A slight chance of showers and thunderstorms. Highs in the lower 90s. Lows in the lower 70s. For more detailed weather, water, and climate information, please visit our website at weather.gov/Atlanta. The current time is 1:44 a.m. Eastern Daylight Time. Here are the 1 a.m. weather observations from around the area. At Athens, it was clear, the temperature was 76 degrees, dew point 74 degrees, relative humidity 93%,
Wind calm. Pressure was 30.08 inches and falling.

set, wind calm, pressure was 30.08 inches and falling. At Savannah, it was cloudy and 78, wind calm. Here is the hazardous weather outlook. This hazardous weather outlook is for North and Central Georgia. For tonight, no hazardous weather is expected at this time. And now the extended outlook for the period Thursday through Tuesday, scattered to numerous afternoon thunderstorms are likely each day through Sunday. Any storms that form will be capable of producing gusty winds, frequent lightning, and locally heavy rainfall. Heat concerns will return late week as maximum heat index values are expected to rise back into the triple digits. Spotter information statement, spotter activation will not be needed through tonight. Here is the official forecast from your National Weather Service for the Athens listening area. Rest of tonight, clear. Near steady temperature in the lower 70s. Light west winds. Thursday, sunny. A slight chance of showers and thunderstorms in the afternoon. Highs in the lower 90s. West winds 10 to 15 miles an hour. Chance of rain 20%. Thursday night, clear. Lows in the lower 70s. West winds up to 10 miles an hour. Friday, sunny. A chance of showers and thunderstorms in the afternoon. Highs in the mid-90s. Temperature falling into the upper 80s in the afternoon. Northwest winds 5 to 15 miles an hour. Chance of rain 30%. Friday night, mostly clear. A slight chance of showers and thunderstorms in the evening. Lows in the lower 70s. Light west winds. And now the extended forecast. Saturday and Saturday night, mostly clear. A chance of showers and thunderstorms. Highs in the lower 90s. Lows in the lower 70s. Sunday and Sunday night, partly cloudy. A chance of showers and thunderstorms. Highs in the lower 90s. Lows in the lower 70s. Monday and Monday night, mostly clear. Highs in the lower 90s. Lows in the mid-70s. Tuesday and Tuesday night, partly cloudy. Highs in the lower 90s. Lows in the mid-70s. Wednesday and Wednesday night, partly cloudy. A slight chance of showers and thunderstorms. Highs in the lower 90s. Lows in the lower 70s. For more detailed weather, water, and climate information, please visit our website at weather.gov/Atlanta. The current time is 1:57 a.m. Eastern Daylight Time. Here are the 1 a.m. weather observations from around the area. At Athens, it was clear, the temperature was 76 degrees, dew point 74 degrees, relative humidity 93%, wind calm, pressure was 30.08 inches and falling. At Savannah, it was cloudy and 78, wind calm. Here is the hazardous weather outlook. This hazardous weather outlook is for North and Central Georgia. For tonight, no hazardous weather is expected at this time. And now the extended outlook for the period Thursday through Tuesday, scattered to numerous afternoon thunderstorms are likely each day through Sunday. Any storms that form will be capable of producing gusty winds, frequent lightning, and locally heavy rainfall. Heat concerns will return late week as maximum heat index values are expected to rise back into the triple digits. Spotter information statement, spotter activation will not be needed through tonight. Here is the official forecast from your National Weather Service for the Athens listening area. Rest of tonight, clear. Near steady temperature in the lower 70s. Light west winds. Thursday, sunny. A slight chance of showers and thunderstorms in the afternoon. Highs in the lower 90s. West winds 10 to 15 miles an hour. Chance of rain 20%. Thursday night, clear. Lows in the lower 70s. West winds up to 10 miles an hour. Friday, sunny. A chance of showers and thunderstorms in the afternoon. Highs in the mid-90s.

temperature falling into the in the upper 80s in the afternoon. Northwest winds 5 to 15 miles an hour. Chance of rain 30%. Friday night, mostly clear. A slight chance of showers and thunderstorms in the evening. Lows in the lower 70s. Light west winds. And now the extended forecast. Saturday and Saturday night, mostly clear. A chance of showers and thunderstorms. Highs in the lower 90s. Lows in the lower 70s. Sunday and Sunday night, partly cloudy. A chance of showers and thunderstorms. Highs in the lower 90s. Lows in the lower 70s. Monday and Monday night, mostly clear. Highs in the lower 90s. Lows in the mid 70s. Tuesday and Tuesday night, partly cloudy. Highs in the lower 90s. Lows in the mid 70s. Wednesday and Wednesday night, partly cloudy. A slight chance of showers and thunderstorms. Highs in the lower 90s. Lows in the lower 70s. For more detailed weather, water, and climate information, please visit our website at weather.gov/Atlanta. The current time is 2:01 a.m. Eastern Daylight Time. Here are the 1 a.m. weather observations from around the area. At Athens, it was clear, the temperature was 76 degrees, dew point 74 degrees, relative humidity 93%, wind calm, pressure was 30.08 inches and falling. At Savannah, it was cloudy and 78, wind calm. Here is the hazardous weather outlook. This hazardous weather outlook is for North and Central Georgia. For tonight, no hazardous weather is expected at this time. And now the extended outlook for the period Thursday through Tuesday, scattered to numerous afternoon thunderstorms are likely each day through Sunday. Any storms that form will be capable of producing gusty winds, frequent lightning, and locally heavy rainfall. Heat concerns will return late week as maximum heat index values are expected to rise back into the triple digits. Spotter information statement, spotter activation will not be needed through tonight. Here is the official forecast from your National Weather Service for the Athens listening area. Rest of tonight, clear. Near steady temperature in the lower 70s. Light west winds. Thursday, sunny. A slight chance of showers and thunderstorms in the afternoon. Highs in the lower 90s. West winds 10 to 15 miles an hour. Chance of rain 20%. Thursday night, clear. Lows in the lower 70s. West winds up to 10 miles an hour. Friday, sunny. A chance of showers and thunderstorms in the afternoon. Highs in the mid-90s. Temperature falling into the in the upper 80s in the afternoon. Northwest winds 5 to 15 miles an hour. Chance of rain 30%. Friday night, mostly clear. A slight chance of showers and thunderstorms in the evening. Lows in the lower 70s. Light west winds. And now the extended forecast. Saturday and Saturday night, mostly clear. A chance of showers and thunderstorms. Highs in the lower 90s. Lows in the lower 70s. Sunday and Sunday night, partly cloudy. A chance of showers and thunderstorms. Highs in the lower 90s. Lows in the lower 70s. Monday and Monday night, mostly clear. Highs in the lower 90s. Lows in the mid 70s. Tuesday and Tuesday night, partly cloudy. Highs in the lower 90s. Lows in the mid 70s. Wednesday and Wednesday night, partly cloudy. A slight chance of showers and thunderstorms. Highs in the lower 90s. Lows in the lower 70s. For more detailed weather, water, and climate information, please visit our website at weather.gov/Atlanta. The current time is 2:04 a.m. Eastern Daylight Time. Here are the 2 a.m. weather observations from around the area. At Athens, it was clear, the temperature was 76 degrees.

elsewhere across Georgia. At Atlanta, it was mostly cloudy and 79, wind northwest at 6. At Cartersville, the temperature was 75, wind calm. At Lawrenceville, it was clear and 77, wind calm. At Macon. At Rome, with fog, it was 74, wind calm. At Augusta, it was partly cloudy and 76, wind south at 3. At Savannah, it was mostly cloudy and 78, wind northwest at 3. Elsewhere across the region, at Chattanooga, it was clear and 75, wind calm. At Asheville, it was clear and 71, wind calm. At Greenville-Spartanburg, it was clear and 77, wind southwest at 6. Here is the hazardous weather outlook. This hazardous weather outlook is for North and Central Georgia. For tonight, no hazardous weather is expected at this time. And now the extended outlook for the period Thursday through Tuesday, scattered to numerous afternoon thunderstorms are likely each day through Sunday. Any storms that form will be capable of producing gusty winds, frequent lightning, and locally heavy rainfall. Heat concerns will return late week as maximum heat index values are expected to rise back into the triple digits. Spotter information statement, spotter activation will not be needed through tonight. Here is the official forecast from your National Weather Service for the Athens listening area. Rest of tonight, clear. Near steady temperature in the lower 70s. Light west winds. Thursday, sunny. A slight chance of showers and thunderstorms in the afternoon. Highs in the lower 90s. West winds 10 to 15 miles an hour. Chance of rain 20%. Thursday night, clear. Lows in the lower 70s. West winds up to 10 miles an hour. Friday, sunny. A chance of showers and thunderstorms in the afternoon. Highs in the mid-90s. Temperature falling into the upper 80s in the afternoon. Northwest winds 5 to 15 miles an hour. Chance of rain 30%. Friday night, mostly clear. A slight chance of showers and thunderstorms in the evening. Lows in the lower 70s. Light west winds. And now the extended forecast. Saturday and Saturday night, mostly clear. A chance of showers and thunderstorms. Highs in the lower 90s. Lows in the lower 70s. Sunday and Sunday night, partly cloudy. A chance of showers and thunderstorms. Highs in the lower 90s. Lows in the lower 70s. Monday and Monday night, mostly clear. Highs in the lower 90s. Lows in the mid-70s. Tuesday and Tuesday night, partly cloudy. Highs in the lower 90s. Lows in the mid-70s. Wednesday and Wednesday night, partly cloudy. A slight chance of showers and thunderstorms. Highs in the lower 90s. Lows in the lower 70s. For more detailed weather, water, and climate information, please visit our website at weather.gov/Atlanta. The current time is 2:09 a.m. Eastern Daylight Time. Here are the 2 a.m. weather observations from around the area. At Athens, it was clear, the temperature was 76 degrees, dew point 74 degrees, relative humidity 93%, wind calm, pressure was 30.08 inches and steady. At Gainesville, it was cloudy and 75, wind west at 3. At Winder, it was clear. At Greensboro, it was partly cloudy and 75, wind calm. At Jefferson, it was clear and 73, wind west at 3. At Monroe, with haze. At Albertton, it was clear and 73, wind calm. At Canyon, it was clear and 75, wind calm. At Clemson, it was clear and 77, wind calm. Elsewhere across Georgia, at Atlanta it was mostly cloudy and 79, wind northwest at 6. At Cartersville, the temperature was 75, wind calm. At Lawrenceville, it was clear and 77, wind calm. At May

At Rome, with fog, it was 74, wind calm. At Augusta, it was partly cloudy and 76, wind south at 3. At Savannah, it was mostly cloudy and 78, wind northwest at 3. Elsewhere across the region, at Chattanooga, it was clear and 75, wind calm. At Asheville, it was clear and 71, wind calm. At Greenville-Spartanburg, it was clear and 77, wind southwest at 6. Here is the hazardous weather outlook. This hazardous weather outlook is for North and Central Georgia. For tonight, no hazardous weather is expected at this time. And now the extended outlook for the period Thursday through Tuesday, scattered to numerous afternoon thunderstorms are likely each day through Sunday. Any storms that form will be capable of producing gusty winds, frequent lightning, and locally heavy rainfall. Heat concerns will return late week as maximum heat index values are expected to rise back into the triple digits. Spotter information statement, spotter activation will not be needed through tonight. Here is the official forecast from your National Weather Service for the Athens listening area. Rest of tonight, clear. Near steady temperature in the lower 70s. Light west winds. Thursday, sunny. A slight chance of showers and thunderstorms in the afternoon. Highs in the lower 90s. West winds 10 to 15 miles an hour. Chance of rain 20%. Thursday night, clear. Lows in the lower 70s. West winds up to 10 miles an hour. Friday, sunny. A chance of showers and thunderstorms in the afternoon. Highs in the mid-90s. Temperature falling into the upper 80s in the afternoon. Northwest winds 5 to 15 miles an hour. Chance of rain 30%. Friday night, mostly clear. A slight chance of showers and thunderstorms in the evening. Lows in the lower 70s. Light west winds. And now the extended forecast. Saturday and Saturday night, mostly clear. A chance of showers and thunderstorms. Highs in the lower 90s. Lows in the lower 70s. Sunday and Sunday night, partly cloudy. A chance of showers and thunderstorms. Highs in the lower 90s. Lows in the lower 70s. Monday and Monday night, mostly clear. Highs in the lower 90s. Lows in the mid-70s. Tuesday and Tuesday night, partly cloudy. Highs in the lower 90s. Lows in the mid-70s. Wednesday and Wednesday night, partly cloudy. A slight chance of showers and thunderstorms. Highs in the lower 90s. Lows in the lower 70s. For more detailed weather, water, and climate information, please visit our website at weather.gov/Atlanta. The current time is 2:14 a.m. Eastern Daylight Time. Here are the 2 a.m. weather observations from around the area. At Athens, it was clear, the temperature was 76 degrees, dew point 74 degrees, relative humidity 93%, wind calm, pressure was 30.08 inches and steady. At Gainesville, it was cloudy and 75, wind west at 3. At Winder, it was clear. At Greensboro, it was partly cloudy and 75, wind calm. At Jefferson, it was clear and 73, wind west at 3. At Monroe, with haze. At Alberton, it was clear and 73, wind calm. At Canyon, it was clear and 75, wind calm. At Clemson, it was clear and 77, wind calm. Elsewhere across Georgia, at Atlanta it was mostly cloudy and 79, wind northwest at 6. At Cartersville, the temperature was 75, wind calm. At Lawrenceville, it was clear and 77, wind calm. At Macon. At Rome, it was clear and 74, wind calm. At Augusta, it was partly cloudy and 76, wind south at 3. At Savannah, it was mostly cloudy and 78, wind northwest at 3. Elsewhere,

across the region. At Chattanooga, it was clear and 75, wind calm. At Asheville, it was clear and 71, wind calm. At Greenville, Spartanburg, it was clear and 77, wind southwest at 6. Here is the hazardous weather outlook. This hazardous weather outlook is for North and Central Georgia. For tonight, no hazardous weather is expected at this time. And now the extended outlook for the period Thursday through Tuesday. Scattered to numerous afternoon thunderstorms are likely each day through Sunday. Any storms that form will be capable of producing gusty winds, frequent lightning, and locally heavy rainfall. Heat concerns will return late week as maximum heat index values are expected to rise back into the triple digits. Spotter information statement, spotter activation will not be needed through tonight. Here is the official forecast from your National Weather Service for the Athens listening area. Rest of tonight, clear. Near steady temperature in the lower 70s. Light west winds. Thursday, sunny. A slight chance of showers and thunderstorms in the afternoon. Highs in the lower 90s. West winds 10 to 15 miles an hour. Chance of rain 20%. Thursday night, clear. Lows in the lower 70s. West winds up to 10 miles an hour. Friday, sunny. A chance of showers and thunderstorms in the afternoon. Highs in the mid-90s. Temperature falling in the upper 80s in the afternoon. Northwest winds 5 to 15 miles an hour. Chance of rain 30%. Friday night, mostly clear. A slight chance of showers and thunderstorms in the evening. Lows in the lower 70s. Light west winds. And now the extended forecast. Saturday and Saturday night, mostly clear. A chance of showers and thunderstorms. Highs in the lower 90s. Lows in the lower 70s. Sunday and Sunday night, partly cloudy. A chance of showers and thunderstorms. Highs in the lower 90s. Lows in the lower 70s. Monday and Monday night, mostly clear. Highs in the lower 90s. Lows in the mid-70s. Tuesday and Tuesday night, partly cloudy. Highs in the lower 90s. Lows in the mid-70s. Wednesday and Wednesday night, partly cloudy. A slight chance of showers and thunderstorms. Highs in the lower 90s. Lows in the lower 70s. For more detailed weather, water, and climate information, please visit our website at weather.gov/Atlanta. The current time is 2:18 a.m. Eastern Daylight Time. Here are the 2 a.m. weather observations from around the area. At Athens, it was clear, the temperature was 76 degrees, dew point 74 degrees, relative humidity 93%, wind calm, pressure was 30.08 inches and steady. At Gainesville, it was cloudy and 75, wind west at 3. At Winder, it was clear. At Greensboro, it was partly cloudy and 75, wind calm. At Jefferson, it was clear and 73, wind west at 3. At Monroe, with haze. At Albertton, it was clear and 73, wind calm. At Canyon, it was clear and 75, wind calm. At Clemson, it was clear and 77, wind calm. Elsewhere across Georgia, at Atlanta it was mostly cloudy and 79, wind northwest at 6. At Cartersville, the temperature was 75, wind calm. At Lawrenceville, it was clear and 77, wind calm. At Macon. At Rome, it was clear and 74, wind calm. At Augusta, it was partly cloudy and 76, wind south at 3. At Savannah, it was mostly cloudy and 78, wind northwest at 3. Elsewhere across the region, at Chattanooga, it was clear and 75, wind calm. At Asheville, it was clear and 71, wind calm. At Greenville, Spartanburg, it was clear and 77, wind southwest at 6. Here is

hazardous weather outlook. This hazardous weather outlook is for North and Central Georgia. For tonight, no hazardous weather is expected at this time. And now the extended outlook for the period Thursday through Tuesday, scattered to numerous afternoon thunderstorms are likely each day through Sunday. Any storms that form will be capable of producing gusty winds, frequent lightning, and locally heavy rainfall. Heat concerns will return late week as maximum heat index values are expected to rise back into the triple digits. Spotter information statement, spotter activation will not be needed through tonight. Here is the official forecast from your National Weather Service for the Athens listening area. Rest of tonight, clear. Near steady temperature in the lower 70s. Light west winds. Thursday, sunny. A slight chance of showers and thunderstorms in the afternoon. Highs in the lower 90s. West winds 10 to 15 miles an hour. Chance of rain 20%. Thursday night, clear. Lows in the lower 70s. West winds up to 10 miles an hour. Friday, sunny. A chance of showers and thunderstorms in the afternoon. Highs in the mid-90s. Temperature falling in the upper 80s in the afternoon. Northwest winds 5 to 15 miles an hour. Chance of rain 30%. Friday night, mostly clear. A slight chance of showers and thunderstorms in the evening. Lows in the lower 70s. Light west winds. And now the extended forecast. Saturday and Saturday night, mostly clear. A chance of showers and thunderstorms. Highs in the lower 90s. Lows in the lower 70s. Sunday and Sunday night, partly cloudy. A chance of showers and thunderstorms. Highs in the lower 90s. Lows in the lower 70s. Monday and Monday night, mostly clear. Highs in the lower 90s. Lows in the mid-70s. Tuesday and Tuesday night, partly cloudy. Highs in the lower 90s. Lows in the mid-70s. Wednesday and Wednesday night, partly cloudy. A slight chance of showers and thunderstorms. Highs in the lower 90s. Lows in the lower 70s. For more detailed weather, water, and climate information, please visit our website at weather.gov/Atlanta. The current time is 2:23 a.m. Eastern Daylight Time. Here are the 2 a.m. weather observations from around the area. At Athens, it was clear, the temperature was 76 degrees, dew point 74 degrees, relative humidity 93%, wind calm, pressure was 30.08 inches and steady. At Gainesville, it was cloudy and 75, wind west at 3. At Winder, it was clear. At Greensboro, it was partly cloudy and 75, wind calm. At Jefferson, it was clear and 73, wind west at 3. At Monroe, with haze. At Albertton, it was clear and 73, wind calm. At Canyon, it was clear and 75, wind calm. At Clemson, it was clear and 77, wind calm. Elsewhere across Georgia, at Atlanta it was mostly cloudy and 79, wind northwest at 6. At Cartersville, the temperature was 75, wind calm. At Lawrenceville, it was clear and 77, wind calm. At Macon. At Rome, it was clear and 74, wind calm. At Augusta, it was partly cloudy and 76, wind south at 3. At Savannah, it was mostly cloudy and 78, wind northwest at 3. Elsewhere across the region, at Chattanooga, it was clear and 75, wind calm. At Asheville, it was clear and 71, wind calm. At Greenville-Spartanburg, it was clear and 77, wind southwest at 6. Here is the hazardous weather outlook. This hazardous weather outlook is for North and Central Georgia. For tonight, no hazardous weather is expected at this time. And now the extended outlook for the period Thursday through Tuesday, scattered to numerous afternoon thunderstorms.

storms are likely each day through Sunday. Any storms that form will be capable of producing gusty winds, frequent lightning, and locally heavy rainfall. Heat concerns will return late week as maximum heat index values are expected to rise back into the triple digits. Spotter information statement. Spotter activation will not be needed through tonight. Here is the official forecast from your National Weather Service for the Athens listening area. Rest of tonight, clear. Near steady temperature in the lower 70s. Light west winds. Thursday, sunny. A slight chance of showers and thunderstorms in the afternoon. Highs in the lower 90s. West winds 10 to 15 miles an hour. Chance of rain 20%. Thursday night, clear. Lows in the lower 70s. West winds up to 10 miles an hour. Friday, sunny. A chance of showers and thunderstorms in the afternoon. Highs in the mid-90s. Temperature falling in the upper 80s in the afternoon. Northwest winds 5 to 15 miles an hour. Chance of rain 30%. Friday night, mostly clear. A slight chance of showers and thunderstorms in the evening. Lows in the lower 70s. Light west winds. And now the extended forecast. Saturday and Saturday night, mostly clear. A chance of showers and thunderstorms. Highs in the lower 90s. Lows in the lower 70s. Sunday and Sunday night, partly cloudy. A chance of showers and thunderstorms. Highs in the lower 90s. Lows in the lower 70s. Monday and Monday night, mostly clear. Highs in the lower 90s. Lows in the mid-70s. Tuesday and Tuesday night, partly cloudy. Highs in the lower 90s. Lows in the mid-70s. Wednesday and Wednesday night, partly cloudy. A slight chance of showers and thunderstorms. Highs in the lower 90s. Lows in the lower 70s. For more detailed weather, water, and climate information, please visit our website at weather.gov/Atlanta. The current time is 2:28 a.m. Eastern Daylight Time. Here are the 2 a.m. weather observations from around the area. At Athens, it was clear, the temperature was 76 degrees, dew point 74 degrees, relative humidity 93%, wind calm, pressure was 30.08 inches and steady. At Gainesville, it was cloudy and 75, wind west at 3. At Winder, it was clear. At Greensboro, it was partly cloudy and 75, wind calm. At Jefferson, it was clear and 73, wind west at 3. At Monroe, with haze. At Albertton, it was clear and 73, wind calm. At Canyon, it was clear and 75, wind calm. At Clemson, it was clear and 77, wind calm. Elsewhere across Georgia, at Atlanta it was mostly cloudy and 79, wind northwest at 6. At Cartersville, the temperature was 75, wind calm. At Lawrenceville, it was clear and 77, wind calm. At Macon. At Rome, it was clear and 74, wind calm. At Augusta, it was partly cloudy and 76, wind south at 3. At Savannah, it was mostly cloudy and 78, wind northwest at 3. Elsewhere across the region, at Chattanooga, it was clear and 75, wind calm. At Asheville, it was clear and 71, wind calm. At Greenville-Spartanburg, it was clear and 77, wind southwest at 6. Here is the hazardous weather outlook. This hazardous weather outlook is for North and Central Georgia. For tonight, no hazardous weather is expected at this time. And now the extended outlook for the period Thursday through Tuesday, scattered to numerous afternoon thunderstorms are likely each day through Sunday. Any storms that form will be capable of producing gusty winds, frequent lightning, and locally heavy rainfall. Heat concerns will return late week as maximum heat index values are expected to rise back into the triple digits.

spotter information statement, spotter activation will not be needed through tonight. Here is the official forecast from your National Weather Service for the Athens listening area. Rest of tonight, clear. Near steady temperature in the lower 70s. Light west winds. Thursday, sunny. A slight chance of showers and thunderstorms in the afternoon. Highs in the lower 90s. West winds 10 to 15 miles an hour. Chance of rain 20%. Thursday night, clear. Lows in the lower 70s. West winds up to 10 miles an hour. Friday, sunny. A chance of showers and thunderstorms in the afternoon. Highs in the mid-90s. Temperature falling into the upper 80s in the afternoon. Northwest winds 5 to 15 miles an hour. Chance of rain 30%. Friday night, mostly clear. A slight chance of showers and thunderstorms in the evening. Lows in the lower 70s. Light west winds. And now the extended forecast. Saturday and Saturday night, mostly clear. A chance of showers and thunderstorms. Highs in the lower 90s. Lows in the lower 70s. Sunday and Sunday night, partly cloudy. A chance of showers and thunderstorms. Highs in the lower 90s. Lows in the lower 70s. Monday and Monday night, mostly clear. Highs in the lower 90s. Lows in the lower 70s. Tuesday and Tuesday night, partly cloudy. Highs in the mid-90s. Lows in the mid-70s. Wednesday and Wednesday night, partly cloudy. A slight chance of showers and thunderstorms. Highs in the lower 90s. Lows in the lower 70s. For more detailed weather, water, and climate information, please visit our website at weather.gov/Atlanta. The current time is 2:32 a.m. Eastern Daylight Time. Here are the 2 a.m. weather observations from around the area. At Athens, it was clear, the temperature was 76 degrees, dew point 74 degrees, relative humidity 93%, wind calm, pressure was 30.08, 76 degrees, dew point 74 degrees, relative humidity 93%, wind calm, pressure was 30.08 inches and steady. At Gainesville, it was cloudy and 75, wind west at 3. At Winder, it was clear. At Greensboro, it was partly cloudy and 75, wind calm. At Jefferson, it was clear and 73, wind west at 3. At Monroe, with haze. At Albertton, it was clear and 73, wind calm. At Canyon, it was clear and 75, wind calm. At Clemson, it was clear and 77, wind calm. Elsewhere across Georgia, at Atlanta it was mostly cloudy and 79, wind northwest at 6. At Cartersville, the temperature was 75, wind calm. At Lawrenceville, it was clear and 77, wind calm. At Macon. At Rome, it was clear and 74, wind calm. At Augusta, it was partly cloudy and 76, wind south at 3. At Savannah, it was mostly cloudy and 78, wind northwest at 3. Elsewhere across the region, at Chattanooga, it was clear and 75, wind calm. At Asheville, it was clear and 71, wind calm. At Greenville-Spartanburg, it was clear and 77, wind southwest at 6. Here is the hazardous weather outlook. This hazardous weather outlook is for North and Central Georgia. For tonight, no hazardous weather is expected at this time. And now the extended outlook for the period Thursday through Tuesday, scattered to numerous afternoon thunderstorms are likely each day through Sunday. Any storms that form will be capable of producing gusty winds, frequent lightning, and locally heavy rainfall. Heat concerns will return late week as maximum heat index values are expected to rise back into the triple digits. Spotter information statement, spotter activation will not be needed through tonight. Here is the official

forecast from your National Weather Service for the Athens listening area. Rest of tonight, clear. Near steady temperature in the lower 70s. Light west winds. Thursday, sunny. A slight chance of showers and thunderstorms in the afternoon. Highs in the lower 90s. West winds 10 to 15 miles an hour. Chance of rain 20%. Thursday night, clear. Lows in the lower 70s. West winds up to 10 miles an hour. Friday, sunny. A chance of showers and thunderstorms in the afternoon. Highs in the mid-90s. Temperature falling into the upper 80s in the afternoon. Northwest winds 5 to 15 miles an hour. Chance of rain 30%. Friday night, mostly clear. A slight chance of showers and thunderstorms in the evening. Lows in the lower 70s. Light west winds. And now the extended forecast. Saturday and Saturday night, mostly clear. A chance of showers and thunderstorms. Highs in the lower 90s. Lows in the lower 70s. Sunday and Sunday night, partly cloudy. A chance of showers and thunderstorms. Highs in the lower 90s. Lows in the lower 70s. Monday and Monday night, mostly clear. Highs in the lower 90s. Lows in the lower 70s. Tuesday and Tuesday night, partly cloudy. Highs in the mid-90s. Lows in the mid-70s. Wednesday and Wednesday night, partly cloudy. A slight chance of showers and thunderstorms. Highs in the lower 90s. Lows in the lower 70s. For more detailed weather, water, and climate information, please visit our website at weather.gov/Atlanta. The current time is 2:37 a.m. Eastern Daylight Time. Here are the 2 a.m. weather observations from around the area. At Athens, it was clear, the temperature was 76 degrees, dew point 74 degrees, relative humidity 93%, wind calm, pressure was 30.08 inches and steady. At Gainesville, it was cloudy and 75, wind west at 3. At Winder, it was clear. At Greensboro, it was partly cloudy and 75, wind calm. At Jefferson, it was clear and 73, wind west at 3. At Monroe, with haze. At Albertton, it was clear and 73, wind calm. At Canyon, it was clear and 75, wind calm. At Clemson, it was clear and 77, wind calm. Elsewhere across Georgia, at Atlanta it was mostly cloudy and 79, wind northwest at 6. At Cartersville, the temperature was 75, wind calm. At Lawrenceville, it was clear and 77, wind calm. At Macon. At Rome, it was clear and 74, wind calm. At Augusta, it was partly cloudy and 76, wind south at 3. At Savannah, it was mostly cloudy and 78, wind northwest at 3. Elsewhere across the region, at Chattanooga, it was clear and 75, wind calm. At Asheville, it was clear and 71, wind calm. At Greenville-Spartanburg, it was clear and 77, wind southwest at 6. Here is the hazardous weather outlook. This hazardous weather outlook is for North and Central Georgia. For tonight, no hazardous weather is expected at this time. And now the extended outlook for the period Thursday through Tuesday, scattered to numerous afternoon thunderstorms are likely each day through Sunday. Any storms that form will be capable of producing gusty winds, frequent lightning, and locally heavy rainfall. Heat concerns will return late week as maximum heat index values are expected to rise back into the triple digits. Spotter information statement, spotter activation will not be needed through tonight. 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
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Here is the official forecast from your National Weather Service for the Athens listening area. Rest of tonight, clear. Near steady temperature in the lower 70s. Light west winds. Thursday, sunny. A slight chance of showers and thunderstorms in the afternoon. Highs in the lower 90s. West winds 10 to 15 miles an hour. Chance of rain 20%. Thursday night, clear. Lows in the lower 70s. West winds up to 10 miles an hour. Friday, sunny. A chance of showers and thunderstorms in the afternoon. Highs in the mid-90s. Temperature falling into the upper 80s in the afternoon. Northwest winds 5 to 15 miles an hour. Chance of rain 30%. Friday night, mostly clear. A slight chance of showers and thunderstorms in the evening. Lows in the lower 70s. Light west winds. And now the extended forecast. Saturday and Saturday night, mostly clear. A chance of showers and thunderstorms. Highs in the lower 90s. Lows in the lower 70s. Sunday and Sunday night, partly cloudy. A chance of showers and thunderstorms. Highs in the lower 90s. Lows in the lower 70s. Monday and Monday night, mostly clear. Highs in the lower 90s. Lows in the lower 70s. Tuesday and Tuesday night, partly cloudy. Highs in the mid-90s. Lows in the mid-70s. Wednesday and Wednesday night, partly cloudy. A slight chance of showers and thunderstorms. Highs in the lower 90s. Lows in the lower 70s. For more detailed weather, water, and climate information, please visit our website at weather.gov/Atlanta. The current time is 2:43 a.m. Eastern Daylight Time. Here are the 2 a.m. weather observations from around the area. At Athens, it was clear, the temperature was 76 degrees, dew point 74 degrees, relative humidity 93%, wind calm, pressure was 30.08 inches and steady. At Gainesville, it was cloudy and 75, wind west at 3. At Winder, it was clear. At Greensboro, it was partly cloudy and 75, wind calm. At Jefferson, it was clear and 73, wind west at 3. At Monroe, with haze. At Albertton, it was clear and 73, wind calm. At Canyon, it was clear and 75, wind calm. At Clemson, it was clear and 77, wind calm. Elsewhere across Georgia, at Atlanta it was mostly cloudy and 79, wind northwest at 6. At Cartersville, the temperature was 75, wind calm. At Lawrenceville, it was clear and 77, wind calm. At Macon. At Rome, it was clear and 74, wind calm. At Augusta, it was partly cloudy and 76, wind south at 3. At Savannah, it was mostly cloudy and 78, wind northwest at 3. Elsewhere across the region, at Chattanooga, it was clear and 75, wind calm. At Asheville, it was clear and 71, wind calm. At Greenville-Spartanburg, it was clear and 77, wind southwest at 6. Here is the hazardous weather outlook. This hazardous weather outlook is for North and Central Georgia. For tonight, no hazardous weather is expected at this time. And now the extended outlook for the period Thursday through Tuesday, scattered to numerous afternoon thunderstorms are likely each day through Sunday. Any storms that form will be capable of producing gusty winds, frequent lightning,
and locally heavy rainfall.

Friday, sunny. A chance of showers and thunderstorms in the afternoon. Highs in the mid-90s. Temperature falling in the upper 80s in the afternoon. Northwest winds 5 to 15 miles an hour. Chance of rain 30%. Friday night, mostly clear. A slight chance of showers and thunderstorms in the evening. Lows in the lower 70s. Light west winds. And now the extended forecast. Saturday and Saturday night, mostly clear. A chance of showers and thunderstorms. Highs in the lower 90s. Lows in the lower 70s. Sunday and Sunday night, partly cloudy. A chance of showers and thunderstorms. Highs in the lower 90s. Lows in the lower 70s. Monday and Monday night, mostly clear. Highs in the lower 90s. Lows in the lower 70s. Tuesday and Tuesday night, partly cloudy. Highs in the mid-90s. Lows in the mid-70s. Wednesday and Wednesday night, partly cloudy. A slight chance of showers and thunderstorms. Highs in the lower 90s. Lows in the lower 70s. For more detailed weather, water, and climate information, please visit our website at weather.gov/Atlanta. The current time is 3:01 a.m. Eastern Daylight Time. Here are the 2 a.m. weather observations from around the area. At Athens, it was clear, the temperature was 76 degrees, dew point 74 degrees, relative humidity 93%, wind calm, pressure was 30.08 inches and steady. At Gainesville, it was cloudy and 75, wind west at 3. At Winder, it was clear. At Greensboro, it was partly cloudy and 75, wind calm. At Jefferson, it was clear and 73, wind west at 3. At Monroe, with haze. At Albertton, it was clear and 73, wind calm. At Canyon, it was clear and 75, wind calm. At Clemson, it was clear and 77, wind calm. Elsewhere across Georgia, at Atlanta it was mostly cloudy and 79, wind northwest at 6. At Cartersville, the temperature was 75, wind calm. At Lawrenceville, it was clear and 77, wind calm. At Macon. At Rome, it was clear and 74, wind calm. At Augusta, it was partly cloudy and 76, wind south at 3. At Savannah, it was mostly cloudy and 78, wind northwest at 3. Elsewhere across the region, at Chattanooga, it was clear and 75, wind calm. At Asheville, it was clear and 71, wind calm. At Greenville-Spartanburg, it was clear and 77, wind southwest at 6. Here is the hazardous weather outlook. This hazardous weather outlook is for North and Central Georgia. For tonight, no hazardous weather is expected at this time. And now the extended outlook for the period Thursday through Tuesday, scattered to numerous afternoon thunderstorms are likely each day through Sunday. Any storms that form will be capable of producing gusty winds, frequent lightning, and locally heavy rainfall. Heat concerns will return late week as maximum heat index values are expected to rise back into the triple digits. Spotter information statement, spotter activation will not be needed through tonight. Here is the official forecast from your National Weather Service for the Athens listening area. Rest of tonight, clear. Near steady temperature in the lower 70s. Light west winds. Thursday, sunny. A slight chance of showers and thunderstorms in the afternoon. Highs in the lower 90s. West winds 10 to 15 miles an hour. Chance of rain 20%. Thursday night, clear. Lows in the lower 70s. West winds up to 10 miles an hour. Friday, sunny. A chance of showers and thunderstorms in the afternoon. Highs in the mid-90s. Temperature falling into the upper 80s in the afternoon. Northwest winds 5 to 15 miles an hour. Chance of rain 30%.

Tuesday and Tuesday night, partly cloudy. Highs in the mid-90s. Lows in the mid-70s. Wednesday and Wednesday night, partly cloudy. A slight chance of showers and thunderstorms. Highs in the lower 90s. Lows in the lower 70s. For more detailed weather, water, and climate information, please visit our website at weather.gov/Atlanta. The current time is 3:06 a.m. Eastern Daylight Time. Here are the 3 a.m. weather observations from around the area. At Athens, it was clear, the temperature was 75 degrees, dew point 74 degrees, relative humidity 96%, wind calm, pressure was 30.06 inches and falling. At Clemson, it was clear and 77, wind calm. Elsewhere across Georgia, at Atlanta it was partly cloudy and 77, wind west at 5. At Macon. At Rome, it was clear and 73, wind southwest at 3. At Augusta, it was clear and 74, wind calm. At Savannah, it was mostly cloudy and 78, wind west at 3. Elsewhere across the region, at Chattanooga, it was clear and 75, wind calm. At Asheville, it was clear and 71, wind northwest at 3. At Greenville, Spartanburg, it was clear and 76, wind southwest at 3. Here is the hazardous weather outlook. This hazardous weather outlook is for North and Central Georgia. For tonight, no hazardous weather is expected at this time. And now the extended outlook for the period Thursday through Tuesday, scattered to numerous afternoon thunderstorms are likely each day through Sunday. Any storms that form will be capable of producing gusty winds, frequent lightning, and locally heavy rainfall. Heat concerns will return late week as maximum heat index values are expected to rise back into the triple digits. Spotter information statement, spotter activation will not be needed through tonight. Here is the official forecast from your National Weather Service for the Athens listening area. Rest of tonight, clear. Near steady temperature in the lower 70s. Light west winds. Thursday, sunny. A slight chance of showers and thunderstorms in the afternoon. Highs in the lower 90s. West winds 10 to 15 miles an hour. Chance of rain 20%. Thursday night, clear. Lows in the lower 70s. West winds up to 10 miles an hour. Friday, sunny. A chance of showers and thunderstorms in the afternoon. Highs in the mid-90s. Temperature falling in the upper 80s in the afternoon. Northwest winds 5 to 15 miles an hour. Chance of rain 30%. Friday night, mostly clear. A slight chance of showers and thunderstorms in the evening. Lows in the lower 70s. Light west winds. And now the extended forecast. Saturday and Saturday night, mostly clear. A chance of showers and thunderstorms. Highs in the lower 90s. Lows in the lower 70s. Sunday and Sunday night, partly cloudy. A chance of showers and thunderstorms. Highs in the lower 90s. Lows in the lower 70s. Monday and Monday night, mostly clear. Highs in the lower 90s. Lows in the lower 70s. Tuesday and Tuesday night, partly cloudy. Highs in the mid-90s. Lows in the mid-70s. Wednesday and Wednesday night, partly cloudy. A slight chance of showers and thunderstorms. Highs in the lower 90s. Lows in the lower 70s. For more detailed weather, water, and climate information, please visit our website at weather.gov/Atlanta. The current time is 3:10 a.m. Eastern Daylight Time. Here are the 3 a.m. weather observations from around the area. At Athens, it was clear, the temperature was 75 degrees, dew point 74 degrees, relative humidity 96%, wind calm, pressure was 30.06 inches and falling. At Clemson, it was clear and 77, wind calm.

Elsewhere across Georgia, at Atlanta it was partly cloudy and 77, wind west at 5. At Macon. At Rome, it was clear and 73, wind southwest at 3. At Augusta, it was clear and 74, wind calm. At Savannah, it was mostly cloudy and 78, wind west at 3. Elsewhere across the region, at Chattanooga, it was clear and 75, wind calm. At Asheville, it was clear and 71, wind northwest at 3. At Greenville-Spartanburg, it was clear and 76, wind southwest at 3. Here are the 3 a.m. weather observations from around the area. At Athens, it was clear, the temperature was 75 degrees, dew point 74 degrees, relative humidity 96%, wind calm, pressure was 30.06 inches and falling. At Gainesville, it was clear and 75, wind west at 5. At Winder, it was clear. At Greensboro, with fog, it was 75, wind calm. At Jefferson, it was clear and... At Albertton, it was clear and 73, wind calm. At Canyon, it was clear and 74, wind calm. At Clemson, it was clear and 77, wind calm. Elsewhere across Georgia, at Atlanta it was partly cloudy and 77, wind west at 5. At Bill, it was clear and 75, wind calm. At Macon. At Rome, it was clear and 73, wind southwest at 3. At Augusta, it was clear and 74, wind calm. At Savannah, it was mostly cloudy and 78, wind west at 3. Elsewhere across the region, at Chattanooga, it was clear and 75, wind calm. At Asheville, it was clear and 71, wind northwest at 3. At Greenville-Spartanburg, it was clear and 76, wind southwest at 3. Here is the hazardous weather outlook. This hazardous weather outlook is for North and Central Georgia. For tonight, no hazardous weather is expected at this time. And now the extended outlook for the period Thursday through Tuesday, scattered to numerous afternoon thunderstorms are likely each day through Sunday. Any storms that form will be capable of producing gusty winds, frequent lightning, and locally heavy rainfall. Heat concerns will return late week as maximum heat index values are expected to rise back into the triple digits. Spotter information statement, spotter activation will not be needed through tonight. Here is the official forecast from your National Weather Service for the Athens listening area. Rest of tonight, clear. Near steady temperature in the lower 70s. Light west winds. Thursday, sunny. A slight chance of showers and thunderstorms in the afternoon. Highs in the lower 90s. West winds 10 to 15 miles an hour. Chance of rain 20%. Thursday night, clear. Lows in the lower 70s. West winds up to 10 miles an hour. Friday, sunny. A chance of showers and thunderstorms in the afternoon. Highs in the mid-90s. Temperature falling into the upper 80s in the afternoon. Northwest winds 5 to 15 miles an hour. Chance of rain 30%. Friday night, mostly clear. A slight chance of showers and thunderstorms in the evening. Lows in the lower 70s. Light west winds. And now the extended forecast. Saturday and Saturday night, mostly clear. A chance of showers and thunderstorms. Highs in the lower 90s. Lows in the lower 70s. Sunday and Sunday night, partly cloudy. A chance of showers and thunderstorms. Highs in the lower 90s. Lows in the lower 70s. Monday and Monday night, mostly clear. Highs in the lower 90s. Lows in the lower 70s. Tuesday and Tuesday night, partly cloudy. Highs in the mid-90s. Lows in the mid-70s. Wednesday and Wednesday night,

partly cloudy. A slight chance of showers and thunderstorms. Highs in the lower 90s. Lows in the lower 70s. For more detailed weather, water, and climate information, please visit our website at weather.gov/Atlanta. The current time is 3:16 a.m. Eastern Daylight Time. Here are the 3 a.m. weather observations from around the area. At Athens, it was clear. The temperature was 75 degrees, dew point 74 degrees, relative humidity 96%, wind calm, pressure was 30.06 inches and falling. At Gainesville, it was clear and 75, wind west at 5. At Winder, it was clear. At Greensboro, with fog, it was 75, wind calm. At Jefferson, it was clear and 73, wind northwest at 3. At Monroe, with haze. At Albertton, it was clear and 73, wind calm. At Canyon, it was clear and 74, wind calm. At Clemson, it was clear and 77, wind calm. Elsewhere across Georgia, at Atlanta it was partly cloudy and 77, wind west at 5. At Cartersville, it was and 75, wind calm. At Lawrenceville, it was clear and 75, wind calm. At Macon. At Rome, it was clear and 73, wind southwest at 3. At Augusta, it was clear and 74, wind calm. At Savannah, it was mostly cloudy and 78, wind west at 3. Elsewhere across the region, at Chattanooga, it was clear and 75, wind calm. At Asheville, it was clear and 71, wind northwest at 3. At Greenville-Spartanburg, it was clear and 76, wind southwest at 3. Here is the hazardous weather outlook. This hazardous weather outlook is for north and central Georgia. For tonight, no hazardous weather is expected at this time. And now the extended outlook for the period Thursday through Tuesday, scattered to numerous afternoon thunderstorms are likely each day through Sunday. Any storms that form will be capable of producing gusty winds, frequent lightning, and locally heavy rainfall. Heat concerns will return late week as maximum heat index values are expected to rise back into the triple digits. Spotter information statement, spotter activation will not be needed through tonight. Here is the official forecast from your National Weather Service for the Athens listening area. Rest of tonight, clear. Near steady temperature in the lower 70s. Light west winds. Thursday, sunny. A slight chance of showers and thunderstorms in the afternoon. Highs in the lower 90s. West winds 10 to 15 miles an hour. Chance of rain 20%. Thursday night, clear. Lows in the lower 70s. West winds up to 10 miles an hour. Friday, sunny. A chance of showers and thunderstorms in the afternoon. Highs in the mid-90s. Temperature falling in the upper 80s in the afternoon. Northwest winds 5 to 15 miles an hour. Chance of rain 30%. Friday night, mostly clear. A slight chance of showers and thunderstorms in the evening. Lows in the lower 70s. Light west winds. And now the extended forecast. Saturday and Saturday night, mostly clear. A chance of showers and thunderstorms. Highs in the lower 90s. Lows in the lower 70s. Sunday and Sunday night, partly cloudy. A chance of showers and thunderstorms. Highs in the lower 90s. Lows in the lower 70s. Monday and Monday night, mostly clear. Highs in the lower 90s. Lows in the lower 70s. Tuesday and Tuesday night, partly cloudy. Highs in the mid-90s. Lows in the mid-70s. Wednesday and Wednesday night, partly cloudy. A slight chance of showers and thunderstorms. Highs in the lower 90s. Lows in the lower 70s. For more detailed weather, water, and climate information, please visit our website at weather.gov/Atlanta.

The current time is 3:21 a.m. Eastern Daylight Time. Here are the 3 a.m. weather observations from around the area. At Athens, it was clear. The temperature was 75 degrees, dew point 74 degrees, relative humidity 96%, wind column, pressure was 30.06 inches and falling. At Gainesville, it was clear and 75, wind west at 5. At Winder, it was clear. At Greensboro, with fog, it was 75, wind calm. At Jefferson, it was clear and 73, wind northwest at 3. At Monroe, with haze. At Albertton, it was clear and 73, wind calm. At Canyon, it was clear and 74, wind calm. At Clemson, it was clear and 77, wind calm. Elsewhere across Georgia, at Atlanta it was partly cloudy and 77, wind west at 5. At Cartersville, it was and 75, wind calm. At Lawrenceville, it was clear and 75, wind calm. At Macon. At Rome, it was clear and 73, wind southwest at 3. At Augusta, it was clear and 74, wind calm. At Savannah, it was mostly cloudy and 78, wind west at 3. Elsewhere across the region, at Chattanooga, it was clear and 75, wind calm. At Asheville, it was clear and 71, wind northwest at 3. At Greenville-Spartanburg, it was clear and 76, wind southwest at 3. Here is the hazardous weather outlook. This hazardous weather outlook is for North and Central Georgia. For tonight, no hazardous weather is expected at this time. And now the extended outlook for the period Thursday through Tuesday. Scattered to numerous afternoon thunderstorms are likely each day through Sunday. Any storms that form will be capable of producing gusty winds, frequent lightning, and locally heavy rainfall. Heat concerns will return late week as maximum heat index values are expected to rise back into the triple digits. Spotter information statement, spotter activation will not be needed through tonight. Here is the official forecast from your National Weather Service for the Athens listening area. Rest of tonight, clear. Near steady temperature in the lower 70s. Light west winds. Thursday, sunny. A slight chance of showers and thunderstorms in the afternoon. Highs in the lower 90s. West winds 10 to 15 miles an hour. Chance of rain 20%. Thursday night, clear. Lows in the lower 70s. West winds up to 10 miles an hour. Friday, sunny. A chance of showers and thunderstorms in the afternoon. Highs in the mid-90s. Temperature falling into the upper 80s in the afternoon. Northwest winds 5 to 15 miles an hour. Chance of rain 30%. Friday night, mostly clear. A slight chance of showers and thunderstorms in the evening. Lows in the lower 70s. Light west winds. And now the extended forecast. Saturday and Saturday night, mostly clear. A chance of showers and thunderstorms. Highs in the lower 90s. Lows in the lower 70s. Sunday and Sunday night, partly cloudy. A chance of showers and thunderstorms. Highs in the lower 90s. Lows in the lower 70s. Monday and Monday night, mostly clear. Highs in the lower 90s. Lows in the lower 70s. Tuesday and Tuesday night, partly cloudy. Highs in the mid-90s. Lows in the mid-70s. Wednesday and Wednesday night, partly cloudy. A slight chance of showers and thunderstorms. Highs in the lower 90s. Lows in the lower 70s. For more detailed weather, water, and climate information, please visit our website at weather.gov/Atlanta. The current time is 3:25 a.m. Eastern Daylight Time. Here are the 3 a.m. weather observations from around the area. At Athens, it was clear. The temperature was 75 degrees, dew point 74 degrees,

relative humidity 96%. Wind calm. Pressure was 30.06 inches and falling. At Gainesville, it was clear and 75, wind west at 5. At Winder, it was clear. At Greensboro, with fog, it was 75, wind calm. At Jefferson, it was clear and 73, wind northwest at 3. At Monroe, with haze. At Albertton, it was clear and 73, wind calm. At Canyon, it was clear and 74, wind calm. At Clemson, it was clear and 77, wind calm. Elsewhere across Georgia, at Atlanta it was partly cloudy and 77, wind west at 5. At Cartersville, it was and 75, wind calm. At Lawrenceville, it was clear and 75, wind calm. At Macon. At Rome, it was clear and 73, wind southwest at 3. At Augusta, it was clear and 74, wind calm. At Savannah, it was mostly cloudy and 78, wind west at 3. Elsewhere across the region, at Chattanooga, it was clear and 75, wind calm. At Asheville, it was clear and 71, wind northwest at 3. At Greenville-Spartanburg, it was clear and 76, wind southwest at 3. Here is the hazardous weather outlook. This hazardous weather outlook is for North and Central Georgia. For tonight, no hazardous weather is expected at this time. And now the extended outlook for the period Thursday through Tuesday, scattered to numerous afternoon thunderstorms are likely each day through Sunday. Any storms that form will be capable of producing gusty winds, frequent lightning, and locally heavy rainfall. Heat concerns will return late week as maximum heat index values are expected to rise back into the triple digits. Spotter information statement, spotter activation will not be needed through tonight. Here is the official forecast from your National Weather Service for the Athens listening area. Rest of tonight, clear. Near steady temperature in the lower 70s. Light west winds. Thursday, sunny. A slight chance of showers and thunderstorms in the afternoon. Highs in the lower 90s. West winds 10 to 15 miles an hour. Chance of rain 20%. Thursday night, clear. Lows in the lower 70s. West winds up to 10 miles an hour. Friday, sunny. A chance of showers and thunderstorms in the afternoon. Highs in the mid-90s. Temperature falling in the upper 80s in the afternoon. Northwest winds 5 to 15 miles an hour. Chance of rain 30%. Friday night, mostly clear. A slight chance of showers and thunderstorms in the evening. Lows in the lower 70s. Light west winds. And now the extended forecast. Saturday and Saturday night, mostly clear. A chance of showers and thunderstorms. Highs in the lower 90s. Lows in the lower 70s. Sunday and Sunday night, partly cloudy. A chance of showers and thunderstorms. Highs in the lower 90s. Lows in the lower 70s. Monday and Monday night, mostly clear. Highs in the lower 90s. Lows in the lower 70s. Tuesday and Tuesday night, partly cloudy. Highs in the mid-90s. Lows in the mid-70s. Wednesday and Wednesday night, partly cloudy. A slight chance of showers and thunderstorms. Highs in the lower 90s. Lows in the lower 70s. For more detailed weather, water, and climate information, please visit our website at weather.gov/Atlanta. The current time is 3:30 a.m. Eastern Daylight Time. Here are the 3 a.m. weather observations from around the area. At Athens, it was clear, the temperature was 75 degrees, dew point 74 degrees, relative humidity 96%, wind calm, pressure was 30.06 inches and falling. At Gainesville, it was clear and 75, wind west at 5. At Winder, it was clear. At Greensboro, with fog, it was 75,

wind calm. At Jefferson, it was clear and 73, wind northwest at 3. At Monroe, with haze. At Albertton, it was clear and 73, wind calm. At Canyon, it was clear and 74, wind calm. At Clemson, it was clear and 77, wind calm. Elsewhere across Georgia, at Atlanta it was partly cloudy and 77, wind west at 5. At Cartersville, it was and 75, wind calm. At Lawrenceville, it was clear and 75, wind calm. At Macon. At Rome, it was clear and 73, wind southwest at 3. At Augusta, it was clear and 74, wind calm. At Savannah, it was mostly cloudy and 78, wind west at 3. Elsewhere across the region, at Chattanooga, it was clear and 75, wind calm. At Asheville, it was clear and 71, wind northwest at 3. At Greenville-Spartanburg, it was clear and 76, wind southwest at 3. Here is the hazardous weather outlook. This hazardous weather outlook is for North and Central Georgia. For tonight, no hazardous weather is expected at this time. And now the extended outlook for the period Thursday through Tuesday, scattered to numerous afternoon thunderstorms are likely each day through Sunday. Any storms that form will be capable of producing gusty winds, frequent lightning, and locally heavy rainfall. Heat concerns will return late week as maximum heat index values are expected to rise back into the triple digits. Spotter information statement, spotter activation will not be needed through tonight. Here is the official forecast from your National Weather Service for the Athens listening area. Rest of tonight, clear. Near steady temperature in the lower 70s. Light west winds. Here is the official forecast from your National Weather Service for the Athens listening area. Rest of tonight, clear. Near steady temperature in the lower 70s. Light west winds. Thursday, sunny. A slight chance of showers and thunderstorms in the afternoon. Highs in the lower 90s. West winds 10 to 15 miles an hour. Chance of rain 20%. Thursday night, clear. Lows in the lower 70s. West winds up to 10 miles an hour. Friday, sunny. A chance of showers and thunderstorms in the afternoon. Highs in the mid-90s. Temperature falling in the upper 80s in the afternoon. Northwest winds 5 to 15 miles an hour. Chance of rain 30%. Friday night, mostly clear. A slight chance of showers and thunderstorms in the evening. Lows in the lower 70s. Light west winds. And now the extended forecast. Saturday and Saturday night, mostly clear. A chance of showers and thunderstorms. Highs in the lower 90s. Lows in the lower 70s. Sunday and Sunday night, partly cloudy. A chance of showers and thunderstorms. Highs in the lower 90s. Lows in the lower 70s. Monday and Monday night, mostly clear. Highs in the lower 90s. Lows in the lower 70s. Tuesday and Tuesday night, partly cloudy. Highs in the mid-90s. Lows in the mid-70s. Wednesday and Wednesday night, partly cloudy. A slight chance of showers and thunderstorms. Highs in the lower 90s. Lows in the lower 70s. For more detailed weather, water, and climate information, please visit our website at weather.gov/Atlanta. The current time is 3:35 a.m. Eastern Daylight Time. Here are the 3 a.m. weather observations from around the area. At Athens, it was clear, the temperature was 75 degrees, dew point 74 degrees, relative humidity 96%, wind calm, pressure was 30.06 inches and falling. At Gainesville, it was clear and 75, wind west at 5. At Winder, it was clear. At Greensboro, with fog, it was 75, wind calm. At Jefferson, it was clear and 73,

Wind northwest at 3. At Monroe, with haze. At Albertton, it was clear and 73, wind calm. At Canyon, it was clear and 74, wind calm. At Clemson, it was clear and 77, wind calm. Elsewhere across Georgia, at Atlanta it was partly cloudy and 77, wind west at 5. At Cartersville, it was and 75, wind calm. At Lawrenceville, it was clear and 75, wind calm. At Macon. At Rome, it was clear and 73, wind southwest at 3. At Augusta, it was clear and 74, wind calm. At Savannah, it was mostly cloudy and 78, wind west at 3. Elsewhere across the region, at Chattanooga, it was clear and 75, wind calm. At Asheville, it was clear and 71, wind northwest at 3. At Greenville-Spartanburg, it was clear and 76, wind southwest at 3. Here is the hazardous weather outlook. This hazardous weather outlook is for North and Central Georgia. For tonight, no hazardous weather is expected at this time. And now the extended outlook for the period Thursday through Tuesday, scattered to numerous afternoon thunderstorms are likely each day through Sunday. Any storms that form will be capable of producing gusty winds, frequent lightning, and locally heavy rainfall. Heat concerns will return late week as maximum heat index values are expected to rise back into the triple digits. Spotter information statement, spotter activation will not be needed through tonight. Here is the official forecast from your National Weather Service for the Athens listening area. Rest of tonight, clear. Near steady temperature in the lower 70s. Light west winds. Thursday, sunny. A slight chance of showers and thunderstorms in the afternoon. Highs in the lower 90s. West winds 10 to 15 miles an hour. Chance of rain 20%. Thursday night, clear. Lows in the lower 70s. West winds up to 10 miles an hour. Friday, sunny. A chance of showers and thunderstorms in the afternoon. Highs in the mid-90s. Temperature falling in the upper 80s in the afternoon. Northwest winds 5 to 15 miles an hour. Chance of rain 30%. Friday night, mostly clear. A slight chance of showers and thunderstorms in the evening. Lows in the lower 70s. Light west winds. And now the extended forecast. Saturday and Saturday night, mostly clear. A chance of showers and thunderstorms. Highs in the lower 90s. Lows in the lower 70s. Sunday and Sunday night, partly cloudy. A chance of showers and thunderstorms. Highs in the lower 90s. Lows in the lower 70s. Monday and Monday night, mostly clear. Highs in the lower 90s. Lows in the lower 70s. Tuesday and Tuesday night, partly cloudy. Highs in the mid-90s. Lows in the mid-70s. Wednesday and Wednesday night, partly cloudy. A slight chance of showers and thunderstorms. Highs in the lower 90s. Lows in the lower 70s. For more detailed weather, water, and climate information, please visit our website at weather.gov/Atlanta. 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The current time is 3:40 a.m. Eastern Daylight Time.
Here are the 3 a.m. weather observations from around the area. At Athens, it was clear, the temperature was 75 degrees, dew point 74 degrees, relative humidity 96%, wind calm, pressure was 30.06 inches and falling. At Gainesville, it was clear and 75, wind west at 5. At Winder, it was clear. At Greensboro, with fog, it was 75, wind calm. At Jefferson, it was clear and 73, wind northwest at 3. At Monroe, with haze. At Alberton, it was clear and 73, wind calm. At Canyon, it was clear and 74, wind calm. At Clemson, it was clear and 77, wind calm. Elsewhere across Georgia, at Atlanta it was partly cloudy and 77, wind west at 5. At Cartersville, it was and 75, wind calm. At Lawrenceville, it was clear and 75, wind calm. At Macon. At Rome, it was clear and 73, wind southwest at 3. At Augusta, it was clear and 74, wind calm. At Savannah, it was mostly cloudy and 78, wind west at 3. Elsewhere across the region, at Chattanooga, it was clear and 75, wind calm. At Asheville, it was clear and 71, wind northwest at 3. At Greenville-Spartanburg, it was clear and 76, wind southwest at 3. Here is the hazardous weather outlook. This hazardous weather outlook is for North and Central Georgia. For tonight, no hazardous weather is expected at this time. And now the extended outlook for the period Thursday through Tuesday, scattered to numerous afternoon thunderstorms are likely each day through Sunday. Any storms that form will be capable of producing gusty winds, frequent lightning, and locally heavy rainfall. Heat concerns will return late week as maximum heat index values are expected to rise back into the triple digits. Spotter information statement, spotter activation will not be needed through tonight. Here is the official forecast from your National Weather Service for the Athens listening area. Rest of tonight, clear. Near steady temperature in the lower 70s. Light west winds. Thursday, sunny. A slight chance of showers and thunderstorms in the afternoon. Highs in the lower 90s. West winds 10 to 15 miles an hour. Chance of rain 20%. Thursday night, clear. Lows in the lower 70s. West winds up to 10 miles an hour. Friday, sunny. A chance of showers and thunderstorms in the afternoon. Highs in the mid-90s. Temperature falling in the upper 80s in the afternoon. Northwest winds 5 to 15 miles an hour. Chance of rain 30%. Friday night, mostly clear. A slight chance of showers and thunderstorms in the evening. Lows in the lower 70s. Light west winds. And now the extended forecast. Saturday and Saturday night, mostly clear. A chance of showers and thunderstorms. Highs in the lower 90s. Lows in the lower 70s. Sunday and Sunday night, partly cloudy. A chance of showers and thunderstorms. Highs in the lower 90s. Lows in the lower 70s. Monday and Monday night, mostly clear. Highs in the lower 90s. Lows in the lower 70s. Tuesday and Tuesday night, partly cloudy. Highs in the mid-90s. Lows in the mid-70s. Wednesday and Wednesday night, partly cloudy. A slight chance of showers and thunderstorms. Highs in the lower 90s. Lows in the lower 70s. For more detailed weather, water, and climate information, please visit our website at weather.gov/Atlanta. The current time is 3:45 a.m. Eastern Daylight Time. Here are the 3 a.m. weather observations from around the area. At Athens, it was clear, the temperature was 75 degrees, dew point 74 degrees, relative humidity 96%, wind calm, pressure was 30.06 inches and falling.
at Game.

Westville, it was clear at 75, wind west at 5. At Winder, it was clear. At Greensboro, with fog, it was 75, wind calm. At Jefferson, it was clear and 73, wind northwest at 3. At Monroe, with haze. At Alberton, it was clear and 73, wind calm. At Canyon, it was clear and 74, wind calm. At Clemson, it was clear and 77, wind calm. Elsewhere across Georgia, at Atlanta it was partly cloudy and 77, wind west at 5. At Cartersville, it was and 75, wind calm. At Lawrenceville, it was clear and 75, wind calm. At Macon. At Rome, it was clear and 73, wind southwest at 3. At Augusta, it was clear and 74, wind calm. At Savannah, it was mostly cloudy and 78, wind west at 3. Elsewhere across the region, at Chattanooga, it was clear and 75, wind calm. At Asheville, it was clear and 71, wind northwest at 3. At Greenville-Spartanburg, it was clear and 76, wind southwest at 3. Here is the hazardous weather outlook. This hazardous weather outlook is for North and Central Georgia. For tonight, no hazardous weather is expected at this time. And now the extended outlook for the period Thursday through Tuesday, scattered to numerous afternoon thunderstorms are likely each day through Sunday. Any storms that form will be capable of producing gusty winds, frequent lightning, and locally heavy rainfall. Heat concerns will return late week as maximum heat index values are expected to rise back into the triple digits. Spotter information statement, spotter activation will not be needed through tonight. Here is the official forecast from your National Weather Service for the Athens listening area. Rest of tonight, clear. Near steady temperature in the lower 70s. Light west winds. Thursday, sunny. A slight chance of showers and thunderstorms in the afternoon. Highs in the lower 90s. West winds 10 to 15 miles an hour. Chance of rain 20%. Thursday night, clear. Lows in the lower 70s. West winds up to 10 miles an hour. Friday, sunny. A chance of showers and thunderstorms in the afternoon. Highs in the mid-90s. Temperature falling into the upper 80s in the afternoon. Northwest winds 5 to 15 miles an hour. Chance of rain 30%. Friday night, mostly clear. A slight chance of showers and thunderstorms in the evening. Lows in the lower 70s. Light west winds. And now the extended forecast. Saturday and Saturday night, mostly clear. A chance of showers and thunderstorms. Highs in the lower 90s. Lows in the lower 70s. Sunday and Sunday night, partly cloudy. A chance of showers and thunderstorms. Highs in the lower 90s. Lows in the lower 70s. Monday and Monday night, mostly clear. Highs in the lower 90s. Lows in the lower 70s. Tuesday and Tuesday night, partly cloudy. Highs in the mid-90s. Lows in the mid-70s. Wednesday and Wednesday night, partly cloudy. A slight chance of showers and thunderstorms. Highs in the lower 90s. Lows in the lower 70s. For more detailed weather, water, and climate information, please visit our website at weather.gov/Atlanta. The current time is 3:50 a.m. Eastern Daylight Time. Here are the 3 a.m. weather observations from around the area. At Athens, it was clear, the temperature was 75 degrees, dew point 74 degrees, relative humidity 96%, wind calm, pressure was 30.06 inches and falling. At Gainesville, it was clear and 75, wind west at 5. At Winder, it was clear. At Greensboro, with fog, it was 75, wind calm. At Jefferson, it was clear and 73, wind northwest at 3. At Monroe.

and 73, wind southwest at 3. At Augusta, it was clear and 74, wind calm. At Savannah, it was mostly cloudy and 78, wind west at 3. Elsewhere across the region, at Chattanooga, it was clear and 75, wind calm. At Asheville, it was clear and 71, wind northwest at 3. At Greenville-Spartanburg, it was clear and 76, wind southwest at 3. Here is the hazardous weather outlook. This hazardous weather outlook is for north and central Georgia. For tonight, no hazardous weather is expected at this time. And now the extended outlook for the period Thursday through Tuesday, scattered to numerous afternoon thunderstorms are likely each day through Sunday. Any storms that form will be capable of producing gusty winds, frequent lightning, and locally heavy rainfall. Heat concerns will return late week as maximum heat index values are expected to rise back into the triple digits. Spotter information statement, spotter activation will not be needed through tonight. Here is the official forecast from your National Weather Service for the Athens listening area. Rest of tonight, clear. Near steady temperature in the lower 70s. Light west winds. Thursday, sunny. A slight chance of showers and thunderstorms in the afternoon. Highs in the lower 90s. West winds 10 to 15 miles an hour. Chance of rain 20%. Thursday night, clear. Lows in the lower 70s. West winds up to 10 miles an hour. Friday, sunny. A chance of showers and thunderstorms in the afternoon. Highs in the mid-90s. Temperature falling into the upper 80s in the afternoon. Northwest winds 5 to 15 miles an hour. Chance of rain 30%. Friday night, mostly clear. A slight chance of showers and thunderstorms in the evening. Lows in the lower 70s. Light west winds. And now the extended forecast. Saturday and Saturday night, mostly clear. A chance of showers and thunderstorms. Highs in the lower 90s. Lows in the lower 70s. Sunday and Sunday night, partly cloudy. A chance of showers and thunderstorms. Highs in the lower 90s. Lows in the lower 70s. Monday and Monday night, mostly clear. Highs in the lower 90s. Lows in the lower 70s. Tuesday and Tuesday night, partly cloudy. Highs in the mid-90s. Lows in the mid-70s. Wednesday and Wednesday night, partly cloudy. A slight chance of showers and thunderstorms. Highs in the lower 90s. Lows in the lower 70s. For more detailed weather, water, and climate information, please visit our website at weather.gov/Atlanta. The current time is 4:04 a.m. Eastern Daylight Time. Here are the 4 a.m. weather observations from around the area. At Athens, it was clear, the temperature was 75 degrees, dew point 74 degrees, relative humidity 96%, wind calm, pressure was 30.05 inches and falling. At Gainesville, it was clear and 75, wind west at 5. At Winder, it was clear. At Greensboro, it was sunny and 75, wind calm. At Jefferson, it was clear and 73, wind northwest at 3. At Monroe, with fog. At Albertton, it was clear and 73, wind calm. At Canyon, it was clear and 73, wind calm. At Clemson, it was clear and 75, wind west at 3. Elsewhere across Georgia, at Atlanta it was partly cloudy and 77, wind west at 7. At Cartersville, the temperature was 75, wind calm. At Lawrenceville, it was clear and 76, wind calm. At Macon. At Rome, it was clear and 73, wind southwest at 3. At Augusta, with fog, it was 74, wind calm. At Savannah, it was mostly cloudy and 77, wind calm. Elsewhere across the region, at Chattanooga, it was clear and

triple digits. Spotter information statement. Spotter activation will not be needed through tonight. Here is the official forecast from your National Weather Service for the Athens listening area. Rest of tonight, clear. Near steady temperature in the lower 70s. Light west winds. Thursday, sunny. A slight chance of showers and thunderstorms in the afternoon. Highs in the lower 90s. West winds 10 to 15 miles an hour. Chance of rain 20%. Thursday night, clear. Lows in the lower 70s. West winds up to 10 miles an hour. Friday, sunny. A chance of showers and thunderstorms in the afternoon. Highs in the mid-90s. Temperature falling into the upper 80s in the afternoon. Northwest winds 5 to 15 miles an hour. Chance of rain 30%. Friday night, mostly clear. A slight chance of showers and thunderstorms in the evening. Lows in the lower 70s. Light west winds. And now the extended forecast. Saturday and Saturday night, mostly clear. A chance of showers and thunderstorms. Highs in the lower 90s. Lows in the lower 70s. Sunday and Sunday night, partly cloudy. A chance of showers and thunderstorms. Highs in the lower 90s. Lows in the lower 70s. Monday and Monday night, mostly clear. Highs in the lower 90s. Lows in the lower 70s. Tuesday and Tuesday night, partly cloudy. Highs in the mid-90s. Lows in the mid-70s. Wednesday and Wednesday night, partly cloudy. A slight chance of showers and thunderstorms. Highs in the lower 90s. Lows in the lower 70s. For more detailed weather, water, and climate information, please visit our website at weather.gov/Atlanta. The current time is 4:09 a.m. Eastern Daylight Time. Here are the 4 a.m. weather observations from around the area. At Athens, it was clear, the temperature was 75 degrees, dew point 74 degrees, relative humidity 96%, wind calm, pressure was 30.05 inches and falling. At Gainesville, it was clear and 75, wind west at 5. At Winder, it was clear. At Greensboro, it was sunny and 75, wind calm. At Jefferson, it was clear and 73, wind northwest at 3. At Monroe, with fog. At Albertton, it was clear and 73, wind calm. At Canyon, it was clear and 73, wind calm. At Clemson, it was clear and 75, wind west at 3. Elsewhere across Georgia, at Atlanta it was partly cloudy and 77, wind west at 7. At Cartersville, the temperature was 75, wind calm. At Lawrenceville, it was clear and 76, wind calm. At Macon. At Rome, it was clear and 73, wind southwest at 3. At Augusta, with fog, it was 74, wind calm. At Savannah, it was mostly cloudy and 77, wind calm. Elsewhere across the region, at Chattanooga, it was clear and 75, wind calm. At Asheville, it was clear and 70, wind northwest at 3. At Greenville-Spartanburg, it was clear and 74, wind southwest at 3. Here is the hazardous weather outlook. This hazardous weather outlook is for North and Central Georgia. For tonight, no hazardous weather is expected at this time. And now the extended outlook for the period Thursday through Tuesday, scattered to numerous afternoon thunderstorms are likely each day through Sunday. Any storms that form will be capable of producing gusty winds, frequent lightning, and locally heavy rainfall. Heat concerns will return late week as maximum heat index values are expected to rise back into the triple digits. Spotter information statement, spotter activation will not be needed through tonight. Here is the official forecast from your National Weather Service for the Athens listening area. Rest of tonight, clear. Near steady

temperature in the lower 70s. Light west winds. Thursday, sunny. A slight chance of showers and thunderstorms in the afternoon. Highs in the lower 90s. West winds 10 to 15 miles an hour. Chance of rain 20%. Thursday night, clear. Lows in the lower 70s. West winds up to 10 miles an hour. Friday, sunny. A chance of showers and thunderstorms in the afternoon. Highs in the mid-90s. Temperature falling into the upper 80s in the afternoon. Northwest winds 5 to 15 miles an hour. Chance of rain 30%. Friday night, mostly clear. A slight chance of showers and thunderstorms in the evening. Lows in the lower 70s. Light west winds. And now the extended forecast. Saturday and Saturday night, mostly clear. A chance of showers and thunderstorms. Highs in the lower 90s. Lows in the lower 70s. Sunday and Sunday night, partly cloudy. A chance of showers and thunderstorms. Highs in the lower 90s. Lows in the lower 70s. Monday and Monday night, mostly clear. Highs in the lower 90s. Lows in the lower 70s. Tuesday and Tuesday night, partly cloudy. Highs in the mid-90s. Lows in the mid-70s. Wednesday and Wednesday night, partly cloudy. A slight chance of showers and thunderstorms. Highs in the lower 90s. Lows in the lower 70s. For more detailed weather, water, and climate information, please visit our website at weather.gov/Atlanta. The current time is 4:13 a.m. Eastern Daylight Time. Here are the 4 a.m. weather observations from around the area. At Athens, it was clear, the temperature was 75 degrees, dew point 74 degrees, relative humidity 96%, wind calm, pressure was 30.05 inches and falling. At Gainesville, it was clear and 75, wind west at 5. At Winder, it was clear. At Greensboro, it was sunny and 75, wind calm. At Jefferson, it was clear and 73, wind northwest at 3. At Monroe, with fog. At Albertton, it was clear and 73, wind calm. At Canyon, it was clear and 73, wind calm. At Clemson, it was clear and 75, wind west at 3. Elsewhere across Georgia, at Atlanta it was partly cloudy and 77, wind west at 7. At Cartersville, the temperature was 75, wind calm. At Lawrenceville, it was clear and 76, wind calm. At Macon. At Rome, it was clear and 73, wind southwest at 3. At Augusta, with fog, it was 74, wind calm. At Savannah, it was mostly cloudy and 77, wind calm. Elsewhere across the region, at Chattanooga, it was clear and 75, wind calm. At Asheville, it was clear and 70, wind northwest at 3. At Greenville-Spartanburg, it was clear and 74, wind southwest at 3. Here is the hazardous weather outlook. This hazardous weather outlook is for North and Central Georgia. For tonight, no hazardous weather is expected at this time. And now the extended outlook for the period Thursday through Tuesday, scattered to numerous afternoon thunderstorms are likely each day through Sunday. Any storms that form will be capable of producing gusty winds, frequent lightning, and locally heavy rainfall. Heat concerns will return late week as maximum heat index values are expected to rise back into the triple digits. Spotter information statement, spotter activation will not be needed through tonight. Here is the official forecast from your National Weather Service for the Athens listening area. Rest of tonight, clear. Near steady temperature in the lower 70s. Light west winds. Thursday, sunny. A slight chance of showers and thunderstorms in the afternoon. Highs in the lower 90s. West winds 10 to 15 miles an hour. Chance

rain 20%. Thursday night, clear. Lows in the lower 70s. West winds up to 10 miles an hour. Friday, sunny. A chance of showers and thunderstorms in the afternoon. Highs in the mid-90s. Temperature falling in the upper 80s in the afternoon. Northwest winds 5 to 15 miles an hour. Chance of rain 30%. Friday night, mostly clear. A slight chance of showers and thunderstorms in the evening. Lows in the lower 70s. Light west winds. And now the extended forecast. Saturday and Saturday night, mostly clear. A chance of showers and thunderstorms. Highs in the lower 90s. Lows in the lower 70s. Sunday and Sunday night, partly cloudy. A chance of showers and thunderstorms. Highs in the lower 90s. Lows in the lower 70s. Monday and Monday night, mostly clear. Highs in the lower 90s. Lows in the lower 70s. Tuesday and Tuesday night, partly cloudy. Highs in the mid-90s. Lows in the mid-70s. Wednesday and Wednesday night, partly cloudy. A slight chance of showers and thunderstorms. Highs in the lower 90s. Lows in the lower 70s. For more detailed weather, water, and climate information, please visit our website at weather.gov/Atlanta. The current time is 4:18 a.m. Eastern Daylight Time. Here are the 4 a.m. weather observations from around the area. At Athens, it was clear, the temperature was 75 degrees, dew point 74 degrees, relative humidity 96%, wind calm, pressure was 30.05 inches and falling. At Gainesville, it was clear and 75, wind west at 5. At Winder, it was clear. At Greensboro, it was sunny and 75, wind calm. At Jefferson, it was clear and 73, wind northwest at 3. At Monroe, with fog. At Albertton, it was clear and 73, wind calm. At Canyon, it was clear and 73, wind calm. At Clemson, it was clear and 75, wind west at 3. Elsewhere across Georgia, at Atlanta it was partly cloudy and 77, wind west at 7. At Cartersville, the temperature was 75, wind calm. At Lawrenceville, it was clear and 76, wind calm. At Macon. At Rome, it was clear and 73, wind southwest at 3. At Augusta, with fog, it was 74, wind calm. At Savannah, it was mostly cloudy and 77, wind calm. Elsewhere across the region, at Chattanooga, it was clear and 75, wind calm. At Asheville, it was clear and 70, wind northwest at 3. At Greenville-Spartanburg, it was clear and 74, wind southwest at 3. Here is the hazardous weather outlook. This hazardous weather outlook is for North and Central Georgia. For tonight, no hazardous weather is expected at this time. And now the extended outlook for the period Thursday through Tuesday, scattered to numerous afternoon thunderstorms are likely each day through Sunday. Any storms that form will be capable of producing gusty winds, frequent lightning, and locally heavy rainfall. Heat concerns will return late week as maximum heat index values are expected to rise back into the triple digits. Spotter information statement, spotter activation will not be needed through tonight. Here is the official forecast from your National Weather Service for the Athens listening area. Rest of tonight, clear. Near steady temperature in the lower 70s. Light west winds. Thursday, sunny. A slight chance of showers and thunderstorms in the afternoon. Highs in the lower 90s. West winds 10 to 15 miles an hour. Chance of rain 20%. Thursday night, clear. Lows in the lower 70s. West winds up to 10 miles an hour. Friday, sunny. A chance of showers and thunderstorms in the afternoon. Highs in the mid-90s.

temperature falling into the upper 80s in the afternoon. Northwest winds 5 to 15 miles an hour. Chance of rain 30%. Friday night, mostly clear. A slight chance of showers and thunderstorms in the evening. Lows in the lower 70s. Light west winds. And now the extended forecast. Saturday and Saturday night, mostly clear. A chance of showers and thunderstorms. Highs in the lower 90s. Lows in the lower 70s. Sunday and Sunday night, partly cloudy. A chance of showers and thunderstorms. Highs in the lower 90s. Lows in the lower 70s. Monday and Monday night, mostly clear. Highs in the lower 90s. Lows in the lower 70s. Tuesday and Tuesday night, partly cloudy. Highs in the mid-90s. Lows in the mid-70s. Wednesday and Wednesday night, partly cloudy. A slight chance of showers and thunderstorms. Highs in the lower 90s. Lows in the lower 70s. For more detailed weather, water, and climate information, please visit our website at weather.gov/Atlanta. The current time is 4:23 a.m. Eastern Daylight Time. Here are the 4 a.m. weather observations from around the area. At Athens, it was clear, the temperature was 75 degrees, dew point 74 degrees, relative humidity 96%, wind calm, pressure was 30.05 inches and falling. At Gainesville, it was clear and 75, wind west at 5. At Winder, it was clear. At Greensboro, it was sunny and 75, wind calm. At Jefferson, it was clear and 73, wind northwest at 3. At Monroe, with fog. At Albertton, it was clear and 73, wind calm. At Canyon, it was clear and 73, wind calm. At Clemson, it was clear and 75, wind west at 3. Elsewhere across Georgia, at Atlanta it was partly cloudy and 77, wind west at 7. At Cartersville, the temperature was 75, wind calm. At Lawrenceville, it was clear and 76, wind calm. At Macon. At Rome, it was clear and 73, wind southwest at 3. At Augusta, with fog, it was 74, wind calm. At Savannah, it was mostly cloudy and 77, wind calm. Elsewhere across the region, at Chattanooga, it was clear and 75, wind calm. At Asheville, it was clear and 70, wind northwest at 3. At Greenville-Spartanburg, it was clear and 74, wind southwest at 3. Here is the hazardous weather outlook. This hazardous weather outlook is for North and Central Georgia. For tonight, no hazardous weather is expected at this time. And now the extended outlook for the period Thursday through Tuesday, scattered to numerous afternoon thunderstorms are likely each day through Sunday. Any storms that form will be capable of producing gusty winds, frequent lightning, and locally heavy rainfall. Heat concerns will return late week as maximum heat index values are expected to rise back into the triple digits. Spotter information statement, spotter activation will not be needed through tonight. The Athens climate summary for yesterday, July 15, 2026. Yesterday's high temperature of 90 degrees occurred at 2:03 p.m. The normal high is 92. The record high is 103 degrees, which was set in 1932. Yesterday's low temperature of 72 degrees occurred at 6:12 a.m. The normal low is 70. The record low is 55 degrees, which was set in 1967. 0.01 inches of precipitation fell yesterday, which brings the monthly total to 2.05 inches. This is 0.11 inches below the normal amount of 2.16 inches for July. The total precipitation for the year now stands at 24.94 inches, which is 1.99 inches below normal. Sunrise today is at 6:34 a.m. and sunset is at 8:44 p.m.
Here is the official forecast from your National Weather Service for the Athens listening area. Rest of tonight, clear. Near steady temperature in the lower 70s. Light west winds. Thursday, sunny. A slight chance of showers and thunderstorms in the afternoon. Highs in the lower 90s. West winds 10 to 15 miles an hour. Chance of rain 20%. Thursday night, clear. Lows in the lower 70s. West winds up to 10 miles an hour. Friday, sunny. A chance of showers and thunderstorms in the afternoon. Highs in the mid-90s. Temperature falling in the upper 80s in the afternoon. Northwest winds 5 to 15 miles an hour. Chance of rain 30%. Friday night, mostly clear. A slight chance of showers and thunderstorms in the evening. Lows in the lower 70s. Light west winds. And now the extended forecast. Saturday and Saturday night, mostly clear. A chance of showers and thunderstorms. Highs in the lower 90s. Lows in the lower 70s. Sunday and Sunday night, partly cloudy. A chance of showers and thunderstorms. Highs in the lower 90s. Lows in the lower 70s. Monday and Monday night, mostly clear. Highs in the lower 90s. Lows in the lower 70s. Tuesday and Tuesday night, partly cloudy. Highs in the mid-90s. Lows in the mid-70s. Wednesday and Wednesday night, partly cloudy. A slight chance of showers and thunderstorms. Highs in the lower 90s. Lows in the lower 70s. For more detailed weather, water, and climate information, please visit our website at weather.gov/Atlanta. The current time is 4:28 a.m. Eastern Daylight Time. Here are the 4 a.m. weather observations from around the area. At Athens, it was clear, the temperature was 75 degrees, dew point 74 degrees, relative humidity 96%, wind calm, pressure was 30.05 inches and falling. At Gainesville, it was clear and 75, wind west at 5. At Winder, it was clear. At Greensboro, it was sunny and 75, wind calm. At Jefferson, it was clear and 73, wind northwest at 3. At Monroe, with fog. At Albertton, it was clear and 73, wind calm. At Canyon, it was clear and 73, wind calm. At Clemson, it was clear and 75, wind west at 3. Elsewhere across Georgia, at Atlanta it was partly cloudy and 77, wind west at 7. At Cartersville, the temperature was 75, wind calm. At Lawrenceville, it was clear and 76, wind calm. At Macon. At Rome, it was clear and 73, wind southwest at 3. At Augusta, with fog, it was 74, wind calm. At Savannah, it was mostly cloudy and 77, wind calm. Elsewhere across the region, at Chattanooga, it was clear and 75, wind calm. At Asheville, it was clear and 70, wind northwest at 3. At Greenville-Spartanburg, it was clear and 74, wind southwest at 3. The Athens climate summary for yesterday, July 15, 2026. Yesterday's high temperature of 90 degrees occurred at 2:03 p.m. The normal high is 92. The record high is 103 degrees, which was set in 1932. Yesterday's low temperature of 72 degrees occurred at 6:12 a.m. The normal low is 70. The record low is 55 degrees, which was set in 1967. 0.01 inches of precipitation fell yesterday, which brings the monthly total to 2.05 inches. This is 0.11 inches below the normal amount of 2.16 inches for July. The total precipitation for the year now stands at 24.94 inches, which is 1.99 inches below normal. Sunrise today is at 6:34 a.m. and sunset is at 8:44 p.m.

Here's the hazardous weather outlook. This hazardous weather outlook is for North and Central Georgia. For tonight, no hazardous weather is expected at this time. And now the extended outlook for the period Thursday through Tuesday, scattered to numerous afternoon thunderstorms are likely each day through Sunday. Any storms that form will be capable of producing gusty winds, frequent lightning, and locally heavy rainfall. Heat concerns will return late week as maximum heat index values are expected to rise back into the triple digits. Spotter information statement. Spotter activation will not be needed through tonight. Here is the official forecast from your National Weather Service for the Athens listening area. Rest of tonight, clear. Near steady temperature in the lower 70s. Light west winds. Thursday, sunny. A slight chance of showers and thunderstorms in the afternoon. Highs in the lower 90s. West winds 10 to 15 miles an hour. Chance of rain 20%. Thursday night, clear. Lows in the lower 70s. West winds up to 10 miles an hour. Friday, sunny. A chance of showers and thunderstorms in the afternoon. Highs in the mid-90s. Temperature falling into the upper 8 chance of showers and thunderstorms in the afternoon. Highs in the mid-90s. Temperature falling into the upper 80s in the afternoon. Northwest winds 5 to 15 miles an hour. Chance of rain 30%. Friday night, mostly clear. A slight chance of showers and thunderstorms in the evening. Lows in the lower 70s. Light west winds. And now the extended forecast. Saturday and Saturday night, mostly clear. A chance of showers and thunderstorms. Highs in the lower 90s. Lows in the lower 70s. Sunday and Sunday night, partly cloudy. A chance of showers and thunderstorms. Highs in the lower 90s. Lows in the lower 70s. Monday and Monday night, mostly clear. Highs in the lower 90s. Lows in the lower 70s. Tuesday and Tuesday night, partly cloudy. Highs in the mid-90s. Lows in the mid-70s. Wednesday and Wednesday night, partly cloudy. A slight chance of showers and thunderstorms. Highs in the lower 90s. Lows in the lower 70s. For more detailed weather, water, and climate information, please visit our website at weather.gov/Atlanta. The current time is 4:34 a.m. Eastern Daylight Time. Here are the 4 a.m. weather observations from around the area. At Athens, it was clear, the temperature was 75 degrees, dew point 74 degrees, relative humidity 96%, wind calm, pressure was 30.05 inches and falling. At Gainesville, it was clear and 75, wind west at 5. At Winder, it was clear. At Greensboro, it was sunny and 75, wind calm. At Jefferson, it was clear and 73, wind northwest at 3. At Monroe, with fog. At Albertton, it was clear and 73, wind calm. At Canyon, it was clear and 73, wind calm. At Clemson, it was clear and 75, wind west at 3. Elsewhere across Georgia, at Atlanta it was partly cloudy and 77, wind west at 7. At Cartersville, the temperature was 75, wind calm. At Lawrenceville, it was clear and 76, wind calm. At Macon. At Rome, it was clear and 73, wind southwest at 3. At Augusta, with fog, it was 74, wind calm. At Savannah, it was mostly cloudy and 77, wind calm. Elsewhere across the region, at Chattanooga, it was clear and 75, wind calm. At Asheville, it was clear and 70, wind northwest at 3. At Greenville-Spartanburg, it was clear and 74, wind southwest at 3. Here is the hazardous weather outlook. This hazardous weather outlook is for North and Central Georgia. For tonight, no hazardous weather is

expected at this time. And now the extended outlook for the period Thursday through Tuesday, scattered to numerous afternoon thunderstorms are likely each day through Sunday. Any storms that form will be capable of producing gusty winds, frequent lightning, and locally heavy rainfall. Heat concerns will return late week as maximum heat index values are expected to rise back into the triple digits. Spotter information statement, spotter activation will not be needed through tonight. Here is the official forecast from your National Weather Service for the Athens listening area. Rest of tonight, clear. Near steady temperature in the lower 70s. Light west winds. Thursday, sunny. A slight chance of showers and thunderstorms in the afternoon. Highs in the lower 90s. West winds 10 to 15 miles an hour. Chance of rain 20%. Thursday night, clear. Lows in the lower 70s. West winds up to 10 miles an hour. Friday, sunny. A chance of showers and thunderstorms in the afternoon. Highs in the mid-90s. Temperature falling in the upper 80s in the afternoon. Northwest winds 5 to 15 miles an hour. Chance of rain 30%. Friday night, mostly clear. A slight chance of showers and thunderstorms in the evening. Lows in the lower 70s. Light west winds. And now the extended forecast. Saturday and Saturday night, mostly clear. A chance of showers and thunderstorms. Highs in the lower 90s. Lows in the lower 70s. Sunday and Sunday night, partly cloudy. A chance of showers and thunderstorms. Highs in the lower 90s. Lows in the lower 70s. Monday and Monday night, mostly clear. Highs in the lower 90s. Lows in the lower 70s. Tuesday and Tuesday night, partly cloudy. Highs in the mid-90s. Lows in the mid-70s. Wednesday and Wednesday night, partly cloudy. A slight chance of showers and thunderstorms. Highs in the lower 90s. Lows in the lower 70s. For more detailed weather, water, and climate information, please visit our website at weather.gov/Atlanta. The current time is 4:39 a.m. Eastern Daylight Time. Here are the 4 a.m. weather observations from around the area. At Athens, it was clear, the temperature was 75 degrees, dew point 74 degrees, relative humidity 96%, wind calm, pressure was 30.05 inches and falling. At Gainesville, it was clear and 75, wind west at 5. At Winder, it was clear. At Greensboro, it was sunny and 75, wind calm. At Jefferson, it was clear and 73, wind northwest at 3. At Monroe, with fog. At Albertton, it was clear and 73, wind calm. At Canyon, it was clear and 73, wind calm. At Clemson, it was clear and 75, wind west at 3. Elsewhere across Georgia, at Atlanta it was partly cloudy and 77, wind west at 7. At Cartersville, the temperature was 75, wind calm. At Lawrenceville, it was clear and 76, wind calm. At Macon. At Rome, it was clear and 73, wind southwest at 3. At Augusta, with fog, it was 74, wind calm. At Savannah, it was mostly cloudy and 77, wind calm. Elsewhere across the region, at Chattanooga, it was clear and 75, wind calm. At Asheville, it was clear and 70, wind northwest at 3. At Greenville-Spartanburg, it was clear and 74, wind southwest at 3. The Athens climate summary for yesterday, July 15, 2026. Yesterday's high temperature of 90 degrees occurred at 2:03 p.m. The normal high is 92. The record high is 103 degrees, which was set in 1932. Yesterday's low temperature of 72 degrees occurred at 6:12 a.m. The normal low is 70. The record low

Celsius, 55 degrees, which was set in 1967. 0.01 inches of precipitation fell yesterday, which brings the monthly total to 2.05 inches. This is 0.11 inches below the normal amount of 2.16 inches for July. The total precipitation for the year now stands at 24.94 inches, which is 1.99 inches below normal. Sunrise today is at 6:34 a.m. and sunset is at 8:44 p.m. You're listening to NOAA Weather Radio Station, WXK 56, originating from the National Weather Service office in Peachtree City, and transmitting from Athens on a frequency of 162.4 MHz. 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You can also like your Peachtree City National Weather Service on Facebook or follow NWS Atlanta on Twitter. Here is the hazardous weather outlook. This hazardous weather outlook is for North and Central Georgia. For tonight, no hazardous weather is expected at this time. And now the extended outlook for the period Thursday through Tuesday. Scattered to numerous afternoon thunderstorms are likely each day through Sunday. Any storms that form will be capable of producing gusty winds, frequent lightning, and locally heavy rainfall. Heat concerns will return late week as maximum heat index values are expected to rise back into the triple digits. Spotter information statement: spotter activation will not be needed through tonight. Here is the official forecast from your National Weather Service for the Athens listening area. Rest of tonight, clear. Near steady temperature in the lower 70s. Light west winds. Thursday, sunny. A slight chance of showers and thunderstorms in the afternoon. Highs in the lower 90s. West winds 10 to 15 miles an hour. Chance of rain 20%. Thursday night, clear. Lows in the lower 70s. West winds up to 10 miles an hour. Friday, sunny. A chance of showers and thunderstorms in the afternoon. Highs in the mid-90s. Temperature falling in the upper 80s in the afternoon. Northwest winds 5 to 15 miles an hour. Chance of rain 30%. Friday night, mostly clear. A slight chance of showers and thunderstorms in the evening. Lows in the lower 70s. Light west winds. And now the extended forecast. Saturday and Saturday night, mostly clear. A chance of showers and thunderstorms. Highs in the lower 90s. Lows in the lower 70s. Sunday and Sunday night, partly cloudy. A chance of showers and thunderstorms. Highs in the lower 90s. Lows in the lower 70s. Monday and Monday night, mostly clear. Highs in the lower 90s. Lows in the lower 70s. Tuesday and Tuesday night, partly cloudy. Highs in the mid-90s. Lows in the mid-70s. Wednesday and Wednesday night, partly cloudy. A slight chance of showers and thunderstorms. Highs in the lower 90s. Lows in the lower 70s. For more detailed weather, water, and climate information, please visit our website at weather.gov/Atlanta. The current time is 4:45 a.m. Eastern Daylight Time. Here are the 4 a.m. weather observations from around the area. At Athens, it was clear, the temperature was 75 degrees, dew point 74 degrees, relative humidity 96%, wind calm, pressure was 30.05 inches and falling. At Gainesville, it was clear and 75, wind west at 5. At Winder, it was clear. At Greensboro, it was sunny and 75, wind calm. At Jefferson, it was clear and 73, wind northwest at 3. At Monroe,

fog. At Albertton, it was clear and 73, wind calm. At Canyon, it was clear and 73, wind calm. At Clemson, it was clear and 75, wind west at 3. Elsewhere across Georgia, at Atlanta it was partly cloudy and 77, wind west at 7. At Cartersville, the temperature was 75, wind calm. At Lawrenceville, it was clear and 76, wind calm. At Macon. At Rome, it was clear and 73, wind southwest at 3. At Augusta, with fog, it was 74, wind calm. At Savannah, it was mostly cloudy and 77, wind calm. Elsewhere across the region, at Chattanooga, it was clear and 75, wind calm. At Asheville, it was clear and 70, wind northwest at 3. At Greenville-Spartanburg, it was clear and 74, wind southwest at 3. Here is the hazardous weather outlook. This hazardous weather outlook is for North and Central Georgia. For tonight, no hazardous weather is expected at this time. And now the extended outlook for the period Thursday through Tuesday, scattered to numerous afternoon thunderstorms are likely each day through Sunday. Any storms that form will be capable of producing gusty winds, frequent lightning, and locally heavy rainfall. Heat concerns will return late week as maximum heat index values are expected to rise back into the triple digits. Spotter information statement, spotter activation will not be needed through tonight. Here is the official forecast from your National Weather Service for the Athens listening area. Rest of tonight, clear. Near steady temperature in the lower 70s. Light west winds. Thursday, sunny. A slight chance of showers and thunderstorms in the afternoon. Highs in the lower 90s. West winds 10 to 15 miles an hour. Chance of rain 20%. Thursday night, clear. Lows in the lower 70s. West winds up to 10 miles an hour. Friday, sunny. A chance of showers and thunderstorms in the afternoon. Highs in the mid-90s. Temperature falling into the upper 80s in the afternoon. Northwest winds 5 to 15 miles an hour. Chance of rain 30%. Friday night, mostly clear. A slight chance of showers and thunderstorms in the evening. Lows in the lower 70s. Light west winds. And now the extended forecast. Saturday and Saturday night, mostly clear. A chance of showers and thunderstorms. Highs in the lower 90s. Lows in the lower 70s. Sunday and Sunday night, partly cloudy. A chance of showers and thunderstorms. Highs in the lower 90s. Lows in the lower 70s. Monday and Monday night, mostly clear. Highs in the lower 90s. Lows in the lower 70s. Tuesday and Tuesday night, partly cloudy. Highs in the mid-90s. Lows in the mid-70s. Wednesday and Wednesday night, partly cloudy. A slight chance of showers and thunderstorms. Highs in the lower 90s. Lows in the lower 70s. For more detailed weather, water, and climate information, please visit our website at weather.gov/Atlanta. The Athens climate summary for yesterday, July 15, 2026. Yesterday's high temperature of 90 degrees occurred at 2:03 p.m. The normal high is 92. The record high is 103 degrees, which was set in 1932. Yesterday's low temperature of 72 degrees occurred at 6:12 a.m. The normal low is 70. The record low is 55 degrees, which was set in 1967. 0.01 inches of precipitation fell yesterday, which brings the monthly total to 2.05 inches. This is 0.11 inches below the normal amount of 2.16 inches for July. The total precipitation for the year now stands at 24.94 inches, which is 1.99 inches below normal. Sunrise today is at 6:34 a.m. and sunset is at 8:44 p.m.

yesterday, which brings the monthly total to 2.05 inches. This is 0.11 inches below the normal amount of 2.16 inches for July. The total precipitation for the year now stands at 24.94 inches, which is 1.99 inches below normal. Sunrise today is at 6:34 a.m. and sunset is at 8:44 p.m. The current time is 5:02 a.m. Eastern Daylight Time. Here are the 4 a.m. weather observations from around the area. At Athens, it was clear, the temperature was 75 degrees, dew point 74 degrees, relative humidity 96%, wind calm, pressure was 30.05 inches and falling. At Gainesville, it was clear and 75, wind west at 5. At Winder, it was clear. At Greensboro, it was sunny and 75, wind calm. At Jefferson, it was clear and 73, wind northwest at 3. At Monroe, with fog. At Alberton, it was clear and 73, wind calm. At Canyon, it was clear and 73, wind calm. At Clemson, it was clear and 75, wind west at 3. Elsewhere across Georgia, at Atlanta it was partly cloudy and 77, wind west at 7. At Cartersville, the temperature was 75, wind calm. At Lawrenceville, it was clear and 76, wind calm. At Macon. At Rome, it was clear and 73, wind southwest at 3. At Augusta, with fog, it was 74, wind calm. At Savannah, it was mostly cloudy and 77, wind calm. Elsewhere across the region, at Chattanooga, it was clear and 75, wind calm. At Asheville, it was clear and 70, wind northwest at 3. At Greenville-Spartanburg, it was clear and 74, wind southwest at 3. Here is the hazardous weather outlook. This hazardous weather outlook is for North and Central Georgia. For tonight, no hazardous weather is expected at this time. And now the extended outlook for the period Thursday through Tuesday, scattered to numerous afternoon thunderstorms are likely each day through Sunday. Any storms that form will be capable of producing gusty winds, frequent lightning, and locally heavy rainfall. Heat concerns will return late week as maximum heat index values are expected to rise back into the triple digits. Spotter information statement, spotter activation will not be needed through tonight. Here is the official forecast from your National Weather Service for the Athens listening area. Today, sunny. A slight chance of showers and thunderstorms this afternoon. Highs in the lower 90s. West winds 10 to 15 miles an hour. Chance of rain 20%. Tonight, clear. Lows in the lower 70s. West winds up to 10 miles an hour. Friday, sunny. A chance of showers and thunderstorms in the afternoon. Highs in the mid-90s. Northwest winds 5 to 15 miles an hour. Chance of rain 30%. Friday night, mostly clear. A slight chance of showers and thunderstorms in the evening. Lows in the lower 70s. Light west winds. And now the extended forecast. Saturday and Saturday night, mostly clear. A chance of showers and thunderstorms. Highs in the lower 90s. Lows in the lower 70s. Sunday and Sunday night, partly cloudy. A chance of showers and thunderstorms. Highs in the lower 90s. Lows in the lower 70s. Monday and Monday night, mostly clear. Highs in the lower 90s. Lows in the lower 70s. Tuesday and Tuesday night, partly cloudy. Highs in the mid-90s. Lows in the mid-70s. Wednesday and Wednesday night, partly cloudy. A slight chance of showers and thunderstorms. Highs in the lower 90s. Lows in the lower 70s. For more detailed weather, water, and climate information, please visit our website at weather.gov/Atlanta. The current time is 5:06 a.m. Eastern.

At Rome, it was clear and 73, wind calm. At Augusta, it was clear and 75, wind calm. At Savannah, it was mostly cloudy and 77, wind calm. Elsewhere across the region, at Chattanooga, it was clear and 74, wind calm. At Asheville, it was clear and 69, wind west at 3. At Greenville Spartanburg, it was clear and 73, wind calm. Here is the hazardous weather outlook. This hazardous weather outlook is for North and Central Georgia. For tonight, no hazardous weather is expected at this time. And now the extended outlook for the period Thursday through Tuesday, scattered to numerous afternoon thunderstorms are likely each day through Sunday. Any storms that form will be capable of producing gusty winds, frequent lightning, and locally heavy rainfall. Heat concerns will return late week as maximum heat index values are expected to rise back into the triple digits. Spotter information statement, spotter activation will not be needed through tonight. Here is the official forecast from your National Weather Service for the Athens listening area. Today, sunny. A slight chance of showers and thunderstorms this afternoon. Highs in the lower 90s. West winds 10 to 15 miles an hour. Chance of rain 20%. Tonight, clear. Lows in the lower 70s. West winds up to 10 miles an hour. Friday, sunny. A chance of showers and thunderstorms in the afternoon. Highs in the mid-90s. Northwest winds 5 to 15 miles an hour. Chance of rain 30%. Friday night, mostly clear. A slight chance of showers and thunderstorms in the evening. Lows in the lower 70s. Light west winds. And now the extended forecast. Saturday and Saturday night, mostly clear. A chance of showers and thunderstorms. Highs in the lower 90s. Lows in the lower 70s. Sunday and Sunday night, partly cloudy. A chance of showers and thunderstorms. Highs in the lower 90s. Lows in the lower 70s. Monday and Monday night, mostly clear. Highs in the lower 90s. Lows in the lower 70s. Tuesday and Tuesday night, partly cloudy. Highs in the mid-90s. Lows in the mid-70s. Wednesday and Wednesday night, partly cloudy. A slight chance of showers and thunderstorms. Highs in the lower 90s. Lows in the lower 70s. For more detailed weather, water, and climate information, please visit our website at weather.gov/Atlanta. The Athens climate summary for yesterday, July 15, 2026. Yesterday's high temperature of 90 degrees occurred at 2:03 p.m. The normal high is 92. The record high is 103 degrees, which was set in 1932. Yesterday's low temperature of 72 degrees occurred at 6:12 a.m. The normal low is 70. The record low is 55 degrees, which was set in 1967. 0.01 inches of precipitation fell yesterday, which brings the monthly total to 2.05 inches. This is 0.11 inches below the normal amount of 2.16 inches for July. The total precipitation for the year now stands at 24.94 inches, which is 1.99 inches below normal. Sunrise today is at 6:34 a.m. and sunset is at 8:44 p.m. The current time is 5:11 a.m. Eastern Daylight Time. Here are the 5 a.m. weather observations from around the area. At Athens, it was clear, the temperature was 74 degrees, dew point 74 degrees, relative humidity 100%, wind calm, pressure was 30.05 inches and steady. At Gainesville, it was clear and 74, wind west at 3. At Clemson, it was clear and 75, wind west at 3. Elsewhere across Georgia, at Atlanta it was partly cloudy and 76, wind northwest at 6. At Lawrenceville, it was clear and 75, wind west at 5.

At Rome, it was clear and 73, wind calm. At Augusta, it was clear and 75, wind calm. At Savannah, it was mostly cloudy and 77, wind calm. Elsewhere across the region, at Chattanooga, it was clear and 74, wind calm. At Asheville, it was clear and 69, wind west at 3. At Greenville-Spartanburg, it was clear and 73, wind calm. Here is the hazardous weather outlook. This hazardous weather outlook is for North and Central Georgia. For tonight, no hazardous weather is expected at this time. And now the extended outlook for the period Thursday through Tuesday, scattered to numerous afternoon thunderstorms are likely each day through Sunday. Any storms that form will be capable of producing gusty winds, frequent lightning, and locally heavy rainfall. Heat concerns will return late week as maximum heat index values are expected to rise back into the triple digits. Spotter information statement, spotter activation will not be needed through tonight. Here is the official forecast from your National Weather Service for the Athens listening area. Today, sunny. A slight chance of showers and thunderstorms this afternoon. Highs in the lower 90s. West winds 10 to 15 miles an hour. Chance of rain 20%. Tonight, clear. Lows in the lower 70s. West winds up to 10 miles an hour. Friday, sunny. A chance of showers and thunderstorms in the afternoon. Highs in the mid-90s. Northwest winds 5 to 15 miles an hour. Chance of rain 30%. Friday night, mostly clear. A slight chance of showers and thunderstorms in the evening. Lows in the lower 70s. Light west winds. And now the extended forecast. Saturday and Saturday night, mostly clear. A chance of showers and thunderstorms. Highs in the lower 90s. Lows in the lower 70s. Sunday and Sunday night, partly cloudy. A chance of showers and thunderstorms. Highs in the lower 90s. Lows in the lower 70s. Monday and Monday night, mostly clear. Highs in the lower 90s. Lows in the lower 70s. Tuesday and Tuesday night, partly cloudy. Highs in the mid-90s. Lows in the mid-70s. Wednesday and Wednesday night, partly cloudy. A slight chance of showers and thunderstorms. Highs in the lower 90s. Lows in the lower 70s. For more detailed weather, water, and climate information, please visit our website at weather.gov/Atlanta. The current time is 5:15 a.m. Eastern Daylight Time. Here are the 5 a.m. weather observations from around the area. At Athens, it was clear, the temperature was 74 degrees, dew point 74 degrees, relative humidity 100%, wind calm, pressure was 30.05 inches and steady. At Gainesville, it was clear and 74, wind west at 3. At Clemson, it was clear and 75, wind west at 3. Elsewhere across Georgia, at Atlanta it was partly cloudy and 76, wind northwest at 6. At Lawrenceville, it was clear and 75, wind west at 5. At Macon. At Rome, it was clear and 73, wind calm. At Augusta, it was clear and 75, wind calm. At Savannah, it was mostly cloudy and 77, wind calm. Elsewhere across the region, at Chattanooga, it was clear and 74, wind calm. At Asheville, it was clear and 69, wind west at 3. At Greenville-Spartanburg, it was clear and 73, wind calm. Here is the hazardous weather outlook. This hazardous weather outlook is for North and Central Georgia. For tonight, no hazardous weather is expected at this time. And now the extended outlook for the period Thursday through Tuesday, scattered to numerous afternoon thunderstorms are likely each day through Sunday. Any storms that form will be capable of producing gusty winds, frequent lightning, and locally heavy rainfall.

heat concerns will return late week as maximum heat index values are expected to rise back into the triple digits. Spotter information statement. Spotter activation will not be needed through tonight. Here is the official forecast from your National Weather Service for the Athens listening area. Today, sunny. A slight chance of showers and thunderstorms this afternoon. Highs in the lower 90s. West winds 10 to 15 miles an hour. Chance of rain 20%. Tonight, clear. Lows in the lower 70s. West winds up to 10 miles an hour. Friday, sunny. A chance of showers and thunderstorms in the afternoon. Highs in the mid-90s. Northwest winds 5 to 15 miles an hour. Chance of rain 30%. Friday night, mostly clear. A slight chance of showers and thunderstorms in the evening. Lows in the lower 70s. Light west winds. And now the extended forecast. Saturday and Saturday night, mostly clear. A chance of showers and thunderstorms. Highs in the lower 90s. Lows in the lower 70s. Sunday and Sunday night, partly cloudy. A chance of showers and thunderstorms. Highs in the lower 90s. Lows in the lower 70s. Monday and Monday night, mostly clear. Highs in the lower 90s. Lows in the lower 70s. Tuesday and Tuesday night, partly cloudy. Highs in the mid-90s. Lows in the mid-70s. Wednesday and Wednesday night, partly cloudy. A slight chance of showers and thunderstorms. Highs in the lower 90s. Lows in the lower 70s. For more detailed weather, water, and climate information, please visit our website at weather.gov/Atlanta. The current time is 5:19 a.m. Eastern Daylight Time. Here are the 5 a.m. weather observations from around the area. At Athens, it was clear, the temperature was 74 degrees, dew point 74 degrees, relative humidity 100%, wind calm, pressure was 30.05 inches and steady. At Gainesville, it was clear and 74, wind west at 3. At Clemson, it was clear and 75, wind west at 3. Elsewhere across Georgia, at Atlanta it was partly cloudy and 76, wind northwest at 6. At Lawrenceville, it was clear and 75, wind west at 5. At Macon. At Rome, it was clear and 73, wind calm. At Augusta, it was clear and 75, wind calm. At Savannah, it was mostly cloudy and 77, wind calm. Elsewhere across the region, at Chattanooga, it was clear and 74, wind calm. At Asheville, it was clear and 69, wind west at 3. At Greenville-Spartanburg, it was clear and 73, wind calm. The Athens climate summary for yesterday, July 15, 2026. Yesterday's high temperature of 90 degrees occurred at 2:03 p.m. The normal high is 92. The record high is 103 degrees, which was set in 1932. Yesterday's low temperature of 72 degrees occurred at 6:12 a.m. The normal low is 70. The record low is 55 degrees, which was set in 1967. 0.01 inches of precipitation fell yesterday, which brings the monthly total to 2.05 inches. This is 0.11 inches below the normal amount of 2.16 inches for July. The total precipitation for the year now stands at 24.94 inches, which is 1.99 inches below normal. Sunrise today is at 6:34 a.m. and sunset is at 8:44 p.m. Here is the hazardous weather outlook. This hazardous weather outlook is for North and Central Georgia. For tonight, no hazardous weather is expected at this time. And now the extended outlook for the period Thursday through Tuesday, scattered to numerous afternoon thunderstorms are likely each day through Sunday. Any storms that form will be capable of producing gusty winds, frequent lightning, and locally heavy rainfall.

heat concerns will return late week as maximum heat index values are expected to rise back into the triple digits. Spotter information statement. Spotter activation will not be needed through tonight. Here is the official forecast from your National Weather Service for the Athens listening area. Today, sunny. A slight chance of showers and thunderstorms this afternoon. Highs in the lower 90s. West winds 10 to 15 miles an hour. Chance of rain 20%. Tonight, clear. Lows in the lower 70s. West winds up to 10 miles an hour. Friday, sunny. A chance of showers and thunderstorms in the afternoon. Highs in the mid-90s. Northwest winds 5 to 15 miles an hour. Chance of rain 30%. Friday night, mostly clear. A slight chance of showers and thunderstorms in the evening. Lows in the lower 70s. Light west winds. And now the extended forecast. Saturday and Saturday night, mostly clear. A chance of showers and thunderstorms. Highs in the lower 90s. Lows in the lower 70s. Sunday and Sunday night, partly cloudy. A chance of showers and thunderstorms. Highs in the lower 90s. Lows in the lower 70s. Monday and Monday night, mostly clear. Highs in the lower 90s. Lows in the lower 70s. Tuesday and Tuesday night, partly cloudy. Highs in the mid-90s. Lows in the mid-70s. Wednesday and Wednesday night, partly cloudy. A slight chance of showers and thunderstorms. Highs in the lower 90s. Lows in the lower 70s. For more detailed weather, water, and climate information, please visit our website at weather.gov/Atlanta. The current time is 5:24 a.m. Eastern Daylight Time. Here are the 5 a.m. weather observations from around the area. At Athens, it was clear, the temperature was 74 degrees, dew point 74 degrees, relative humidity 100%, wind calm, pressure was 30.05 inches and steady. At Gainesville, it was clear and 74, wind west at 3. At Clemson, it was clear and 75, wind west at 3. Elsewhere across Georgia, at Atlanta it was partly cloudy and 76, wind northwest at 6. At Lawrenceville, it was clear and 75, wind west at 5. At Macon. At Rome, it was clear and 73, wind calm. At Augusta, it was clear and 75, wind calm. At Savannah, it was mostly cloudy and 77, wind calm. Elsewhere across the region, at Chattanooga, it was clear and 74, wind calm. At Asheville, it was clear and 69, wind west at 3. At Greenville-Spartanburg, it was clear and 73, wind calm. Here is the hazardous weather outlook. This hazardous weather outlook is for North and Central Georgia. For tonight, no hazardous weather is expected at this time. And now the extended outlook for the period Thursday through Tuesday, scattered to numerous afternoon thunderstorms are likely each day through Sunday. Any storms that form will be capable of producing gusty winds, frequent lightning, and locally heavy rainfall. Heat concerns will return late week as maximum heat index values are expected to rise back into the triple digits. Spotter information statement. Spotter activation will not be needed through tonight. Here is the official forecast from your National Weather Service for the Athens listening area. Today, sunny. A slight chance of showers and thunderstorms this afternoon. Highs in the lower 90s. West winds 10 to 15 miles an hour. Chance of rain 20%. Tonight, clear. Lows in the lower 70s. West winds up to 10 miles an hour. Friday, sunny. A chance of showers and thunderstorms in the afternoon. Highs in the mid-90s. Northwest winds 5 to 15 miles an hour. Chance of rain 30%. Friday night, mostly clear.

a slight chance of showers and thunderstorms in the evening. Lows in the lower 70s. Light west winds. And now the extended forecast. Saturday and Saturday night, mostly clear. A chance of showers and thunderstorms. Highs in the lower 90s. Lows in the lower 70s. Sunday and Sunday night, partly cloudy. A chance of showers and thunderstorms. Highs in the lower 90s. Lows in the lower 70s. Monday and Monday night, mostly clear. Highs in the lower 90s. Lows in the lower 70s. Tuesday and Tuesday night, partly cloudy. Highs in the mid-90s. Lows in the mid-70s. Wednesday and Wednesday night, partly cloudy. A slight chance of showers and thunderstorms. Highs in the lower 90s. Lows in the lower 70s. For more detailed weather, water, and climate information, please visit our website at weather.gov/Atlanta. The current time is 5:28 a.m. Eastern Daylight Time. Here are the 5 a.m. weather observations from around the area. At Athens, it was clear, the temperature was 74 degrees, dew point 74 degrees, relative humidity 100%, wind calm, pressure was 30.05 inches and steady. At Gainesville, it was clear and 74, wind west at 3. At Clemson, it was clear and 75, wind west at 3. Elsewhere across Georgia, at Atlanta it was partly cloudy and 76, wind northwest at 6. At Lawrenceville, it was clear and 75, wind west at 5. At Macon. At Rome, it was clear and 73, wind calm. At Augusta, it was clear and 75, wind calm. At Savannah, it was mostly cloudy and 77, wind calm. Elsewhere across the region, at Chattanooga, it was clear and 74, wind calm. At Asheville, it was clear and 69, wind west at 3. At Greenville-Spartanburg, it was clear and 73, wind calm. Here is the hazardous weather outlook. This hazardous weather outlook is for North and Central Georgia. For tonight, no hazardous weather is expected at this time. And now the extended outlook for the period Thursday through Tuesday, scattered to numerous afternoon thunderstorms are likely each day through Sunday. Any storms that form will be capable of producing gusty winds, frequent lightning, and locally heavy rainfall. Heat concerns will return late week as maximum heat index values are expected to rise back into the triple digits. Spotter information statement, spotter activation will not be needed through tonight. The Athens climate summary for yesterday, July 15, 2026. Yesterday's high temperature of 90 degrees occurred at 2:03 p.m. The normal high is 92. The record high is 103 degrees, which was set in 1932. Yesterday's low temperature of 72 degrees occurred at 6:12 a.m. The normal low is 70. The record low is 55 degrees, which was set in 1967. 0.01 inches of precipitation fell yesterday, which brings the monthly total to 2.05 inches. This is 0.11 inches below the normal amount of 2.16 inches for July. The total precipitation for the year now stands at 24.94 inches, which is 1.99 inches below normal. Sunrise today is at 6:34 a.m. and sunset is at 8:44 p.m. Here is the official forecast from your National Weather Service for the Athens listening area. Today, sunny. A slight chance of showers and thunderstorms this afternoon. Highs in the lower 90s. West winds 10 to 15 miles an hour. Chance of rain 20%. Tonight, clear. Lows in the lower 70s. West winds up to 10 miles an hour. Friday, sunny. A chance of showers and thunderstorms in the afternoon. Highs in the mid-90s. Northwest winds 5 to 15 miles an hour. Chance of rain 30%. Friday night,

clear. A slight chance of showers and thunderstorms in the evening. Lows in the lower 70s. Light west winds. And now the extended forecast. Saturday and Saturday night, mostly clear. A chance of showers and thunderstorms. Highs in the lower 90s. Lows in the lower 70s. Sunday and Sunday night, partly cloudy. A chance of showers and thunderstorms. Highs in the lower 90s. Lows in the lower 70s. Monday and Monday night, mostly clear. Highs in the lower 90s. Lows in the lower 70s. Tuesday and Tuesday night, partly cloudy. Highs in the mid-90s. Lows in the mid-70s. Wednesday and Wednesday, Tuesday and Tuesday night, partly cloudy. Highs in the mid-90s. Lows in the mid-70s. Wednesday and Wednesday night, partly cloudy. A slight chance of showers and thunderstorms. Highs in the lower 90s. Lows in the lower 70s. For more detailed weather, water, and climate information, please visit our website at weather.gov/Atlanta. The current time is 5:33 a.m. Eastern Daylight Time. Here are the 5 a.m. weather observations from around the area. At Athens, it was clear, the temperature was 74 degrees, dew point 74 degrees, relative humidity 100%, wind calm, pressure was 30.05 inches and steady. At Gainesville, it was clear and 74, wind west at 3. At Clemson, it was clear and 75, wind west at 3. Elsewhere across Georgia, at Atlanta it was partly cloudy and 76, wind northwest at 6. At Lawrenceville, it was clear and 75, wind west at 5. At Macon. At Rome, it was clear and 73, wind calm. At Augusta, it was clear and 75, wind calm. At Savannah, it was mostly cloudy and 77, wind calm. Elsewhere across the region, at Chattanooga, it was clear and 74, wind calm. At Asheville, it was clear and 69, wind west at 3. At Greenville-Spartanburg, it was clear and 73, wind calm. Here is the hazardous weather outlook. This hazardous weather outlook is for North and Central Georgia. For today and tonight, isolated to scattered thunderstorms are possible this afternoon. Any storms that form will be capable of producing gusty winds, frequent lightning, and locally heavy rainfall. And now the extended outlook for the period Friday through Wednesday, scattered to numerous afternoon thunderstorms are likely each day through Sunday. Any storms that form will be capable of producing gusty winds, frequent lightning, and locally heavy rainfall. Heat concerns will return late week as maximum heat index values are expected to rise into the triple digits. Spotter information statement, spotter activation will not be needed through tonight. Here is the official forecast from your National Weather Service for the Athens listening area. Today, sunny. A slight chance of showers and thunderstorms this afternoon. Highs in the lower 90s. West winds 10 to 15 miles an hour. Chance of rain 20%. Tonight, clear. Lows in the lower 70s. West winds up to 10 miles an hour. Friday, sunny. A chance of showers and thunderstorms in the afternoon. Highs in the mid-90s. Northwest winds 5 to 15 miles an hour. Chance of rain 30%. Friday night, mostly clear. A slight chance of showers and thunderstorms in the evening. Lows in the lower 70s. Light west winds. And now the extended forecast. Saturday and Saturday night, mostly clear. A chance of showers and thunderstorms. Highs in the lower 90s. Lows in the lower 70s. Sunday and Sunday night, partly cloudy. A chance of showers and thunderstorms. Highs in the lower 90s. Lows in the lower 70s. Monday and Monday night, mostly clear. Highs in the lower 90s. Lows in the lower 70s.

Tuesday and Tuesday night, partly cloudy. Highs in the mid-90s. Lows in the mid-70s. Wednesday and Wednesday night, partly cloudy. A slight chance of showers and thunderstorms. Highs in the lower 90s. Lows in the lower 70s. For more detailed weather, water, and climate information, please visit our website at weather.gov/Atlanta. The current time is 5:37 a.m. Eastern Daylight Time. Here are the 5 a.m. weather observations from around the area. At Athens, it was clear, the temperature was 74 degrees, dew point 74 degrees, relative humidity 100%, wind calm, pressure was 30.05 inches and steady. At Gainesville, it was clear and 74, wind west at 3. At Clemson, it was clear and 75, wind west at 3. Elsewhere across Georgia, at Atlanta it was partly cloudy and 76, wind northwest at 6. At Lawrenceville, it was clear and 75, wind west at 5. At Macon. At Rome, it was clear and 73, wind calm. At Augusta, it was clear and 75, wind calm. At Savannah, it was mostly cloudy and 77, wind calm. Elsewhere across the region, at Chattanooga, it was clear and 74, wind calm. At Asheville, it was clear and 69, wind west at 3. At Greenville-Spartanburg, it was clear and 73, wind calm. Here is the hazardous weather outlook. This hazardous weather outlook is for North and Central Georgia. For today and tonight, isolated to scattered thunderstorms are possible this afternoon. Any storms that form will be capable of producing gusty winds, frequent lightning, and locally heavy rainfall. And now the extended outlook for the period Friday through Wednesday, scattered to numerous afternoon thunderstorms are likely each day through Sunday. Any storms that form will be capable of producing gusty winds, frequent lightning, and locally heavy rainfall. Heat concerns will return late week as maximum heat index values are expected to rise into the triple digits. Spotter information statement, spotter activation will not be needed through tonight. Here is the official forecast from your National Weather Service for the Athens listening area. Today, sunny. A slight chance of showers and thunderstorms this afternoon. Highs in the lower 90s. West winds 10 to 15 miles an hour. Chance of rain 20%. Tonight, clear. Lows in the lower 70s. West winds up to 10 miles an hour. Friday, sunny. A chance of showers and thunderstorms in the afternoon. Highs in the mid-90s. Northwest winds 5 to 15 miles an hour. Chance of rain 30%. Friday night, mostly clear. A slight chance of showers and thunderstorms in the evening. Lows in the lower 70s. Light west winds. And now the extended forecast. Saturday and Saturday night, mostly clear. A chance of showers and thunderstorms. Highs in the lower 90s. Lows in the lower 70s. Sunday and Sunday night, partly cloudy. A chance of showers and thunderstorms. Highs in the lower 90s. Lows in the lower 70s. Monday and Monday night, mostly clear. Highs in the lower 90s. Lows in the lower 70s. Tuesday and Tuesday night, partly cloudy. Highs in the mid-90s. Lows in the mid-70s. Wednesday and Wednesday night, partly cloudy. A slight chance of showers and thunderstorms. Highs in the lower 90s. Lows in the lower 70s. For more detailed weather, water, and climate information, please visit our website at weather.gov/Atlanta. The Athens climate summary for yesterday, July 15, 2026. Yesterday's high temperature of 90 degrees occurred at 2:03 p.m. The normal high is 92. The record high is 103 degrees, which was set in 1932. Yesterday's low temperature of 72 degrees occurred at 6.

12 a.m. The normal low is 70. The record low is 55 degrees, which was set in 1967. 0.01 inches of precipitation fell yesterday, which brings the monthly total to 2.05 inches. This is 0.11 inches below the normal amount of 2.16 inches for July. The total precipitation for the year now stands at 24.94 inches, which is 1.99 inches below normal. Sunrise today is at 6:34 a.m. and sunset is at 8:44 p.m. You're listening to NOAA Weather Radio Station, WXK 56, originating from the National Weather Service office in Peachtree City, and transmitting from Athens on a frequency of 162.4 MHz. 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The current time is 5:43 a.m. Eastern Daylight Time. Here are the 5 a.m. weather observations from around the area. At Athens, it was clear, the temperature was 74 degrees, dew point 74 degrees, relative humidity 100%, wind calm, pressure was 30.05 inches and steady. At Gainesville, it was clear and 74, wind west at 3. At Clemson, it was clear and 75, wind west at 3. Elsewhere across Georgia, at Atlanta it was partly cloudy and 76, wind northwest at 6. At Lawrenceville, it was clear and 75, wind west at 5. At Macon. At Rome, it was clear and 73, wind calm. At Augusta, it was clear and 75, wind calm. At Savannah, it was mostly cloudy and 77, wind calm. Elsewhere across the region, at Chattanooga, it was clear and 74, wind calm. At Asheville, it was clear and 69, wind west at 3. At Greenville-Spartanburg, it was clear and 73, wind calm. Here is the hazardous weather outlook. This hazardous weather outlook is for North and Central Georgia. For today and tonight, isolated to scattered thunderstorms are possible this afternoon. Any storms that form will be capable of producing gusty winds, frequent lightning, and locally heavy rainfall. And now the extended outlook for the period Friday through Wednesday, scattered to numerous afternoon thunderstorms are likely each day through Sunday. Any storms that form will be capable of producing gusty winds, frequent lightning, and locally heavy rainfall. Heat concerns will return late week as maximum heat index values are expected to rise into the triple digits. Spotter information statement, spotter activation will not be needed through tonight. Here is the official forecast from your National Weather Service for the Athens listening area. Today, sunny. A slight chance of showers and thunderstorms this afternoon. Highs in the lower 90s. West winds 10 to 15 miles an hour. Chance of rain 20%. Tonight, clear. Lows in the lower 70s. West winds up to 10 miles an hour. Friday, sunny. A chance of showers and thunderstorms in the afternoon. Highs in the mid-90s. Northwest winds 5 to 15 miles an hour. Chance of rain 30%. Friday night, mostly clear. A slight chance of showers and thunderstorms in the evening. Lows in the lower 70s. Light west winds. And now the extended forecast. Saturday and Saturday night, mostly clear. A chance of showers and thunderstorms. Highs in the lower 90s. Lows in the lower 70s. Sunday and Sunday night, partly cloudy. A chance of showers and thunderstorms. Highs in the lower 90s. Lows in the lower 70s.

Monday and Monday night, mostly clear. Highs in the lower 90s. Lows in the lower 70s. Tuesday and Tuesday night, partly cloudy. Highs in the mid-90s. Lows in the mid-70s. Wednesday and Wednesday night, partly cloudy. A slight chance of showers and thunderstorms. Highs in the lower 90s. Lows in the lower 70s. For more detailed weather, water, and climate information, please visit our website at weather.gov/Atlanta. The current time is 5:47 a.m. Eastern Daylight Time. Here are the 5 a.m. weather observations from around the area. At Athens, it was clear, the temperature was 74 degrees, dew point 74 degrees, relative humidity 100%, wind calm, pressure was 30.05 inches and steady. At Gainesville, it was clear and 74, wind west at 3. At Clemson, it was clear and 75, wind west at 3. Elsewhere across Georgia, at Atlanta it was partly cloudy and 76, wind northwest at 6. At Lawrenceville, it was clear and 75, wind west at 5. At Macon. At Rome, it was clear and 73, wind calm. At Augusta, it was clear and 75, wind calm. At Savannah, it was mostly cloudy and 77, wind calm. Elsewhere across the region, at Chattanooga, it was clear and 74, wind calm. At Asheville, it was clear and 69, wind west at 3. At Greenville-Spartanburg, it was clear and 73, wind calm. Here is the hazardous weather outlook. This hazardous weather outlook is for North and Central Georgia. For today and tonight, isolated to scattered thunderstorms are possible this afternoon. Any storms that form will be capable of producing gusty winds, frequent lightning, and locally heavy rainfall. And now the extended outlook for the period Friday through Wednesday, scattered to numerous afternoon thunderstorms are likely each day through Sunday. Any storms that form will be capable of producing gusty winds, frequent lightning, and locally heavy rainfall. Heat concerns will return late week as maximum heat index values are expected to rise into the triple digits. Spotter information statement, spotter activation will not be needed through tonight. Here is the official forecast from your National Weather Service for the Athens listening area. Today, sunny. A slight chance of showers and thunderstorms this afternoon. Highs in the lower 90s. West winds 10 to 15 miles an hour. Chance of rain 20%. Tonight, clear. Lows in the lower 70s. West winds up to 10 miles an hour. Friday, sunny. A chance of showers and thunderstorms in the afternoon. Highs in the mid-90s. Northwest winds 5 to 15 miles an hour. Chance of rain 30%. Friday night, mostly clear. A slight chance of showers and thunderstorms in the evening. Lows in the lower 70s. Light west winds. And now the extended forecast. Saturday and Saturday night, mostly clear. A chance of showers and thunderstorms. Highs in the lower 90s. Lows in the lower 70s. Sunday and Sunday night, partly cloudy. A chance of showers and thunderstorms. Highs in the lower 90s. Lows in the lower 70s. Monday and Monday night, mostly clear. Highs in the lower 90s. Lows in the lower 70s. Tuesday and Tuesday night, partly cloudy. Highs in the mid-90s. Lows in the mid-70s. Wednesday and Wednesday night, partly cloudy. A slight chance of showers and thunderstorms. Highs in the lower 90s. Lows in the lower 70s. For more detailed weather, water, and climate information, please visit our website at weather.gov/Atlanta. The Athens climate summary for yesterday, July 15, 2026. Yesterday's high temperature of 90 degrees occurred at 2:03 p.m. The normal high is 92. The record high is 1.

set is at 8:44 p.m. The current time is 6:02 a.m. Eastern Daylight Time. Here are the 5 a.m. weather observations from around the area. At Athens, it was clear, the temperature was 74 degrees, dew point 74 degrees, relative humidity 100%, wind calm, pressure was 30.05 inches and steady. At Gainesville, it was clear and 74, wind west at 3. At Clemson, it was clear and 75, wind west at 3. Elsewhere across Georgia, at Atlanta it was partly cloudy and 76, wind northwest at 6. At Lawrenceville, it was clear and 75, wind west at 5. At Macon. At Rome, it was clear and 73, wind calm. At Augusta, it was clear and 75, wind calm. At Savannah, it was mostly cloudy and 77, wind calm. Elsewhere across the region, at Chattanooga, it was clear and 74, wind calm. At Asheville, it was clear and 69, wind west at 3. At Greenville-Spartanburg, it was clear and 73, wind calm. Here is the hazardous weather outlook. This hazardous weather outlook is for North and Central Georgia. For today and tonight, isolated to scattered thunderstorms are possible this afternoon. Any storms that form will be capable of producing gusty winds, frequent lightning, and locally heavy rainfall. And now the extended outlook for the period Friday through Wednesday, scattered to numerous afternoon thunderstorms are likely each day through Sunday. Any storms that form will be capable of producing gusty winds, frequent lightning, and locally heavy rainfall. Heat concerns will return late week as maximum heat index values are expected to rise into the triple digits. Spotter information statement, spotter activation will not be needed through tonight. Here is the official forecast from your National Weather Service for the Athens listening area. Today, sunny. A slight chance of showers and thunderstorms this afternoon. Highs in the lower 90s. West winds 10 to 15 miles an hour. Chance of rain 20%. Tonight, clear. Lows in the lower 70s. West winds up to 10 miles an hour. Friday, sunny. A chance of showers and thunderstorms in the afternoon. Highs in the mid-90s. Northwest winds 5 to 15 miles an hour. Chance of rain 30%. Friday night, mostly clear. A slight chance of showers and thunderstorms in the evening. Lows in the lower 70s. Light west winds. And now the extended forecast. Saturday and Saturday night, mostly clear. A chance of showers and thunderstorms. Highs in the lower 90s. Lows in the lower 70s. Sunday and Sunday night, partly cloudy. A chance of showers and thunderstorms. Highs in the lower 90s. Lows in the lower 70s. Monday and Monday night, mostly clear. Highs in the lower 90s. Lows in the lower 70s. Tuesday and Tuesday night, partly cloudy. Highs in the mid-90s. Lows in the mid-70s. Wednesday and Wednesday night, partly cloudy. A slight chance of showers and thunderstorms. Highs in the lower 90s. Lows in the lower 70s. For more detailed weather, water, and climate information, please visit our website at weather.gov/Atlanta. The current time is 6:06 a.m. Eastern Daylight Time. Here are the 6 a.m. weather observations from around the area. At Athens, it was clear, the temperature was 74 degrees, dew point 73 degrees, relative humidity 97%, wind west at 3 miles an hour, pressure was 30.04 inches and falling. At Gainesville, it was clear and 74, wind west at 3. At Winder, it was clear. At Greensboro, it was sunny and 73, wind calm. At Jefferson, with haze, it was 72, wind northwest at 5. At Monroe, with fog. At Albertton, with haze, it was 72.

elsewhere across the region. At Chattanooga, it was partly cloudy and 74, wind south at 3. At Asheville, it was clear and 69, wind northwest at 3. At Greenville-Spartanburg, it was clear and 73, wind calm. Here is the hazardous weather outlook. This hazardous weather outlook is for north and central Georgia. For today and tonight, isolated to scattered thunderstorms are possible this afternoon. Any storms that form will be capable of producing gusty winds, frequent lightning, and locally heavy rainfall. And now the extended outlook for the period Friday through Wednesday, scattered to numerous afternoon thunderstorms are likely each day through Sunday. Any storms that form will be capable of producing gusty winds, frequent lightning, and locally heavy rainfall. Heat concerns will return late week as maximum heat index values are expected to rise into the triple digits. Spotter information statement, spotter activation will not be needed through tonight. Here is the official forecast from your National Weather Service for the Athens listening area. Today, sunny. A slight chance of showers and thunderstorms this afternoon. Highs in the lower 90s. West winds 10 to 15 miles an hour. Chance of rain 20%. Tonight, clear. Lows in the lower 70s. West winds up to 10 miles an hour. Friday, sunny. A chance of showers and thunderstorms in the afternoon. Highs in the mid-90s. Northwest winds 5 to 15 miles an hour. Chance of rain 30%. Friday night, mostly clear. A slight chance of showers and thunderstorms in the evening. Lows in the lower 70s. Light west winds. And now the extended forecast. Saturday and Saturday night, mostly clear. A chance of showers and thunderstorms. Highs in the lower 90s. Lows in the lower 70s. Sunday and Sunday night, partly cloudy. A chance of showers and thunderstorms. Highs in the lower 90s. Lows in the lower 70s. Monday and Monday night, mostly clear. Highs in the lower 90s. Lows in the lower 70s. Tuesday and Tuesday night, partly cloudy. Highs in the mid-90s. Lows in the mid-70s. Wednesday and Wednesday night, partly cloudy. A slight chance of showers and thunderstorms. Highs in the lower 90s. Lows in the lower 70s. For more detailed weather, water, and climate information, please visit our website at weather.gov/Atlanta. The Athens climate summary for yesterday, July 15, 2026. Yesterday's high temperature of 90 degrees occurred at 2:03 p.m. The normal high is 92. The record high is 103 degrees, which was set in 1932. Yesterday's low temperature of 72 degrees occurred at 6:12 a.m. The normal low is 70. The record low is 55 degrees, which was set in 1967. 0.01 inches of precipitation fell yesterday, which brings the monthly total to 2.05 inches. This is 0.11 inches below the normal amount of 2.16 inches for July. The total precipitation for the year now stands at 24.94 inches, which is 1.99 inches below normal. Sunrise today is at 6:34 a.m. and sunset is at 8:44 p.m. The current time is 6:12 a.m. Eastern Daylight Time. Here are the 6 a.m. weather observations from around the area. At Athens, it was clear, the temperature was 74 degrees, dew point 73 degrees, relative humidity 97%, wind west at 3 miles an hour, pressure was 30.04 inches and falling. At Gainesville, it was clear and 74, wind west at 3. At Winder, it was clear. At Greensboro, it was sunny and 73, wind calm. At Jefferson, with haze, it was 72, wind northwest at 5. At Monroe, with fog. At Albertton, with haze, it was 73, wind calm.

At Canyon, with fog, it was 73, wind calm. At Clemson, it was clear and 74, wind calm. Elsewhere across Georgia, at Atlanta it was partly cloudy and 75, wind west at 7. At Cartersville, the temperature was 73, wind calm. At Lawrenceville, it was clear and 75, wind west at 6. At Macon. At Rome, with fog, it was 73, wind calm. At Augusta, with fog, it was 74, wind calm. At Savannah, it was mostly cloudy and 77, wind calm. Elsewhere across the region, at Chattanooga, it was partly cloudy and 74, wind south at 3. At Asheville, it was clear and 69, wind northwest at 3. At Greenville-Spartanburg, it was clear and 73, wind calm. Here is the hazardous weather outlook. This hazardous weather outlook is for north and central Georgia. For today and tonight, isolated to scattered thunderstorms are possible this afternoon. Any storms that form will be capable of producing gusty winds, frequent lightning, and locally heavy rainfall. And now the extended outlook for the period Friday through Wednesday, scattered to numerous afternoon thunderstorms are likely each day through Sunday. Any storms that form will be capable of producing gusty winds, frequent lightning, and locally heavy rainfall. Heat concerns will return late week as maximum heat index values are expected to rise into the triple digits. Spotter information statement, spotter activation will not be needed through tonight. Here is the official forecast from your National Weather Service for the Athens listening area. Today, sunny. A slight chance of showers and thunderstorms this afternoon. Highs in the lower 90s. West winds 10 to 15 miles an hour. Chance of rain 20%. Tonight, clear. Lows in the lower 70s. West winds up to 10 miles an hour. Friday, sunny. A chance of showers and thunderstorms in the afternoon. Highs in the mid-90s. Northwest winds 5 to 15 miles an hour. Chance of rain 30%. Friday night, mostly clear. A slight chance of showers and thunderstorms in the evening. Lows in the lower 70s. Light west winds. And now the extended forecast. Saturday and Saturday night, mostly clear. A chance of showers and thunderstorms. Highs in the lower 90s. Lows in the lower 70s. Sunday and Sunday night, partly cloudy. A chance of showers and thunderstorms. Highs in the lower 90s. Lows in the lower 70s. Monday and Monday night, mostly clear. Highs in the lower 90s. Lows in the lower 70s. Tuesday and Tuesday night, partly cloudy. Highs in the mid-90s. Lows in the mid-70s. Wednesday and Wednesday night, partly cloudy. A slight chance of showers and thunderstorms. Highs in the lower 90s. Lows in the lower 70s. For more detailed weather, water, and climate information, please visit our website at weather.gov/Atlanta. The current time is 6:16 a.m. Eastern Daylight Time. Here are the 6 a.m. weather observations from around the area. At Athens, it was clear, the temperature was 74 degrees, dew point 73 degrees, relative humidity 97%, wind west at 3 miles an hour, pressure was 30.04 inches and falling. At Gainesville, it was clear and 74, wind west at 3. At Winder, it was clear. At Greensboro, it was sunny and 73, wind calm. At Jefferson, with haze, it was 72, wind northwest at 5. At Monroe, with fog. At Albertton, with haze, it was 73, wind calm. At Canyon, with fog, it was 73, wind calm. At Clemson, it was clear and 74, wind calm. Elsewhere across Georgia, at Atlanta it was partly cloudy and 75, wind west at 7. At Cartersville, the temperature was 73.

and calm. At Lawrenceville, it was clear at 75, wind west at 6. At Macon. At Rome, with fog, it was 73, wind calm. At Augusta, with fog, it was 74, wind calm. At Savannah, it was mostly cloudy and 77, wind calm. Elsewhere across the region, at Chattanooga, it was partly cloudy and 74, wind south at 3. At Asheville, it was clear and 69, wind northwest at 3. At Greenville-Spartanburg, it was clear and 73, wind calm. Here is the hazardous weather outlook. This hazardous weather outlook is for North and Central Georgia. For today and tonight, isolated to scattered thunderstorms are possible this afternoon. Any storms that form will be capable of producing gusty winds, frequent lightning, and locally heavy rainfall. And now the extended outlook for the period Friday through Wednesday, scattered to numerous afternoon thunderstorms are likely each day through Sunday. Any storms that form will be capable of producing gusty winds, frequent lightning, and locally heavy rainfall. Heat concerns will return late week as maximum heat index values are expected to rise into the triple digits. Spotter information statement, spotter activation will not be needed through tonight. Here is the official forecast from your National Weather Service for the Athens listening area. Today, sunny. A slight chance of showers and thunderstorms this afternoon. Highs in the lower 90s. West winds 10 to 15 miles an hour. Chance of rain 20%. Tonight, clear. Lows in the lower 70s. West winds up to 10 miles an hour. Friday, sunny. A chance of showers and thunderstorms in the afternoon. Highs in the mid-90s. Northwest winds 5 to 15 miles an hour. Chance of rain 30%. Friday night, mostly clear. A slight chance of showers and thunderstorms in the evening. Lows in the lower 70s. Light west winds. And now the extended forecast. Saturday and Saturday night, mostly clear. A chance of showers and thunderstorms. Highs in the lower 90s. Lows in the lower 70s. Sunday and Sunday night, partly cloudy. A chance of showers and thunderstorms. Highs in the lower 90s. Lows in the lower 70s. Monday and Monday night, mostly clear. Highs in the lower 90s. Lows in the lower 70s. Tuesday and Tuesday night, partly cloudy. Highs in the mid-90s. Lows in the mid-70s. Wednesday and Wednesday night, partly cloudy. A slight chance of showers and thunderstorms. Highs in the lower 90s. Lows in the lower 70s. For more detailed weather, water, and climate information, please visit our website at weather.gov/Atlanta. The Athens climate summary for yesterday, July 15, 2026. Yesterday's high temperature of 90 degrees occurred at 2:03 p.m. The normal high is 92. The record high is 103 degrees, which was set in 1932. Yesterday's low temperature of 72 degrees occurred at 6:12 a.m. The normal low is 70. The record low is 55 degrees, which was set in 1967. 0.01 inches of precipitation fell yesterday, which brings the monthly total to 2.05 inches. This is 0.11 inches below the normal amount of 2.16 inches for July. The total precipitation for the year now stands at 24.94 inches, which is 1.99 inches below normal. Sunrise today is at 6:34 a.m. and sunset is at 8:44 p.m. The current time is 6:22 a.m. Eastern Daylight Time. Here are the 6 a.m. weather observations from around the area. At Athens, it was clear, the temperature was 74 degrees, dew point 73 degrees, relative humidity 97%, wind west at 3 miles an hour, pressure was 30.04 inches and falling. At Gainesville, it was clear and 74, wind west at

At Winder, it was clear. At Greensboro, it was sunny and 73, wind calm. At Jefferson, with haze, it was 72, wind northwest at 5. At Monroe, with fog. At Albertton, with haze, it was 73, wind calm. At Canyon, with fog, it was 73, wind calm. At Clemson, it was clear and 74, wind calm. Elsewhere across Georgia, at Atlanta it was partly cloudy and 75, wind west at 7. At Cartersville, the temperature was 73, wind calm. At Lawrenceville, it was clear and 75, wind west at 6. At Macon. At Rome, with fog, it was 73, wind calm. At Augusta, with fog, it was 74, wind calm. At Savannah, it was mostly cloudy and 77, wind calm. Elsewhere across the region, at Chattanooga, it was partly cloudy and 74, wind south at 3. At Asheville, it was clear and 69, wind northwest at 3. At Greenville-Spartanburg, it was clear and 73, wind calm. Here is the hazardous weather outlook. This hazardous weather outlook is for North and Central Georgia. For today and tonight, isolated to scattered thunderstorms are possible this afternoon. Any storms that form will be capable of producing gusty winds, frequent lightning, and locally heavy rainfall. And now the extended outlook for the period Friday through Wednesday, scattered to numerous afternoon thunderstorms are likely each day through Sunday. Any storms that form will be capable of producing gusty winds, frequent lightning, and locally heavy rainfall. Heat concerns will return late week as maximum heat index values are expected to rise into the triple digits. Spotter information statement, spotter activation will not be needed through tonight. Here is the official forecast from your National Weather Service for the Athens listening area. Today, sunny. A slight chance of showers and thunderstorms this afternoon. Highs in the lower 90s. West winds 10 to 15 miles an hour. Chance of rain 20%. Tonight, clear. Lows in the lower 70s. West winds up to 10 miles an hour. Friday, sunny. A chance of showers and thunderstorms in the afternoon. Highs in the mid-90s. Northwest winds 5 to 15 miles an hour. Chance of rain 30%. Friday night, mostly clear. A slight chance of showers and thunderstorms in the evening. Lows in the lower 70s. Light west winds. And now the extended forecast. Saturday and Saturday night, mostly clear. A chance of showers and thunderstorms. Highs in the lower 90s. Lows in the lower 70s. Sunday and Sunday night, partly cloudy. A chance of showers and thunderstorms. Highs in the lower 90s. Lows in the lower 70s. Monday and Monday night, mostly clear. Highs in the lower 90s. Lows in the lower 70s. Tuesday and Tuesday night, partly cloudy. Highs in the mid-90s. Lows in the mid-70s. Wednesday and Wednesday night, partly cloudy. A slight chance of showers and thunderstorms. Highs in the lower 90s. Lows in the lower 70s. For more detailed weather, water, and climate information, please visit our website at weather.gov/Atlanta. The current time is 6:27 a.m. Eastern Daylight Time. Here are the 6 a.m. weather observations from around the area. At Athens, it was clear, the temperature was 74 degrees, dew point 73 degrees, relative humidity 97%, wind west at 3 miles an hour, pressure was 30.04 inches and falling. At Gainesville, it was clear and 74, wind west at 3. At Winder, it was clear. At Greensboro, it was sunny and 73, wind calm. At Jefferson, with haze, it was 72, wind northwest at 5. At Monroe, with fog. At Albertton, with haze,

73, wind calm. At Canyon, with fog, it was 73, wind calm. At Clemson, it was clear and 74, wind calm. Elsewhere across Georgia, at Atlanta it was partly cloudy and 75, wind west at 7. At Cartersville, the temperature was 73, wind calm. At Lawrenceville, it was clear and 75, wind west at 6. At Macon. At Rome, with fog, it was 73, wind calm. At Augusta, with fog, it was 74, wind calm. At Savannah, it was mostly cloudy and 77, wind calm. Elsewhere across the region, at Chattanooga, it was partly cloudy and 74, wind south at 3. At Asheville, it was clear and 69, wind northwest at 3. At Greenville-Spartanburg, it was clear and 73, wind calm. Here is the hazardous weather outlook. This hazardous weather outlook is for North and Central Georgia. For today and tonight, isolated to scattered thunderstorms are possible this afternoon. Any storms that form will be capable of producing gusty winds, frequent lightning, and locally heavy rainfall. And now the extended outlook for the period Friday through Wednesday, scattered to numerous afternoon thunderstorms are likely each day through Sunday. Any storms that form will be capable of producing gusty winds, frequent lightning, and locally heavy rainfall. Heat concerns will return late week as maximum heat index values are expected to rise into the triple digits. Spotter information statement, spotter activation will not be needed through tonight. Here is the official forecast from your National Weather Service for the Athens listening area. Today, sunny. A slight chance of showers and thunderstorms this afternoon. Highs in the lower 90s. West winds 10 to 15 miles an hour. Chance of rain 20%. Tonight, clear. Lows in the lower 70s. West winds up to 10 miles an hour. Friday, sunny. A chance of showers and thunderstorms in the afternoon. Highs in the mid-90s. Northwest winds 5 to 15 miles an hour. Chance of rain 30%. Friday night, mostly clear. A slight chance of showers and thunderstorms in the evening. Lows in the lower 70s. Light west winds. And now the extended forecast. Saturday and Saturday night, mostly clear. A chance of showers and thunderstorms. Highs in the lower 90s. Lows in the lower 70s. Sunday and Sunday night, partly cloudy. A chance of showers and thunderstorms. Highs in the lower 90s. Lows in the lower 70s. Monday and Monday night, mostly clear. Highs in the lower 90s. Lows in the lower 70s. Tuesday and Tuesday night, partly cloudy. Highs in the mid-90s. Lows in the mid-70s. Wednesday and Wednesday night, partly cloudy. A slight chance of showers and thunderstorms. Highs in the lower 90s. Lows in the lower 70s. For more detailed weather, water, and climate information, please visit our website at weather.gov/Atlanta. The Athens climate summary for yesterday, July 15, 2026. Yesterday's high temperature of 90 degrees occurred at 2:03 p.m. The normal high is 92. The record high is 103 degrees, which was set in 1932. Yesterday's low temperature of 72 degrees occurred at 6:12 a.m. The normal low is 70. The record low is 55 degrees, which was set in 1967. 0.01 inches of precipitation fell yesterday, which brings the monthly total to 2.05 inches. This is 0.11 inches below the normal amount of 2.16 inches for July. The total precipitation for the year now stands at 24.94 inches, which is 1.99 inches below normal. Sunrise today is at 6:34 a.m. and sunset is at 8:44 p.m. The current time is 6:32 a.m. Eastern Daylight Time. Here are the six

and weather observations from around the area. At Athens, it was clear. The temperature was 74 degrees, dew point 73 degrees, relative humidity 97%, wind west at 3 miles an hour, pressure was 30.04 inches and falling. At Gainesville, it was clear and 74, wind west at 3. At Winder, it was clear, pressure was 30.04 inches and falling. At Gainesville, it was clear and 74, wind west at 3. At Winder, it was clear. At Greensboro, it was sunny and 73, wind calm. At Jefferson, with haze, it was 72, wind northwest at 5. At Monroe, with fog. At Albertton, with haze, it was 73, wind calm. At Canyon, with fog, it was 73, wind calm. At Clemson, it was clear and 74, wind calm. Elsewhere across Georgia, at Atlanta it was partly cloudy and 75, wind west at 7. At Cartersville, the temperature was 73, wind calm. At Lawrenceville, it was clear and 75, wind west at 6. At Macon. At Rome, with fog, it was 73, wind calm. At Augusta, with fog, it was 74, wind calm. At Savannah. It was mostly cloudy and 77, wind calm. Elsewhere across the region, at Chattanooga, it was partly cloudy and 74, wind south at 3. At Asheville, it was clear and 69, wind northwest at 3. At Greenville-Spartanburg, it was clear and 73, wind calm. Here is the hazardous weather outlook. This hazardous weather outlook is for North and Central Georgia. For today and tonight, isolated to scattered thunderstorms are possible this afternoon. Any storms that form will be capable of producing gusty winds, frequent lightning, and locally heavy rainfall. And now the extended outlook for the period Friday through Wednesday, scattered to numerous afternoon thunderstorms are likely each day through Sunday. Any storms that form will be capable of producing gusty winds, frequent lightning, and locally heavy rainfall. Heat concerns will return late week as maximum heat index values are expected to rise into the triple digits. Spotter information statement, spotter activation will not be needed through tonight. Here is the official forecast from your National Weather Service for the Athens listening area. Today, sunny. A slight chance of showers and thunderstorms this afternoon. Highs in the lower 90s. West winds 10 to 15 miles an hour. Chance of rain 20%. Tonight, clear. Lows in the lower 70s. West winds up to 10 miles an hour. Friday, sunny. A chance of showers and thunderstorms in the afternoon. Highs in the mid-90s. Northwest winds 5 to 15 miles an hour. Chance of rain 30%. Friday night, mostly clear. A slight chance of showers and thunderstorms in the evening. Lows in the lower 70s. Light west winds. And now the extended forecast. Saturday and Saturday night, mostly clear. A chance of showers and thunderstorms. Highs in the lower 90s. Lows in the lower 70s. Sunday and Sunday night, partly cloudy. A chance of showers and thunderstorms. Highs in the lower 90s. Lows in the lower 70s. Monday and Monday night, mostly clear. Highs in the lower 90s. Lows in the lower 70s. Tuesday and Tuesday night, partly cloudy. Highs in the mid-90s. Lows in the mid-70s. Wednesday and Wednesday night, partly cloudy. A slight chance of showers and thunderstorms. Highs in the lower 90s. Lows in the lower 70s. For more detailed weather, water, and climate information, please visit our website at weather.gov/Atlanta. The current time is 6:37 a.m. Eastern Daylight Time. Here are the 6 a.m. weather observations from around the area. At Athens, it was clear, the temperature was 74 degrees, dew point 73.

degrees. Relative humidity 97%. Wind west at 3 miles an hour. Pressure was 30.04 inches and falling. At Gainesville, it was clear and 74. Wind west at 3. At Winder, it was clear. At Greensboro, it was sunny and 73. Wind calm. At Jefferson, with haze, it was 72. Wind northwest at 5. At Monroe, with fog. At Albertton, with haze, it was 73, wind calm. At Canyon, with fog, it was 73, wind calm. At Clemson, it was clear and 74, wind calm. Elsewhere across Georgia, at Atlanta it was partly cloudy and 75, wind west at 7. At Cartersville, the temperature was 73, wind calm. At Lawrenceville, it was clear and 75, wind west at 6. At Macon. At Rome, with fog, it was 73, wind calm. At Augusta, with fog, it was 74, wind calm. At Savannah, it was mostly cloudy and 77, wind calm. Elsewhere across the region, at Chattanooga, it was partly cloudy and 74, wind south at 3. At Asheville, it was clear and 69, wind northwest at 3. At Greenville-Spartanburg, it was clear and 73, wind calm. Here is the hazardous weather outlook. This hazardous weather outlook is for north and central Georgia. For today and tonight, isolated to scattered thunderstorms are possible this afternoon. Any storms that form will be capable of producing gusty winds, frequent lightning, and locally heavy rainfall. And now the extended outlook for the period Friday through Wednesday, scattered to numerous afternoon thunderstorms are likely each day through Sunday. Any storms that form will be capable of producing gusty winds, frequent lightning, and locally heavy rainfall. Heat concerns will return late week as maximum heat index values are expected to rise into the triple digits. Spotter information statement, spotter activation will not be needed through tonight. The Athens climate summary for yesterday, July 15, 2026. Yesterday's high temperature of 90 degrees occurred at 2:03 p.m. The normal high is 92. The record high is 103 degrees, which was set in 1932. Yesterday's low temperature of 72 degrees occurred at 6:12 a.m. The normal low is 70. The record low is 55 degrees, which was set in 1967. 0.01 inches of precipitation fell yesterday, which brings the monthly total to 2.05 inches. This is 0.11 inches below the normal amount of 2.16 inches for July. The total precipitation for the year now stands at 24.94 inches, which is 1.99 inches below normal. Sunrise today is at 6:34 a.m. and sunset is at 8:44 p.m. You're listening to NOAA Weather Radio Station, WXK 56, originating from the National Weather Service office in Peachtree City, and transmitting from Athens on a frequency of 162.4 MHz. 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Here is the official forecast from your National Weather Service for the Athens listening area. Today, sunny. A slight chance of showers and thunderstorms this afternoon. Highs in the lower 90s. West winds 10 to 15 miles an hour. Chance of rain 20%. Tonight, clear. Lows in the lower 70s. West winds up to 10 miles an hour. Friday, sunny. A chance of showers and thunderstorms in the afternoon. Highs in the mid-90s. Northwest winds 5 to 15 miles an hour. Chance of rain.

30%. Friday night, mostly clear. A slight chance of showers and thunderstorms in the evening. Lows in the lower 70s. Light west winds. And now the extended forecast. Saturday and Saturday night, mostly clear. A chance of showers and thunderstorms. Highs in the lower 90s. Lows in the lower 70s. Sunday and Sunday night, partly cloudy. A chance of showers and thunderstorms. Highs in the lower 90s. Lows in the lower 70s. Monday and Monday night, mostly clear. Highs in the lower 90s. Lows in the lower 70s. Tuesday and Tuesday night, partly cloudy. Highs in the mid-90s. Lows in the mid-70s. Wednesday and Wednesday night, partly cloudy. A slight chance of showers and thunderstorms. Highs in the lower 90s. Lows in the lower 70s. For more detailed weather, water, and climate information, please visit our website at weather.gov/Atlanta. The current time is 6:44 a.m. Eastern Daylight Time. Here are the 6 a.m. weather observations from around the area. At Athens, it was clear, the temperature was 74 degrees, dew point 73 degrees, relative humidity 97%, wind west at 3 miles an hour, pressure was 30.04 inches and falling. At Gainesville, it was clear and 74, wind west at 3. At Winder, it was clear. At Greensboro, it was sunny and 73, wind calm. At Jefferson, with haze, it was 72, wind northwest at 5. At Monroe, with fog. At Albertton, with haze, it was 73, wind calm. At Canyon, with fog, it was 73, wind calm. At Clemson, it was clear and 74, wind calm. Elsewhere across Georgia, at Atlanta it was partly cloudy and 75, wind west at 7. At Cartersville, the temperature was 73, wind calm. At Lawrenceville, it was clear and 75, wind west at 6. At Macon. At Rome, with fog, it was 73, wind calm. At Augusta, with fog, it was 74, wind calm. At Savannah, it was mostly cloudy and 77, wind calm. Elsewhere across the region, at Chattanooga, it was partly cloudy and 74, wind south at 3. At Asheville, it was clear and 69, wind northwest at 3. At Greenville-Spartanburg, it was clear and 73, wind calm. Here is the hazardous weather outlook. This hazardous weather outlook is for North and Central Georgia. For today and tonight, isolated to scattered thunderstorms are possible this afternoon. Any storms that form will be capable of producing gusty winds, frequent lightning, and locally heavy rainfall. And now the extended outlook for the period Friday through Wednesday, scattered to numerous afternoon thunderstorms are likely each day through Sunday. Any storms that form will be capable of producing gusty winds, frequent lightning, and locally heavy rainfall. Heat concerns will return late week as maximum heat index values are expected to rise into the triple digits. Spotter information statement, spotter activation will not be needed through tonight. Here is the official forecast from your National Weather Service for the Athens listening area. Today, sunny. A slight chance of showers and thunderstorms this afternoon. Highs in the lower 90s. West winds 10 to 15 miles an hour. Chance of rain 20%. Tonight, clear. Lows in the lower 70s. West winds up to 10 miles an hour. Friday, sunny. A chance of showers and thunderstorms in the afternoon. Highs in the mid-90s. Northwest winds 5 to 15 miles an hour. Chance of rain 30%. Friday night, mostly clear. A slight chance of showers and thunderstorms in the evening. Lows in the lower 70s. Light west winds. And now the extended forecast. Saturday and Saturday night, mostly clear.

a chance of showers and thunderstorms. Highs in the lower 90s. Lows in the lower 70s. Sunday and Sunday night, partly cloudy. A chance of showers and thunderstorms. Highs in the lower 90s. Lows in the lower 70s. Monday and Monday night, mostly clear. Highs in the lower 90s. Lows in the lower 70s. Tuesday and Tuesday night, partly cloudy. Highs in the mid-90s. Lows in the mid-70s. Wednesday and Wednesday night, partly cloudy. A slight chance of showers and thunderstorms. Highs in the lower 90s. Lows in the lower 70s. For more detailed weather, water, and climate information, please visit our website at weather.gov/Atlanta. The current time is 6:48 a.m. Eastern Daylight Time. Here are the 6 a.m. weather observations from around the area. At Athens, it was clear, the temperature was 74 degrees, dew point 73 degrees, relative humidity 97%, wind west at 3 miles an hour, pressure was 30.04 inches and falling. At Gainesville, it was clear and 74, wind west at 3. At Winder, it was clear. At Greensboro, it was sunny and 73, wind calm. At Jefferson, with haze, it was 72, wind northwest at 5. At Monroe, with fog. At Albertton, with haze, it was 73, wind calm. At Canyon, with fog, it was 73, wind calm. At Clemson, it was clear and 74, wind calm. Elsewhere across Georgia, at Atlanta it was partly cloudy and 75, wind west at 7. At Cartersville, the temperature was 73, wind calm. At Lawrenceville, it was clear and 75, wind west at 6. At Macon. At Rome, with fog, it was 73, wind calm. At Augusta, with fog, it was 74, wind calm. At Savannah, it was mostly cloudy and 77, wind calm. Elsewhere across the region, at Chattanooga, it was partly cloudy and 74, wind south at 3. At Asheville, it was clear and 69, wind northwest at 3. At Greenville-Spartanburg, it was clear and 73, wind calm. The Athens climate summary for yesterday, July 15, 2026. Yesterday's high temperature of 90 degrees occurred at 2:03 p.m. The normal high is 92. The record high is 103 degrees, which was set in 1932. Yesterday's low temperature of 72 degrees occurred at 6:12 a.m. The normal low is 70. The record low is 55 degrees, which was set in 1967. 0.01 inches of precipitation fell yesterday, which brings the monthly total to 2.05 inches. This is 0.11 inches below the normal amount of 2.16 inches for July. The total precipitation for the year now stands at 24.94 inches, which is 1.99 inches below normal. Sunrise today is at 6:34 a.m. and sunset is at 8:44 p.m. Here is the hazardous weather outlook. This hazardous weather outlook is for North and Central Georgia. For today and tonight, isolated to scattered thunderstorms are possible this afternoon. Any storms that form will be capable of producing gusty winds, frequent lightning, and locally heavy rainfall. And now the extended outlook for the period Friday through Wednesday, scattered to numerous afternoon thunderstorms are likely each day through Sunday. Any storms that form will be capable of producing gusty winds, frequent lightning, and locally heavy rainfall. Heat concerns will return late week as maximum heat index values are expected to rise into the triple digits. Spotter information statement, spotter activation will not be needed through tonight. Here is the official forecast from your National Weather Service for the Athens listening area. Today, sunny. A slight chance of showers and thunderstorms this afternoon. Highs in the lower 90s. West winds 10 to 15 miles an hour. Chance of rain

Set. Tonight, clear. Lows in the lower 70s. West winds up to 10 miles an hour. Friday, sunny. A chance of showers and thunderstorms in the afternoon. Highs in the mid-90s. Northwest winds 5 to 15 miles an hour. Chance of rain 30%. Friday night, mostly clear. A slight chance of showers and thunderstorms in the evening. Lows in the lower 70s. Light west winds. And now the extended forecast. Saturday and Saturday night, mostly clear. A chance of showers and thunderstorms. Highs in the lower 90s. Lows in the lower 70s. Sunday and Sunday night, partly cloudy. A chance of showers and thunderstorms. Highs in the lower 90s. Lows in the lower 70s. Monday and Monday night, mostly clear. Highs in the lower 90s. Lows in the lower 70s. Tuesday and Tuesday night, partly cloudy. Highs in the mid-90s. Lows in the mid-70s. Wednesday and Wednesday night, partly cloudy. A slight chance of showers and thunderstorms. Highs in the lower 90s. Lows in the lower 70s. For more detailed weather, water, and climate information, please visit our website at weather.gov/Atlanta. The current time is 6:54 a.m. Eastern Daylight Time. Here are the 6 a.m. weather observations from around the area. At Athens, it was clear, the temperature was 74 degrees, dew point 73 degrees, relative humidity 97%, wind west at 3 miles an hour, pressure was 30.04 inches and falling. At Gainesville, it was clear and 74, wind west at 3. At Winder, it was clear. At Greensboro, it was sunny and 73, wind calm. At Jefferson, with haze, it was 72, wind northwest at 5. At Monroe, with fog. At Albertton, with haze, it was 73, wind calm. At Canyon, with fog, it was 73, wind calm. At Clemson, it was clear and 74, wind calm. Elsewhere across Georgia, at Atlanta it was partly cloudy and 75, wind west at 7. At Cartersville, the temperature was 73, wind calm. At Lawrenceville, it was clear and 75, wind west at 6. At Macon. At Rome, with fog, it was 73, wind calm. At Augusta, with fog, it was 74, wind calm. At Savannah, it was mostly cloudy and 77, wind calm. Elsewhere across the region, at Chattanooga, it was partly cloudy and 74, wind south at 3. At Asheville, it was clear and 69, wind northwest at 3. At Greenville-Spartanburg, it was clear and 73, wind calm. Here is the hazardous weather outlook. This hazardous weather outlook is for North and Central Georgia. For today and tonight, isolated to scattered thunderstorms are possible this afternoon. Any storms that form will be capable of producing gusty winds, frequent lightning, and locally heavy rainfall. And now the extended outlook for the period Friday through Wednesday, scattered to numerous afternoon thunderstorms are likely each day through Sunday. Any storms that form will be capable of producing gusty winds, frequent lightning, and locally heavy rainfall. Heat concerns will return late week as maximum heat index values are expected to rise into the triple digits. Spotter information statement, spotter activation will not be needed through tonight. Here is the official forecast from your National Weather Service for the Athens listening area. Today, sunny. A slight chance of showers and thunderstorms this afternoon. Highs in the lower 90s. West winds 10 to 15 miles an hour. Chance of rain 20%. Tonight, clear. Lows in the lower 70s. West winds up to 10 miles an hour. Friday, sunny. A chance of showers and thunderstorms in the afternoon. Highs in the mid-90s.
Northwest winds 5 to 15 miles an hour. Chance of rain 30%. Friday night, mostly clear. A slight chance of showers and thunderstorms in the evening. Lows in the lower 70s. Light west winds. And now the extended forecast. Saturday and Saturday night, mostly clear. A chance of showers and thunderstorms. Highs in the lower 90s. Lows in the lower 70s. Sunday and Sunday night, partly cloudy. A chance of showers and thunderstorms. Highs in the lower 90s. Lows in the lower 70s. Monday and Monday night, mostly clear. Highs in the lower 90s. Lows in the lower 70s. Tuesday and Tuesday night, partly cloudy. Highs in the mid-90s. Lows in the mid-70s. Wednesday and Wednesday night, partly cloudy. A slight chance of showers and thunderstorms. Highs in the lower 90s. Lows in the lower 70s. For more detailed weather, water, and climate information, please visit our website at weather.gov/Atlanta. The current time is 6:59 a.m. Eastern Daylight Time. Here are the 6 a.m. weather observations from around the area. At Athens, it was clear, the temperature was 74 degrees, dew point 73 degrees, relative humidity 97%, wind west at 3 miles an hour, pressure was 30.04 inches and falling. At Gainesville, it was clear and 74, wind west at 3. At Winder, it was clear. At Greensboro, it was sunny and 73, wind calm. At Jefferson, with haze, it was 72, wind northwest at 5. At Monroe, with fog. At Albertton, with haze, it was 73, wind calm. At Canyon, with fog, it was 73, wind calm. At Clemson, it was clear and 74, wind calm. Elsewhere across Georgia, at Atlanta it was partly cloudy and 75, wind west at 7. At Cartersville, the temperature was 73, wind calm. At Lawrenceville, it was clear and 75, wind west at 6. At Macon. At Rome, with fog, it was 73, wind calm. At Augusta, with fog, it was 74, wind calm. At Savannah, it was mostly cloudy and 77, wind calm. Elsewhere across the region, at Chattanooga, it was partly cloudy and 74, wind south at 3. At Asheville, it was clear and 69, wind northwest at 3. At Greenville-Spartanburg, it was clear and 73, wind calm. The Athens climate summary for yesterday, July 15, 2026. Yesterday's high temperature of 90 degrees occurred at 2:03 p.m. The normal high is 92. The record high is 103 degrees, which was set in 1932. Yesterday's low temperature of 72 degrees occurred at 6:12 a.m. The normal low is 70. The record low is 55 degrees, which was set in 1967. 0.01 inches of precipitation fell yesterday, which brings the monthly total to 2.05 inches. This is 0.11 inches below the normal amount of 2.16 inches for July. The total precipitation for the year now stands at 24.94 inches, which is 1.99 inches below normal. Sunrise today is at 6:34 a.m. and sunset is at 8:44 p.m. Here is the hazardous weather outlook. This hazardous weather outlook is for North and Central Georgia. For today and tonight, isolated to scattered thunderstorms are possible this afternoon. Any storms that form will be capable of producing gusty winds, frequent lightning, and locally heavy rainfall. And now the extended outlook for the period Friday through Wednesday, scattered to numerous afternoon thunderstorms are likely each day through Sunday. Any storms that form will be capable of producing gusty winds, frequent lightning, and locally heavy rainfall. Heat concerns will return late week as maximum heat index values are expected to rise into the triple digits.
Spotter information statement. Spotter activation will not be

heated through tonight. Here is the official forecast from your National Weather Service for the Athens listening area. Today, sunny. A slight chance of showers and thunderstorms this afternoon. Highs in the lower 90s. West winds 10 to 15 miles an hour. Chance of rain 20%. Tonight, clear. Lows in the lower 70s. West winds up to 10 miles an hour. Friday, sunny. A chance of showers and thunderstorms in the afternoon. Highs in the mid-90s. Northwest winds 5 to 15 miles an hour. Chance of rain 30%. Friday night, mostly clear. A slight chance of showers and thunderstorms in the evening. Lows in the lower 70s. Light west winds. And now the extended forecast. Saturday and Saturday night, mostly clear. A chance of showers and thunderstorms. Highs in the lower 90s. Lows in the lower 70s. Sunday and Sunday night, partly cloudy. A chance of showers and thunderstorms. Highs in the lower 90s. Lows in the lower 70s. Monday and Monday night, mostly clear. Highs in the lower 90s. Lows in the lower 70s. Tuesday and Tuesday night, partly cloudy. Highs in the mid-90s. Lows in the mid-70s. Wednesday and Wednesday night, partly cloudy. A slight chance of showers and thunderstorms. Highs in the lower 90s. Lows in the lower 70s. For more detailed weather, water, and climate information, please visit our website at weather.gov/Atlanta. The current time is 7:04 a.m. Eastern Daylight Time. Here are the 7 a.m. weather observations from around the area. At Athens, it was clear, the temperature was 74 degrees, dew point 74 degrees, relative humidity 100%, wind northwest at 3 miles an hour, pressure was 30.06 inches and rising. At Gainesville, it was clear and 74, wind west at 5. At Winder, it was clear. At Greensboro, it was sunny and 73, wind calm. At Jefferson, it was clear and 73, wind northwest at 6. At Monroe, with fog. At Albertton, with haze, it was 73, wind west at 3. At Canyon, with fog, it was 72, wind southwest at 3. At Clemson, it was clear and 73, wind west at 5. Elsewhere across Georgia, at Atlanta it was partly cloudy and 75, wind west at 8. At Cartersville, with fog, it was 73, wind calm. At Lawrenceville, it was clear and 75, wind west at 5. At Macon. At Rome, with fog, it was 73, wind calm. At Augusta, with fog, it was 73, wind calm. At Savannah, it was mostly cloudy and 77, wind calm. Elsewhere across the region, at Chattanooga, it was partly cloudy and 74, wind calm. At Asheville, it was clear and 68, wind northwest at 3. At Greenville-Spartanburg, it was clear and 73, wind southwest at 3. Here is the hazardous weather outlook. This hazardous weather outlook is for North and Central Georgia. For today and tonight, isolated to scattered thunderstorms are possible this afternoon. Any storms that form will be capable of producing gusty winds, frequent lightning, and locally heavy rainfall. And now the extended outlook for the period Friday through Wednesday, scattered to numerous afternoon thunderstorms are likely each day through Sunday. Any storms that form will be capable of producing gusty winds, frequent lightning, and locally heavy rainfall. Heat concerns will return late week as maximum heat index values are expected to rise into the triple digits. Spotter information statement, spotter activation will not be needed through tonight. Here is the official forecast from your National Weather Service for the Athens listening area. Today, sunny. A slight chance of showers and thunderstorms this afternoon. Highs in the lower 90s.

showers and thunderstorms. Highs in the lower 90s. Lows in the lower 70s. Sunday and Sunday night, partly cloudy. A chance of showers and thunderstorms. Highs in the lower 90s. Lows in the lower 70s. Monday and Monday night, mostly clear. Highs in the lower 90s. Lows in the lower 70s. Tuesday and Tuesday night, partly cloudy. Highs in the mid-90s. Lows in the mid-70s. Wednesday and Wednesday night, partly cloudy. A slight chance of showers and thunderstorms. Highs in the lower 90s. Lows in the lower 70s. For more detailed weather, water, and climate information, please visit our website at weather.gov/Atlanta. The current time is 7:09 a.m. Eastern Daylight Time. Here are the 7 a.m. weather observations from around the area. At Athens, it was clear, the temperature was 74 degrees, dew point 74 degrees, relative humidity 100%, wind northwest at 3 miles an hour, pressure was 30.06 inches and rising. At Gainesville, it was clear and 74, wind west at 5. At Winder, it was clear. At Greensboro, it was sunny and 73, wind calm. At Jefferson, it was clear and 73, wind northwest at 6. At Monroe, with fog. At Albertton, with haze, it was 73, wind west at 3. At Canyon, with fog, it was 72, wind southwest at 3. At Clemson, it was clear and 73, wind west at 5. Elsewhere across Georgia, at Atlanta it was partly cloudy and 75, wind west at 8. At Cartersville, with fog, it was 73, wind calm. At Lawrenceville, it was clear and 75, wind west at 5. At Macon. At Rome, with fog, it was 73, wind calm. At Augusta, with fog, it was 73, wind calm. At Savannah, it was mostly cloudy and 77, wind calm. Elsewhere across the region, at Chattanooga, it was partly cloudy and 74, wind calm. At Asheville, it was clear and 68, wind northwest at 3. At Greenville-Spartanburg, it was clear and 73, wind southwest at 3. The Athens climate summary for yesterday, July 15, 2026. Yesterday's high temperature of 90 degrees occurred at 2:03 p.m. The normal high is 92. The record high is 103 degrees, which was set in 1932. Yesterday's low temperature of 72 degrees occurred at 6:12 a.m. The normal low is 70. The record low is 55 degrees, which was set in 1967. 0.01 inches of precipitation fell yesterday, which brings the monthly total to 2.05 inches. This is 0.11 inches below the normal amount of 2.16 inches for July. The total precipitation for the year now stands at 24.94 inches, which is 1.99 inches below normal. Sunrise today is at 6:34 a.m. and sunset is at 8:44 p.m. Here is the official forecast from your National Weather Service for the Athens listening area. Today, sunny. A slight chance of showers and thunderstorms this afternoon. Highs in the lower 90s. West winds 10 to 15 miles an hour. Chance of rain 20%. Tonight, clear. Lows in the lower 70s. West winds up to 10 miles an hour. Friday, sunny. A chance of showers and thunderstorms in the afternoon. Highs in the mid-90s. Northwest winds 5 to 15 miles an hour. Chance of rain 30%. Friday night, mostly clear. A slight chance of showers and thunderstorms in the evening. Lows in the lower 70s. Light west winds. And now the extended forecast. Saturday and Saturday night, mostly clear. A chance of showers and thunderstorms. Highs in the lower 90s. Lows in the lower 70s. Sunday and

Sunday night, partly cloudy. A chance of showers and thunderstorms. Highs in the lower 90s. Lows in the lower 70s. Monday and Monday night, mostly clear. Highs in the lower 90s. Lows in the lower 70s. Tuesday and Tuesday night, partly cloudy. Highs in the mid-90s. Lows in the mid-70s. Wednesday and Wednesday night, partly cloudy. A slight chance of showers and thunderstorms. Highs in the lower 90s. Lows in the lower 70s. For more detailed weather, water, and climate information, please visit our website at weather.gov/Atlanta. The current time is 7:14 a.m. Eastern Daylight Time. Here are the 7 a.m. weather observations from around the area. At Athens, it was clear, the temperature was 74 degrees, dew point 74 degrees, relative humidity 100%, wind northwest at 3 miles an hour, pressure was 30.06 inches and rising. At Gainesville, it was clear and 74, wind west at 5. At Winder, it was clear. At Greensboro, it was sunny and 73, wind calm. At Jefferson, it was clear and 73, wind northwest at 6. At Monroe, with fog. At Albertton, with haze, it was 73, wind west at 3. At Canyon, with fog, it was 72, wind southwest at 3. At Clemson, it was clear and 73, wind west at 5. Elsewhere across Georgia, at Atlanta it was partly cloudy and 75, wind west at 8. At Cartersville, with fog, it was 73, wind calm. At Lawrenceville, it was clear and 75, wind west at 5. At Macon. At Rome, with fog, it was 73, wind calm. At Augusta, with fog, it was 73, wind calm. At Savannah, it was mostly cloudy and 77, wind calm. Elsewhere across the region, at Chattanooga, it was partly cloudy and 74, wind calm. At Asheville, it was clear and 68, wind northwest at 3. At Greenville-Spartanburg, it was clear and 73, wind southwest at 3. Here is the hazardous weather outlook. This hazardous weather outlook is for north and central Georgia. For today and tonight, isolated to scattered thunderstorms are possible this afternoon. Any storms that form will be capable of producing gusty winds, frequent lightning, and locally heavy rainfall. And now the extended outlook for the period Friday through Wednesday, scattered to numerous afternoon thunderstorms are likely each day through Sunday. Any storms that form will be capable of producing gusty winds, frequent lightning, and locally heavy rainfall. Heat concerns will return late week as maximum heat index values are expected to rise into the triple digits. Spotter information statement, spotter activation will not be needed through tonight. Here is the official forecast from your National Weather Service for the Athens listening area. Today, sunny. A slight chance of showers and thunderstorms this afternoon. Highs in the lower 90s. West winds 10 to 15 miles an hour. Chance of rain 20%. Tonight, clear. Lows in the lower 70s. West winds up to 10 miles an hour. Friday, sunny. A chance of showers and thunderstorms in the afternoon. Highs in the mid-90s. Northwest winds 5 to 15 miles an hour. Chance of rain 30%. Friday night, mostly clear. A slight chance of showers and thunderstorms in the evening. Lows in the lower 70s. Light west winds. And now the extended forecast. Saturday and Saturday night, mostly clear. A chance of showers and thunderstorms. Highs in the lower 90s. Lows in the lower 70s. Sunday and Sunday night, partly cloudy. A chance of showers and thunderstorms. Highs in the lower 90s. Lows in the lower 70s. Monday and Monday night, mostly clear. Highs in the lower 90s. Lows in the lower 70s.

Tuesday and Tuesday night, partly cloudy. Highs in the mid-90s. Lows in the mid-70s. Wednesday and Wednesday night, partly cloudy. A slight chance of showers and thunderstorms. Highs in the lower 90s. Lows in the lower 70s. For more detailed weather, water, and climate information, please visit our website at weather.gov/Atlanta. The current time is 7:19 a.m. Eastern Daylight Time. Here are the 7 a.m. weather observations from around the area. At Athens, it was clear, the temperature was 74 degrees, dew point 74 degrees, relative humidity 100%, wind northwest at 3 miles an hour, pressure was 30.06 inches and rising. At Gainesville, it was clear and 74, wind west at 5. At Winder, it was clear. At Greensboro, it was sunny and 73, wind calm. At Jefferson, it was clear and 73, wind northwest at 6. At Monroe, with fog. At Albertton, with haze, it was 73, wind west at 3. At Canyon, with fog, it was 72, wind southwest at 3. At Clemson, it was clear and 73, wind west at 5. Elsewhere across Georgia, at Atlanta it was partly cloudy and 75, wind west at 8. At Cartersville, with fog, it was 73, wind calm. At Lawrenceville, it was clear and 75, wind west at 5. At Macon. At Rome, with fog, it was 73, wind calm. At Augusta, with fog, it was 73, wind calm. At Savannah, it was mostly cloudy and 77, wind calm. Elsewhere across the region, at Chattanooga, it was partly cloudy and 74, wind calm. At Asheville, it was clear and 68, wind northwest at 3. At Greenville-Spartanburg, it was clear and 73, wind southwest at 3. The Athens climate summary for yesterday, July 15, 2026. Yesterday's high temperature of 90 degrees occurred at 2:03 p.m. The normal high is 92. The record high is 103 degrees, which was set in 1932. Yesterday's low temperature of 72 degrees occurred at 6:12 a.m. The normal low is 70. The record low is 55 degrees, which was set in 1967. 0.01 inches of precipitation fell yesterday, which brings the monthly total to 2.05 inches. This is 0.11 inches below the normal amount of 2.16 inches for July. The total precipitation for the year now stands at 24.94 inches, which is 1.99 inches below normal. Sunrise today is at 6:34 a.m. and sunset is at 8:44 p.m. Here is the hazardous weather outlook. This hazardous weather outlook is for North and Central Georgia. For today and tonight, isolated to scattered thunderstorms are possible this afternoon. Any storms that form will be capable of producing gusty winds, frequent lightning, and locally heavy rainfall. And now the extended outlook for the period Friday through Wednesday, scattered to numerous afternoon thunderstorms are likely each day through Sunday. Any storms that form will be capable of producing gusty winds, frequent lightning, and locally heavy rainfall. Heat concerns will return late week as maximum heat index values are expected to rise into the triple digits. Spotter information statement, spotter activation will not be needed through tonight. Here is the official forecast from your National Weather Service for the Athens listening area. Today, sunny. A slight chance of showers and thunderstorms this afternoon. Highs in the lower 90s. West winds 10 to 15 miles an hour. Chance of rain 20%. Tonight, clear. Lows in the lower 70s. West winds up to 10 miles an hour. Friday, sunny. A chance of showers and thunderstorms in the afternoon. Highs in the mid-90s. Northwest winds 5 to 15 miles an hour. Chance of rain 30%. Friday night,

mostly clear. A slight chance of showers and thunderstorms in the evening. Lows in the lower 70s. Light west winds. And now the extended forecast. Saturday and Saturday night, mostly clear. A chance of showers and thunderstorms. Highs in the lower 90s. Lows in the lower 70s. Sunday and Sunday night, partly cloudy. A chance of showers and thunderstorms. Highs in the lower 90s. Lows in the lower 70s. Monday and Monday night, mostly clear. Highs in the lower 90s. Lows in the lower 70s. Tuesday and Tuesday night, partly cloudy. Highs in the mid-90s. Lows in the mid-70s. Wednesday and Wednesday night, partly cloudy. A slight chance of showers and thunderstorms. Highs in the lower 90s. Lows in the lower 70s. For more detailed weather, water, and climate information, please visit our website at weather.gov/Atlanta. The current time is 7:24 a.m. Eastern Daylight Time. Here are the 7 a.m. weather observations from around the area. At Athens, it was clear, the temperature was 74 degrees, dew point 74 degrees, relative humidity 100%, wind northwest at 3 miles an hour, pressure was 30.06 inches and rising. At Gainesville, it was clear and 74, wind west at 5. At Winder, it was clear. At Greensboro, it was sunny and 73, wind calm. At Jefferson, it was clear and 73, wind northwest at 6. At Monroe, with fog. At Albertton, with haze, it was 73, wind west at 3. At Canyon, with fog, it was 72, wind southwest at 3. At Clemson, it was clear and 73, wind west at 5. Elsewhere across Georgia, at Atlanta it was partly cloudy and 75, wind west at 8. At Cartersville, with fog, it was 73, wind calm. At Lawrenceville, it was clear and 75, wind west at 5. At Macon. At Rome, with fog, it was 73, wind calm. At Augusta, with fog, it was 73, wind calm. At Savannah, it was mostly cloudy and 77, wind calm. Elsewhere across the region, at Chattanooga, it was partly cloudy and 74, wind calm. At Asheville, it was clear and 68, wind northwest at 3. At Greenville-Spartanburg, it was clear and 73, wind southwest at 3. Here is the hazardous weather outlook. This hazardous weather outlook is for North and Central Georgia. For today and tonight, isolated to scattered thunderstorms are possible this afternoon. Any storms that form will be capable of producing gusty winds, frequent lightning, and locally heavy rainfall. And now the extended outlook for the period Friday through Wednesday, scattered to numerous afternoon thunderstorms are likely each day through Sunday. Any storms that form will be capable of producing gusty winds, frequent lightning, and locally heavy rainfall. Heat concerns will return late week as maximum heat index values are expected to rise into the triple digits. Spotter information statement, spotter activation will not be needed through tonight. Here is the official forecast from your National Weather Service for the Athens listening area. Today, sunny. A slight chance of showers and thunderstorms this afternoon. Highs in the lower 90s. West winds 10 to 15 miles an hour. Chance of rain 20%. Tonight, clear. Lows in the lower 70s. West winds up to 10 miles an hour. Friday, sunny. A chance of showers and thunderstorms in the afternoon. Highs in the mid-90s. Northwest winds 5 to 15 miles an hour. Chance of rain 30%. Friday night, mostly clear. A slight chance of showers and thunderstorms in the evening. Lows in the lower 70s. Light west winds. And now the extended forecast. Saturday and Saturday night, mostly clear. A chance of

showers and thunderstorms. Highs in the lower 90s. Lows in the lower 70s. Sunday and Sunday night, partly cloudy. A chance of showers and thunderstorms. Highs in the lower 90s. Lows in the lower 70s. Monday and Monday night, mostly clear. Highs in the lower 90s. Lows in the lower 70s. Tuesday and Tuesday night, partly cloudy. Highs in the mid-90s. Lows in the mid-70s. Wednesday and Wednesday night, partly cloudy. A slight chance of showers and thunderstorms. Highs in the lower 90s. Lows in the lower 70s. For more detailed weather, water, and climate information, please visit our website at weather.gov/Atlanta. The current time is 7:29 a.m. Eastern Daylight Time. Here are the 7 a.m. weather observations from around the area. At Athens, it was clear, the temperature was 74 degrees, dew point 74 degrees, relative humidity 100%, wind northwest at 3 miles an hour, pressure was 30.06 inches and rising. At Gainesville, it was clear and 74, wind west at 5. At Winder, it was clear. At Greensboro, it was sunny and 73, wind calm. At Jefferson, it was clear and 73, wind northwest at 6. At Monroe, with fog. At Albertton, with haze, it was 73, wind west at 3. At Canyon, with fog, it was 72, wind southwest at 3. At Clemson, it was clear and 73, wind west at 5. Elsewhere across Georgia, at Atlanta it was partly cloudy and 75, wind west at 8. At Cartersville, with fog, it was 73, wind calm. At Lawrenceville, it was clear and 75, wind west at 5. At Macon. At Rome, with fog, it was 73, wind calm. At Augusta, with fog, it was 73, wind calm. At Savannah, it was mostly cloudy and 77, wind calm. Elsewhere across the region, at Chattanooga, it was partly cloudy and 74, wind calm. At Asheville, it was clear and 68, wind northwest at 3. At Greenville-Spartanburg, it was clear and 73, wind southwest at 3. The Athens climate summary for yesterday, July 15, 2026. Yesterday's high temperature of 90 degrees occurred at 2:03 p.m. The normal high is 92. The record high is 103 degrees, which was set in 1932. Yesterday's low temperature of 72 degrees occurred at 6:12 a.m. The normal low is 70. The record low is 55 degrees, which was set in 1967. 0.01 inches of precipitation fell yesterday, which brings the monthly total to 2.05 inches. This is 0.11 inches below the normal amount of 2.16 inches for July. The total precipitation for the year now stands at 24.94 inches, which is 1.99 inches below normal. Sunrise today is at 6:34 a.m. and sunset is at 8:44 p.m. Here is the hazardous weather outlook. This hazardous weather outlook is for North and Central Georgia. For today and tonight, isolated to scattered thunderstorms are possible this afternoon. Any storms that form will be capable of producing gusty winds, frequent lightning, and locally heavy rainfall. And now the extended outlook for the period Friday through Wednesday, scattered to numerous afternoon thunderstorms are likely each day through Sunday. Any storms that form will be capable of producing gusty winds, frequent lightning, and locally heavy rainfall. Heat concerns will return late week as maximum heat index values are expected to rise into the triple digits. Spotter information statement, spotter activation will not be needed through the week as maximum heat index values are expected to rise into the triple digits. Spotter information statement, spotter activation will not be needed through tonight. Here is the official forecast from your National Weather Service for the Athens listening area. Today, sunny,

a slight chance of showers and thunderstorms this afternoon. Highs in the lower 90s. West winds 10 to 15 miles an hour. Chance of rain 20%. Tonight, clear. Lows in the lower 70s. West winds up to 10 miles an hour. Friday, sunny. A chance of showers and thunderstorms in the afternoon. Highs in the mid-90s. Northwest winds 5 to 15 miles an hour. Chance of rain 30%. Friday night, mostly clear. A slight chance of showers and thunderstorms in the evening. Lows in the lower 70s. Light west winds. And now the extended forecast. Saturday and Saturday night, mostly clear. A chance of showers and thunderstorms. Highs in the lower 90s. Lows in the lower 70s. Sunday and Sunday night, partly cloudy. A chance of showers and thunderstorms. Highs in the lower 90s. Lows in the lower 70s. Monday and Monday night, mostly clear. Highs in the lower 90s. Lows in the lower 70s. Tuesday and Tuesday night, partly cloudy. Highs in the mid-90s. Lows in the mid-70s. Wednesday and Wednesday night, partly cloudy. A slight chance of showers and thunderstorms. Highs in the lower 90s. Lows in the lower 70s. For more detailed weather, water, and climate information, please visit our website at weather.gov/Atlanta. The current time is 7:35 a.m. Eastern Daylight Time. Here are the 7 a.m. weather observations from around the area. At Athens, it was clear, the temperature was 74 degrees, dew point 74 degrees, relative humidity 100%, wind northwest at 3 miles an hour, pressure was 30.06 inches and rising. At Gainesville, it was clear and 74, wind west at 5. At Winder, it was clear. At Greensboro, it was sunny and 73, wind calm. At Jefferson, it was clear and 73, wind northwest at 6. At Monroe, with fog. At Albertton, with haze, it was 73, wind west at 3. At Canyon, with fog, it was 72, wind southwest at 3. At Clemson, it was clear and 73, wind west at 5. Elsewhere across Georgia, at Atlanta it was partly cloudy and 75, wind west at 8. At Cartersville, with fog, it was 73, wind calm. At Lawrenceville, it was clear and 75, wind west at 5. At Macon. At Rome, with fog, it was 73, wind calm. At Augusta, with fog, it was 73, wind calm. At Savannah, it was mostly cloudy and 77, wind calm. Elsewhere across the region, at Chattanooga, it was partly cloudy and 74, wind calm. At Asheville, it was clear and 68, wind northwest at 3. At Greenville-Spartanburg, it was clear and 73, wind southwest at 3. Here is the hazardous weather outlook. This hazardous weather outlook is for north and central Georgia. For today and tonight, isolated to scattered thunderstorms are possible this afternoon. Any storms that form will be capable of producing gusty winds, frequent lightning, and locally heavy rainfall. And now the extended outlook for the period Friday through Wednesday, scattered to numerous afternoon thunderstorms are likely each day through Sunday. Any storms that form will be capable of producing gusty winds, frequent lightning, and locally heavy rainfall. Heat concerns will return late week as maximum heat index values are expected to rise into the triple digits. Spotter information statement, spotter activation will not be needed through tonight. Here is the official forecast from your National Weather Service for the Athens listening area. Today, sunny. A slight chance of showers and thunderstorms this afternoon. Highs in the lower 90s. West winds 10 to 15 miles an hour. Chance of rain 20%. Tonight, clear. Lows in the lower 70s.
West winds up to 10 miles an hour. Friday, sunny. A chance of showers and thunderstorms in the afternoon. Highs in the mid-90s. Northwest winds 5 to 15 miles an hour. Chance of rain 30%. Friday night, mostly clear. A slight chance of showers and thunderstorms in the evening. Lows in the lower 70s. Light west winds. And now the extended forecast. Saturday and Saturday night, mostly clear. A chance of showers and thunderstorms. Highs in the lower 90s. Lows in the lower 70s. Sunday and Sunday night, partly cloudy. A chance of showers and thunderstorms. Highs in the lower 90s. Lows in the lower 70s. Monday and Monday night, mostly clear. Highs in the lower 90s. Lows in the lower 70s. Tuesday and Tuesday night, partly cloudy. Highs in the mid-90s. Lows in the mid-70s. Wednesday and Wednesday night, partly cloudy. A slight chance of showers and thunderstorms. Highs in the lower 90s. Lows in the lower 70s. For more detailed weather, water, and climate information, please visit our website at weather.gov/Atlanta. The current time is 7:39 a.m. Eastern Daylight Time. Here are the 7 a.m. weather observations from around the area. At Athens, it was clear, the temperature was 74 degrees, dew point 74 degrees, relative humidity 100%, wind northwest at 3 miles an hour, pressure was 30.06 inches and rising. At Gainesville, it was clear and 74, wind west at 5. At Winder, it was clear. At Greensboro, it was sunny and 73, wind calm. At Jefferson, it was clear and 73, wind northwest at 6. At Monroe, with fog. At Albertton, with haze, it was 73, wind west at 3. At Canyon, with fog, it was 72, wind southwest at 3. At Clemson, it was clear and 73, wind west at 5. Elsewhere across Georgia, at Atlanta it was partly cloudy and 75, wind west at 8. At Cartersville, with fog, it was 73, wind calm. At Lawrenceville, it was clear and 75, wind west at 5. At Macon. At Rome, with fog, it was 73, wind calm. At Augusta, with fog, it was 73, wind calm. At Savannah, it was mostly cloudy and 77, wind calm. Elsewhere across the region, at Chattanooga, it was partly cloudy and 74, wind calm. At Asheville, it was clear and 68, wind northwest at 3. At Greenville-Spartanburg, it was clear and 73, wind southwest at 3. The Athens climate summary for yesterday, July 15, 2026. Yesterday's high temperature of 90 degrees occurred at 2:03 p.m. The normal high is 92. The record high is 103 degrees, which was set in 1932. Yesterday's low temperature of 72 degrees occurred at 6:12 a.m. The normal low is 70. The record low is 55 degrees, which was set in 1967. 0.01 inches of precipitation fell yesterday, which brings the monthly total to 2.05 inches. This is 0.11 inches below the normal amount of 2.16 inches for July. The total precipitation for the year now stands at 24.94 inches, which is 1.99 inches below normal. Sunrise today is at 6:34 a.m. and sunset is at 8:44 p.m. You're listening to NOAA Weather Radio Station, WXK 56, originating from the National Weather Service office in Peachtree City, and transmitting from Athens on a frequency of 162.4 MHz. The WXK 56 listening area include the following counties: Banks, Barrow, Clark, Elbert, Franklin, Greene, Hall, Hart, Jackson, Madison, Morgan, Oconee, Oglethorpe, Tolliver, Walton, and Wilkes.

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Here is the hazardous weather outlook. This hazardous weather outlook is for North and Central Georgia. For today and tonight, isolated to scattered thunderstorms are possible this afternoon. Any storms that form will be capable of producing gusty winds, frequent lightning, and locally heavy rainfall. And now the extended outlook for the period Friday through Wednesday, scattered to numerous afternoon thunderstorms are likely each day through Sunday. Any storms that form will be capable of producing gusty winds, frequent lightning, and locally heavy rainfall. Heat concerns will return late week as maximum heat index values are expected to rise into the triple digits. Spotter information statement, spotter activation will not be needed through tonight. Here is the official forecast from your National Weather Service for the Athens listening area. Today, sunny. A slight chance of showers and thunderstorms this afternoon. Highs in the lower 90s. West winds 10 to 15 miles an hour. Chance of rain 20%. Tonight, clear. Lows in the lower 70s. West winds up to 10 miles an hour. Friday, sunny. A chance of showers and thunderstorms in the afternoon. Highs in the mid-90s. Northwest winds 5 to 15 miles an hour. Chance of rain 30%. Friday night, mostly clear. A slight chance of showers and thunderstorms in the evening. Lows in the lower 70s. Light west winds. And now the extended forecast. Saturday and Saturday night, mostly clear. A chance of showers and thunderstorms. Highs in the lower 90s. Lows in the lower 70s. Sunday and Sunday night, partly cloudy. A chance of showers and thunderstorms. Highs in the lower 90s. Lows in the lower 70s. Monday and Monday night, mostly clear. Highs in the lower 90s. Lows in the lower 70s. Tuesday and Tuesday night, partly cloudy. Highs in the mid-90s. Lows in the mid-70s. Wednesday and Wednesday night, partly cloudy. A slight chance of showers and thunderstorms. Highs in the lower 90s. Lows in the lower 70s. For more detailed weather, water, and climate information, please visit our website at weather.gov/Atlanta. The current time is 7:46 a.m. Eastern Daylight Time. Here are the 7 a.m. weather observations from around the area. At Athens, it was clear, the temperature was 74 degrees, dew point 74 degrees, relative humidity 100%, wind northwest at 3 miles an hour, pressure was 30.06 inches and rising. At Gainesville, it was clear and 74, wind west at 5. At Winder, it was clear. At Greensboro, it was sunny and 73, wind calm. At Jefferson, it was clear and 73, wind northwest at 6. At Monroe, with fog. At Albertton, with haze, it was 73, wind west at 3. At Canyon, with fog, it was 72, wind southwest at 3. At Clemson, it was clear and 73, wind west at 5. Elsewhere across Georgia, at Atlanta it was partly cloudy and 75, wind west at 8. At Cartersville, with fog, it was 73, wind calm. At Lawrenceville, it was clear and 75, wind west at 5. At Macon. At Rome, with fog, it was 73, wind calm. At Augusta, with fog, it was 73, wind calm. At Savannah, it was mostly cloudy and 77, wind calm. Elsewhere across the region, at Chattanooga, it was partly cloudy and 74, wind calm. At Asheville, it was clear and 68, wind northwest at 3. At Greenville-Spartanburg, it was clear and 73, wind southwest at 3. Here is the

Hazardous weather outlook. This hazardous weather outlook is for North and Central Georgia. For today and tonight, isolated to scattered thunderstorms are possible this afternoon. Any storms that form will be capable of producing gusty winds, frequent lightning, and locally heavy rainfall. And now the extended outlook for the period Friday through Wednesday, scattered to numerous afternoon thunderstorms are likely each day through Sunday. Any storms that form will be capable of producing gusty winds, frequent lightning, and locally heavy rainfall. Heat concerns will return late week as maximum heat index values are expected to rise into the triple digits. Spotter information statement, spotter activation will not be needed through tonight. Here is the official forecast from your National Weather Service for the Athens listening area. Today, sunny. A slight chance of showers and thunderstorms this afternoon. Highs in the lower 90s. West winds 10 to 15 miles an hour. Chance of rain 20%. Tonight, clear. Lows in the lower 70s. West winds up to 10 miles an hour. Friday, sunny. A chance of showers and thunderstorms in the afternoon. Highs in the mid-90s. Northwest winds 5 to 15 miles an hour. Chance of rain 30%. Friday night, mostly clear. A slight chance of showers and thunderstorms in the evening. Lows in the lower 70s. Light west winds. And now the extended forecast. Saturday and Saturday night, mostly clear. A chance of showers and thunderstorms. Highs in the lower 90s. Lows in the lower 70s. Sunday and Sunday night, partly cloudy. A chance of showers and thunderstorms. Highs in the lower 90s. Lows in the lower 70s. Monday and Monday night, mostly clear. Highs in the lower 90s. Lows in the lower 70s. Tuesday and Tuesday night, partly cloudy. Highs in the mid-90s. Lows in the mid-70s. Wednesday and Wednesday night, partly cloudy. A slight chance of showers and thunderstorms. Highs in the lower 90s. Lows in the lower 70s. For more detailed weather, water, and climate information, please visit our website at weather.gov/Atlanta. The Athens climate summary for yesterday, July 15, 2026. Yesterday's high temperature of 90 degrees occurred at 2:03 p.m. The normal high is 92. The record high is 103 degrees, which was set in 1932. Yesterday's low temperature of 72 degrees occurred at 6:12 a.m. The normal low is 70. The record low is 55 degrees, which was set in 1967. 0.01 inches of precipitation fell yesterday, which brings the monthly total to 2.05 inches. This is 0.11 inches below the normal amount of 2.16 inches for July. The total precipitation for the year now stands at 24.94 inches, which is 1.99 inches below normal. Sunrise today is at 6:34 a.m. and sunset is at 8:44 p.m. The current time is 7:52 a.m. Eastern Daylight Time. Here are the 7 a.m. weather observations from around the area. At Athens, it was clear, the temperature was 74 degrees, dew point 74 degrees, relative humidity 100%, wind northwest at 3 miles an hour, pressure was 30.06 inches and rising. At Gainesville, it was clear and 74, wind west at 5. At Winder, it was clear. At Greensboro, it was sunny and 73, wind calm. At Jefferson, it was clear and 73, wind northwest at 6. At Monroe, with fog. At Albertton, with haze, it was 73, wind west at 3. At Canyon, with fog, it was 72, wind southwest at 3. At Clemson, it was clear and 73, wind west at 5. Elsewhere across Georgia, at Atlanta it was partly cloudy and 75, wind west at 8. At Cartersville, with fog, it was

73, wind calm. At Lawrenceville, it was clear and 75, wind west at 5. At Macon. At Rome, with fog, it was 73, wind calm. At Augusta, with fog, it was 73, wind calm. At Savannah, it was mostly cloudy and 77, wind calm. Elsewhere across the region, at Chattanooga, it was partly cloudy and 74, wind calm. At Asheville, it was clear and 68, wind northwest at 3. At Greenville-Spartanburg, it was clear and 73, wind southwest at 3. Here is the hazardous weather outlook. This hazardous weather outlook is for north and central Georgia. For today and tonight, isolated to scattered thunderstorms are possible this afternoon. Any storms that form will be capable of producing gusty winds, frequent lightning, and locally heavy rainfall. And now the extended outlook for the period Friday through Wednesday, scattered to numerous afternoon thunderstorms are likely each day through Sunday. Any storms that form will be capable of producing gusty winds, frequent lightning, and locally heavy rainfall. Heat concerns will return late week as maximum heat index values are expected to rise into the triple digits. Spotter information statement, spotter activation will not be needed through tonight. Here is the official forecast from your National Weather Service for the Athens listening area. Today, sunny. A slight chance of showers and thunderstorms this afternoon. Highs in the lower 90s. West winds 10 to 15 miles an hour. Chance of rain 20%. Tonight, clear. Lows in the lower 70s. West winds up to 10 miles an hour. Friday, sunny. A chance of showers and thunderstorms in the afternoon. Highs in the mid-90s. Northwest winds 5 to 15 miles an hour. Chance of rain 30%. Friday night, mostly clear. A slight chance of showers and thunderstorms in the evening. Lows in the lower 70s. Light west winds. And now the extended forecast. Saturday and Saturday night, mostly clear. A chance of showers and thunderstorms. Highs in the lower 90s. Lows in the lower 70s. Sunday and Sunday night, partly cloudy. A chance of showers and thunderstorms. Highs in the lower 90s. Lows in the lower 70s. Monday and Monday night, mostly clear. Highs in the lower 90s. Lows in the lower 70s. Tuesday and Tuesday night, partly cloudy. Highs in the mid-90s. Lows in the mid-70s. Wednesday and Wednesday night, partly cloudy. A slight chance of showers and thunderstorms. Highs in the lower 90s. Lows in the lower 70s. For more detailed weather, water, and climate information, please visit our website at weather.gov/Atlanta. The current time is 7:56 a.m. Eastern Daylight Time. Here are the 7 a.m. weather observations from around the area. At Athens, it was clear, the temperature was 74 degrees, dew point 74 degrees, relative humidity 100%, wind northwest at 3 miles an hour, pressure was 30.06 inches and rising. At Gainesville, it was clear and 74, wind west at 5. At Winder, it was clear. At Greensboro, it was sunny and 73, wind calm. At Jefferson, it was clear and 73, wind northwest at 6. At Monroe, with fog. At Albertton, with haze, it was 73, wind west at 3. At Canyon, with fog, it was 72, wind southwest at 3. At Clemson, it was clear and 73, wind west at 5. Elsewhere across Georgia, at Atlanta it was partly cloudy and 75, wind west at 8. At Cartersville, with fog, it was 73, wind calm. At Lawrenceville, it was clear and 75, wind west at 5. At Macon. At Rome, with fog, it was 73, wind calm. At Augusta, with fog, it was 73, wind calm.
Savannah, it was mostly cloudy and 77, wind calm. Elsewhere across the region, at Chattanooga, it was partly cloudy and 74, wind calm. At Asheville, it was clear and 68, wind northwest at 3. At Greenville-Spartanburg, it was clear and 73, wind southwest at 3. Here is the hazardous weather outlook. This hazardous weather outlook is for north and central Georgia. For today and tonight, isolated to scattered thunderstorms are possible this afternoon. Any storms that form will be capable of producing gusty winds, frequent lightning, and locally heavy rainfall. And now the extended outlook for the period Friday through Wednesday, scattered to numerous afternoon thunderstorms are likely each day through Sunday. Any storms that form will be capable of producing gusty winds, frequent lightning, and locally heavy rainfall. Heat concerns will return late week as maximum heat index values are expected to rise into the triple digits. Spotter information statement, spotter activation will not be needed through tonight. Here is the official forecast from your National Weather Service for the Athens listening area. Today, sunny. A slight chance of showers and thunderstorms this afternoon. Highs in the lower 90s. West winds 10 to 15 miles an hour. Chance of rain 20%. Tonight, clear. Lows in the lower 70s. West winds up to 10 miles an hour. Friday, sunny. A chance of showers and thunderstorms in the afternoon. Highs in the mid-90s. Northwest winds 5 to 15 miles an hour. Chance of rain 30%. Friday night, mostly clear. A slight chance of showers and thunderstorms in the evening. Lows in the lower 70s. Light west winds. And now the extended forecast. Saturday and Saturday night, mostly clear. A chance of showers and thunderstorms. Highs in the lower 90s. Lows in the lower 70s. Sunday and Sunday night, partly cloudy. A chance of showers and thunderstorms. Highs in the lower 90s. Lows in the lower 70s. Monday and Monday night, mostly clear. Highs in the lower 90s. Lows in the lower 70s. Tuesday and Tuesday night, partly cloudy. Highs in the mid-90s. Lows in the mid-70s. Wednesday and Wednesday night, partly cloudy. A slight chance of showers and thunderstorms. Highs in the lower 90s. Lows in the lower 70s. For more detailed weather, water, and climate information, please visit our website at weather.gov/Atlanta. The Athens Climate Summary for yesterday, July 15, 2026. Yesterday's high temperature of 90 degrees occurred at 2:03 p.m. The normal high is 92. The record high is 103 degrees, which was set in 1932. Yesterday's low temperature of 72 degrees occurred at 6:12 a.m. The normal low is 70. The record low is 55 degrees, which was set in 1967. 0.01 inches of precipitation fell yesterday, which brings the monthly total to 2.05 inches. This is 0.11 inches below the normal amount of 2.16 inches for July. The total precipitation for the year now stands at 24.94 inches, which is 1.99 inches below normal. Sunrise today is at 6:34 a.m. and sunset is at 8:44 p.m. The current time is 8:02 a.m. Eastern Daylight Time. Here are the 7 a.m. weather observations from around the area. At Athens, it was clear, the temperature was 74 degrees, dew point 74 degrees, relative humidity 100%, wind northwest at 3 miles an hour, pressure was 30.06 inches and rising. At Gainesville, it was clear and 74, wind west at 5. At Winder, it was clear. At Greensboro, it was sunny and 73, wind calm. At Jefferson, it was clear and 73, wind northwest at 6. At Monroe, with fog,

at Albertton, with haze, it was 73, wind west at 3. At Canyon, with fog, it was 72, wind southwest at 3. At Clemson, it was clear and 73, wind west at 5. Elsewhere across Georgia, at Atlanta it was partly cloudy and 75, wind west at 8. At Cartersville, with fog, it was 73, wind calm. At Lawrenceville, it was clear and 75, wind west at 5. At Macon. At Rome, with fog, it was 73, wind calm. At Augusta, with fog, it was 73, wind calm. At Savannah, it was mostly cloudy and 77, wind calm. Elsewhere across the region, at Chattanooga, it was partly cloudy and 74, wind calm. At Asheville, it was clear and 68, wind northwest at 3. At Greenville-Spartanburg, it was clear and 73, wind southwest at 3. Here are the 8 a.m. weather observations from around the area. At Athens, it was sunny, the temperature was 77 degrees, dew point 75 degrees, relative humidity 93%, wind west at 3 miles an hour, pressure was 30.07 inches and rising. At Gainesville, it was sunny and 76, wind northwest at 6. At Winder, it was sunny. At Greensboro, it was sunny and 77, wind northwest at 8. At Jefferson, it was sunny and 75, wind northwest at 7. At Monroe, with fog. At Albertton, it was sunny and 77, wind west at 3. At Canyon, it was sunny and 75, wind calm. At Clemson, it was sunny and 76, wind west at 5. Elsewhere across Georgia, at Atlanta it was sunny and 77, wind northwest at 10. At Cartersville, the temperature was 73, wind calm. At Lawrenceville, it was sunny and 76, wind west at 5. At Macon, it was mostly sunny and 75, wind northwest at 5. At Rome, with fog, it was 74, wind south at 3. At Augusta, it was sunny and 76, wind calm. At Savannah, it was partly sunny and 80, wind southwest at 3. Elsewhere across the region, at Chattanooga, it was mostly sunny and 77, wind calm. At Asheville, it was sunny and 72, wind north at 8. At Greenville-Spartanburg, it was sunny and 78, wind southwest at 5. Here is the hazardous weather outlook. This hazardous weather outlook is for North and Central Georgia. For today and tonight, isolated to scattered thunderstorms are possible this afternoon. Any storms that form will be capable of producing gusty winds, frequent lightning, and locally heavy rainfall. And now the extended outlook for the period Friday through Wednesday, scattered to numerous afternoon thunderstorms are likely each day through Sunday. Any storms that form will be capable of producing gusty winds, frequent lightning, and locally heavy rainfall. Heat concerns will return late week as maximum heat index values are expected to rise into the triple digits. Spotter information statement, spotter activation will not be needed through tonight. Here is the official forecast from your National Weather Service for the Athens listening area. Today, sunny. A slight chance of showers and thunderstorms this afternoon. Highs in the lower 90s. West winds 10 to 15 miles an hour. Chance of rain 20%. Tonight, clear. Lows in the lower 70s. West winds up to 10 miles an hour. Friday, sunny. A chance of showers and thunderstorms in the afternoon. Highs in the mid-90s. Northwest winds 5 to 15 miles an hour. Chance of rain 30%. Friday night, mostly clear. A slight chance of showers and thunderstorms in the evening. Lows in the lower 70s. Light west winds. And now the extended forecast. Saturday and Saturday night, mostly clear. A chance of showers and thunderstorms. Highs in the lower 90s. Lows in the lower

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The current time is 8:09 a.m. Eastern Daylight Time. Here are the 8 a.m. weather observations from around the area. At Athens, it was sunny, the temperature was 77 degrees, dew point 75 degrees, relative humidity 93%, wind west at 3 miles an hour, pressure was 30.07 inches and rising. At Gainesville, it was sunny and 76, wind northwest at 6. At Winder, it was sunny. At Greensboro, it was sunny and 77, wind northwest at 8. At Jefferson, it was sunny and 75, wind northwest at 7. At Monroe, with fog. At Albertton, it was sunny and 77, wind west at 3. At Canyon, it was sunny and 75, wind calm. At Clemson, it was sunny and 76, wind west at 5. Elsewhere across Georgia, at Atlanta it was sunny and 77, wind northwest at 10. At Cartersville, the temperature was 73, wind calm. At Lawrenceville, it was sunny and 76, wind west at 5. At Macon, it was mostly sunny and 75, wind northwest at 5. At Rome, with fog, it was 74, wind south at 3. At Augusta, it was sunny and 76, wind calm. At Savannah, it was partly sunny and 80, wind southwest at 3. Elsewhere across the region, at Chattanooga, it was mostly sunny and 77, wind calm. At Asheville, it was sunny and 72, wind north at 8. At Greenville-Spartanburg, it was sunny and 78, wind southwest at 5. The Athens climate summary for yesterday, July 15, 2026. Yesterday's high temperature of 90 degrees occurred at 2:03 p.m. The normal high is 92. The record high is 103 degrees, which was set in 1932. Yesterday's low temperature of 72 degrees occurred at 6:12 a.m. The normal low is 70. The record low is 55 degrees, which was set in 1967. 0.01 inches of precipitation fell yesterday, which brings the monthly total to 2.05 inches. This is 0.11 inches below the normal amount of 2.16 inches for July. The total precipitation for the year now stands at 24.94 inches, which is 1.99 inches below normal. Sunrise today is at 6:34 a.m. and sunset is at 8:44 p.m. Here is the official forecast from your National Weather Service for the Athens listening area. Today, sunny. A slight chance of showers and thunderstorms this afternoon. Highs in the lower 90s. West winds 10 to 15 miles an hour. Chance of rain 20%. Tonight, clear. Lows in the lower 70s. West winds up to 10 miles an hour. Friday, sunny. A chance of showers and thunderstorms in the afternoon. Highs in the mid-90s. Northwest winds 5 to 15 miles an hour. Chance of rain 30%. Friday night, mostly clear. A slight chance of showers and thunderstorms in the evening. Lows in the lower 70s. Light west winds. And now the extended forecast. Saturday and Saturday night, mostly clear. A chance of showers and thunderstorms. Highs in the lower 90s. Lows in the lower 70s. Sunday and Sunday night, partly cloudy. A chance of showers and thunderstorms. Highs in the lower 90s. Lows in the lower 70s. Monday and Monday night, mostly clear. Highs in the lower 90s. Lows in the lower 70s. Tuesday and Tuesday night, partly cloudy. Highs in the mid-90s. Lows in the mid-70s. Wednesday and Wednesday night, partly cloudy. A slight chance of showers and thunderstorms. Highs in the lower 90s. Lows in the lower 70s. For more detailed weather, water, and climate information, please visit our website at weather.gov/Atlanta.

Atlanta. The current time is 8:14 a.m. Eastern Daylight Time. Here are the 8 a.m. weather observations from around the area. At Athens, it was sunny, the temperature was 77 degrees, dew point 75 degrees, relative humidity 93%, wind west at 3 miles an hour, pressure was 30.07 inches and rising. At Gainesville, it was sunny and 76, wind northwest at 6. At Winder, it was sunny. At Greensboro, it was sunny and 77, wind northwest at 8. At Jefferson, it was sunny and 75, wind northwest at 7. At Monroe, with fog. At Alberton, it was sunny and 77, wind west at 3. At Canyon, it was sunny and 75, wind calm. At Clemson, it was sunny and 76, wind west at 5. Elsewhere across Georgia, at Atlanta it was sunny and 77, wind northwest at 10. At Cartersville, the temperature was 73, wind calm. At Lawrenceville, it was sunny and 76, wind west at 5. At Macon, it was sunny and 75, wind northwest at 5. At Rome, with fog, it was 74, wind south at 3. At Augusta, it was sunny and 76, wind calm. At Savannah, it was partly sunny and 80, wind southwest at 3. Elsewhere across the region, at Chattanooga, it was mostly sunny and 77, wind calm. At Asheville, it was sunny and 72, wind north at 8. At Greenville-Spartanburg, it was sunny and 78, wind southwest at 5. Here is the hazardous weather outlook. This hazardous weather outlook is for North and Central Georgia. For today and tonight, isolated to scattered thunderstorms are possible this afternoon. Any storms that form will be capable of producing gusty winds, frequent lightning, and locally heavy rainfall. And now the extended outlook for the period Friday through Wednesday, scattered to numerous afternoon thunderstorms are likely each day through Sunday. Any storms that form will be capable of producing gusty winds, frequent lightning, and locally heavy rainfall. Heat concerns will return late week as maximum heat index values are expected to rise into the triple digits. Spotter information statement, spotter activation will not be needed through tonight. Here is the official forecast from your National Weather Service for the Athens listening area. Today, sunny. A slight chance of showers and thunderstorms this afternoon. Highs in the lower 90s. West winds 10 to 15 miles an hour. Chance of rain 20%. Tonight, clear. Lows in the lower 70s. West winds up to 10 miles an hour. Friday, sunny. A chance of showers and thunderstorms in the afternoon. Highs in the mid-90s. Northwest winds 5 to 15 miles an hour. Chance of rain 30%. Friday night, mostly clear. A slight chance of showers and thunderstorms in the evening. Lows in the lower 70s. Light west winds. And now the extended forecast. Saturday and Saturday night, mostly clear. A chance of showers and thunderstorms. Highs in the lower 90s. Lows in the lower 70s. Sunday and Sunday night, partly cloudy. A chance of showers and thunderstorms. Highs in the lower 90s. Lows in the lower 70s. Monday and Monday night, mostly clear. Highs in the lower 90s. Lows in the lower 70s. Tuesday and Tuesday night, partly cloudy. Highs in the mid-90s. Lows in the mid-70s. Wednesday and Wednesday night, partly cloudy. A slight chance of showers and thunderstorms. Highs in the lower 90s. Lows in the lower 70s. For more detailed weather, water, and climate information, please visit our website at weather.gov/Atlanta. The current time is 8:18 a.m. Eastern Daylight Time. Here are the 8 a.m. weather observations from around the area. At Athens, it was sunny,

the temperature was 77 degrees, dew point 75 degrees, relative humidity 93%, wind west at 3 miles an hour, pressure was 30.07 inches and rising. At Gainesville, it was sunny and 76, wind northwest at 6. At Winder, it was sunny. At Greensboro, it was sunny and 77, wind northwest at 8. At Jefferson, it was sunny and 75, wind northwest at 7. At Monroe, with fog. At Albertton, it was sunny and 77, wind west at 3. At Canyon, it was sunny and 75, wind calm. At Clemson, it was sunny and 76, wind west at 5. Elsewhere across Georgia, at Atlanta it was sunny and 77, wind northwest at 10. At Cartersville, the temperature was 73, wind calm. At Lawrenceville, it was sunny and 76, wind west at 5. At Macon, it was sunny and 75, wind northwest at 5. At Rome, with fog, it was 74, wind south at 3. At Augusta, it was sunny and 76, wind calm. At Savannah, it was partly sunny and 80, wind southwest at 3. Elsewhere across the region, at Chattanooga, it was mostly sunny and 77, wind calm. At Asheville, it was sunny and 72, wind north at 8. At Greenville-Spartanburg, it was sunny and 78, wind southwest at 5. The Athens climate summary for yesterday, July 15, 2026. Yesterday's high temperature of 90 degrees occurred at 2:03 p.m. The normal high is 92. The record high is 103 degrees, which was set in 1932. Yesterday's low temperature of 72 degrees occurred at 6:12 a.m. The normal low is 70. The record low is 55 degrees, which was set in 1967. 0.01 inches of precipitation fell yesterday, which brings the monthly total to 2.05 inches. This is 0.11 inches below the normal amount of 2.16 inches for July. The total precipitation for the year now stands at 24.94 inches, which is 1.99 inches below normal. Sunrise today is at 6:34 a.m. and sunset is at 8:44 p.m. Here is the hazardous weather outlook. This hazardous weather outlook is for North and Central Georgia. For today and tonight, isolated to scattered thunderstorms are possible this afternoon. Any storms that form will be capable of producing gusty winds, frequent lightning, and locally heavy rainfall. And now the extended outlook for the period Friday through Wednesday, scattered to numerous afternoon thunderstorms are likely each day through Sunday. Any storms that form will be capable of producing gusty winds, frequent lightning, and locally heavy rainfall. Heat concerns will return late week as maximum heat index values are expected to rise into the triple digits. Spotter information statement, spotter activation will not be needed through tonight. Here is the official forecast from your National Weather Service for the Athens listening area. Today, sunny. A slight chance of showers and thunderstorms this afternoon. Highs in the lower 90s. West winds 10 to 15 miles an hour. Chance of rain 20%. Tonight, clear. Lows in the lower 70s. West winds up to 10 miles an hour. Friday, sunny. A chance of showers and thunderstorms in the afternoon. Highs in the mid-90s. Northwest winds 5 to 15 miles an hour. Chance of rain 30%. Friday night, mostly clear. A slight chance of showers and thunderstorms in the evening. Lows in the lower 70s. Light west winds. And now the extended forecast. Saturday and Saturday night, mostly clear. A chance of showers and thunderstorms. Highs in the lower 90s. Lows in the lower 70s. Sunday and Sunday night, partly cloudy. A chance of showers and thunderstorms. Highs in the lower 90s. Lows in the lower 70s. Monday and Monday night.

mostly clear. Highs in the lower 90s. Lows in the lower 70s. Tuesday and Tuesday night, partly cloudy. Highs in the mid 90s. Lows in the mid 70s. Wednesday and Wednesday night, partly cloudy. A slight chance of showers and thunderstorms. Highs in the lower 90s. Lows in the lower 70s. 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The current time is 8:24 a.m. Eastern Daylight Time. Here are the 8 a.m. weather observations from around the area. At Athens, it was sunny, the temperature was 77 degrees, dew point 75 degrees, relative humidity 93%, wind west at 3 miles an hour, pressure was 30.07 inches and rising. At Gainesville, it was sunny and 76, wind northwest at 6. At Winder, it was sunny. At Greensboro, it was sunny and 77, wind northwest at 8. At Jefferson, it was sunny and 75, wind northwest at 7. At Monroe, with fog. At Albertton, it was sunny and 77, wind west at 3. At Canyon, it was sunny and 75, wind calm. At Clemson, it was sunny and 76, wind west at 5. Elsewhere across Georgia, at Atlanta it was sunny and 77, wind northwest at 10. At Cartersville, the temperature was 73, wind calm. At Lawrenceville, it was sunny and 76, wind west at 5. At Macon, it was sunny and 75, wind northwest at 5. At Rome, with fog, it was 74, wind south at 3. At Augusta, it was sunny and 76, wind calm. At Savannah, it was partly sunny and 80, wind southwest at 3. Elsewhere across the region, at Chattanooga, it was mostly sunny and 77, wind calm. At Asheville, it was sunny and 72, wind north at 8. At Greenville-Spartanburg, it was sunny and 78, wind southwest at 5. Here is the hazardous weather outlook. This hazardous weather outlook is for north and central Georgia. For today and tonight, isolated to scattered thunderstorms are possible this afternoon. Any storms that form will be capable of producing gusty winds, frequent lightning, and locally heavy rainfall. And now the extended outlook for the period Friday through Wednesday, scattered to numerous afternoon thunderstorms are likely each day through Sunday. Any storms that form will be capable of producing gusty winds, frequent lightning, and locally heavy rainfall. Heat concerns will return late week as maximum heat index values are expected to rise into the triple digits. Spotter information statement, spotter activation will not be needed through tonight. Here is the official forecast from your National Weather Service for the Athens listening area. Today, sunny. A slight chance of showers and thunderstorms this afternoon. Highs in the lower 90s. West winds 10 to 15 miles an hour. Chance of rain 20%. Tonight, clear. Lows in the lower 70s. West winds up to 10 miles an hour. Friday, sunny. A chance of showers and thunderstorms in the afternoon. Highs in the mid 90s. Northwest winds 5 to 15 miles an hour. Chance of rain 30%. Friday night, mostly clear. A slight chance of showers and thunderstorms in the evening. Lows in the lower 70s. Light west winds. And now the extended forecast. Saturday and Saturday night, mostly clear. A chance of showers and thunderstorms. Highs in the lower 90s. Lows in the lower 70s. Sunday and Sunday night, partly cloudy. A chance of showers and thunderstorms. Highs in the lower 90s. Lows in the lower 70s. Monday and Monday night, mostly clear. Highs in the lower 90s. Lows in the lower 70s. Tuesday and Tuesday night, partly cloudy. Highs in the mid 90s. Lows in

the mid-70s. Wednesday and Wednesday night, partly cloudy. A slight chance of showers and thunderstorms. Highs in the lower 90s. Lows in the lower 70s. For more detailed weather, water, and climate information, please visit our website at weather.gov/Atlanta. The current time is 8:29 a.m. Eastern Daylight Time. Here are the 8 a.m. weather observations from around the area. At Athens, it was sunny, the temperature was 77 degrees, dew point 75 degrees, relative humidity 93%, wind west at 3 miles an hour, pressure was 30.07 inches and rising. At Gainesville, it was sunny and 76, wind northwest at 6. At Winder, it was sunny. At Greensboro, it was sunny and 77, wind northwest at 8. At Jefferson, it was sunny and 75, wind northwest at 7. At Monroe, with fog. At Albertton, it was sunny and 77, wind west at 3. At Canyon, it was sunny and 75, wind calm. At Clemson, it was sunny and 76, wind west at 5. Elsewhere across Georgia, at Atlanta it was sunny and 77, wind northwest at 10. At Cartersville, the temperature was 73, wind calm. At Lawrenceville, it was sunny and 76, wind west at 5. At Macon, it was sunny and 75, wind northwest at 5. At Rome, with fog, it was 74, wind south at 3. At Augusta, it was sunny and 76, wind calm. At Savannah, it was partly sunny and 80, wind southwest at 3. Elsewhere across the region, at Chattanooga, it was mostly sunny and 77, wind calm. At Asheville, it was sunny and 72, wind north at 8. At Greenville-Spartanburg, it was sunny and 78, wind southwest at 5. The Athens climate summary for yesterday, July 15, 2026. Yesterday's high temperature of 90 degrees occurred at 2:03 p.m. The normal high is 92. The record high is 103 degrees, which was set in 1932. Yesterday's low temperature of 72 degrees occurred at 6:12 a.m. The normal low is 70. The record low is 55 degrees, which was set in 1967. 0.01 inches of precipitation fell yesterday, which brings the monthly total to 2.05 inches. This is 0.11 inches below the normal amount of 2.16 inches for July. The total precipitation for the year now stands at 24.94 inches, which is 1.99 inches below normal. Sunrise today is at 6:34 a.m. and sunset is at 8:44 p.m. Here is the hazardous weather outlook. This hazardous weather outlook is for North and Central Georgia. For today and tonight, isolated to scattered thunderstorms are possible this afternoon. Any storms that form will be capable of producing gusty winds, frequent lightning, and locally heavy rainfall. And now the extended outlook for the period Friday through Wednesday, scattered to numerous afternoon thunderstorms are likely each day through Sunday. Any storms that form will be capable of producing gusty winds, frequent lightning, and locally heavy rainfall. Heat concerns will return late week as maximum heat index values are expected to rise into the triple digits. Spotter information. Heat concerns will return late week as maximum heat index values are expected to rise into the triple digits. Spotter information statement. Spotter activation will not be needed through tonight. Here is the official forecast from your National Weather Service for the Athens listening area. Today, sunny. A slight chance of showers and thunderstorms this afternoon. Highs in the lower 90s. West winds 10 to 15 miles an hour. Chance of rain 20%. Tonight, clear. Lows in the lower 70s. West winds up to 10 miles an hour. Friday, sunny. A chance of showers and thunderstorms in the afternoon. Highs in the mid-90s. Northwest wind.

5 to 15 miles an hour. Chance of rain 30%. Friday night, mostly clear. A slight chance of showers and thunderstorms in the evening. Lows in the lower 70s. Light west winds. And now the extended forecast. Saturday and Saturday night, mostly clear. A chance of showers and thunderstorms. Highs in the lower 90s. Lows in the lower 70s. Sunday and Sunday night, partly cloudy. A chance of showers and thunderstorms. Highs in the lower 90s. Lows in the lower 70s. Monday and Monday night, mostly clear. Highs in the lower 90s. Lows in the lower 70s. Tuesday and Tuesday night, partly cloudy. Highs in the mid-90s. Lows in the mid-70s. Wednesday and Wednesday night, partly cloudy. A slight chance of showers and thunderstorms. Highs in the lower 90s. Lows in the lower 70s. 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The current time is 8:35 a.m. Eastern Daylight Time. Here are the 8 a.m. weather observations from around the area. At Athens, it was sunny, the temperature was 77 degrees, dew point 75 degrees, relative humidity 93%, wind west at 3 miles an hour, pressure was 30.07 inches and rising. At Gainesville, it was sunny and 76, wind northwest at 6. At Winder, it was sunny. At Greensboro, it was sunny and 77, wind northwest at 8. At Jefferson, it was sunny and 75, wind northwest at 7. At Monroe, with fog. At Albertton, it was sunny and 77, wind west at 3. At Canyon, it was sunny and 75, wind calm. At Clemson, it was sunny and 76, wind west at 5. Elsewhere across Georgia, at Atlanta it was sunny and 77, wind northwest at 10. At Cartersville, the temperature was 73, wind calm. At Lawrenceville, it was sunny and 76, wind west at 5. At Macon, it was sunny and 75, wind northwest at 5. At Rome, with fog, it was 74, wind south at 3. At Augusta, it was sunny and 76, wind calm. At Savannah, it was partly sunny and 80, wind southwest at 3. Elsewhere across the region, at Chattanooga, it was mostly sunny and 77, wind calm. At Asheville, it was sunny and 72, wind north at 8. At Greenville-Spartanburg, it was sunny and 78, wind southwest at 5. Here is the hazardous weather outlook. This hazardous weather outlook is for north and central Georgia. For today and tonight, isolated to scattered thunderstorms are possible this afternoon. Any storms that form will be capable of producing gusty winds, frequent lightning, and locally heavy rainfall. And now the extended outlook for the period Friday through Wednesday, scattered to numerous afternoon thunderstorms are likely each day through Sunday. Any storms that form will be capable of producing gusty winds, frequent lightning, and locally heavy rainfall. Heat concerns will return late week as maximum heat index values are expected to rise into the triple digits. Spotter information statement, spotter activation will not be needed through tonight. Here is the official forecast from your National Weather Service for the Athens listening area. Today, sunny. A slight chance of showers and thunderstorms this afternoon. Highs in the lower 90s. West winds 10 to 15 miles an hour. Chance of rain 20%. Tonight, clear. Lows in the lower 70s. West winds up to 10 miles an hour. Friday, sunny. A chance of showers and thunderstorms in the afternoon. Highs in the mid-90s. Northwest winds 5 to 15 miles an hour. Chance of rain 30%. Friday night, mostly clear. A slight chance of showers and thunderstorms in the evening.
Lows in the lower 70s. Light west winds. And now the extended forecast. Saturday and Saturday night, mostly clear. A chance of showers and thunderstorms. Highs in the lower 90s. Lows in the lower 70s. Sunday and Sunday night, partly cloudy. A chance of showers and thunderstorms. Highs in the lower 90s. Lows in the lower 70s. Monday and Monday night, mostly clear. Highs in the lower 90s. Lows in the lower 70s. Tuesday and Tuesday night, partly cloudy. Highs in the mid-90s. Lows in the mid-70s. Wednesday and Wednesday night, partly cloudy. A slight chance of showers and thunderstorms. Highs in the lower 90s. Lows in the lower 70s. For more detailed weather, water, and climate information, please visit our website at weather.gov/Atlanta. The Athens climate summary for yesterday, July 15, 2026. Yesterday's high temperature of 90 degrees occurred at 2:03 p.m. The normal high is 92. The record high is 103 degrees, which was set in 1932. Yesterday's low temperature of 72 degrees occurred at 6:12 a.m. The normal low is 70. The record low is 55 degrees, which was set in 1967. 0.01 inches of precipitation fell yesterday, which brings the monthly total to 2.05 inches. This is 0.11 inches below the normal amount of 2.16 inches for July. The total precipitation for the year now stands at 24.94 inches, which is 1.99 inches below normal. Sunrise today is at 6:34 a.m. and sunset is at 8:44 p.m. You're listening to NOAA Weather Radio Station, WXK56, originating from the National Weather Service office in Peachtree City, and transmitting from Athens on a frequency of 162.4 MHz. 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The current time is 8:41 a.m. Eastern Daylight Time. Here are the 8 a.m. weather observations from around the area. At Athens, it was sunny, the temperature was 77 degrees, dew point 75 degrees, relative humidity 93%, wind west at 3 miles an hour, pressure was 30.07 inches and rising. At Gainesville, it was sunny and 76, wind northwest at 6. At Winder, it was sunny. At Greensboro, it was sunny and 77, wind northwest at 8. At Jefferson, it was sunny and 75, wind northwest at 7. At Monroe, with fog. At Albertton, it was sunny and 77, wind west at 3. At Canyon, it was sunny and 75, wind calm. At Clemson, it was sunny and 76, wind west at 5. Elsewhere across Georgia, at Atlanta it was sunny and 77, wind northwest at 10. At Cartersville, the temperature was 73, wind calm. At Lawrenceville, it was sunny and 76, wind west at 5. At Macon, it was sunny and 75, wind northwest at 5. At Rome, with fog, it was 74, wind south at 3. At Augusta, it was sunny and 76, wind calm. At Savannah, it was partly sunny and 80, wind southwest at 3. Elsewhere across the region, at Chattanooga, it was mostly sunny and 77, wind calm. At Asheville, it was sunny and 72, wind north at 8. At Greenville-Spartanburg, it was sunny and 78, wind southwest at 5. Here is the hazardous weather outlook.
This hazardous weather out.

outlook is for north and central Georgia. For today and tonight, isolated to scattered thunderstorms are possible this afternoon. Any storms that form will be capable of producing gusty winds, frequent lightning, and locally heavy rainfall. And now the extended outlook for the period Friday through Wednesday, scattered to numerous afternoon thunderstorms are likely each day through Sunday. Any storms that form will be capable of producing gusty winds, frequent lightning, and locally heavy rainfall. Heat concerns will return late week as maximum heat index values are expected to rise into the triple digits. Spotter information statement, spotter activation will not be needed through tonight. Here is the official forecast from your National Weather Service for the Athens listening area. Today, sunny. A slight chance of showers and thunderstorms this afternoon. Highs in the lower 90s. West winds 10 to 15 miles an hour. Chance of rain 20%. Tonight, clear. Lows in the lower 70s. West winds up to 10 miles an hour. Friday, sunny. A chance of showers and thunderstorms in the afternoon. Highs in the mid-90s. Northwest winds 5 to 15 miles an hour. Chance of rain 30%. Friday night, mostly clear. A slight chance of showers and thunderstorms in the evening. Lows in the lower 70s. Light west winds. And now the extended forecast. Saturday and Saturday night, mostly clear. A chance of showers and thunderstorms. Highs in the lower 90s. Lows in the lower 70s. Sunday and Sunday night, partly cloudy. A chance of showers and thunderstorms. Highs in the lower 90s. Lows in the lower 70s. Monday and Monday night, mostly clear. Highs in the lower 90s. Lows in the lower 70s. Tuesday and Tuesday night, partly cloudy. Highs in the mid-90s. Lows in the mid-70s. Wednesday and Wednesday night, partly cloudy. A slight chance of showers and thunderstorms. Highs in the lower 90s. Lows in the lower 70s. For more detailed weather, water, and climate information, please visit our website at weather.gov/Atlanta. The current time is 8:46 a.m. Eastern Daylight Time. Here are the 8 a.m. weather observations from around the area. At Athens, it was sunny, the temperature was 77 degrees, dew point 75 degrees, relative humidity 93%, wind west at 3 miles an hour, pressure was 30.07 inches and rising. At Gainesville, it was sunny and 76, wind northwest at 6. At Winder, it was sunny. At Greensboro, it was sunny and 77, wind northwest at 8. At Jefferson, it was sunny and 75, wind northwest at 7. At Monroe, with fog. At Albertton, it was sunny and 77, wind west at 3. At Canyon, it was sunny and 75, wind calm. At Clemson, it was sunny and 76, wind west at 5. Elsewhere across Georgia, at Atlanta it was sunny and 77, wind northwest at 10. At Cartersville, the temperature was 73, wind calm. At Lawrenceville, it was sunny and 76, wind west at 5. At Macon, it was sunny and 75, wind northwest at 5. At Rome, with fog, it was 74, wind south at 3. At Augusta, it was sunny and 76, wind calm. At Savannah, it was partly sunny and 80, wind southwest at 3. Elsewhere across the region, at Chattanooga, it was mostly sunny and 77, wind calm. At Asheville, it was sunny and 72, wind north at 8. At Greenville-Spartanburg, it was sunny and 78, wind southwest at 5. Here is the hazardous weather outlook. This hazardous weather outlook is for north and central Georgia. For today and tonight, isolated to scattered thunderstorms are possible this afternoon. Any storms that form will be capable of producing gusty winds, frequent

lightning, and locally heavy rainfall. And now the extended outlook for the period Friday through Wednesday, scattered to numerous afternoon thunderstorms are likely each day through Sunday. Any storms that form will be capable of producing gusty winds, frequent lightning, and locally heavy rainfall. Heat concerns will return late week as maximum heat index values are expected to rise into the triple digits. Spotter information statement, spotter activation will not be needed through tonight. Here is the official forecast from your National Weather Service for the Athens listening area. Today, sunny. A slight chance of showers and thunderstorms this afternoon. Highs in the lower 90s. West winds 10 to 15 miles an hour. Chance of rain 20%. Tonight, clear. Lows in the lower 70s. West winds up to 10 miles an hour. Friday, sunny. A chance of showers and thunderstorms in the afternoon. Highs in the mid-90s. Northwest winds 5 to 15 miles an hour. Chance of rain 30%. Friday night, mostly clear. A slight chance of showers and thunderstorms in the evening. Lows in the lower 70s. Light west winds. And now the extended forecast. Saturday and Saturday night, mostly clear. A chance of showers and thunderstorms. Highs in the lower 90s. Lows in the lower 70s. Sunday and Sunday night, partly cloudy. A chance of showers and thunderstorms. Highs in the lower 90s. Lows in the lower 70s. Monday and Monday night, mostly clear. Highs in the lower 90s. Lows in the lower 70s. Tuesday and Tuesday night, partly cloudy. Highs in the mid-90s. Lows in the mid-70s. Wednesday and Wednesday night, partly cloudy. A slight chance of showers and thunderstorms. Highs in the lower 90s. Lows in the lower 70s. For more detailed weather, water, and climate information, please visit our website at weather.gov/Atlanta. The Athens climate summary for yesterday, July 15, 2026. Yesterday's high temperature of 90 degrees occurred at 2:03 p.m. The normal high is 92. The record high is 103 degrees, which was set in 1932. Yesterday's low temperature of 72 degrees occurred at 6:12 a.m. The normal low is 70. The record low is 55 degrees, which was set in 1967. 0.01 inches of precipitation fell yesterday, which brings the monthly total to 2.05 inches. This is 0.11 inches below the normal amount of 2.16 inches for July. The total precipitation for the year now stands at 24.94 inches, which is 1.99 inches below normal. Sunrise today is at 6:34 a.m. and sunset is at 8:44 p.m. The current time is 8:52 a.m. Eastern Daylight Time. Here are the 8 a.m. weather observations from around the area. At Athens, it was sunny, the temperature was 77 degrees, dew point 75 degrees, relative humidity 93%, wind west at 3 miles an hour, pressure was 30.07 inches and rising. At Gainesville, it was sunny and 76, wind northwest at 6. At Winder, it was sunny. At Greensboro, it was sunny and 77, wind northwest at 8. At Jefferson, it was sunny and 75, wind northwest at 7. At Monroe, with fog. At Albertton, it was sunny and 77, wind west at 3. At Canyon, it was sunny and 75, wind calm. At Clemson, it was sunny and 76, wind west at 5. Elsewhere across Georgia, at Atlanta it was sunny and 77, wind northwest at 10. At Cartersville, the temperature was 73, wind calm. At Lawrenceville, it was sunny and 76, wind west at 5. At Macon, it was sunny and 75, wind northwest at 5. At Rome, with fog, it was 74, wind south at

3. At Augusta, it was sunny and 76, wind calm. At Savannah, it was partly sunny and 80, wind southwest at 3. Elsewhere across the region, at Chattanooga, it was mostly sunny and 77, wind calm. At Asheville, it was sunny and 72, wind north at 8. At Greenville-Spartanburg, it was sunny and 78, wind southwest at 5. Here is the hazardous weather outlook. This hazardous weather outlook is for north and central Georgia. For today and tonight, isolated to scattered thunderstorms are possible this afternoon. Any storms that form will be capable of producing gusty winds, frequent lightning, and locally heavy rainfall. And now the extended outlook for the period Friday through Wednesday, scattered to numerous afternoon thunderstorms are likely each day through Sunday. Any storms that form will be capable of producing gusty winds, frequent lightning, and locally heavy rainfall. Heat concerns will return late week as maximum heat index values are expected to rise into the triple digits. Spotter information statement, spotter activation will not be needed through tonight. Here is the official forecast from your National Weather Service for the Athens listening area. Today, sunny. A slight chance of showers and thunderstorms this afternoon. Highs in the lower 90s. West winds 10 to 15 miles an hour. Chance of rain 20%. Tonight, clear. Lows in the lower 70s. West winds up to 10 miles an hour. Friday, sunny. A chance of showers and thunderstorms in the afternoon. Highs in the mid-90s. Northwest winds 5 to 15 miles an hour. Chance of rain 30%. Friday night, mostly clear. A slight chance of showers and thunderstorms in the evening. Lows in the lower 70s. Light west winds. And now the extended forecast. Saturday and Saturday night, mostly clear. A chance of showers and thunderstorms. Highs in the lower 90s. Lows in the lower 70s. Sunday and Sunday night, partly cloudy. A chance of showers and thunderstorms. Highs in the lower 90s. Lows in the lower 70s. Monday and Monday night, mostly clear. Highs in the lower 90s. Lows in the lower 70s. Tuesday and Tuesday night, partly cloudy. Highs in the mid-90s. Lows in the mid-70s. Wednesday and Wednesday night, partly cloudy. A slight chance of showers and thunderstorms. Highs in the lower 90s. Lows in the lower 70s. For more detailed weather, water, and climate information, please visit our website at weather.gov/Atlanta. The current time is 8:57 a.m. Eastern Daylight Time. Here are the 8 a.m. weather observations from around the area. At Athens, it was sunny, the temperature was 77 degrees, dew point 75 degrees, relative humidity 93%, wind west at 3 miles an hour, pressure was 30.07 inches and rising. At Gainesville, it was sunny and 76, wind northwest at 6. At Winder, it was sunny. At Greensboro, it was sunny and 77, wind northwest at 8. At Jefferson, it was sunny and 75, wind northwest at 7. At Monroe, with fog. At Albertton, it was sunny and 77, wind west at 3. At Canyon, it was sunny and 75, wind calm. At Clemson, it was sunny and 76, wind west at 5. Elsewhere across Georgia, at Atlanta it was sunny and 77, wind northwest at 10. At Cartersville, the temperature was 73, wind calm. At Lawrenceville, it was sunny and 76, wind west at 5. At Macon, it was sunny and 75, wind northwest at 5. At Rome, with fog, it was 74, wind south at 3. At Augusta, it was sunny and 76, wind calm. At Savannah, it was partly sunny and 80, wind southwest at 3.
Elsewhere across the region, at Chattanooga, it was mostly sunny and 77, wind calm. At Asheville, it was sunny and 72, wind north at 8. At Greenville-Spartanburg, it was sunny and 78, wind southwest at 5. Here is the hazardous weather outlook. This hazardous weather outlook is for north and central Georgia. For today and tonight, isolated to scattered thunderstorms are possible this afternoon. Any storms that form will be capable of producing gusty winds, frequent lightning, and locally heavy rainfall. And now the extended outlook for the period Friday through Wednesday, scattered to numerous afternoon thunderstorms are likely each day through Sunday. Any storms that form will be capable of producing gusty winds, frequent lightning, and locally heavy rainfall. Heat concerns will return late week as maximum heat index values are expected to rise into the triple digits. Spotter information statement, spotter activation will not be needed through tonight. The Athens climate summary for yesterday, July 15, 2026. Yesterday's high temperature of 90 degrees occurred at 2:03 p.m. The normal high is 92. The record high is 103 degrees, which was set in 1932. Yesterday's low temperature of 72 degrees occurred at 6:12 a.m. The normal low is 70. The record low is 55 degrees, which was set in 1967. 0.01 inches of precipitation fell yesterday, which brings the monthly total to 2.05 inches. This is 0.11 inches below the normal amount of 2.16 inches for July. The total precipitation for the year now stands at 24.94 inches, which is 1.99 inches below normal. Sunrise today is at 6:34 a.m. and sunset is at 8:44 p.m. Here is the official forecast from your National Weather Service for the Athens listening area. Today, sunny. A slight chance of showers and thunderstorms this afternoon. Highs in the lower 90s. West winds 10 to 15 miles an hour. Chance of rain 20%. Tonight, clear. Lows in the lower 70s. West winds up to 10 miles an hour. Friday, sunny. A chance of showers and thunderstorms in the afternoon. Highs in the mid-90s. Northwest winds 5 to 15 miles an hour. Chance of rain 30%. Friday night, mostly clear. A slight chance of showers and thunderstorms in the evening. Lows in the lower 70s. Light west winds. And now the extended forecast. Saturday and Saturday night, mostly clear. A chance of showers and thunderstorms. Highs in the lower 90s. Lows in the lower 70s. Sunday and Sunday night, partly cloudy. A chance of showers and thunderstorms. Highs in the lower 90s. Lows in the lower 70s. Monday and Monday night, mostly clear. Highs in the lower 90s. Lows in the lower 70s. Tuesday and Tuesday night, partly cloudy. Highs in the mid-90s. Lows in the mid-70s. Wednesday and Wednesday night, partly cloudy. A slight chance of showers and thunderstorms. Highs in the lower 90s. Lows in the lower 70s. For more detailed weather, water, and climate information, please visit our website at weather.gov/Atlanta. The current time is 9:03 a.m. Eastern Daylight Time. Here are the 8 a.m. weather observations from around the area. At Athens, it was sunny, the temperature was 77 degrees, dew point 75 degrees, relative humidity 93%, wind west at 3 miles an hour, pressure was 30.07 inches and rising. At Gainesville, it was sunny and 76, wind northwest at 6. At Winder, it was sunny. At Greensboro, it was sunny and 77, wind northwest at 8. At Jefferson, it was sunny and 75, wind northwest at 7. At Monroe, with fog. At Albertton, it was sunny and 77, wind west at 3.
At Canyon, it was

sunny and 75, wind calm. At Clemson, it was sunny and 76, wind west at 5. Elsewhere across Georgia, at Atlanta it was sunny and 77, wind northwest at 10. At Cartersville, the temperature was 73, wind calm. At Lawrenceville, it was sunny and 76, wind west at 5. At Macon, it was sunny and 75, wind northwest at 5. At Rome, with fog, it was 74, wind south at 3. At Augusta, it was sunny and 76, wind calm. At Savannah, it was partly sunny and 80, wind southwest at 3. Elsewhere across the region, at Chattanooga, it was mostly sunny and 77, wind calm. At Asheville, it was sunny and 72, wind north at 8. At Greenville-Spartanburg, it was sunny and 78, wind southwest at 5. Here are the 9 a.m. weather observations from around the area. At Athens, it was sunny, the temperature was 81 degrees, dew point 75 degrees, relative humidity 82%, wind west at 7 miles an hour, pressure was 30.07 inches and steady. At Gainesville, it was sunny and 79, wind northwest at 10. At Winder, it was sunny, the temperature was 81. At Greensboro, it was sunny and 81, wind northwest at 9. At Jefferson, it was sunny and 79, wind northwest at 7. At Monroe, with fog. At Albertton, it was sunny and 81, wind west at 7. At Canyon, it was sunny and 79, wind southwest at 5. At Clemson, it was sunny and 80, wind west at 3. Elsewhere across Georgia, at Atlanta it was mostly sunny and 80, wind northwest at 10. At Cartersville, it was and 75, wind west at 7. At Lawrenceville, it was sunny and 79, wind variable at 3. At Macon, it was sunny and 77, wind northwest at 6. At Rome, it was sunny and 79, wind west at 3. At Augusta, it was sunny and 82, wind calm. At Savannah, it was partly sunny and 82, wind west at 3. Elsewhere across the region, at Chattanooga, it was mostly sunny and 81, wind variable at 3. At Asheville, it was sunny and 75, wind north at 8. At Greenville-Spartanburg, it was sunny and 83, wind variable at 3. Here is the hazardous weather outlook. This hazardous weather outlook is for North and Central Georgia. For today and tonight, isolated to scattered thunderstorms are possible this afternoon. Any storms that form will be capable of producing gusty winds, frequent lightning, and locally heavy rainfall. And now the extended outlook for the period Friday through Wednesday, scattered to numerous afternoon thunderstorms are likely each day through Sunday. Any storms that form will be capable of producing gusty winds, frequent lightning, and locally heavy rainfall. Heat concerns will return late week as maximum heat index values are expected to rise into the triple digits. Spotter information statement, spotter activation will not be needed through tonight. Here is the official forecast from your National Weather Service for the Athens listening area. Today, sunny. A slight chance of showers and thunderstorms this afternoon. Highs in the lower 90s. West winds 10 to 15 miles an hour. Chance of rain 20%. Tonight, clear. Lows in the lower 70s. West winds up to 10 miles an hour. Friday, sunny. A chance of showers and thunderstorms in the afternoon. Highs in the mid-90s. Northwest winds 5 to 15 miles an hour. Chance of rain 30%. Friday night, mostly clear. A slight chance of showers and thunderstorms in the evening. Lows in the lower 70s. Light west winds. And now the extended forecast. Saturday and Saturday night, mostly clear. A chance of showers and thunderstorms. Highs in the lower 90s. Lows in the lower 70s. Sunday and Sunday night.

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The current time is 9:09 a.m. Eastern Daylight Time. Here are the 9 a.m. weather observations from around the area. At Athens, it was sunny, the temperature was 81 degrees, dew point 75 degrees, relative humidity 82%, wind west at 7 miles an hour, pressure was 30.07 inches and steady. At Gainesville, it was sunny and 79, wind northwest at 10. At Winder, it was sunny, the temperature was 81. At Greensboro, it was sunny and 81, wind northwest at 9. At Jefferson, it was sunny and 79, wind northwest at 7. At Monroe, with fog. At Albertton, it was sunny and 81, wind west at 7. At Canyon, it was sunny and 79, wind southwest at 5. At Clemson, it was sunny and 80, wind west at 3. Elsewhere across Georgia, at Atlanta it was mostly sunny and 80, wind northwest at 10. At Cartersville, it was and 75, wind west at 7. At Lawrenceville, it was sunny and 79, wind variable at 3. At Macon, it was sunny and 77, wind northwest at 6. At Rome, it was sunny and 79, wind west at 3. At Augusta, it was sunny and 82, wind calm. At Savannah, it was partly sunny and 82, wind west at 3. Elsewhere across the region, at Chattanooga, it was mostly sunny and 81, wind variable at 3. At Asheville, it was sunny and 75, wind north at 8. At Greenville-Spartanburg, it was sunny and 83, wind variable at 3. The Athens climate summary for yesterday, July 15, 2026. Yesterday's high temperature of 90 degrees occurred at 2:03 p.m. The normal high is 92. The record high is 103 degrees, which was set in 1932. Yesterday's low temperature of 72 degrees occurred at 6:12 a.m. The normal low is 70. The record low is 55 degrees, which was set in 1967. 0.01 inches of precipitation fell yesterday, which brings the monthly total to 2.05 inches. This is 0.11 inches below the normal amount of 2.16 inches for July. The total precipitation for the year now stands at 24.94 inches, which is 1.99 inches below normal. Sunrise today is at 6:34 a.m. and sunset is at 8:44 p.m. Here are the 9 a.m. weather observations from around the area. At Athens, it was sunny, the temperature was 81 degrees, dew point 75 degrees, relative humidity 82%, wind west at 7 miles an hour, pressure was 30.07 inches and steady. At Gainesville, it was sunny and 79, wind northwest at 10. At Winder, it was sunny, the temperature was 81. At Greensboro, it was sunny and 81, wind northwest at 9. At Jefferson, it was sunny and 79, wind northwest at 7. At Monroe, with fog. At Albertton, it was sunny and 81, wind west at 7. At Canyon, it was sunny and 79, wind southwest at 5. At Clemson, it was sunny and 80, wind west at 3. Elsewhere across Georgia, at Atlanta it was mostly sunny and 80, wind northwest at 10. At Cartersville, it was and 75, wind west at 7. At Lawrenceville, it was sunny and 79, wind variable at 3. At Macon, it was sunny and 77, wind northwest at 6. At Rome, it was sunny and 79, wind west at 3. At Augusta, it was sunny and 82, wind calm. At Savannah, it was partly sunny and 82, wind west at 3. Elsewhere across the region, at Chattanooga, it was mostly sunny and 81, wind variable at 3. At Asheville, it was sunny and 75, wind north at 8. At Greenville-Spartanburg, it was sunny and 83, wind variable at 3. Here is the hazardous weather outlook.

This hazardous weather outlook is for north and central Georgia. For today and tonight, isolated to scattered thunderstorms are possible this afternoon. Any storms that form will be capable of producing gusty winds, frequent lightning, and locally heavy rainfall. And now the extended outlook for the period Friday through Wednesday, scattered to numerous afternoon thunderstorms are likely each day through Sunday. Any storms that form will be capable of producing gusty winds, frequent lightning, and locally heavy rainfall. Heat concerns will return late week as maximum heat index values are expected to rise into the triple digits. Spotter information statement. Spotter activation will not be needed through tonight. Here is the official forecast from your National Weather Service for the Athens listening area. Today, sunny. A slight chance of showers and thunderstorms this afternoon. Highs in the lower 90s. West winds 10 to 15 miles an hour. Chance of rain 20%. Tonight, clear. Lows in the lower 70s. West winds up to 10 miles an hour. Friday, sunny. A chance of showers and thunderstorms in the afternoon. Highs in the mid-90s. Northwest winds 5 to 15 miles an hour. Chance of rain 30%. Friday night, mostly clear. A slight chance of showers and thunderstorms in the evening. Lows in the lower 70s. Light west winds. And now the extended forecast. Saturday and Saturday night, mostly clear. A chance of showers and thunderstorms. Highs in the lower 90s. Lows in the lower 70s. Sunday and Sunday night, partly cloudy. A chance of showers and thunderstorms. Highs in the lower 90s. Lows in the lower 70s. Monday and Monday night, mostly clear. Highs in the lower 90s. Lows in the lower 70s. Tuesday and Tuesday night, partly cloudy. Highs in the mid-90s. Lows in the mid-70s. Wednesday and Wednesday night, partly cloudy. A slight chance of showers and thunderstorms. Highs in the lower 90s. Lows in the lower 70s. 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The current time is 9:17 a.m. Eastern Daylight Time. Here are the 9 a.m. weather observations from around the area. At Athens, it was sunny, the temperature was 81 degrees, dew point 75 degrees, relative humidity 82%, wind west at 7 miles an hour, pressure was 30.07 inches and steady. At Gainesville, it was sunny and 79, wind northwest at 10. At Winder, it was sunny, the temperature was 81. At Greensboro, it was sunny and 81, wind northwest at 9. At Jefferson, it was sunny and 79, wind northwest at 7. At Monroe, with fog. At Albertton, it was sunny and 81, wind west at 7. At Canyon, it was sunny and 79, wind southwest at 5. At Clemson, it was sunny and 80, wind west at 3. Elsewhere across Georgia, at Atlanta it was mostly sunny and 80, wind northwest at 10. At Cartersville, it was and 75, wind west at 7. At Lawrenceville, it was sunny and 79, wind variable at 3. At Macon, it was sunny and 77, wind northwest at 6. At Rome, it was sunny and 79, wind west at 3. At Augusta, it was sunny and 82, wind calm. At Savannah, it was partly sunny and 82, wind west at 3. Elsewhere across the region, at Chattanooga, it was mostly sunny and 81, wind variable at 3. At Asheville, it was sunny and 75, wind north at 8. At Greenville-Spartanburg, it was sunny and 83, wind variable at 3. Here is the hazardous weather outlook. This hazardous weather outlook is for north and central Georgia. For today and tonight, isolated to scattered thunderstorms are possible this afternoon. Any

Storms that form will be capable of producing gusty winds, frequent lightning, and locally heavy rainfall. And now the extended outlook for the period Friday through Wednesday, scattered to numerous afternoon thunderstorms are likely each day through Sunday. Any storms that form will be capable of producing gusty winds, frequent lightning, and locally heavy rainfall. Heat concerns will return late week as maximum heat index values are expected to rise into the triple digits. Spotter information statement. Spotter activation will not be needed through tonight. The Athens climate summary for yesterday, July 15, 2026. Yesterday's high temperature of 90 degrees occurred at 2:03 p.m. The normal high is 92. The record high is 103 degrees, which was set in 1932. Yesterday's low temperature of 72 degrees occurred at 6:12 a.m. The normal low is 70. The record low is 55 degrees, which was set in 1967. 0.01 inches of precipitation fell yesterday, which brings the monthly total to 2.05 inches. This is 0.11 inches below the normal amount of 2.16 inches for July. The total precipitation for the year now stands at 24.94 inches, which is 1.99 inches below normal. Sunrise today is at 6:34 a.m. and sunset is at 8:44 p.m. Here is the official forecast from your National Weather Service for the Athens listening area. Today, sunny. A slight chance of showers and thunderstorms this afternoon. Highs in the lower 90s. West winds 10 to 15 miles an hour. Chance of rain 20%. Tonight, clear. Lows in the lower 70s. West winds up to 10 miles an hour. Friday, sunny. A chance of showers and thunderstorms in the afternoon. Highs in the mid 90s. Northwest winds 5 to 15 miles an hour. Chance of rain 30%. Friday night, mostly clear. A slight chance of showers and thunderstorms in the evening. Lows in the lower 70s. Light west winds. And now the extended forecast. Saturday and Saturday night, mostly clear. A chance of showers and thunderstorms. Highs in the lower 90s. Lows in the lower 70s. Sunday and Sunday night, partly cloudy. A chance of showers and thunderstorms. Highs in the lower 90s. Lows in the lower 70s. Monday and Monday night, mostly clear. Highs in the lower 90s. Lows in the lower 70s. Tuesday and Tuesday night, partly cloudy. Highs in the mid-90s. Lows in the mid-70s. Wednesday and Wednesday night, partly cloudy. A slight chance of showers and thunderstorms. Highs in the lower 90s. Lows in the lower 70s. For more detailed weather, water, and climate information, please visit our website at weather.gov/Atlanta. The current time is 9:23 a.m. Eastern Daylight Time. Here are the 9 a.m. weather observations from around the area. At Athens, it was sunny, the temperature was 81 degrees, dew point 75 degrees, relative humidity 82%, wind west at 7 miles an hour, pressure was 30.07 inches and steady. At Gainesville, it was sunny and 79, wind northwest at 10. At Winder, it was sunny, the temperature was 81. At Greensboro, it was sunny and 81, wind northwest at 9. At Jefferson, it was sunny and 79, wind northwest at 7. At Monroe, with fog. At Albertton, it was sunny and 81, wind west at 7. At Canyon, it was sunny and 79, wind southwest at 5. At Clemson, it was sunny and 80, wind west at 3. Elsewhere across Georgia, at Atlanta it was mostly sunny and 80, wind northwest at 10. At Cartersville, it was and 75, wind west at 7. At Lawrenceville, it was sunny and 79, wind variable at 3. At Macon, it was sunny and 77, wind north.

west at 6. At Rome, it was sunny and 79, wind west at 3. At Augusta, it was sunny and 82, wind calm. At Savannah, it was partly sunny and 82, wind west at 3. Elsewhere across the region, at Chattanooga, it was mostly sunny and 81, wind variable at 3. At Asheville, it was sunny and 75, wind north at 8. At Greenville-Spartanburg, it was sunny and 83, wind variable at 3. Here is the hazardous weather outlook. This hazardous weather outlook is for North and Central Georgia. For today and tonight, isolated to scattered thunderstorms are possible this afternoon. Any storms that form will be capable of producing gusty winds, frequent lightning, and locally heavy rainfall. And now the extended outlook for the period Friday through Wednesday, scattered to numerous afternoon thunderstorms are likely each day through Sunday. Any storms that form will be capable of producing gusty winds, frequent lightning, and locally heavy rainfall. Heat concerns will return late week as maximum heat index values are expected to rise into the triple digits. Spotter information statement, spotter activation will not be needed through tonight. Here is the official forecast from your National Weather Service for the Athens listening area. Today, sunny. A slight chance of showers and thunderstorms this afternoon. Highs in the lower 90s. West winds 10 to 15 miles an hour. Chance of rain 20%. Tonight, clear. Lows in the lower 70s. West winds up to 10 miles an hour. Friday, sunny. A chance of showers and thunderstorms in the afternoon. Highs in the mid-90s. Northwest winds 5 to 15 miles an hour. Chance of rain 30%. Friday night, mostly clear. A slight chance of showers and thunderstorms in the evening. Lows in the lower 70s. Light west winds. And now the extended forecast. Saturday and Saturday night, mostly clear. A chance of showers and thunderstorms. Highs in the lower 90s. Lows in the lower 70s. Sunday and Sunday night, partly cloudy. A chance of showers and thunderstorms. Highs in the lower 90s. Lows in the lower 70s. Monday and Monday night, mostly clear. Highs in the lower 90s. Lows in the lower 70s. Tuesday and Tuesday night, partly cloudy. Highs in the mid-90s. Lows in the mid-70s. Wednesday and Wednesday night, partly cloudy. A slight chance of showers and thunderstorms. Highs in the lower 90s. Lows in the lower 70s. For more detailed weather, water, and climate information, please visit our website at weather.gov/Atlanta. The current time is 9:28 a.m. Eastern Daylight Time. Here are the 9 a.m. weather observations from around the area. At Athens, it was sunny, the temperature was 81 degrees, dew point 75 degrees, relative humidity 82%, wind west at 7 miles an hour, pressure was 30.07 inches and steady. At Gainesville, it was sunny and 79, wind northwest at 10. At Winder, it was sunny, the temperature was 81. At Greensboro, it was sunny and 81, wind northwest at 9. At Jefferson, it was sunny and 79, wind northwest at 7. At Monroe, with fog. At Albertton, it was sunny and 81, wind west at 7. At Canyon, it was sunny and 79, wind southwest at 5. At Clemson, it was sunny and 80, wind west at 3. Elsewhere across Georgia, at Atlanta it was mostly sunny and 80, wind northwest at 10. At Cartersville, it was and 75, wind west at 7. At Lawrenceville, it was sunny and 79, wind variable at 3. At Macon, it was sunny and 77, wind northwest at 6. At Rome, it was sunny and 79, wind west at 3. At Augusta, it was sunny and 82, wind calm. At
Savannah, it was partly sunny and 82, wind west at 3. Elsewhere across the region, at Chattanooga, it was mostly sunny and 81, wind variable at 3. At Asheville, it was sunny and 75, wind north at 8. At Greenville-Spartanburg, it was sunny and 83, wind variable at 3. The Athens climate summary for yesterday, July 15, 2026. Yesterday's high temperature of 90 degrees occurred at 2:03 p.m. The normal high is 92. The record high is 103 degrees, which was set in 1932. Yesterday's low temperature of 72 degrees occurred at 6:12 a.m. The normal low is 70. The record low is 55 degrees, which was set in 1967. 0.01 inches of precipitation fell yesterday, which brings the monthly total to 2.05 inches. This is 0.11 inches below the normal amount of 2.16 inches for July. The total precipitation for the year now stands at 24.94 inches, which is 1.99 inches below normal. Sunrise today is at 6:34 a.m. and sunset is at 8:44 p.m. Here is the hazardous weather outlook. This hazardous weather outlook is for North and Central Georgia. For today and tonight, isolated to scattered thunderstorms are possible this afternoon. Any storms that form will be capable of producing gusty winds, frequent lightning, and locally heavy rainfall. And now the extended outlook for the period Friday through Wednesday, scattered to numerous afternoon thunderstorms are likely each day through Sunday. Any storms that form will be capable of producing gusty winds, frequent lightning, and locally heavy rainfall. Heat concerns will return late week as maximum heat index values are expected to rise into the triple digits. Spotter information statement, spotter activation will not be needed through tonight. Here is the official forecast from your National Weather Service for the Athens listening area. Today, sunny. A slight chance of showers and thunderstorms this afternoon. Highs in the lower 90s. West winds 10 to 15 miles an hour. Chance of rain 20%. Tonight, clear. Lows in the lower 70s. West winds up to 10 miles an hour. Friday, sunny. A chance of showers and thunderstorms in the afternoon. Highs in the mid-90s. Northwest winds 5 to 15 miles an hour. Chance of rain 30%. Friday night, mostly clear. A slight chance of showers and thunderstorms in the evening. Lows in the lower 70s. Light west winds. And now the extended forecast. Saturday and Saturday night, mostly clear. A chance of showers and thunderstorms. Highs in the lower 90s. Lows in the lower 70s. Sunday and Sunday night, partly cloudy. A chance of showers and thunderstorms. Highs in the lower 90s. Sunday and Sunday night, partly cloudy. A chance of showers and thunderstorms. Highs in the lower 90s. Lows in the lower 70s. Monday and Monday night, mostly clear. Highs in the lower 90s. Lows in the lower 70s. Tuesday and Tuesday night, partly cloudy. Highs in the mid-90s. Lows in the mid-70s. Wednesday and Wednesday night, partly cloudy. A slight chance of showers and thunderstorms. Highs in the lower 90s. Lows in the lower 70s. For more detailed weather, water, and climate information, please visit our website at weather.gov/Atlanta. The current time is 9:33 a.m. Eastern Daylight Time. Here are the 9 a.m. weather observations from around the area. At Athens, it was sunny, the temperature was 81 degrees, dew point 75 degrees, relative humidity 82%, wind west at 7 miles an hour, pressure was 30.07 inches and steady. At Gainesville, it was sunny and 79, wind northwest at 10. At Winder, it was sunny, the temperature was 81. At Greensboro, it was sunny and 81.

northwest at 9. At Jefferson, it was sunny and 79, wind northwest at 7. At Monroe, with fog. At Albertton, it was sunny and 81, wind west at 7. At Canyon, it was sunny and 79, wind southwest at 5. At Clemson, it was sunny and 80, wind west at 3. Elsewhere across Georgia, at Atlanta it was mostly sunny and 80, wind northwest at 10. At Cartersville, it was and 75, wind west at 7. At Lawrenceville, it was sunny and 79, wind variable at 3. At Macon, it was sunny and 77, wind northwest at 6. At Rome, it was sunny and 79, wind west at 3. At Augusta, it was sunny and 82, wind calm. At Savannah, it was partly sunny and 82, wind west at 3. Elsewhere across the region, at Chattanooga, it was mostly sunny and 81, wind variable at 3. At Asheville, it was sunny and 75, wind north at 8. At Greenville-Spartanburg, it was sunny and 83, wind variable at 3. Here is the hazardous weather outlook. This hazardous weather outlook is for north and central Georgia. For today and tonight, isolated to scattered thunderstorms are possible this afternoon. Any storms that form will be capable of producing gusty winds, frequent lightning, and locally heavy rainfall. And now the extended outlook for the period Friday through Wednesday, scattered to numerous afternoon thunderstorms are likely each day through Sunday. Any storms that form will be capable of producing gusty winds, frequent lightning, and locally heavy rainfall. Heat concerns will return late week as maximum heat index values are expected to rise into the triple digits. Spotter information statement, spotter activation will not be needed through tonight. Here is the official forecast from your National Weather Service for the Athens listening area. Today, sunny. A slight chance of showers and thunderstorms this afternoon. Highs in the lower 90s. West winds 10 to 15 miles an hour. Chance of rain 20%. Tonight, clear. Lows in the lower 70s. West winds up to 10 miles an hour. Friday, sunny. A chance of showers and thunderstorms in the afternoon. Highs in the mid-90s. Northwest winds 5 to 15 miles an hour. Chance of rain 30%. Friday night, mostly clear. A slight chance of showers and thunderstorms in the evening. Lows in the lower 70s. Light west winds. And now the extended forecast. Saturday and Saturday night, mostly clear. A chance of showers and thunderstorms. Highs in the lower 90s. Lows in the lower 70s. Sunday and Sunday night, partly cloudy. A chance of showers and thunderstorms. Highs in the lower 90s. Lows in the lower 70s. Monday and Monday night, mostly clear. Highs in the lower 90s. Lows in the lower 70s. Tuesday and Tuesday night, partly cloudy. Highs in the mid-90s. Lows in the mid-70s. Wednesday and Wednesday night, partly cloudy. A slight chance of showers and thunderstorms. Highs in the lower 90s. Lows in the lower 70s. For more detailed weather, water, and climate information, please visit our website at weather.gov/Atlanta. The current time is 9:38 a.m. Eastern Daylight Time. Here are the 9 a.m. weather observations from around the area. At Athens, it was sunny, the temperature was 81 degrees, dew point 75 degrees, relative humidity 82%, wind west at 7 miles an hour, pressure was 30.07 inches and steady. At Gainesville, it was sunny and 79, wind northwest at 10. At Winder, it was sunny, the temperature was 81. At Greensboro, it was sunny and 81, wind northwest at 9. At Jefferson, it was sunny and 79, wind northwest at 7. At Monroe, with fog.
At Alberton, it was sunny and 81, wind west at 7. At Canyon, it was sunny and 79, wind southwest at 5. At Clemson, it was sunny and 80, wind west at 3. Elsewhere across Georgia, at Atlanta it was mostly sunny and 80, wind northwest at 10. At Cartersville, it was and 75, wind west at 7. At Lawrenceville, it was sunny and 79, wind variable at 3. At Macon, it was sunny and 77, wind northwest at 6. At Rome, it was sunny and 79, wind west at 3. At Augusta, it was sunny and 82, wind calm. At Savannah, it was partly sunny and 82, wind west at 3. Elsewhere across the region, at Chattanooga, it was mostly sunny and 81, wind variable at 3. At Asheville, it was sunny and 75, wind north at 8. At Greenville-Spartanburg, it was sunny and 83, wind variable at 3. The Athens climate summary for yesterday, July 15, 2026. Yesterday's high temperature of 90 degrees occurred at 2:03 p.m. The normal high is 92. The record high is 103 degrees, which was set in 1932. Yesterday's low temperature of 72 degrees occurred at 6:12 a.m. The normal low is 70. The record low is 55 degrees, which was set in 1967. 0.01 inches of precipitation fell yesterday, which brings the monthly total to 2.05 inches. This is 0.11 inches below the normal amount of 2.16 inches for July. The total precipitation for the year now stands at 24.94 inches, which is 1.99 inches below normal. Sunrise today is at 6:34 a.m. and sunset is at 8:44 p.m. You're listening to NOAA Weather Radio Station, WXK 56, originating from the National Weather Service office in Peachtree City, and transmitting from Athens on a frequency of 162.4 MHz. 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You can also like your Peachtree City National Weather Service on Facebook or follow NWS Atlanta on Twitter. Here is the hazardous weather outlook. This hazardous weather outlook is for North and Central Georgia. For today and tonight, isolated to scattered thunderstorms are possible this afternoon. Any storms that form will be capable of producing gusty winds, frequent lightning, and locally heavy rainfall. And now the extended outlook for the period Friday through Wednesday, scattered to numerous afternoon thunderstorms are likely each day through Sunday. Any storms that form will be capable of producing gusty winds, frequent lightning, and locally heavy rainfall. Heat concerns will return late week as maximum heat index values are expected to rise into the triple digits. Spotter information statement: spotter activation will not be needed through tonight. Here is the official forecast from your National Weather Service for the Athens listening area. Today, sunny. A slight chance of showers and thunderstorms this afternoon. Highs in the lower 90s. West winds 10 to 15 miles an hour. Chance of rain 20%. Tonight, clear. Lows in the lower 70s. West winds up to 10 miles an hour. Friday, sunny. A chance of showers and thunderstorms in the afternoon. Highs in the mid-90s. Northwest winds 5 to 15 miles an hour. Chance of rain 30%. Friday night, mostly clear. A slight chance of showers and thunderstorms in the evening. Lows in the lower 70s. Light west winds. And now the extended forecast. Saturday and Saturday night, mostly clear. A chance of showers and thunderstorms.
Highs in the lower 90s.

Lows in the lower 70s. Sunday and Sunday night, partly cloudy. A chance of showers and thunderstorms. Highs in the lower 90s. Lows in the lower 70s. Monday and Monday night, mostly clear. Highs in the lower 90s. Lows in the lower 70s. Tuesday and Tuesday night, partly cloudy. Highs in the mid-90s. Lows in the mid-70s. Wednesday and Wednesday night, partly cloudy. A slight chance of showers and thunderstorms. Highs in the lower 90s. Lows in the lower 70s. For more detailed weather, water, and climate information, please visit our website at weather.gov/Atlanta. The current time is 9:45 a.m. Eastern Daylight Time. Here are the 9 a.m. weather observations from around the area. At Athens, it was sunny, the temperature was 81 degrees, dew point 75 degrees, relative humidity 82%, wind west at 7 miles an hour, pressure was 30.07 inches and steady. At Gainesville, it was sunny and 79, wind northwest at 10. At Winder, it was sunny, the temperature was 81. At Greensboro, it was sunny and 81, wind northwest at 9. At Jefferson, it was sunny and 79, wind northwest at 7. At Monroe, with fog. At Albertton, it was sunny and 81, wind west at 7. At Canyon, it was sunny and 79, wind southwest at 5. At Clemson, it was sunny and 80, wind west at 3. Elsewhere across Georgia, at Atlanta it was mostly sunny and 80, wind northwest at 10. At Cartersville, it was and 75, wind west at 7. At Lawrenceville, it was sunny and 79, wind variable at 3. At Macon, it was sunny and 77, wind northwest at 6. At Rome, it was sunny and 79, wind west at 3. At Augusta, it was sunny and 82, wind calm. At Savannah, it was partly sunny and 82, wind west at 3. Elsewhere across the region, at Chattanooga, it was mostly sunny and 81, wind variable at 3. At Asheville, it was sunny and 75, wind north at 8. At Greenville-Spartanburg, it was sunny and 83, wind variable at 3. Here is the hazardous weather outlook. This hazardous weather outlook is for North and Central Georgia. For today and tonight, isolated to scattered thunderstorms are possible this afternoon. Any storms that form will be capable of producing gusty winds, frequent lightning, and locally heavy rainfall. And now the extended outlook for the period Friday through Wednesday, scattered to numerous afternoon thunderstorms are likely each day through Sunday. Any storms that form will be capable of producing gusty winds, frequent lightning, and locally heavy rainfall. Heat concerns will return late week as maximum heat index values are expected to rise into the triple digits. Spotter information statement, spotter activation will not be needed through tonight. Here is the official forecast from your National Weather Service for the Athens listening area. Today, sunny. A slight chance of showers and thunderstorms this afternoon. Highs in the lower 90s. West winds 10 to 15 miles an hour. Chance of rain 20%. Tonight, clear. Lows in the lower 70s. West winds up to 10 miles an hour. Friday, sunny. A chance of showers and thunderstorms in the afternoon. Highs in the mid-90s. Northwest winds 5 to 15 miles an hour. Chance of rain 30%. Friday night, mostly clear. A slight chance of showers and thunderstorms in the evening. Lows in the lower 70s. Light west winds. And now the extended forecast. Saturday and Saturday night, mostly clear. A chance of showers and thunderstorms. Highs in the lower 90s. Lows in the lower 70s. Sunday and Sunday night, partly cloudy. A chance of showers and thunderstorms. Highs in the lower 90s.

lows in the lower 70s. Monday and Monday night, mostly clear. Highs in the lower 90s. Lows in the lower 70s. Tuesday and Tuesday night, partly cloudy. Highs in the mid 90s. Lows in the mid 70s. Wednesday and Wednesday night, partly cloudy. A slight chance of showers and thunderstorms. Highs in the lower 90s. Lows in the lower 70s. For more detailed weather, water, and climate information, please visit our website at weather.gov/Atlanta. The Athens climate summary for yesterday, July 15, 2026. Yesterday's high temperature of 90 degrees occurred at 2:03 p.m. The normal high is 92. The record high is 103 degrees, which was set in 1932. Yesterday's low temperature of 72 degrees occurred at 6:12 a.m. The normal low is 70. The record low is 55 degrees, which was set in 1967. 0.01 inches of precipitation fell yesterday, which brings the monthly total to 2.05 inches. This is 0.11 inches below the normal amount of 2.16 inches for July. The total precipitation for the year now stands at 24.94 inches, which is 1.99 inches below normal. Sunrise today is at 6:34 a.m. and sunset is at 8:44 p.m. The current time is 9:51 a.m. Eastern Daylight Time. Here are the 9 a.m. weather observations from around the area. At Athens, it was sunny, the temperature was 81 degrees, dew point 75 degrees, relative humidity 82%, wind west at 7 miles an hour, pressure was 30.07 inches and steady. At Gainesville, it was sunny and 79, wind northwest at 10. At Winder, it was sunny, the temperature was 81. At Greensboro, it was sunny and 81, wind northwest at 9. At Jefferson, it was sunny and 79, wind northwest at 7. At Monroe, with fog. At Albertton, it was sunny and 81, wind west at 7. At Canyon, it was sunny and 79, wind southwest at 5. At Clemson, it was sunny and 80, wind west at 3. Elsewhere across Georgia, at Atlanta it was mostly sunny and 80, wind northwest at 10. At Cartersville, it was and 75, wind west at 7. At Lawrenceville, it was sunny and 79, wind variable at 3. At Macon, it was sunny and 77, wind northwest at 6. At Rome, it was sunny and 79, wind west at 3. At Augusta, it was sunny and 82, wind calm. At Savannah, it was partly sunny and 82, wind west at 3. Elsewhere across the region, at Chattanooga, it was mostly sunny and 81, wind variable at 3. At Asheville, it was sunny and 75, wind north at 8. At Greenville-Spartanburg, it was sunny and 83, wind variable at 3. Here is the hazardous weather outlook. This hazardous weather outlook is for north and central Georgia. For today and tonight, isolated to scattered thunderstorms are possible this afternoon. Any storms that form will be capable of producing gusty winds, frequent lightning, and locally heavy rainfall. And now the extended outlook for the period Friday through Wednesday, scattered to numerous afternoon thunderstorms are likely each day through Sunday. Any storms that form will be capable of producing gusty winds, frequent lightning, and locally heavy rainfall. Heat concerns will return late week as maximum heat index values are expected to rise into the triple digits. Spotter information statement, spotter activation will not be needed through tonight. Here is the official forecast from your National Weather Service for the Athens listening area. Today, sunny. A slight chance of showers and thunderstorms this afternoon. Highs in the lower 90s. West winds 10 to 15 miles an hour. Chance of rain 20%. Tonight, clear. Lows in the lower 70s. West winds up to 10 miles an hour.

Friday, sunny. A chance of showers and thunderstorms in the afternoon. Highs in the mid-90s. Northwest winds 5 to 15 miles an hour. Chance of rain 30%. Friday night, mostly clear. A slight chance of showers and thunderstorms in the evening. Lows in the lower 70s. Light west winds. And now the extended forecast. Saturday and Saturday night, mostly clear. A chance of showers and thunderstorms. Highs in the lower 90s. Lows in the lower 70s. Sunday and Sunday night, partly cloudy. A chance of showers and thunderstorms. Highs in the lower 90s. Lows in the lower 70s. Monday and Monday night, mostly clear. Highs in the lower 90s. Lows in the lower 70s. Tuesday and Tuesday night, partly cloudy. Highs in the mid-90s. Lows in the mid-70s. Wednesday and Wednesday night, partly cloudy. A slight chance of showers and thunderstorms. Highs in the lower 90s. Lows in the lower 70s. For more detailed weather, water, and climate information, please visit our website at weather.gov/Atlanta. The current time is 9:56 a.m. Eastern Daylight Time. Here are the 9 a.m. weather observations from around the area. At Athens, it was sunny, the temperature was 81 degrees, dew point 75 degrees, relative humidity 82%, wind west at 7 miles an hour, pressure was 30.07 inches and steady. At Gainesville, it was sunny and 79, wind northwest at 10. At Winder, it was sunny, the temperature was 81. At Greensboro, it was sunny and 81, wind northwest at 9. At Jefferson, it was sunny and 79, wind northwest at 7. At Monroe, with fog. At Albertton, it was sunny and 81, wind west at 7. At Canyon, it was sunny and 79, wind southwest at 5. At Clemson, it was sunny and 80, wind west at 3. Elsewhere across Georgia, at Atlanta it was mostly sunny and 80, wind northwest at 10. At Cartersville, it was and 75, wind west at 7. At Lawrenceville, it was sunny and 79, wind variable at 3. At Macon, it was sunny and 77, wind northwest at 6. At Rome, it was sunny and 79, wind west at 3. At Augusta, it was sunny and 82, wind calm. At Savannah, it was partly sunny and 82, wind west at 3. Elsewhere across the region, at Chattanooga, it was mostly sunny and 81, wind variable at 3. At Asheville, it was sunny and 75, wind north at 8. At Greenville-Spartanburg, it was sunny and 83, wind variable at 3. Here is the hazardous weather outlook. This hazardous weather outlook is for North and Central Georgia. For today and tonight, isolated to scattered thunderstorms are possible this afternoon. Any storms that form will be capable of producing gusty winds, frequent lightning, and locally heavy rainfall. And now the extended outlook for the period Friday through Wednesday, scattered to numerous afternoon thunderstorms are likely each day through Sunday. Any storms that form will be capable of producing gusty winds, frequent lightning, and locally heavy rainfall. Heat concerns will return late week as maximum heat index values are expected to rise into the triple digits. Spotter information statement, spotter activation will not be needed through tonight. Here is the official forecast from your National Weather Service for the Athens listening area. Today, sunny. A slight chance of showers and thunderstorms this afternoon. Highs in the lower 90s. West winds 10 to 15 miles an hour. Chance of rain 20%. Tonight, clear. Lows in the lower 70s. West winds up to 10 miles an hour. Friday, sunny. A chance of showers and thunderstorms in the afternoon. Highs in the mid-90s. Northwest winds 5 to 15 miles an hour.

chance of rain 30%. Friday night, mostly clear. A slight chance of showers and thunderstorms in the evening. Lows in the lower 70s. Light west winds. And now the extended forecast. Saturday and Saturday night, mostly clear. A chance of showers and thunderstorms. Highs in the lower 90s. Lows in the lower 70s. Sunday and Sunday night, partly cloudy. A chance of showers and thunderstorms. Highs in the lower 90s. Lows in the lower 70s. Monday and Monday night, mostly clear. Highs in the lower 90s. Lows in the lower 70s. Tuesday and Tuesday night, partly cloudy. Highs in the mid-90s. Lows in the mid-70s. Wednesday and Wednesday night, partly cloudy. A slight chance of showers and thunderstorms. Highs in the lower 90s. Lows in the lower 70s. For more detailed weather, water, and climate information, please visit our website at weather.gov/Atlanta. The current time is 10 a.m. Eastern Daylight Time. Here are the 9 a.m. weather observations from around the area. At Athens, it was sunny, the temperature was 81 degrees, dew point 75 degrees, relative humidity 82%, wind west at 7 miles an hour, pressure was 30.07 inches and steady. At Gainesville, it was sunny and 79, wind northwest at 10. At Winder, it was sunny, the temperature was 81. At Greensboro, it was sunny and 81, wind northwest at 9. At Jefferson, it was sunny and 79, wind northwest at 7. At Monroe, with fog. At Albertton, it was sunny and 81, wind west at 7. At Canyon, it was sunny and 79, wind southwest at 5. At Clemson, it was sunny and 80, wind west at 3. Elsewhere across Georgia, at Atlanta it was mostly sunny and 80, wind northwest at 10. At Cartersville, it was and 75, wind west at 7. At Lawrenceville, it was sunny and 79, wind variable at 3. At Macon, it was sunny and 77, wind northwest at 6. At Rome, it was sunny and 79, wind west at 3. At Augusta, it was sunny and 82, wind calm. At Savannah, it was partly sunny and 82, wind west at 3. Elsewhere across the region, at Chattanooga, it was mostly sunny and 81, wind variable at 3. At Asheville, it was sunny and 75, wind north at 8. At Greenville-Spartanburg, it was sunny and 83, wind variable at 3. Here is the hazardous weather outlook. This hazardous weather outlook is for north and central Georgia. For today and tonight, isolated to scattered thunderstorms are possible this afternoon. Any storms that form will be capable of producing gusty winds, frequent lightning, and locally heavy rainfall. And now the extended outlook for the period Friday through Wednesday, scattered to numerous afternoon thunderstorms are likely each day through Sunday. Any storms that form will be capable of producing gusty winds, frequent lightning, and locally heavy rainfall. Heat concerns will return late week as maximum heat index values are expected to rise into the triple digits. Spotter information statement, spotter activation will not be needed through tonight. Here is the official forecast from your National Weather Service for the Athens listening area. Today, sunny. A slight chance of showers and thunderstorms this afternoon. Highs in the lower 90s. West winds 10 to 15 miles an hour. Chance of rain 20%. Tonight, clear. Lows in the lower 70s. West winds up to 10 miles an hour. Friday, sunny. A chance of showers and thunderstorms in the afternoon. Highs in the mid-90s. Northwest winds 5 to 15 miles an hour. Chance of rain 30%. Friday night, mostly clear. A slight chance of showers and thunderstorms in the evening. Lows in the lower 70s.

light west winds. And now the extended forecast. Saturday and Saturday night, mostly clear. A chance of showers and thunderstorms. Highs in the lower 90s. Lows in the lower 70s. Sunday and Sunday night, partly cloudy. A chance of showers and thunderstorms. Highs in the lower 90s. Lows in the lower 70s. Monday and Monday night, mostly clear. Highs in the lower 90s. Lows in the lower 70s. Tuesday and Tuesday night, partly cloudy. Highs in the mid-90s. Lows in the mid-70s. Wednesday and Wednesday night, partly cloudy. A slight chance of showers and thunderstorms. Highs in the lower 90s. Lows in the lower 70s. For more detailed weather, water, and climate information, please visit our website at weather.gov/Atlanta. The current time is 10:05 a.m. Eastern Daylight Time. Here are the 10 a.m. weather observations from around the area. At Athens, it was sunny, the temperature was 84 degrees, dew point 74 degrees, relative humidity 71%, wind northwest at 7 miles an hour, pressure was 30.08 inches and rising. At Gainesville, it was sunny and 82, wind west at 8. At Winder, it was sunny, the temperature was 82. At Greensboro, it was sunny and 84, wind northwest at 7. At Jefferson, it was sunny and 82, wind west at 10. At Monroe, with fog. At Albertton, it was sunny and 84, wind west at 8. At Canyon, it was sunny and 83, wind west at 3. At Clemson, it was sunny and 84, wind calm. Elsewhere across Georgia, at Atlanta it was mostly sunny and 84, wind northwest at 13. At Cartersville, the temperature was 79, wind west at 7. At Lawrenceville, it was mostly sunny and 82, wind northwest at 9. At Macon, it was sunny and 81, wind north at 8. At Rome, it was mostly sunny and 81, wind calm. At Augusta, it was sunny and 87, wind calm. At Savannah, it was partly sunny and 84, wind west at 3. Elsewhere across the region, at Chattanooga, it was mostly sunny and 83, wind west at 5. At Asheville, it was sunny and 79, wind north at 12. At Greenville-Spartanburg, it was sunny and 85, wind variable at 6. Here is the hazardous weather outlook. This hazardous weather outlook is for North and Central Georgia. For today and tonight, isolated to scattered thunderstorms are possible this afternoon. Any storms that form will be capable of producing gusty winds, frequent lightning, and locally heavy rainfall. And now the extended outlook for the period Friday through Wednesday, scattered to numerous afternoon thunderstorms are likely each day through Sunday. Any storms that form will be capable of producing gusty winds, frequent lightning, and locally heavy rainfall. Heat concerns will return late week as maximum heat index values are expected to rise into the triple digits. Spotter information statement, spotter activation will not be needed through tonight. Here is the official forecast from your National Weather Service for the Athens listening area. Today, sunny. A slight chance of showers and thunderstorms this afternoon. Highs in the lower 90s. West winds 10 to 15 miles an hour. Chance of rain 20%. Tonight, clear. Lows in the lower 70s. West winds up to 10 miles an hour. Friday, sunny. A chance of showers and thunderstorms in the afternoon. Highs in the mid-90s. Northwest winds 5 to 15 miles an hour. Chance of rain 30%. Friday night, mostly clear. A slight chance of showers and thunderstorms in the evening. Lows in the lower 70s. Light west winds. And now the extended forecast. Saturday and Saturday night, mostly clear. A chance of showers and thunderstorms.

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The current time is 10:10 a.m. Eastern Daylight Time. Here are the 10 a.m. weather observations from around the area. At Athens, it was sunny, the temperature was 84 degrees, dew point 74 degrees, relative humidity 71%, wind northwest at 7 miles an hour, pressure was 30.08 inches and rising. At Gainesville, it was sunny and 82, wind west at 8. At Winder, it was sunny, the temperature was 82. At Greensboro, it was sunny and 84, wind northwest at 7. At Jefferson, it was sunny and 82, wind west at 10. At Monroe, with fog. At Albertton, it was sunny and 84, wind west at 8. At Canyon, it was sunny and 83, wind west at 3. At Clemson, it was sunny and 84, wind calm. Elsewhere across Georgia, at Atlanta it was mostly sunny and 84, wind northwest at 13. At Cartersville, the temperature was 79, wind west at 7. At Lawrenceville, it was mostly sunny and 82, wind northwest at 9. At Macon, it was sunny and 81, wind north at 8. At Rome, it was mostly sunny and 81, wind calm. At Augusta, it was sunny and 87, wind calm. At Savannah, it was partly sunny and 84, wind west at 3. Elsewhere across the region, at Chattanooga, it was mostly sunny and 83, wind west at 5. At Asheville, it was sunny and 79, wind north at 12. At Greenville-Spartanburg, it was sunny and 85, wind variable at 6. Here are the 10 a.m. weather observations from around the area. At Athens, it was sunny, the temperature was 84 degrees, dew point 74 degrees, relative humidity 71%, wind northwest at 7 miles an hour, pressure was 30.08 inches and rising. At Gainesville, it was sunny and 82, wind west at 8. At Winder, it was sunny, the temperature was 82. At Greensboro, it was sunny and 84, wind northwest at 7. At Jefferson, it was sunny and 82, wind west at 10. At Monroe, with fog. At Albertton, it was sunny and 84, wind west at 8. At Canyon, it was sunny and 83, wind west at 3. At Clemson, it was sunny and 84, wind calm. Elsewhere across Georgia, at Atlanta it was mostly sunny and 84, wind northwest at 13. At Cartersville, the temperature was 79, wind west at 7. At Lawrenceville, it was mostly sunny and 82, wind northwest at 9. At Macon, it was sunny and 81, wind north at 8. At Rome, it was mostly sunny and 81, wind calm. At Augusta, it was sunny and 87, wind calm. At Savannah, it was partly sunny and 84, wind west at 3. Elsewhere across the region, at Chattanooga, it was mostly sunny and 83, wind west at 5. At Asheville, it was sunny and 79, wind north at 12. At Greenville-Spartanburg, it was sunny and 85, wind variable at 6. Here is the hazardous weather outlook. This hazardous weather outlook is for North and Central Georgia. For today and tonight, isolated to scattered thunderstorms are possible this afternoon. Any storms that form will be capable of producing gusty winds, frequent lightning, and locally heavy rainfall. And now the extended outlook for the period Friday through Wednesday, scattered to numerous afternoon thunderstorms are likely each day through Sunday. Any storms that form will be capable of producing gusty winds, frequent lightning, and locally heavy rainfall. Heat concerns will return late week as maximum heat index values are expected to rise into the triple digits. Spotter information statement, spotter activation will not be needed through tonight. Here is the official forecast from your National Weather Service for the Athens listening area. Today,

Sunny. A slight chance of showers and thunderstorms this afternoon. Highs in the lower 90s. West winds 10 to 15 miles an hour. Chance of rain 20%. Tonight, clear. Lows in the lower 70s. West winds up to 10 miles an hour. Friday, sunny. A chance of showers and thunderstorms in the afternoon. Highs in the mid-90s. Northwest winds 5 to 15 miles an hour. Chance of rain 30%. Friday night, mostly clear. A slight chance of showers and thunderstorms in the evening. Lows in the lower 70s. Light west winds. And now the extended forecast. Saturday and Saturday night, mostly clear. A chance of showers and thunderstorms. Highs in the lower 90s. Lows in the lower 70s. Sunday and Sunday night, partly cloudy. A chance of showers and thunderstorms. Highs in the lower 90s. Lows in the lower 70s. Monday and Monday night, mostly clear. Highs in the lower 90s. Lows in the lower 70s. Tuesday and Tuesday night, partly cloudy. Highs in the mid-90s. Lows in the mid-70s. Wednesday and Wednesday night, partly cloudy. A slight chance of showers and thunderstorms. Highs in the lower 90s. Lows in the lower 70s. For more detailed weather, water, and climate information, please visit our website at weather.gov/Atlanta. The current time is 10:17 a.m. Eastern Daylight Time. Here are the 10 a.m. weather observations from around the area. At Athens, it was sunny, the temperature was 84 degrees, dew point 74 degrees, relative humidity 71%, wind northwest at 7 miles an hour, pressure was 30.08 inches and rising. At Gainesville, it was sunny and 82, wind west at 8. At Winder, it was sunny, the temperature was 82. At Greensboro, it was sunny and 84, wind northwest at 7. At Jefferson, it was sunny and 82, wind west at 10. At Monroe, with fog. At Albertton, it was sunny and 84, wind west at 8. At Canyon, it was sunny and 83, wind west at 3. At Clemson, it was sunny and 84, wind calm. Elsewhere across Georgia, at Atlanta it was mostly sunny and 84, wind northwest at 13. At Cartersville, the temperature was 79, wind west at 7. At Lawrenceville, it was mostly sunny and 82, wind northwest at 9. At Macon, it was sunny and 81, wind north at 8. At Rome, it was mostly sunny and 81, wind calm. At Augusta, it was sunny and 87, wind calm. At Savannah, it was partly sunny and 84, wind west at 3. Elsewhere across the region, at Chattanooga, it was mostly sunny and 83, wind west at 5. At Asheville, it was sunny and 79, wind north at 12. At Greenville-Spartanburg, it was sunny and 85, wind variable at 6. Here is the hazardous weather outlook. This hazardous weather outlook is for North and Central Georgia. For today and tonight, isolated to scattered thunderstorms are possible this afternoon. Any storms that form will be capable of producing gusty winds, frequent lightning, and locally heavy rainfall. And now the extended outlook for the period Friday through Wednesday, scattered to numerous afternoon thunderstorms are likely each day through Sunday. Any storms that form will be capable of producing gusty winds, frequent lightning, and locally heavy rainfall. Heat concerns will return late week as maximum heat index values are expected to rise into the triple digits. Spotter information statement, spotter activation will not be needed through tonight. Here is the official forecast from your National Weather Service for the Athens listening area. Today, sunny. A slight chance of showers and thunderstorms this afternoon. Highs in the lower 90s. West winds 10 to 15 miles an hour. Chance of rain.

20%. Tonight, clear. Lows in the lower 70s. West winds up to 10 miles an hour. Friday, sunny. A chance of showers and thunderstorms in the afternoon. Highs in the mid-90s. Northwest winds 5 to 15 miles an hour. Chance of rain 30%. Friday night, mostly clear. A slight chance of showers and thunderstorms in the evening. Lows in the lower 70s. Light west winds. And now the extended forecast. Saturday and Saturday night, mostly clear. A chance of showers and thunderstorms. Highs in the lower 90s. Lows in the lower 70s. Sunday and Sunday night, partly cloudy. A chance of showers and thunderstorms. Highs in the lower 90s. Lows in the lower 70s. Monday and Monday night, mostly clear. Highs in the lower 90s. Lows in the lower 70s. Tuesday and Tuesday night, partly cloudy. Highs in the mid-90s. Lows in the mid-70s. Wednesday and Wednesday night, partly cloudy. A slight chance of showers and thunderstorms. Highs in the lower 90s. Lows in the lower 70s. For more detailed weather, water, and climate information, please visit our website at weather.gov/Atlanta. The current time is 10:21 a.m. Eastern Daylight Time. Here are the 10 a.m. weather observations from around the area. At Athens, it was sunny, the temperature was 84 degrees, dew point 74 degrees, relative humidity 71%, wind northwest at 7 miles an hour, pressure was 30.08 inches and rising. At Gainesville, it was sunny and 82, wind west at 8. At Winder, it was sunny, the temperature was 82. At Greensboro, it was sunny and 84, wind northwest at 7. At Jefferson, it was sunny and 82, wind west at 10. At Monroe, with fog. At Albertton, it was sunny and 84, wind west at 8. At Canyon, it was sunny and 83, wind west at 3. At Clemson, it was sunny and 84, wind calm. Elsewhere across Georgia, at Atlanta it was mostly sunny and 84, wind northwest at 13. At Cartersville, the temperature was 79, wind west at 7. At Lawrenceville, it was mostly sunny and 82, wind northwest at 9. At Macon, it was sunny and 81, wind north at 8. At Rome, it was mostly sunny and 81, wind calm. At Augusta, it was sunny and 87, wind calm. At Savannah, it was partly sunny and 84, wind west at 3. Elsewhere across the region, at Chattanooga, it was mostly sunny and 83, wind west at 5. At Asheville, it was sunny and 79, wind north at 12. At Greenville-Spartanburg, it was sunny and 85, wind variable at 6. Here is the hazardous weather outlook. This hazardous weather outlook is for North and Central Georgia. For today and tonight, isolated to scattered thunderstorms are possible this afternoon. Any storms that form will be capable of producing gusty winds, frequent lightning, and locally heavy rainfall. And now the extended outlook for the period Friday through Wednesday, scattered to numerous afternoon thunderstorms are likely each day through Sunday. Any storms that form will be capable of producing gusty winds, frequent lightning, and locally heavy rainfall. Heat concerns will return late week as maximum heat index values are expected to rise into the triple digits. Spotter information statement, spotter activation will not be needed through tonight. Here is the official forecast from your National Weather Service for the Athens listening area. Today, sunny. A slight chance of showers and thunderstorms this afternoon. Highs in the lower 90s. West winds 10 to 15 miles an hour. Chance of rain 20%. Tonight, clear. Lows in the lower 70s. West winds up to 10 miles an hour. Friday, sunny.

chance of showers and thunderstorms in the afternoon. Highs in the mid-90s. Northwest winds 5 to 15 miles an hour. Chance of rain 30%. Friday night, mostly clear. A slight chance of showers and thunderstorms in the evening. Lows in the lower 70s. Light west winds. And now the extended forecast. Saturday and Saturday night, mostly clear. A chance of showers and thunderstorms. Highs in the lower 90s. Lows in the lower 70s. Sunday and Sunday night, partly cloudy. A chance of showers and thunderstorms. Highs in the lower 90s. Lows in the lower 70s. Monday and Monday night, mostly clear. Highs in the lower 90s. Lows in the lower 70s. Tuesday and Tuesday night, partly cloudy. Highs in the mid-90s. Lows in the mid-70s. Wednesday and Wednesday night, partly cloudy. A slight chance of showers and thunderstorms. Highs in the lower 90s. Lows in the lower 70s. For more detailed weather, water, and climate information, please visit our website at weather.gov/Atlanta. The current time is 10:26 a.m. Eastern Daylight Time. Here are the 10 a.m. weather observations from around the area. At Athens, it was sunny, the temperature was 84 degrees, dew point 74 degrees, relative humidity 71%, wind northwest at 7 miles an hour, pressure was 30.08 inches and rising. At Gainesville, it was sunny and 82, wind west at 8. At Winder, it was sunny, the temperature was 82. At Greensboro, it was sunny and 84, wind northwest at 7. At Jefferson, it was sunny and 82, wind west at 10. At Monroe, with fog. At Albertton, it was sunny and 84, wind west at 8. At Canyon, it was sunny and 83, wind west at 3. At Clemson, it was sunny and 84, wind calm. Elsewhere across Georgia, at Atlanta it was mostly sunny and 84, wind northwest at 13. At Cartersville, the temperature was 79, wind west at 7. At Lawrenceville, it was mostly sunny and 82, wind northwest at 9. At Macon, it was sunny and 81, wind north at 8. At Rome, it was mostly sunny and 81, wind calm. At Augusta, it was sunny and 87, wind calm. At Savannah, it was partly sunny and 84, wind west at 3. Elsewhere across the region, at Chattanooga, it was mostly sunny and 83, wind west at 5. At Asheville, it was sunny and 79, wind north at 12. At Greenville-Spartanburg, it was sunny and 85, wind variable at 6. Here is the hazardous weather outlook. This hazardous weather outlook is for North and Central Georgia. For today and tonight, isolated to scattered thunderstorms are possible this afternoon. Any storms that form will be capable of producing gusty winds, frequent lightning, and locally heavy rainfall. And now the extended outlook for the period Friday through Wednesday, scattered to numerous afternoon thunderstorms are likely each day through Sunday. Any storms that form will be capable of producing gusty winds, frequent lightning, and locally heavy rainfall. Heat concerns will return late week as maximum heat index values are expected to rise into the triple digits. Spotter information statement, spotter activation will not be needed through tonight. Here is the official forecast from your National Weather Service for the Athens listening area. Today, sunny. A slight chance of showers and thunderstorms this afternoon. Highs in the lower 90s. West winds 10 to 15 miles an hour. Chance of rain 20%. Tonight, clear. Lows in the lower 70s. West winds up to 10 miles an hour. Friday, sunny. A chance of showers and thunderstorms in the afternoon. Highs in the mid-90s. Northwest winds 5 to 15 miles an hour. Chance of rain 30%.

Friday night, mostly clear. A slight chance of showers and thunderstorms in the evening. Lows in the lower 70s. Light west winds. And now the extended forecast. Saturday and Saturday night, mostly clear. A chance of showers and thunderstorms. Highs in the lower 90s. Lows in the lower 70s. Sunday and Sunday night, partly cloudy. A chance of showers and thunderstorms. Highs in the lower 90s. Lows in the lower 70s. Monday and Monday night, mostly clear. Highs in the lower 90s. Lows in the lower 70s. Tuesday and Tuesday night, partly cloudy. Highs in the mid-90s. Lows in the mid-70s. Wednesday and Wednesday night, partly cloudy. A slight chance of showers and thunderstorms. Highs in the lower 90s. Lows in the lower 70s. For more detailed weather, water, and climate information, please visit our website at weather.gov/Atlanta. The current time is 10:31 a.m. Eastern Daylight Time. Here are the 10 a.m. weather observations from around the area. At Athens, it was sunny, the temperature was 84 degrees, dew point 74 degrees, relative humidity 71%, wind northwest at 7 miles an hour, pressure was 30.08 inches and rising. At Gainesville, it was sunny and 82, wind west at 8. At Winder, it was sunny, the temperature was 82. At Greensboro, it was sunny and 84, wind northwest at 7. At Jefferson, it was sunny and 82, wind west at 10. At Monroe, with fog. At Albertton, it was sunny and 84, wind west at 8. At Canyon, it was sunny and 83, wind west at 3. At Clemson, it was sunny and 84, wind calm. Elsewhere across Georgia, at Atlanta it was mostly sunny and 84, wind northwest at 13. At Cartersville, the temperature was 79, wind west at 7. At Lawrenceville, it was mostly sunny and 82, wind northwest at 9. At Macon, it was sunny and 81, wind north at 8. At Rome, it was mostly sunny and 81, wind calm. At Augusta, it was sunny and 87, wind calm. At Savannah, it was partly sunny and 84, wind west at 3. Elsewhere across the region, at Chattanooga, at Savannah, it was partly sunny and 84, wind west at 3. Elsewhere across the region, at Chattanooga, it was mostly sunny and 83, wind west at 5. At Asheville, it was sunny and 79, wind north at 12. At Greenville-Spartanburg, it was sunny and 85, wind variable at 6. Here is the hazardous weather outlook. This hazardous weather outlook is for North and Central Georgia. For today and tonight, isolated to scattered thunderstorms are possible this afternoon. Any storms that form will be capable of producing gusty winds, frequent lightning, and locally heavy rainfall. And now the extended outlook for the period Friday through Wednesday, scattered to numerous afternoon thunderstorms are likely each day through Sunday. Any storms that form will be capable of producing gusty winds, frequent lightning, and locally heavy rainfall. Heat concerns will return late week as maximum heat index values are expected to rise into the triple digits. Spotter information statement, spotter activation will not be needed through tonight. Here is the official forecast from your National Weather Service for the Athens listening area. Today, sunny. A slight chance of showers and thunderstorms this afternoon. Highs in the lower 90s. West winds 10 to 15 miles an hour. Chance of rain 20%. Tonight, clear. Lows in the lower 70s. West winds up to 10 miles an hour. Friday, sunny. A chance of showers and thunderstorms in the afternoon. Highs in the mid-90s. Northwest winds 5 to 15 miles an hour. Chance of rain 30%. Friday night, mostly clear.

a slight chance of showers and thunderstorms in the evening. Lows in the lower 70s. Light west winds. And now the extended forecast. Saturday and Saturday night, mostly clear. A chance of showers and thunderstorms. Highs in the lower 90s. Lows in the lower 70s. Sunday and Sunday night, partly cloudy. A chance of showers and thunderstorms. Highs in the lower 90s. Lows in the lower 70s. Monday and Monday night, mostly clear. Highs in the lower 90s. Lows in the lower 70s. Tuesday and Tuesday night, partly cloudy. Highs in the mid-90s. Lows in the mid-70s. Wednesday and Wednesday night, partly cloudy. A slight chance of showers and thunderstorms. Highs in the lower 90s. Lows in the lower 70s. For more detailed weather, water, and climate information, please visit our website at weather.gov/Atlanta. The current time is 10:36 a.m. Eastern Daylight Time. Here are the 10 a.m. weather observations from around the area. At Athens, it was sunny, the temperature was 84 degrees, dew point 74 degrees, relative humidity 71%, wind northwest at 7 miles an hour, pressure was 30.08 inches and rising. At Gainesville, it was sunny and 82, wind west at 8. At Winder, it was sunny, the temperature was 82. At Greensboro, it was sunny and 84, wind northwest at 7. At Jefferson, it was sunny and 82, wind west at 10. At Monroe, with fog. At Albertton, it was sunny and 84, wind west at 8. At Canyon, it was sunny and 83, wind west at 3. At Clemson, it was sunny and 84, wind calm. Elsewhere across Georgia, at Atlanta it was mostly sunny and 84, wind northwest at 13. At Cartersville, the temperature was 79, wind west at 7. At Lawrenceville, it was mostly sunny and 82, wind northwest at 9. At Macon, it was sunny and 81, wind north at 8. At Rome, it was mostly sunny and 81, wind calm. At Augusta, it was sunny and 87, wind calm. At Savannah, it was partly sunny and 84, wind west at 3. Elsewhere across the region, at Chattanooga, it was mostly sunny and 83, wind west at 5. At Asheville, it was sunny and 79, wind north at 12. At Greenville-Spartanburg, it was sunny and 85, wind variable at 6. Here is the hazardous weather outlook. This hazardous weather outlook is for North and Central Georgia. For today and tonight, isolated to scattered thunderstorms are possible this afternoon. Any storms that form will be capable of producing gusty winds, frequent lightning, and locally heavy rainfall. And now the extended outlook for the period Friday through Wednesday, scattered to numerous afternoon thunderstorms are likely each day through Sunday. Any storms that form will be capable of producing gusty winds, frequent lightning, and locally heavy rainfall. Heat concerns will return late week as maximum heat index values are expected to rise into the triple digits. Spotter information statement, spotter activation will not be needed through tonight. Here is the official forecast from your National Weather Service for the Athens listening area. Today, sunny. A slight chance of showers and thunderstorms this afternoon. Highs in the lower 90s. West winds 10 to 15 miles an hour. Chance of rain 20%. Tonight, clear. Lows in the lower 70s. West winds up to 10 miles an hour. Friday, sunny. A chance of showers and thunderstorms in the afternoon. Highs in the mid-90s. Northwest winds 5 to 15 miles an hour. Chance of rain 30%. Friday night, mostly clear. A slight chance of showers and thunderstorms in the evening. Lows in the lower 70s. Light west winds. And now the extended forecast.
Saturday and Saturday night, mostly clear. A chance of showers and thunderstorms. Highs in the lower 90s. Lows in the lower 70s. Sunday and Sunday night, partly cloudy. A chance of showers and thunderstorms. Highs in the lower 90s. Lows in the lower 70s. Monday and Monday night, mostly clear. Highs in the lower 90s. Lows in the lower 70s. Tuesday and Tuesday night, partly cloudy. Highs in the mid-90s. Lows in the mid-70s. Wednesday and Wednesday night, partly cloudy. A slight chance of showers and thunderstorms. Highs in the lower 90s. Lows in the lower 70s. For more detailed weather, water, and climate information, please visit our website at weather.gov/Atlanta. 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The current time is 10:41 a.m. Eastern Daylight Time. Here are the 10 a.m. weather observations from around the area. At Athens, it was sunny, the temperature was 84 degrees, dew point 74 degrees, relative humidity 71%, wind northwest at 7 miles an hour, pressure was 30.08 inches and rising. At Gainesville, it was sunny and 82, wind west at 8. At Winder, it was sunny, the temperature was 82. At Greensboro, it was sunny and 84, wind northwest at 7. At Jefferson, it was sunny and 82, wind west at 10. At Monroe, with fog. At Albertton, it was sunny and 84, wind west at 8. At Canyon, it was sunny and 83, wind west at 3. At Clemson, it was sunny and 84, wind calm. Elsewhere across Georgia, at Atlanta it was mostly sunny and 84, wind northwest at 13. At Cartersville, the temperature was 79, wind west at 7. At Lawrenceville, it was mostly sunny and 82, wind northwest at 9. At Macon, it was sunny and 81, wind north at 8. At Rome, it was mostly sunny and 81, wind calm. At Augusta, it was sunny and 87, wind calm. At Savannah, it was partly sunny and 84, wind west at 3. Elsewhere across the region, at Chattanooga, it was mostly sunny and 83, wind west at 5. At Asheville, it was sunny and 79, wind north at 12. At Greenville-Spartanburg, it was sunny and 85, wind variable at 6. Here is the hazardous weather outlook. This hazardous weather outlook is for North and Central Georgia. For today and tonight, isolated to scattered thunderstorms are possible this afternoon. Any storms that form will be capable of producing gusty winds, frequent lightning, and locally heavy rainfall. And now the extended outlook for the period Friday through Wednesday, scattered to numerous afternoon thunderstorms are likely each day through Sunday. Any storms that form will be capable of producing gusty winds, frequent lightning, and locally heavy rainfall. Heat concerns will return late week as maximum heat index values are expected to rise into the triple digits. Spotter information statement, spotter activation will not be needed through tonight. Here is the official forecast from your National Weather Service for the Athens listening area. Today, sunny. A slight chance of showers and thunderstorms this afternoon. Highs in the lower 90s. West winds 10 to 15 miles an hour.
chance of rain 20%.

tonight, clear. Lows in the lower 70s. West winds up to 10 miles an hour. Friday, sunny. A chance of showers and thunderstorms in the afternoon. Highs in the mid-90s. Northwest winds 5 to 15 miles an hour. Chance of rain 30%. Friday night, mostly clear. A slight chance of showers and thunderstorms in the evening. Lows in the lower 70s. Light west winds. And now the extended forecast. Saturday and Saturday night, mostly clear. A chance of showers and thunderstorms. Highs in the lower 90s. Lows in the lower 70s. Sunday and Sunday night, partly cloudy. A chance of showers and thunderstorms. Highs in the lower 90s. Lows in the lower 70s. Monday and Monday night, mostly clear. Highs in the lower 90s. Lows in the lower 70s. Tuesday and Tuesday night, partly cloudy. Highs in the mid-90s. Lows in the mid-70s. Wednesday and Wednesday night, partly cloudy. A slight chance of showers and thunderstorms. Highs in the lower 90s. Lows in the lower 70s. For more detailed weather, water, and climate information, please visit our website at weather.gov/Atlanta. The current time is 10:46 a.m. Eastern Daylight Time. Here are the 10 a.m. weather observations from around the area. At Athens, it was sunny, the temperature was 84 degrees, dew point 74 degrees, relative humidity 71%, wind northwest at 7 miles an hour, pressure was 30.08 inches and rising. At Gainesville, it was sunny and 82, wind west at 8. At Winder, it was sunny, the temperature was 82. At Greensboro, it was sunny and 84, wind northwest at 7. At Jefferson, it was sunny and 82, wind west at 10. At Monroe, with fog. At Albertton, it was sunny and 84, wind west at 8. At Canyon, it was sunny and 83, wind west at 3. At Clemson, it was sunny and 84, wind calm. Elsewhere across Georgia, at Atlanta it was mostly sunny and 84, wind northwest at 13. At Cartersville, the temperature was 79, wind west at 7. At Lawrenceville, it was mostly sunny and 82, wind northwest at 9. At Macon, it was sunny and 81, wind north at 8. At Rome, it was mostly sunny and 81, wind calm. At Augusta, it was sunny and 87, wind calm. At Savannah, it was partly sunny and 84, wind west at 3. Elsewhere across the region, at Chattanooga, it was mostly sunny and 83, wind west at 5. At Asheville, it was sunny and 79, wind north at 12. At Greenville-Spartanburg, it was sunny and 85, wind variable at 6. Here is the hazardous weather outlook. This hazardous weather outlook is for North and Central Georgia. For today and tonight, isolated to scattered thunderstorms are possible this afternoon. Any storms that form will be capable of producing gusty winds, frequent lightning, and locally heavy rainfall. And now the extended outlook for the period Friday through Wednesday, scattered to numerous afternoon thunderstorms are likely each day through Sunday. Any storms that form will be capable of producing gusty winds, frequent lightning, and locally heavy rainfall. Heat concerns will return late week as maximum heat index values are expected to rise into the triple digits. Spotter information statement, spotter activation will not be needed through tonight. Here is the official forecast from your National Weather Service for the Athens listening area. Today, sunny. A slight chance of showers and thunderstorms this afternoon. Highs in the lower 90s. West winds 10 to 15 miles an hour. Chance of rain 20%. Tonight, clear. Lows in the lower 70s. West winds up to 10 miles an hour. Friday, sunny. A chance of showers.

and thunderstorms in the afternoon. Highs in the mid-90s. Northwest winds 5 to 15 miles an hour. Chance of rain 30%. Friday night, mostly clear. A slight chance of showers and thunderstorms in the evening. Lows in the lower 70s. Light west winds. And now the extended forecast. Saturday and Saturday night, mostly clear. A chance of showers and thunderstorms. Highs in the lower 90s. Lows in the lower 70s. Sunday and Sunday night, partly cloudy. A chance of showers and thunderstorms. Highs in the lower 90s. Lows in the lower 70s. Monday and Monday night, mostly clear. Highs in the lower 90s. Lows in the lower 70s. Tuesday and Tuesday night, partly cloudy. Highs in the mid-90s. Lows in the mid-70s. Wednesday and Wednesday night, partly cloudy. A slight chance of showers and thunderstorms. Highs in the lower 90s. Lows in the lower 70s. For more detailed weather, water, and climate information, please visit our website at weather.gov/Atlanta. The current time is 10:51 a.m. Eastern Daylight Time. Here are the 10 a.m. weather observations from around the area. At Athens, it was sunny, the temperature was 84 degrees, dew point 74 degrees, relative humidity 71%, wind northwest at 7 miles an hour, pressure was 30.08 inches and rising. At Gainesville, it was sunny and 82, wind west at 8. At Winder, it was sunny, the temperature was 82. At Greensboro, it was sunny and 84, wind northwest at 7. At Jefferson, it was sunny and 82, wind west at 10. At Monroe, with fog. At Albertton, it was sunny and 84, wind west at 8. At Canyon, it was sunny and 83, wind west at 3. At Clemson, it was sunny and 84, wind calm. Elsewhere across Georgia, at Atlanta it was mostly sunny and 84, wind northwest at 13. At Cartersville, the temperature was 79, wind west at 7. At Lawrenceville, it was mostly sunny and 82, wind northwest at 9. At Macon, it was sunny and 81, wind north at 8. At Rome, it was mostly sunny and 81, wind calm. At Augusta, it was sunny and 87, wind calm. At Savannah, it was partly sunny and 84, wind west at 3. Elsewhere across the region, at Chattanooga, it was mostly sunny and 83, wind west at 5. At Asheville, it was sunny and 79, wind north at 12. At Greenville-Spartanburg, it was sunny and 85, wind variable at 6. Here is the hazardous weather outlook. This hazardous weather outlook is for North and Central Georgia. For today and tonight, isolated to scattered thunderstorms are possible this afternoon. Any storms that form will be capable of producing gusty winds, frequent lightning, and locally heavy rainfall. And now the extended outlook for the period Friday through Wednesday, scattered to numerous afternoon thunderstorms are likely each day through Sunday. Any storms that form will be capable of producing gusty winds, frequent lightning, and locally heavy rainfall. Heat concerns will return late week as maximum heat index values are expected to rise into the triple digits. Spotter information statement, spotter activation will not be needed through tonight. Here is the official forecast from your National Weather Service for the Athens listening area. Today, sunny. A slight chance of showers and thunderstorms this afternoon. Highs in the lower 90s. West winds 10 to 15 miles an hour. Chance of rain 20%. Tonight, clear. Lows in the lower 70s. West winds up to 10 miles an hour. Friday, sunny. A chance of showers and thunderstorms in the afternoon. Highs in the mid-90s. Northwest winds 5 to 15 miles an hour. Chance of rain 30%. Friday night.

mostly clear. A slight chance of showers and thunderstorms in the evening. Lows in the lower 70s. Light west winds. And now the extended forecast. Saturday and Saturday night, mostly clear. A chance of showers and thunderstorms. Highs in the lower 90s. Lows in the lower 70s. Sunday and Sunday night, partly cloudy. A chance of showers and thunderstorms. Highs in the lower 90s. Lows in the lower 70s. Monday and Monday night, mostly clear. Highs in the lower 90s. Lows in the lower 70s. Tuesday and Tuesday night, partly cloudy. Highs in the mid-90s. Lows in the mid-70s. Wednesday and Wednesday night, partly cloudy. A slight chance of showers and thunderstorms. Highs in the lower 90s. Lows in the lower 70s. For more detailed weather, water, and climate information, please visit our website at weather.gov/Atlanta. The current time is 10:56 a.m. Eastern Daylight Time. Here are the 10 a.m. weather observations from around the area. At Athens, it was sunny, the temperature was 84 degrees, dew point 74 degrees, relative humidity 71%, wind northwest at 7 miles an hour, pressure was 30.08 inches and rising. At Gainesville, it was sunny and 82, wind west at 8. At Winder, it was sunny, the temperature was 82. At Greensboro, it was sunny and 84, wind northwest at 7. At Jefferson, it was sunny and 82, wind west at 10. At Monroe, with fog. At Albertton, it was sunny and 84, wind west at 8. At Canyon, it was sunny and 83, wind west at 3. At Clemson, it was sunny and 84, wind calm. Elsewhere across Georgia, at Atlanta it was mostly sunny and 84, wind northwest at 13. At Cartersville, the temperature was 79, wind west at 7. At Lawrenceville, it was mostly sunny and 82, wind northwest at 9. At Macon, it was sunny and 81, wind north at 8. At Rome, it was mostly sunny and 81, wind calm. At Augusta, it was sunny and 87, wind calm. At Savannah, it was partly sunny and 84, wind west at 3. Elsewhere across the region, at Chattanooga, it was mostly sunny and 83, wind west at 5. At Asheville, it was sunny and 79, wind north at 12. At Greenville-Spartanburg, it was sunny and 85, wind variable at 6. Here is the hazardous weather outlook. This hazardous weather outlook is for North and Central Georgia. For today and tonight, isolated to scattered thunderstorms are possible this afternoon. Any storms that form will be capable of producing gusty winds, frequent lightning, and locally heavy rainfall. And now the extended outlook for the period Friday through Wednesday, scattered to numerous afternoon thunderstorms are likely each day through Sunday. Any storms that form will be capable of producing gusty winds, frequent lightning, and locally heavy rainfall. Heat concerns will return late week as maximum heat index values are expected to rise into the triple digits. Spotter information statement, spotter activation will not be needed through tonight. Here is the official forecast from your National Weather Service for the Athens listening area. Today, sunny. A slight chance of showers and thunderstorms this afternoon. Highs in the lower 90s. West winds 10 to 15 miles an hour. Chance of rain 20%. Tonight, clear. Lows in the lower 70s. West winds up to 10 miles an hour. Friday, sunny. A chance of showers and thunderstorms in the afternoon. Highs in the mid-90s. Northwest winds 5 to 15 miles an hour. Chance of rain 30%. Friday night, mostly clear. A slight chance of showers and thunderstorms in the evening. Lows in the lower 70s. Light west winds. And now the extended

forecast. Saturday and Saturday night, mostly clear. A chance of showers and thunderstorms. Highs in the lower 90s. Lows in the lower 70s. Sunday and Sunday night, partly cloudy. A chance of showers and thunderstorms. Highs in the lower 90s. Lows in the lower 70s. Monday and Monday night, mostly clear. Highs in the lower 90s. Lows in the lower 70s. Tuesday and Tuesday night, partly cloudy. Highs in the mid-90s. Lows in the mid-70s. Wednesday and Wednesday night, partly cloudy. A slight chance of showers and thunderstorms. Highs in the lower 90s. Lows in the lower 70s. For more detailed weather, water, and climate information, please visit our website at weather.gov/Atlanta. The current time is 11:01 a.m. Eastern Daylight Time. Here are the 10 a.m. weather observations from around the area. At Athens, it was sunny, the temperature was 84 degrees, dew point 74 degrees, relative humidity 71%, wind northwest at 7 miles an hour, pressure was 30.08 inches and rising. At Gainesville, it was sunny and 82, wind west at 8. At Winder, it was sunny, the temperature was 82. At Greensboro, it was sunny and 84, wind northwest at 7. At Jefferson, it was sunny and 82, wind west at 10. At Monroe, with fog. At Albertton, it was sunny and 84, wind west at 8. At Canyon, it was sunny and 83, wind west at 3. At Clemson, it was sunny and 84, wind calm. Elsewhere across Georgia, at Atlanta it was mostly sunny and 84, wind northwest at 13. At Cartersville, the temperature was 79, wind west at 7. At Lawrenceville, it was mostly sunny and 82, wind northwest at 9. At Macon, it was sunny and 81, wind north at 8. At Rome, it was mostly sunny and 81, wind calm. At Augusta, it was sunny and 87, wind calm. At Savannah, it was partly sunny and 84, wind west at 3. Elsewhere across the region, at Chattanooga, it was mostly sunny and 83, wind west at 5. At Asheville, it was sunny and 79, wind north at 12. At Greenville-Spartanburg, it was sunny and 85, wind variable at 6. Here is the hazardous weather outlook. This hazardous weather outlook is for North and Central Georgia. For today and tonight, isolated to scattered thunderstorms are possible this afternoon. Any storms that form will be capable of producing gusty winds, frequent lightning, and locally heavy rainfall. And now the extended outlook for the period Friday through Wednesday, scattered to numerous afternoon thunderstorms are likely each day through Sunday. Any storms that form will be capable of producing gusty winds, frequent lightning, and locally heavy rainfall. Heat concerns will return late week as maximum heat index values are expected to rise into the triple digits. Spotter information statement, spotter activation will not be needed through tonight. Here is the official forecast from your National Weather Service for the Athens listening area. Today, sunny. A slight chance of showers and thunderstorms this afternoon. Highs in the lower 90s. West winds 10 to 15 miles an hour. Chance of rain 20%. Tonight, clear. Lows in the lower 70s. West winds up to 10 miles an hour. Friday, sunny. A chance of showers and thunderstorms in the afternoon. Highs in the mid-90s. Northwest winds 5 to 15 miles an hour. Chance of rain 30%. Friday night, mostly clear. A slight chance of showers and thunderstorms in the evening. Lows in the lower 70s. Light west winds. And now the extended forecast. Saturday and Saturday night, mostly clear. A chance of showers and thunderstorms. Highs in the lower 90s. Lows in the lower 70s.

Sunday and Sunday night, partly cloudy. A chance of showers and thunderstorms. Highs in the lower 90s. Lows in the lower 70s. Monday and Monday night, mostly clear. Highs in the lower 90s. Lows in the lower 70s. Tuesday and Tuesday night, partly cloudy. Highs in the mid-90s. Lows in the mid-70s. Wednesday and Wednesday night, partly cloudy. A slight chance of showers and thunderstorms. Highs in the lower 90s. Lows in the lower 70s. For more detailed weather, water, and climate information, please visit our website at weather.gov/Atlanta. The current time is 11:05 a.m. Eastern Daylight Time. Here are the 11 a.m. weather observations from around the area. At Athens, it was sunny, the temperature was 87 degrees, dew point 74 degrees, relative humidity 64%, with a heat index of 95, wind variable at 6 miles an hour, pressure was 30.08 inches and steady. At Gainesville, it was sunny and 84, wind west at 10. At Winder, it was sunny, the temperature was 86. At Greensboro, it was sunny and 86, wind variable at 6. At Jefferson, it was sunny and 85, wind west at 7. At Monroe, with fog. At Albertton, it was sunny and 87, wind west at 8. At Canyon, it was sunny and 87, wind north at 3. At Clemson, it was sunny and 87, wind north at 3. Elsewhere across Georgia, at Atlanta it was mostly sunny and 86, wind northwest at 13. At Cartersville, the temperature was 82, wind west at 6. At Lawrenceville, it was mostly sunny and 84, wind west at 8. At Macon, it was sunny and 86, wind northwest at 8. At Rome, it was mostly sunny and 84, wind west at 9. At Augusta, it was mostly sunny and 89, wind calm. At Savannah, it was partly sunny and 87, wind northeast at 3. Elsewhere across the region, at Chattanooga, it was mostly sunny and 87, wind calm. At Asheville, it was sunny and 83, wind north at 12 gusting to 22. At Greenville-Spartanburg, it was sunny and 87, wind northeast at 6. Here is the hazardous weather outlook. This hazardous weather outlook is for north and central Georgia. For today and tonight, isolated to scattered thunderstorms are possible this afternoon. Any storms that form will be capable of producing gusty winds, frequent lightning, and locally heavy rainfall. And now the extended outlook for the period Friday through Wednesday, scattered to numerous afternoon thunderstorms are likely each day through Sunday. Any storms that form will be capable of producing gusty winds, frequent lightning, and locally heavy rainfall. Heat concerns will return late week as maximum heat index values are expected to rise into the triple digits. Spotter information statement, spotter activation will not be needed through tonight. Here is the official forecast from your National Weather Service for the Athens listening area. Today, sunny. A slight chance of showers and thunderstorms this afternoon. Highs in the lower 90s. West winds 10 to 15 miles an hour. Chance of rain 20%. Tonight, clear. Lows in the lower 70s. West winds up to 10 miles an hour. Friday, sunny. A chance of showers and thunderstorms in the afternoon. Highs in the mid-90s. Northwest winds 5 to 15 miles an hour. Chance of rain 30%. Friday night, mostly clear. A slight chance of showers and thunderstorms in the evening. Lows in the lower 70s. Light west winds. And now the extended forecast. Saturday and Saturday night, mostly clear. A chance of showers and thunderstorms. Highs in the lower 90s. Lows in the lower 70s. Sunday and Sunday night, partly cloudy. A chance of showers and thunderstorms.

11:10 a.m. Eastern Daylight Time. Here are the 11 a.m. weather observations from around the area. At Athens, it was sunny, the temperature was 87 degrees, dew point 74 degrees, relative humidity 64%, with a heat index of 95, wind variable at 6 miles an hour, pressure was 30.08 inches and steady. At Gainesville, it was sunny and 84, wind west at 10. At Winder, it was sunny, the temperature was 86. At Greensboro, it was sunny and 86, wind variable at 6. At Jefferson, it was sunny and 85, wind west at 7. At Monroe, with fog. At Albertton, it was sunny and 87, wind west at 8. At Canyon, it was sunny and 87, wind north at 3. At Clemson, it was sunny and 87, wind north at 3. Elsewhere across Georgia, at Atlanta it was mostly sunny and 86, wind northwest at 13. At Cartersville, the temperature was 82, wind west at 6. At Lawrenceville, it was mostly sunny and 84, wind west at 8. At Macon, it was sunny and 86, wind northwest at 8. At Rome, it was mostly sunny and 84, wind west at 9. At Augusta, it was mostly sunny and 89, wind calm. At Savannah, it was partly sunny and 87, wind northeast at 3. Elsewhere across the region, at Chattanooga, it was mostly sunny and 87, wind calm. At Asheville, it was sunny and 83, wind north at 12 gusting to 22. At Greenville-Spartanburg, it was sunny and 87, wind northeast at 6. Here are the 11 a.m. weather observations from around the area. At Athens, it was sunny, the temperature was 87 degrees, dew point 74 degrees, relative humidity 64%, with a heat index of 95, wind variable at 6 miles an hour, pressure was 30.08 inches and steady. At Gainesville, it was sunny and 84, wind west at 10. At Winder, it was sunny, the temperature was 86. At Greensboro, it was sunny and 86, wind variable at 6. At Jefferson, it was sunny and 85, wind west at 7. At Monroe, with fog. At Albertton, it was sunny and 87, wind west at 8. At Canyon, it was sunny and 87, wind north at 3. At Clemson, it was sunny and 87, wind north at 3. Elsewhere across Georgia, at Atlanta it was mostly sunny and 86, wind northwest at 13. At Cartersville, the temperature was 82, wind west at 6. At Lawrenceville, it was mostly sunny and 84, wind west at 8. At Macon, it was mostly sunny and 86, wind northwest at 8. At Rome, it was mostly sunny and 84, wind west at 9. At Augusta, it was mostly sunny and 89, wind calm. At Savannah, it was partly sunny and 87, wind northeast at 3. Elsewhere across the region, at Chattanooga, it was mostly sunny and 87, wind calm. At Asheville, it was sunny and 83, wind north at 12 gusting to 22. At Greenville-Spartanburg, it was sunny and 87, wind northeast at 6. Here is the hazardous weather outlook. This hazardous weather outlook is for north and central Georgia. For today and tonight, isolated to scattered thunderstorms are possible this afternoon. Any storms that form will be capable of producing gusty winds, frequent lightning, and locally heavy rainfall. And now the extended outlook for the period Friday through Wednesday, scattered to numerous afternoon thunderstorms are likely each day through Sunday. Any storms that form will be capable of producing gusty winds, frequent lightning, and locally heavy rainfall. Heat concerns will return late week as maximum heat index values are expected to rise into the triple digits. Spotter information statement, spotter activation will not be needed through tonight. Here is the official forecast from your National Weather Service for the Athens listening area. Today,

Sunny. A slight chance of showers and thunderstorms this afternoon. Highs in the lower 90s. West winds 10 to 15 miles an hour. Chance of rain 20%. Tonight, clear. Lows in the lower 70s. West winds up to 10 miles an hour. Friday, sunny. A chance of showers and thunderstorms in the afternoon. Highs in the mid-90s. Northwest winds 5 to 15 miles an hour. Chance of rain 30%. Friday night, mostly clear. A slight chance of showers and thunderstorms in the evening. Lows in the lower 70s. Light west winds. And now the extended forecast. Saturday and Saturday night, mostly clear. A chance of showers and thunderstorms. Highs in the lower 90s. Lows in the lower 70s. Sunday and Sunday night, partly cloudy. A chance of showers and thunderstorms. Highs in the lower 90s. Lows in the lower 70s. Monday and Monday night, mostly clear. Highs in the lower 90s. Lows in the lower 70s. Tuesday and Tuesday night, partly cloudy. Highs in the mid-90s. Lows in the mid-70s. Wednesday and Wednesday night, partly cloudy. A slight chance of showers and thunderstorms. Highs in the lower 90s. Lows in the lower 70s. For more detailed weather, water, and climate information, please visit our website at weather.gov/Atlanta. The current time is 11:17 a.m. Eastern Daylight Time. Here are the 11 a.m. weather observations from around the area. At Athens, it was sunny, the temperature was 87 degrees, dew point 74 degrees, relative humidity 64%, with a heat index of 95, wind variable at 6 miles an hour, pressure was 30.08 inches and steady. At Gainesville, it was sunny and 84, wind west at 10. At Winder, it was sunny, the temperature was 86. At Greensboro, it was sunny and 86, wind variable at 6. At Jefferson, it was sunny and 85, wind west at 7. At Monroe, with fog. At Albertton, it was sunny and 87, wind west at 8. At Canyon, it was sunny and 87, wind north at 3. At Clemson, it was sunny and 87, wind north at 3. Elsewhere across Georgia, at Atlanta it was mostly sunny and 86, wind northwest at 13. At Cartersville, the temperature was 82, wind west at 6. At Lawrenceville, it was mostly sunny and 84, wind west at 8. At Macon, it was mostly sunny and 86, wind northwest at 8. At Rome, it was mostly sunny and 84, wind west at 9. At Augusta, it was mostly sunny and 89, wind calm. At Savannah, it was partly sunny and 87, wind northeast at 3. Elsewhere across the region, at Chattanooga, it was mostly sunny and 87, wind calm. At Asheville, it was sunny and 83, wind north at 12 gusting to 22. At Greenville-Spartanburg, it was sunny and 87, wind northeast at 6. Here is the hazardous weather outlook. This hazardous weather outlook is for North and Central Georgia. For today and tonight, isolated to scattered thunderstorms are possible this afternoon. Any storms that form will be capable of producing gusty winds, frequent lightning, and locally heavy rainfall. And now the extended outlook for the period Friday through Wednesday, scattered to numerous afternoon thunderstorms are likely each day through Sunday. Any storms that form will be capable of producing gusty winds, frequent lightning, and locally heavy rainfall. Heat concerns will return late week as maximum heat index values are expected to rise into the triple digits. Spotter information statement, spotter activation will not be needed through tonight. Here is the official forecast from your National Weather Service for the Athens listening area. Today, sunny. A slight chance of showers and thunderstorms this afternoon. Highs in the low

90s. West winds 10 to 15 miles an hour. Chance of rain 20%. Tonight, clear. Lows in the lower 70s. West winds up to 10 miles an hour. Friday, sunny. A chance of showers and thunderstorms in the afternoon. Highs in the mid-90s. Northwest winds 5 to 15 miles an hour. Chance of rain 30%. Friday night, mostly clear. A slight chance of showers and thunderstorms in the evening. Lows in the lower 70s. Light west winds. And now the extended forecast. Saturday and Saturday night, mostly clear. A chance of showers and thunderstorms. Highs in the lower 90s. Lows in the lower 70s. Sunday and Sunday night, partly cloudy. A chance of showers and thunderstorms. Highs in the lower 90s. Lows in the lower 70s. Monday and Monday night, mostly clear. Highs in the lower 90s. Lows in the lower 70s. Tuesday and Tuesday night, partly cloudy. Highs in the mid-90s. Lows in the mid-70s. Wednesday and Wednesday night, partly cloudy. A slight chance of showers and thunderstorms. Highs in the lower 90s. Lows in the lower 70s. For more detailed weather, water, and climate information, please visit our website at weather.gov/Atlanta. The current time is 11:22 a.m. Eastern Daylight Time. Here are the 11 a.m. weather observations from around the area. At Athens, it was sunny, the temperature was 87 degrees, dew point 74 degrees, relative humidity 64%, with a heat index of 95, wind variable at 6 miles an hour, pressure was 30.08 inches and steady. At Gainesville, it was sunny and 84, wind west at 10. At Winder, it was sunny, the temperature was 86. At Greensboro, it was sunny and 86, wind variable at 6. At Jefferson, it was sunny and 85, wind west at 7. At Monroe, with fog. At Albertton, it was sunny and 87, wind west at 8. At Canyon, it was sunny and 87, wind north at 3. At Clemson, it was sunny and 87, wind north at 3. Elsewhere across Georgia, at Atlanta it was mostly sunny and 86, wind northwest at 13. At Cartersville, the temperature was 82, wind west at 6. At Lawrenceville, it was mostly sunny and 84, wind west at 8. At Macon, it was mostly sunny and 86, wind northwest at 8. At Rome, it was mostly sunny and 84, wind west at 9. At Augusta, it was mostly sunny and 89, wind calm. At Savannah, it was partly sunny and 87, wind northeast at 3. Elsewhere across the region, at Chattanooga, it was mostly sunny and 87, wind calm. At Asheville, it was sunny and 83, wind north at 12 gusting to 22. At Greenville-Spartanburg, it was sunny and 87, wind northeast at 6. Here is the hazardous weather outlook. This hazardous weather outlook is for north and central Georgia. For today and tonight, isolated to scattered thunderstorms are possible this afternoon. Any storms that form will be capable of producing gusty winds, frequent lightning, and locally heavy rainfall. And now the extended outlook for the period Friday through Wednesday, scattered to numerous afternoon thunderstorms are likely each day through Sunday. Any storms that form will be capable of producing gusty winds, frequent lightning, and locally heavy rainfall. Heat concerns will return late week as maximum heat index values are expected to rise into the triple digits. Spotter information statement, spotter activation will not be needed through tonight. Here is the official forecast from your National Weather Service for the Athens listening area. Today, sunny. A slight chance of showers and thunderstorms this afternoon. Highs in the lower 90s. West winds 10 to 15 miles an hour. Chance of rain 20%.

Good. Tonight, clear. Lows in the lower 70s. West winds up to 10 miles an hour. Friday, sunny. A chance of showers and thunderstorms in the afternoon. Highs in the mid-90s. Northwest winds 5 to 15 miles an hour. Chance of rain 30%. Friday night, mostly clear. A slight chance of showers and thunderstorms in the evening. Lows in the lower 70s. Light west winds. And now the extended forecast. Saturday and Saturday night, mostly clear. A chance of showers and thunderstorms. Highs in the lower 90s. Lows in the lower 70s. Sunday and Sunday night, partly cloudy. A chance of showers and thunderstorms. Highs in the lower 90s. Lows in the lower 70s. Monday and Monday night, mostly clear. Highs in the lower 90s. Lows in the lower 70s. Tuesday and Tuesday night, partly cloudy. Highs in the mid-90s. Lows in the mid-70s. Wednesday and Wednesday night, partly cloudy. A slight chance of showers and thunderstorms. Highs in the lower 90s. Lows in the lower 70s. For more detailed weather, water, and climate information, please visit our website at weather.gov/Atlanta. The current time is 11:27 a.m. Eastern Daylight Time. Here are the 11 a.m. weather observations from around the area. At Athens, it was sunny, the temperature was 87 degrees, dew point 74 degrees, relative humidity 64%, with a heat index of 95, wind variable at 6 miles an hour, pressure was 30.08 inches and steady. At Gainesville, it was sunny and 84, wind west at 10. At Winder, it was sunny, the temperature was 86. At Greensboro, it was sunny and 86, wind variable at 6. At Jefferson, it was sunny and 85, wind west at 7. At Monroe, with fog. At Albertton, it was sunny and 87, wind west at 8. At Canyon, it was sunny and 87, wind north at 3. At Clemson, it was sunny and 87, wind north at 3. Elsewhere across Georgia, at Atlanta it was mostly sunny and 86, wind northwest at 13. At Cartersville, the temperature was 82, wind west at 6. At Lawrenceville, it was mostly sunny and 84, wind west at 8. At Macon, it was mostly sunny and 86, wind northwest at 8. At Rome, it was mostly sunny and 84, wind west at 9. At Augusta, it was mostly sunny and 89, wind calm. At Savannah, it was partly sunny and 87, wind northeast at 3. Elsewhere across the region, at Chattanooga, it was mostly sunny and 87, wind calm. At Asheville, it was sunny and 83, wind north at 12 gusting to 22. At Greenville-Spartanburg, it was sunny and 87, wind northeast at 6. Here is the hazardous weather outlook. This hazardous weather outlook is for North and Central Georgia. For today and tonight, isolated to scattered thunderstorms are possible this afternoon. Any storms that form will be capable of producing gusty winds, frequent lightning, and locally heavy rainfall. And now the extended outlook for the period Friday through Wednesday, scattered to numerous afternoon thunderstorms are likely each day through Sunday. Any storms that form will be capable of producing gusty winds, frequent lightning, and locally heavy rainfall. Heat concerns will return late week as maximum heat index values are expected to rise into the triple digits. Spotter information statement, spotter activation will not be needed through tonight. Here is the official forecast from your National Weather Service for the Athens listening area. Today, sunny. A slight chance of showers and thunderstorms this afternoon. Highs in the lower 90s. West winds 10 to 15 miles an hour. Chance of rain 20%. Tonight, clear. Lows in the lower 70s.

Winds up to 10 miles an hour. Friday, sunny. A chance of showers and thunderstorms in the afternoon. Highs in the mid-90s. Northwest winds 5 to 15 miles an hour. Chance of rain 30%. Friday night, mostly clear. A slight chance of showers and thunderstorms in the evening. Lows in the lower 70s. Light west winds. And now the extended forecast. Saturday and Saturday night, mostly clear. A chance of showers and thunderstorms. Highs in the lower 90s. Lows in the lower 70s. Sunday and Sunday night, partly cloudy. A chance of showers and thunderstorms. Highs in the lower 90s. Lows in the lower 70s. Monday and Monday night, mostly clear. Highs in the lower 90s. Lows in the lower 70s. Tuesday and Tuesday night, partly cloudy. Highs in the mid-90s. Lows in the mid-70s. Wednesday and Wednesday night, partly cloudy. A slight chance of showers and thunderstorms. Highs in the lower 90s. Lows in the lower 70s. For more detailed weather, water, and climate information, please visit our website at weather.gov/Atlanta. The current time is 11:32 a.m. Eastern Daylight Time. Here are the 11 a.m. weather observations from around the area. At Athens, it was sunny, the temperature was 87 degrees, dew point 74 degrees, relative humidity 64%, with a heat index of 95, wind variable at 6 miles an hour, pressure was 30.08 inches and steady. At Gainesville, it was sunny and 84, wind west at 10. At Winder, it was sunny, the temperature was 86. At Greensboro, it was sunny and 86, wind variable at 6. At Jefferson, it was sunny and 85, wind west at 7. At Monroe, with Jefferson, it was sunny and 85, wind west at 7. At Monroe, with fog. At Albertton, it was sunny and 87, wind west at 8. At Canyon, it was sunny and 87, wind north at 3. At Clemson, it was sunny and 87, wind north at 3. Elsewhere across Georgia, at Atlanta it was mostly sunny and 86, wind northwest at 13. At Cartersville, the temperature was 82, wind west at 6. At Lawrenceville, it was mostly sunny and 84, wind west at 8. At Macon, it was mostly sunny and 86, wind northwest at 8. At Rome, it was mostly sunny and 84, wind west at 9. At Augusta, it was mostly sunny and 89, wind calm. At Savannah, it was partly sunny and 87, wind northeast at 3. Elsewhere across the region, at Chattanooga, it was mostly sunny and 87, wind calm. At Asheville, it was sunny and 83, wind north at 12 gusting to 22. At Greenville-Spartanburg, it was sunny and 87, wind northeast at 6. Here is the hazardous weather outlook. This hazardous weather outlook is for north and central Georgia. For today and tonight, isolated to scattered thunderstorms are possible this afternoon. Any storms that form will be capable of producing gusty winds, frequent lightning, and locally heavy rainfall. And now the extended outlook for the period Friday through Wednesday, scattered to numerous afternoon thunderstorms are likely each day through Sunday. Any storms that form will be capable of producing gusty winds, frequent lightning, and locally heavy rainfall. Heat concerns will return late week as maximum heat index values are expected to rise into the triple digits. Spotter information statement, spotter activation will not be needed through tonight. Here is the official forecast from your National Weather Service for the Athens listening area. Today, sunny. A slight chance of showers and thunderstorms this afternoon. Highs in the lower 90s. West winds 10 to 15 miles an hour. Chance of rain 20%. Tonight, clear. Lows in the lower 70s. West

winds up to 10 miles an hour. Friday, sunny. A chance of showers and thunderstorms in the afternoon. Highs in the mid-90s. Northwest winds 5 to 15 miles an hour. Chance of rain 30%. Friday night, mostly clear. A slight chance of showers and thunderstorms in the evening. Lows in the lower 70s. Light west winds. And now the extended forecast. Saturday and Saturday night, mostly clear. A chance of showers and thunderstorms. Highs in the lower 90s. Lows in the lower 70s. Sunday and Sunday night, partly cloudy. A chance of showers and thunderstorms. Highs in the lower 90s. Lows in the lower 70s. Monday and Monday night, mostly clear. Highs in the lower 90s. Lows in the lower 70s. Tuesday and Tuesday night, partly cloudy. Highs in the mid-90s. Lows in the mid-70s. Wednesday and Wednesday night, partly cloudy. A slight chance of showers and thunderstorms. Highs in the lower 90s. Lows in the lower 70s. For more detailed weather, water, and climate information, please visit our website at weather.gov/Atlanta. The current time is 11:37 a.m. Eastern Daylight Time. Here are the 11 a.m. weather observations from around the area. At Athens, it was sunny, the temperature was 87 degrees, dew point 74 degrees, relative humidity 64%, with a heat index of 95, wind variable at 6 miles an hour, pressure was 30.08 inches and steady. At Gainesville, it was sunny and 84, wind west at 10. At Winder, it was sunny, the temperature was 86. At Greensboro, it was sunny and 86, wind variable at 6. At Jefferson, it was sunny and 85, wind west at 7. At Monroe, with fog. At Albertton, it was sunny and 87, wind west at 8. At Canyon, it was sunny and 87, wind north at 3. At Clemson, it was sunny and 87, wind north at 3. Elsewhere across Georgia, at Atlanta it was mostly sunny and 86, wind northwest at 13. At Cartersville, the temperature was 82, wind west at 6. At Lawrenceville, it was mostly sunny and 84, wind west at 8. At Macon, it was mostly sunny and 86, wind northwest at 8. At Rome, it was mostly sunny and 84, wind west at 9. At Augusta, it was mostly sunny and 89, wind calm. At Savannah, it was partly sunny and 87, wind northeast at 3. Elsewhere across the region, at Chattanooga, it was mostly sunny and 87, wind calm. At Asheville, it was sunny and 83, wind north at 12 gusting to 22. At Greenville-Spartanburg, it was sunny and 87, wind northeast at 6. Here is the hazardous weather outlook. This hazardous weather outlook is for north and central Georgia. For today and tonight, isolated to scattered thunderstorms are possible this afternoon. Any storms that form will be capable of producing gusty winds, frequent lightning, and locally heavy rainfall. And now the extended outlook for the period Friday through Wednesday, scattered to numerous afternoon thunderstorms are likely each day through Sunday. Any storms that form will be capable of producing gusty winds, frequent lightning, and locally heavy rainfall. Heat concerns will return late week as maximum heat index values are expected to rise into the triple digits. Spotter information statement, spotter activation will not be needed through tonight. 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
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Here is the official forecast from your National Weather Service for the Athens listening area. Today, sunny. A slight chance of showers and thunderstorms this afternoon. Highs in the lower 90s. West winds 10 to 15 miles an hour. Chance of rain 20%. Tonight, clear. Lows in the lower 70s. West winds up to 10 miles an hour. Friday, sunny. A chance of showers and thunderstorms in the afternoon. Highs in the mid-90s. Northwest winds 5 to 15 miles an hour. Chance of rain 30%. Friday night, mostly clear. A slight chance of showers and thunderstorms in the evening. Lows in the lower 70s. Light west winds. And now the extended forecast. Saturday and Saturday night, mostly clear. A chance of showers and thunderstorms. Highs in the lower 90s. Lows in the lower 70s. Sunday and Sunday night, partly cloudy. A chance of showers and thunderstorms. Highs in the lower 90s. Lows in the lower 70s. Monday and Monday night, mostly clear. Highs in the lower 90s. Lows in the lower 70s. Tuesday and Tuesday night, partly cloudy. Highs in the mid-90s. Lows in the mid-70s. Wednesday and Wednesday night, partly cloudy. A slight chance of showers and thunderstorms. Highs in the lower 90s. Lows in the lower 70s. For more detailed weather, water, and climate information, please visit our website at weather.gov/Atlanta. The current time is 11:43 a.m. Eastern Daylight Time. Here are the 11 a.m. weather observations from around the area. At Athens, it was sunny, the temperature was 87 degrees, dew point 74 degrees, relative humidity 64%, with a heat index of 95, wind variable at 6 miles an hour, pressure was 30.08 inches and steady. At Gainesville, it was sunny and 84, wind west at 10. At Winder, it was sunny, the temperature was 86. At Greensboro, it was sunny and 86, wind variable at 6. At Jefferson, it was sunny and 85, wind west at 7. At Monroe, with fog. At Albertton, it was sunny and 87, wind west at 8. At Canyon, it was sunny and 87, wind north at 3. At Clemson, it was sunny and 87, wind north at 3. Elsewhere across Georgia, at Atlanta it was mostly sunny and 86, wind northwest at 13. At Cartersville, the temperature was 82, wind west at 6. At Lawrenceville, it was mostly sunny and 84, wind west at 8. At Macon, it was mostly sunny and 86, wind northwest at 8. At Rome, it was mostly sunny and 84, wind west at 9. At Augusta, it was mostly sunny and 89, wind calm. At Savannah, it was partly sunny and 87, wind northeast at 3. Elsewhere across the region, at Chattanooga, it was mostly sunny and 87, wind calm. At Asheville, it was sunny and 83, wind north at 12 gusting to 22. At Greenville-Spartanburg, it was sunny and 87, wind northeast at 6. Here is the hazardous weather outlook. This hazardous weather outlook is for North and Central Georgia. For today and tonight, isolated to scattered thunderstorms are possible this afternoon. Any storms that form will be capable of producing gusty winds, frequent lightning, and locally heavy rainfall. And now the extended outlook for the period Friday through Wednesday, scattered to numerous afternoon thunderstorms are likely each day through Sunday. Any storms that form will be capable of producing gusty winds, frequent lightning, and locally heavy rainfall.
heat concerns will return late week.

as maximum heat index values are expected to rise into the triple digits. Spotter information statement. Spotter activation will not be needed through tonight. Here is the official forecast from your National Weather Service for the Athens listening area. Today, sunny. A slight chance of showers and thunderstorms this afternoon. Highs in the lower 90s. West winds 10 to 15 miles an hour. Chance of rain 20%. Tonight, clear. Lows in the lower 70s. West winds up to 10 miles an hour. Friday, sunny. A chance of showers and thunderstorms in the afternoon. Highs in the mid-90s. Northwest winds 5 to 15 miles an hour. Chance of rain 30%. Friday night, mostly clear. A slight chance of showers and thunderstorms in the evening. Lows in the lower 70s. Light west winds. And now the extended forecast. Saturday and Saturday night, mostly clear. A chance of showers and thunderstorms. Highs in the lower 90s. Lows in the lower 70s. Sunday and Sunday night, partly cloudy. A chance of showers and thunderstorms. Highs in the lower 90s. Lows in the lower 70s. Monday and Monday night, mostly clear. Highs in the lower 90s. Lows in the lower 70s. Tuesday and Tuesday night, partly cloudy. Highs in the mid-90s. Lows in the mid-70s. Wednesday and Wednesday night, partly cloudy. A slight chance of showers and thunderstorms. Highs in the lower 90s. Lows in the lower 70s. For more detailed weather, water, and climate information, please visit our website at weather.gov/Atlanta. The current time is 11:47 a.m. Eastern Daylight Time. Here are the 11 a.m. weather observations from around the area. At Athens, it was sunny, the temperature was 87 degrees, dew point 74 degrees, relative humidity 64%, with a heat index of 95, wind variable at 6 miles an hour, pressure was 30.08 inches and steady. At Gainesville, it was sunny and 84, wind west at 10. At Winder, it was sunny, the temperature was 86. At Greensboro, it was sunny and 86, wind variable at 6. At Jefferson, it was sunny and 85, wind west at 7. At Monroe, with fog. At Albertton, it was sunny and 87, wind west at 8. At Canyon, it was sunny and 87, wind north at 3. At Clemson, it was sunny and 87, wind north at 3. Elsewhere across Georgia, at Atlanta it was mostly sunny and 86, wind northwest at 13. At Cartersville, the temperature was 82, wind west at 6. At Lawrenceville, it was mostly sunny and 84, wind west at 8. At Macon, it was mostly sunny and 86, wind northwest at 8. At Rome, it was mostly sunny and 84, wind west at 9. At Augusta, it was mostly sunny and 89, wind calm. At Savannah, it was partly sunny and 87, wind northeast at 3. Elsewhere across the region, at Chattanooga, it was mostly sunny and 87, wind calm. At Asheville, it was sunny and 83, wind north at 12 gusting to 22. At Greenville-Spartanburg, it was sunny and 87, wind northeast at 6. Here is the hazardous weather outlook. This hazardous weather outlook is for north and central Georgia. For today and tonight, isolated to scattered thunderstorms are possible this afternoon. Any storms that form will be capable of producing gusty winds, frequent lightning, and locally heavy rainfall. And now the extended outlook for the period Friday through Wednesday, scattered to numerous afternoon thunderstorms are likely each day through Sunday. Any storms that form will be capable of producing gusty winds, frequent lightning, and locally heavy rainfall. Heat concerns will return late week as maximum heat index values are expected to rise into the triple digits. Spotter information.

sunny. A slight chance of showers and thunderstorms this afternoon. Highs in the lower 90s. West winds 10 to 15 miles an hour. Chance of rain 20%. Tonight, clear. Lows in the lower 70s. West winds up to 10 miles an hour. Friday, sunny. A chance of showers and thunderstorms in the afternoon. Highs in the mid-90s. Northwest winds 5 to 15 miles an hour. Chance of rain 30%. Friday night, mostly clear. A slight chance of showers and thunderstorms in the evening. Lows in the lower 70s. Light west winds. And now the extended forecast. Saturday and Saturday night, mostly clear. A chance of showers and thunderstorms. Highs in the lower 90s. Lows in the lower 70s. Sunday and Sunday night, partly cloudy. A chance of showers and thunderstorms. Highs in the lower 90s. Lows in the lower 70s. Monday and Monday night, mostly clear. Highs in the lower 90s. Lows in the lower 70s. Tuesday and Tuesday night, partly cloudy. Highs in the mid-90s. Lows in the mid-70s. Wednesday and Wednesday night, partly cloudy. A slight chance of showers and thunderstorms. Highs in the lower 90s. Lows in the lower 70s. For more detailed weather, water, and climate information, please visit our website at weather.gov/Atlanta. The current time is 12:02 p.m. Eastern Daylight Time. Here are the 11 a.m. weather observations from around the area. At Athens, it was sunny, the temperature was 87 degrees, dew point 74 degrees, relative humidity 64%, with a heat index of 95, wind variable at 6 miles an hour, pressure was 30.08 inches and steady. At Gainesville, it was sunny and 84, wind west at 10. At Winder, it was sunny, the temperature was 86. At Greensboro, it was sunny and 86, wind variable at 6. At Jefferson, it was sunny and 85, wind west at 7. At Monroe, with fog. At Albertton, it was sunny and 87, wind west at 8. At Canyon, it was sunny and 87, wind north at 3. At Clemson, it was sunny and 87, wind north at 3. Elsewhere across Georgia, at Atlanta it was mostly sunny and 86, wind northwest at 13. At Cartersville, the temperature was 82, wind west at 6. At Lawrenceville, it was mostly sunny and 84, wind west at 8. At Macon, it was mostly sunny and 86, wind northwest at 8. At Rome, it was mostly sunny and 84, wind west at 9. At Augusta, it was mostly sunny and 89, wind calm. At Savannah, it was partly sunny and 87, wind northeast at 3. Elsewhere across the region, at Chattanooga, it was mostly sunny and 87, wind calm. At Asheville, it was sunny and 83, wind north at 12 gusting to 22. At Greenville-Spartanburg, it was sunny and 87, wind northeast at 6. Here is the hazardous weather outlook. This hazardous weather outlook is for North and Central Georgia. For today and tonight, isolated to scattered thunderstorms are possible this afternoon. Any storms that form will be capable of producing gusty winds, frequent lightning, and locally heavy rainfall. And now the extended outlook for the period Friday through Wednesday, scattered to numerous afternoon thunderstorms are likely each day through Sunday. Any storms that form will be capable of producing gusty winds, frequent lightning, and locally heavy rainfall. Heat concerns will return late week as maximum heat index values are expected to rise into the triple digits. Spotter information statement, spotter activation will not be needed through tonight. Here is the official forecast from your National Weather Service for the Athens listening area. Today, sunny. A slight chance of showers and thunderstorms this afternoon. Highs in the lower

90s. West winds 10 to 15 miles an hour. Chance of rain 20%. Tonight, clear. Lows in the lower 70s. West winds up to 10 miles an hour. Friday, sunny. A chance of showers and thunderstorms in the afternoon. Highs in the mid-90s. Northwest winds 5 to 15 miles an hour. Chance of rain 30%. Friday night, mostly clear. A slight chance of showers and thunderstorms in the evening. Lows in the lower 70s. Light west winds. And now the extended forecast. Saturday and Saturday night, mostly clear. A chance of showers and thunderstorms. Highs in the lower 90s. Lows in the lower 70s. Sunday and Sunday night, partly cloudy. A chance of showers and thunderstorms. Highs in the lower 90s. Lows in the lower 70s. Monday and Monday night, mostly clear. Highs in the lower 90s. Lows in the lower 70s. Tuesday and Tuesday night, partly cloudy. Highs in the mid-90s. Lows in the mid-70s. Wednesday and Wednesday night, partly cloudy. A slight chance of showers and thunderstorms. Highs in the lower 90s. Lows in the lower 70s. For more detailed weather, water, and climate information, please visit our website at weather.gov/Atlanta. The current time is 12:07 p.m. Eastern Daylight Time. Here are the noon weather observations from around the area. At Athens, it was sunny, the temperature was 89 degrees, dew point 74 degrees, relative humidity 60%, with a heat index of 98, wind variable at 7 miles an hour, pressure was 30.09 inches and rising. At Gainesville, it was sunny and 86, wind variable at 7 gusting to 16. At Winder, it was mostly sunny, the temperature was 86. At Greensboro, it was mostly sunny and 88, wind northwest at 6 gusting to 13. At Jefferson, it was sunny and 87, wind northwest at 8. At Monroe, with fog. At Albertton, it was sunny and 89, wind southwest at 7. At Canyon, it was sunny and 89, wind northwest at 5. At Clemson, it was sunny and 89, wind east at 6. Elsewhere across Georgia, at Atlanta it was mostly sunny and 86, wind northwest at 13. At Cartersville, the temperature was 86, wind west at 10. At Lawrenceville, it was mostly sunny and 86, wind northwest at 10. At Macon, it was mostly sunny and 86, wind northwest at 7. At Rome, it was mostly sunny and 83, wind northwest at 7. At Augusta, it was partly sunny and 90, wind north at 6. At Savannah, with thunder, it was 91, wind calm. Elsewhere across the region, at Chattanooga, it was partly sunny and 86, wind variable at 5. At Asheville, it was sunny and 84, wind north at 12 gusting to 22. At Greenville-Spartanburg, it was sunny and 89, wind north at 5. Here is the hazardous weather outlook. This hazardous weather outlook is for North and Central Georgia. For today and tonight, isolated to scattered thunderstorms are possible this afternoon. Any storms that form will be capable of producing gusty winds, frequent lightning, and locally heavy rainfall. And now the extended outlook for the period Friday through Wednesday, scattered to numerous afternoon thunderstorms are likely each day through Sunday. Any storms that form will be capable of producing gusty winds, frequent lightning, and locally heavy rainfall. Heat concerns will return late week as maximum heat index values are expected to rise into the triple digits. Spotter information statement, spotter activation will not be needed through tonight. Here is the official forecast from your National Weather Service for the Athens listening area. Today, sunny. A slight chance of showers and thunderstorms this afternoon. Highs in the lower 90s. West

Saturday and Saturday night, mostly clear. A chance of showers and thunderstorms. Highs in the lower 90s. Lows in the lower 70s. Sunday and Sunday night, partly cloudy. A chance of showers and thunderstorms. Highs in the lower 90s. Lows in the lower 70s. Monday and Monday night, mostly clear. Highs in the lower 90s. Lows in the lower 70s. Tuesday and Tuesday night, partly cloudy. Highs in the mid-90s. Lows in the mid-70s. Wednesday and Wednesday night, partly cloudy. A slight chance of showers and thunderstorms. Highs in the lower 90s. Lows in the lower 70s. For more detailed weather, water, and climate information, please visit our website at weather.gov/Atlanta. The current time is 12:12 p.m. Eastern Daylight Time. Here are the noon weather observations from around the area. At Athens, it was sunny, the temperature was 89 degrees, dew point 74 degrees, relative humidity 60%, with a heat index of 98, wind variable at 7 miles an hour, pressure was 30.09 inches and rising. At Gainesville, it was sunny and 86, wind variable at 7 gusting to 16. At Winder, it was mostly sunny, the temperature was 86. At Greensboro, it was mostly sunny and 88, wind northwest at 6 gusting to 13. At Jefferson, it was sunny and 87, wind northwest at 8. At Monroe, with fog. At Albertton, it was sunny and 89, wind southwest at 7. At Canyon, it was sunny and 89, wind northwest at 5. At Clemson, it was sunny and 89, wind east at 6. Elsewhere across Georgia, at Atlanta it was mostly sunny and 86, wind northwest at 13. At Cartersville, the temperature was 86, wind west at 10. At Lawrenceville, it was mostly sunny and 86, wind northwest at 10. At Macon, it was mostly sunny and 86, wind northwest at 7. At Rome, it was mostly sunny and 83, wind northwest at 7. At Augusta, it was partly sunny and 90, wind north at 6. At Savannah, with thunder, it was 91, wind calm. Elsewhere across the region, at Chattanooga, it was partly sunny and 86, wind variable at 5. At Asheville, it was sunny and 84, wind north at 12 gusting to 22. At Greenville-Spartanburg, it was sunny and 89, wind north at 5. Here is the hazardous weather outlook. This hazardous weather outlook is for North and Central Georgia. For today and tonight, isolated to scattered thunderstorms are possible this afternoon. Any storms that form will be capable of producing gusty winds, frequent lightning, and locally heavy rainfall. And now the extended outlook for the period Friday through Wednesday, scattered to numerous afternoon thunderstorms are likely each day through Sunday. Any storms that form will be capable of producing gusty winds, frequent lightning, and locally heavy rainfall. Heat concerns will return late week as maximum heat index values are expected to rise into the triple digits. Spotter information statement, spotter activation will not be needed through tonight. Here is the official forecast from your National Weather Service for the Athens listening area. Today, sunny. A slight chance of showers and thunderstorms this afternoon. Highs in the lower 90s. West winds 10 to 15 miles an hour. Chance of rain 20%. Tonight, clear. Lows in the lower 70s. West winds up to 10 miles an hour. Friday, sunny. A chance of showers and thunderstorms in the afternoon. Highs in the mid-90s. Northwest winds 5 to 15 miles an hour. Chance of rain 30%. Friday night, mostly clear. A slight chance of showers and thunderstorms in the evening. Lows in the lower 70s. Light west winds. And now the extended forecast. Saturday and Saturday night.

mostly clear. A chance of showers and thunderstorms. Highs in the lower 90s. Lows in the lower 70s. Sunday and Sunday night, partly cloudy. A chance of showers and thunderstorms. Highs in the lower 90s. Lows in the lower 70s. Monday and Monday night, mostly clear. Highs in the lower 90s. Lows in the lower 70s. Tuesday and Tuesday night, partly cloudy. Highs in the mid-90s. Lows in the mid-70s. Wednesday and Wednesday night, partly cloudy. A slight chance of showers and thunderstorms. Highs in the lower 90s. Lows in the lower 70s. For more detailed weather, water, and climate information, please visit our website at weather.gov/Atlanta. The current time is 12:17 p.m. Eastern Daylight Time. Here are the noon weather observations from around the area. At Athens, it was sunny, the temperature was 89 degrees, dew point 74 degrees, relative humidity 60%, with a heat index of 98, wind variable at 7 miles an hour, pressure was 30.09 inches and rising. At Gainesville, it was sunny and 86, wind variable at 7 gusting to 16. At Winder, it was mostly sunny, the temperature was 86. At Greensboro, it was mostly sunny and 88, wind northwest at 6 gusting to 13. At Jefferson, it was sunny and 87, wind northwest at 8. At Monroe, with fog. At Albertton, it was sunny and 89, wind southwest at 7. At Canyon, it was sunny and 89, wind northwest at 5. At Clemson, it was sunny and 89, wind east at 6. Elsewhere across Georgia, at Atlanta it was mostly sunny and 86, wind northwest at 13. At Cartersville, the temperature was 86, wind west at 10. At Lawrenceville, it was mostly sunny and 86, wind northwest at 10. At Macon, it was mostly sunny and 86, wind northwest at 7. At Rome, it was mostly sunny and 83, wind northwest at 7. At Augusta, it was partly sunny and 90, wind north at 6. At Savannah, with thunder, it was 91, wind calm. Elsewhere across the region, at Chattanooga, it was partly sunny and 86, wind variable at 5. At Asheville, it was sunny and 84, wind north at 12 gusting to 22. At Greenville-Spartanburg, it was sunny and 89, wind north at 5. Here is the hazardous weather outlook. This hazardous weather outlook is for North and Central Georgia. For today and tonight, isolated to scattered thunderstorms are possible this afternoon. Any storms that form will be capable of producing gusty winds, frequent lightning, and locally heavy rainfall. And now the extended outlook for the period Friday through Wednesday, scattered to numerous afternoon thunderstorms are likely each day through Sunday. Any storms that form will be capable of producing gusty winds, frequent lightning, and locally heavy rainfall. Heat concerns will return late week as maximum heat index values are expected to rise into the triple digits. Spotter information statement, spotter activation will not be needed through tonight. Here is the official forecast from your National Weather Service for the Athens listening area. Today, sunny. A slight chance of showers and thunderstorms this afternoon. Highs in the lower 90s. West winds 10 to 15 miles an hour. Chance of rain 20%. Tonight, clear. Lows in the lower 70s. West winds up to 10 miles an hour. Friday, sunny. A chance of showers and thunderstorms in the afternoon. Highs in the mid-90s. Northwest winds 5 to 15 miles an hour. Chance of rain 30%. Friday night, mostly clear. A slight chance of showers and thunderstorms in the evening. Lows in the lower 70s. Light west winds. And now the extended forecast. Saturday and Saturday night, mostly clear.

chance of showers and thunderstorms. Highs in the lower 90s. Lows in the lower 70s. Sunday and Sunday night, partly cloudy. A chance of showers and thunderstorms. Highs in the lower 90s. Lows in the lower 70s. Monday and Monday night, mostly clear. Highs in the lower 90s. Lows in the lower 70s. Tuesday and Tuesday night, partly cloudy. Highs in the mid-90s. Lows in the mid-70s. Wednesday and Wednesday night, partly cloudy. A slight chance of showers and thunderstorms. Highs in the lower 90s. Lows in the lower 70s. For more detailed weather, water, and climate information, please visit our website at weather.gov/Atlanta. The current time is 12:22 p.m. Eastern Daylight Time. Here are the noon weather observations from around the area. At Athens, it was sunny, the temperature was 89 degrees, dew point 74 degrees, relative humidity 60%, with a heat index of 98, wind variable at 7 miles an hour, pressure was 30.09 inches and rising. At Gainesville, it was sunny and 86, wind variable at 7 gusting to 16. At Winder, it was mostly sunny, the temperature was 86. At Greensboro, it was mostly sunny and 88, wind northwest at 6 gusting to 13. At Jefferson, it was sunny and 87, wind northwest at 8. At Monroe, with fog. At Albertton, it was sunny and 89, wind southwest at 7. At Canyon, it was sunny and 89, wind northwest at 5. At Clemson, it was sunny and 89, wind east at 6. Elsewhere across Georgia, at Atlanta it was mostly sunny and 86, wind northwest at 13. At Cartersville, the temperature was 86, wind west at 10. At Lawrenceville, it was mostly sunny and 86, wind northwest at 10. At Macon, it was mostly sunny and 86, wind northwest at 7. At Rome, it was mostly sunny and 83, wind northwest at 7. At Augusta, it was partly sunny and 90, wind north at 6. At Savannah, with thunder, it was 91, wind calm. Elsewhere across the region, at Chattanooga, it was partly sunny and 86, wind variable at 5. At Asheville, it was sunny and 84, wind north at 12 gusting to 22. At Greenville-Spartanburg, it was sunny and 89, wind north at 5. Here is the hazardous weather outlook. This hazardous weather outlook is for North and Central Georgia. For today and tonight, isolated to scattered thunderstorms are possible this afternoon. Any storms that form will be capable of producing gusty winds, frequent lightning, and locally heavy rainfall. And now the extended outlook for the period Friday through Wednesday, scattered to numerous afternoon thunderstorms are likely each day through Sunday. Any storms that form will be capable of producing gusty winds, frequent lightning, and locally heavy rainfall. Heat concerns will return late week as maximum heat index values are expected to rise into the triple digits. Spotter information statement, spotter activation will not be needed through tonight. Here is the official forecast from your National Weather Service for the Athens listening area. Today, sunny. A slight chance of showers and thunderstorms this afternoon. Highs in the lower 90s. West winds 10 to 15 miles an hour. Chance of rain 20%. Tonight, clear. Lows in the lower 70s. West winds up to 10 miles an hour. Friday, sunny. A chance of showers and thunderstorms in the afternoon. Highs in the mid-90s. Northwest winds 5 to 15 miles an hour. Chance of rain 30%. Friday night, mostly clear. A slight chance of showers and thunderstorms in the evening. Lows in the lower 70s. Light west winds. And now the extended forecast. Saturday and Saturday night, mostly clear. A chance of showers and thunderstorms.

highs in the lower 90s, lows in the lower 70s. Sunday and Sunday night, partly cloudy. A chance of showers and thunderstorms. Highs in the lower 90s, lows in the lower 70s. Monday and Monday night, mostly clear. Highs in the lower 90s, lows in the lower 70s. Tuesday and Tuesday night, partly cloudy. Highs in the mid-90s, lows in the mid-70s. Wednesday and Wednesday night, partly cloudy. A slight chance of showers and thunderstorms. Highs in the lower 90s, lows in the lower 70s. For more detailed weather, water, and climate information, please visit our website at weather.gov/Atlanta. The current time is 12:27 p.m. Eastern Daylight Time. Here are the noon weather observations from around the area. At Athens, it was sunny, the temperature was 89 degrees, dew point 74 degrees, relative humidity 60%, with a heat index of 98, wind variable at 7 miles an hour, pressure was 30.09 inches and rising. At Gainesville, it was sunny and 86, wind variable at 7 gusting to 16. At Winder, it was mostly sunny, the temperature was 86. At Greensboro, it was mostly sunny and 88, wind northwest at 6 gusting to 13. At Jefferson, it was sunny and 87, wind northwest at 8. At Monroe, with fog. At Albertton, it was sunny and 89, wind southwest at 7. At Canyon, it was sunny and 89, wind northwest at 5. At Clemson, it was sunny and 89, wind east at 6. Elsewhere across Georgia, at Atlanta it was mostly sunny and 86, wind northwest at 13. At Cartersville, the temperature was 86, wind west at 10. At Lawrenceville, it was mostly sunny and 86, wind northwest at 10. At Macon, it was mostly sunny and 86, wind northwest at 7. At Rome, it was mostly sunny and 83, wind northwest at 7. At Augusta, it was partly sunny and 90, wind north at 6. At Savannah, with thunder, it was 91, wind calm. Elsewhere across the region, at Chattanooga, it was partly sunny and 86, wind variable at 5. At Asheville, it was sunny and 84, wind north at 12 gusting to 22. At Greenville-Spartanburg, it was sunny and 89, wind north at 5. Here is the hazardous weather outlook. This hazardous weather outlook is for North and Central Georgia. For today and tonight, isolated to scattered thunderstorms are possible this afternoon. Any storms that form will be capable of producing gusty winds, frequent lightning, and locally heavy rainfall. And now the extended outlook for the period Friday through Wednesday, scattered to numerous afternoon thunderstorms are likely each day through Sunday. Any storms that form will be capable of producing gusty winds, frequent lightning, and locally heavy rainfall. Heat concerns will return late week as maximum heat index values are expected to rise into the triple digits. Spotter information statement, spotter activation will not be needed through tonight. Here is the official forecast from your National Weather Service for the Athens listening area. Today, sunny. A slight chance of showers and thunderstorms this afternoon. Highs in the lower 90s. West winds 10 to 15 miles an hour. Chance of rain 20%. Tonight, clear. Lows in the lower 70s. West winds up to 10 miles an hour. Friday, sunny. A chance of showers and thunderstorms in the afternoon. Highs in the mid-90s. Northwest winds 5 to 15 miles an hour. Chance of rain 30%. Friday night, mostly clear. A slight chance of showers and thunderstorms in the evening. Lows in the lower 70s. Light west winds. And now the extended forecast. Saturday and Saturday night, mostly clear. A chance of showers and thunderstorms. Highs in the lower 90s.

Lows in the lower 70s. Sunday and Sunday night, partly cloudy. A chance of showers and thunderstorms. Highs in the lower 90s. Lows in the lower 70s. Monday and Monday night, mostly clear. Highs in the lower 90s. Lows in the lower 70s. Tuesday and Tuesday night, partly cloudy. Highs in the mid-90s. Lows in the mid-70s. Wednesday and Wednesday night, partly cloudy. A slight chance of showers and thunderstorms. Highs in the lower 90s. Lows in the lower 70s. For more detailed weather, water, and climate information, please visit our website at weather.gov/Atlanta. The current time is 12:32 p.m. Eastern Daylight Time. Here are the noon weather observations from around the area. At Athens, it was sunny, the temperature was 89 degrees, dew point 74 degrees, relative humidity 60%, with a heat index of 98, wind variable at 7 miles an hour, pressure was 30.09 inches and rising. At Gainesville, it was sunny and 86, wind variable at 7 gusting to 16. At Winder, it was mostly sunny, the temperature was 86. At Greensboro, it was mostly sunny and 88, wind northwest at 6 gusting to 13. At Jefferson, it was sunny and 87, wind northwest at 8. At Monroe, with fog. At Albertton, it was sunny and 89, it was sunny and 87, wind northwest at 8. At Monroe, with fog. At Albertton, it was sunny and 89, wind southwest at 7. At Canyon, it was sunny and 89, wind northwest at 5. At Clemson, it was sunny and 89, wind east at 6. Elsewhere across Georgia, at Atlanta it was mostly sunny and 86, wind northwest at 13. At Cartersville, the temperature was 86, wind west at 10. At Lawrenceville, it was mostly sunny and 86, wind northwest at 10. At Macon, it was mostly sunny and 86, wind northwest at 7. At Rome, it was mostly sunny and 83, wind northwest at 7. At Augusta, it was partly sunny and 90, wind north at 6. At Savannah, with thunder, it was 91, wind calm. Elsewhere across the region, at Chattanooga, it was partly sunny and 86, wind variable at 5. At Asheville, it was sunny and 84, wind north at 12 gusting to 22. At Greenville-Spartanburg, it was sunny and 89, wind north at 5. Here is the hazardous weather outlook. This hazardous weather outlook is for North and Central Georgia. For today and tonight, isolated to scattered thunderstorms are possible this afternoon. Any storms that form will be capable of producing gusty winds, frequent lightning, and locally heavy rainfall. And now the extended outlook for the period Friday through Wednesday, scattered to numerous afternoon thunderstorms are likely each day through Sunday. Any storms that form will be capable of producing gusty winds, frequent lightning, and locally heavy rainfall. Heat concerns will return late week as maximum heat index values are expected to rise into the triple digits. Spotter information statement, spotter activation will not be needed through tonight. Here is the official forecast from your National Weather Service for the Athens listening area. Today, sunny. A slight chance of showers and thunderstorms this afternoon. Highs in the lower 90s. West winds 10 to 15 miles an hour. Chance of rain 20%. Tonight, clear. Lows in the lower 70s. West winds up to 10 miles an hour. Friday, sunny. A chance of showers and thunderstorms in the afternoon. Highs in the mid-90s. Northwest winds 5 to 15 miles an hour. Chance of rain 30%. Friday night, mostly clear. A slight chance of showers and thunderstorms in the evening. Lows in the lower 70s. Light west winds. And now the extended forecast.

Saturday and Saturday night, mostly clear. A chance of showers and thunderstorms. Highs in the lower 90s. Lows in the lower 70s. Sunday and Sunday night, partly cloudy. A chance of showers and thunderstorms. Highs in the lower 90s. Lows in the lower 70s. Monday and Monday night, mostly clear. Highs in the lower 90s. Lows in the lower 70s. Tuesday and Tuesday night, partly cloudy. Highs in the mid-90s. Lows in the mid-70s. Wednesday and Wednesday night, partly cloudy. A slight chance of showers and thunderstorms. Highs in the lower 90s. Lows in the lower 70s. For more detailed weather, water, and climate information, please visit our website at weather.gov/Atlanta. The current time is 12:37 p.m. Eastern Daylight Time. Here are the noon weather observations from around the area. At Athens, it was sunny, the temperature was 89 degrees, dew point 74 degrees, relative humidity 60%, with a heat index of 98, wind variable at 7 miles an hour, pressure was 30.09 inches and rising. At Gainesville, it was sunny and 86, wind variable at 7 gusting to 16. At Winder, it was mostly sunny, the temperature was 86. At Greensboro, it was mostly sunny and 88, wind northwest at 6 gusting to 13. At Jefferson, it was sunny and 87, wind northwest at 8. At Monroe, with fog. At Albertton, it was sunny and 89, wind southwest at 7. At Canyon, it was sunny and 89, wind northwest at 5. At Clemson, it was sunny and 89, wind east at 6. Elsewhere across Georgia, at Atlanta it was mostly sunny and 86, wind northwest at 13. At Cartersville, the temperature was 86, wind west at 10. At Lawrenceville, it was mostly sunny and 86, wind northwest at 10. At Macon, it was mostly sunny and 86, wind northwest at 7. At Rome, it was mostly sunny and 83, wind northwest at 7. At Augusta, it was partly sunny and 90, wind north at 6. At Savannah, with thunder, it was 91, wind calm. Elsewhere across the region, at Chattanooga, it was partly sunny and 86, wind variable at 5. At Asheville, it was sunny and 84, wind north at 12 gusting to 22. At Greenville-Spartanburg, it was sunny and 89, wind north at 5. Here is the hazardous weather outlook. This hazardous weather outlook is for North and Central Georgia. For today and tonight, isolated to scattered thunderstorms are possible this afternoon. Any storms that form will be capable of producing gusty winds, frequent lightning, and locally heavy rainfall. And now the extended outlook for the period Friday through Wednesday, scattered to numerous afternoon thunderstorms are likely each day through Sunday. Any storms that form will be capable of producing gusty winds, frequent lightning, and locally heavy rainfall. Heat concerns will return late week as maximum heat index values are expected to rise into the triple digits. Spotter information statement, spotter activation will not be needed through tonight. 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Here is the official forecast from your National Weather Service for the Athens listening area. Today, sunny.
A slight chance of showers and thunderstorms this afternoon. Highs in the lower 90s. West winds 10 to 15 miles an hour. Chance of rain 20%. Tonight, clear. Lows in the lower 70s. West winds up to 10 miles an hour. Friday, sunny. A chance of showers and thunderstorms in the afternoon. Highs in the mid-90s. Northwest winds 5 to 15 miles an hour. Chance of rain 30%. Friday night, mostly clear. A slight chance of showers and thunderstorms in the evening. Lows in the lower 70s. Light west winds. And now the extended forecast. Saturday and Saturday night, mostly clear. A chance of showers and thunderstorms. Highs in the lower 90s. Lows in the lower 70s. Sunday and Sunday night, partly cloudy. A chance of showers and thunderstorms. Highs in the lower 90s. Lows in the lower 70s. Monday and Monday night, mostly clear. Highs in the lower 90s. Lows in the lower 70s. Tuesday and Tuesday night, partly cloudy. Highs in the mid-90s. Lows in the mid-70s. Wednesday and Wednesday night, partly cloudy. A slight chance of showers and thunderstorms. Highs in the lower 90s. Lows in the lower 70s. For more detailed weather, water, and climate information, please visit our website at weather.gov/Atlanta. The current time is 12:43 p.m. Eastern Daylight Time. Here are the noon weather observations from around the area. At Athens, it was sunny, the temperature was 89 degrees, dew point 74 degrees, relative humidity 60%, with a heat index of 98, wind variable at 7 miles an hour, pressure was 30.09 inches and rising. At Gainesville, it was sunny and 86, wind variable at 7 gusting to 16. At Winder, it was mostly sunny, the temperature was 86. At Greensboro, it was mostly sunny and 88, wind northwest at 6 gusting to 13. At Jefferson, it was sunny and 87, wind northwest at 8. At Monroe, with fog. At Albertton, it was sunny and 89, wind southwest at 7. At Canyon, it was sunny and 89, wind northwest at 5. At Clemson, it was sunny and 89, wind east at 6. Elsewhere across Georgia, at Atlanta it was mostly sunny and 86, wind northwest at 13. At Cartersville, the temperature was 86, wind west at 10. At Lawrenceville, it was mostly sunny and 86, wind northwest at 10. At Macon, it was mostly sunny and 86, wind northwest at 7. At Rome, it was mostly sunny and 83, wind northwest at 7. At Augusta, it was partly sunny and 90, wind north at 6. At Savannah, with thunder, it was 91, wind calm. Elsewhere across the region, at Chattanooga, it was partly sunny and 86, wind variable at 5. At Asheville, it was sunny and 84, wind north at 12 gusting to 22. At Greenville-Spartanburg, it was sunny and 89, wind north at 5. Here is the hazardous weather outlook. This hazardous weather outlook is for North and Central Georgia. For today and tonight, isolated to scattered thunderstorms are possible this afternoon. Any storms that form will be capable of producing gusty winds, frequent lightning, and locally heavy rainfall. And now the extended outlook for the period Friday through Wednesday, scattered to numerous afternoon thunderstorms are likely each day through Sunday. Any storms that form will be capable of producing gusty winds, frequent lightning, and locally heavy rainfall. Heat concerns will return late week as maximum heat index values are expected to rise into the triple digits. Spotter information statement, spotter activation will not be needed through tonight. Here is the official forecast from your National Weather Service for the Athens listening area. Today, sunny.
A slight chance of showers and thunderstorms this afternoon.

Highs in the lower 90s. West winds 10 to 15 miles an hour. Chance of rain 20%. Tonight, clear. Lows in the lower 70s. West winds up to 10 miles an hour. Friday, sunny. A chance of showers and thunderstorms in the afternoon. Highs in the mid-90s. Northwest winds 5 to 15 miles an hour. Chance of rain 30%. Friday night, mostly clear. A slight chance of showers and thunderstorms in the evening. Lows in the lower 70s. Light west winds. And now the extended forecast. Saturday and Saturday night, mostly clear. A chance of showers and thunderstorms. Highs in the lower 90s. Lows in the lower 70s. Sunday and Sunday night, partly cloudy. A chance of showers and thunderstorms. Highs in the lower 90s. Lows in the lower 70s. Monday and Monday night, mostly clear. Highs in the lower 90s. Lows in the lower 70s. Tuesday and Tuesday night, partly cloudy. Highs in the mid-90s. Lows in the mid-70s. Wednesday and Wednesday night, partly cloudy. A slight chance of showers and thunderstorms. Highs in the lower 90s. Lows in the lower 70s. For more detailed weather, water, and climate information, please visit our website at weather.gov/Atlanta. The current time is 12:48 p.m. Eastern Daylight Time. Here are the noon weather observations from around the area. At Athens, it was sunny, the temperature was 89 degrees, dew point 74 degrees, relative humidity 60%, with a heat index of 98, wind variable at 7 miles an hour, pressure was 30.09 inches and rising. At Gainesville, it was sunny and 86, wind variable at 7 gusting to 16. At Winder, it was mostly sunny, the temperature was 86. At Greensboro, it was mostly sunny and 88, wind northwest at 6 gusting to 13. At Jefferson, it was sunny and 87, wind northwest at 8. At Monroe, with fog. At Albertton, it was sunny and 89, wind southwest at 7. At Canyon, it was sunny and 89, wind northwest at 5. At Clemson, it was sunny and 89, wind east at 6. Elsewhere across Georgia, at Atlanta it was mostly sunny and 86, wind northwest at 13. At Cartersville, the temperature was 86, wind west at 10. At Lawrenceville, it was mostly sunny and 86, wind northwest at 10. At Macon, it was mostly sunny and 86, wind northwest at 7. At Rome, it was mostly sunny and 83, wind northwest at 7. At Augusta, it was partly sunny and 90, wind north at 6. At Savannah, with thunder, it was 91, wind calm. Elsewhere across the region, at Chattanooga, it was partly sunny and 86, wind variable at 5. At Asheville, it was sunny and 84, wind north at 12 gusting to 22. At Greenville-Spartanburg, it was sunny and 89, wind north at 5. Here is the hazardous weather outlook. This hazardous weather outlook is for North and Central Georgia. For today and tonight, isolated to scattered thunderstorms are possible this afternoon. Any storms that form will be capable of producing gusty winds, frequent lightning, and locally heavy rainfall. And now the extended outlook for the period Friday through Wednesday, scattered to numerous afternoon thunderstorms are likely each day through Sunday. Any storms that form will be capable of producing gusty winds, frequent lightning, and locally heavy rainfall. Heat concerns will return late week as maximum heat index values are expected to rise into the triple digits. Spotter information statement, spotter activation will not be needed through tonight. Here is the official forecast from your National Weather Service for the Athens listening area. Today, sunny. A slight chance of showers and thunderstorms this afternoon. Highs in the lower 90s.

index of 98, wind variable at 7 miles an hour, pressure was 30.09 inches and rising. At Gainesville, it was sunny and 86, wind variable at 7 gusting to 16. At Winder, it was mostly sunny, the temperature was 86. At Greensboro, it was mostly sunny and 88, wind northwest at 6 gusting to 13. At Jefferson, it was sunny and 87, wind northwest at 8. At Monroe, with fog. At Albertton, it was sunny and 89, wind southwest at 7. At Canyon, it was sunny and 89, wind northwest at 5. At Clemson, it was sunny and 89, wind east at 6. Elsewhere across Georgia, at Atlanta it was mostly sunny and 86, wind northwest at 13. At Cartersville, the temperature was 86, wind west at 10. At Lawrenceville, it was mostly sunny and 86, wind northwest at 10. At Macon, it was mostly sunny and 86, wind northwest at 7. At Rome, it was mostly sunny and 83, wind northwest at 7. At Augusta, it was partly sunny and 90, wind north at 6. At Savannah, with thunder, it was 91, wind calm. Elsewhere across the region, at Chattanooga, it was partly sunny and 86, wind variable at 5. At Asheville, it was sunny and 84, wind north at 12 gusting to 22. At Greenville-Spartanburg, it was sunny and 89, wind north at 5. Here is the hazardous weather outlook. This hazardous weather outlook is for North and Central Georgia. For today and tonight, isolated to scattered thunderstorms are possible this afternoon. Any storms that form will be capable of producing gusty winds, frequent lightning, and locally heavy rainfall. And now the extended outlook for the period Friday through Wednesday, scattered to numerous afternoon thunderstorms are likely each day through Sunday. Any storms that form will be capable of producing gusty winds, frequent lightning, and locally heavy rainfall. Heat concerns will return late week as maximum heat index values are expected to rise into the triple digits. Spotter information statement, spotter activation will not be needed through tonight. The current time is 1:03 p.m. Eastern Daylight Time. Here are the noon weather observations from around the area. At Athens, it was sunny, the temperature was 89 degrees, dew point 74 degrees, relative humidity 60%, with a heat index of 98, wind variable at 7 miles an hour, pressure was 30.09 inches and rising. At Gainesville, it was sunny and 86, wind variable at 7 gusting to 16. At Winder, it was mostly sunny, the temperature was 86. At Greensboro, it was mostly sunny and 88, wind northwest at 6 gusting to 13. At Jefferson, it was sunny and 87, wind northwest at 8. At Monroe, with fog. At Albertton, it was sunny and 89, wind southwest at 7. At Canyon, it was sunny and 89, wind northwest at 5. At Clemson, it was sunny and 89, wind east at 6. Elsewhere across Georgia, at Atlanta it was mostly sunny and 86, wind northwest at 13. At Cartersville, the temperature was 86, wind west at 10. At Lawrenceville, it was mostly sunny and 86, wind northwest at 10. At Macon, it was mostly sunny and 86, wind northwest at 7. At Rome, it was mostly sunny and 83, wind northwest at 7. At Augusta, it was partly sunny and 90, wind north at 6. At Savannah, with thunder, it was 91, wind calm. Elsewhere across the region, at Chattanooga, it was partly sunny and 86, wind variable at 5. At Asheville, it was sunny and 84, wind north at 12 gusting to 22. At Greenville-Spartanburg, it was sunny and 89, wind north at 5. Here are the 1 p.m. weather observations from around the area. At Athens, it was partly sunny, the temperature was 89 degrees, dew

74 degrees, relative humidity 60%, with a heat index of 98, wind northwest at 9 miles an hour, pressure was 30.07 inches and falling. At Gainesville, it was mostly sunny and 87, wind west at 7. At Winder, it was sunny. At Greensboro, it was mostly sunny and 90, wind west at 9. At Jefferson, it was partly sunny and 89, wind west at 7. At Monroe, with fog. At Albertton, it was mostly sunny and 91, wind west at 7. At Canyon, it was sunny and 92, wind west at 6. At Clemson, it was partly sunny and 91, wind southeast at 5. Elsewhere across Georgia, at Atlanta it was partly sunny and 87, wind west at 13 gusting to 18. At Cartersville, the temperature was 88, wind west at 8. At Lawrenceville, it was mostly sunny and 87, wind variable at 3. At Macon, it was mostly sunny and 88, wind west at 6. At Rome, it was mostly sunny and 88, wind variable at 3. At Augusta, it was cloudy and 90, wind northwest at 6. At Savannah, with a thunderstorm, it was 78, wind southwest at 15. Elsewhere across the region, at Chattanooga, it was partly sunny and 84, wind north at 12. At Asheville, it was sunny and 86, wind north at 12. At Greenville-Spartanburg, it was sunny and 91, wind variable at 3. Here is the hazardous weather outlook. This hazardous weather outlook is for North and Central Georgia. For today and tonight, isolated to scattered thunderstorms are possible this afternoon. Any storms that form will be capable of producing gusty winds, frequent lightning, and locally heavy rainfall. And now the extended outlook for the period Friday through Wednesday, scattered to numerous afternoon thunderstorms are likely each day through Sunday. Any storms that form will be capable of producing gusty winds, frequent lightning, and locally heavy rainfall. Heat concerns will return late week as maximum heat index values are expected to rise into the triple digits. Spotter information statement, spotter activation will not be needed through tonight. The current time is 1:08 p.m. Eastern Daylight Time. Here are the 1 p.m. weather observations from around the area. At Athens, it was partly sunny, the temperature was 89 degrees, dew point 74 degrees, relative humidity 60%, with a heat index of 98, wind northwest at 9 miles an hour, pressure was 30.07 inches and falling. At Gainesville, it was mostly sunny and 87, wind west at 7. At Winder, it was sunny. At Greensboro, it was mostly sunny and 90, wind west at 9. At Jefferson, it was partly sunny and 89, wind west at 7. At Monroe, with fog. At Albertton, it was mostly sunny and 91, wind west at 7. At Canyon, it was sunny and 92, wind west at 6. At Clemson, it was partly sunny and 91, wind southeast at 5. Elsewhere across Georgia, at Atlanta it was partly sunny and 87, wind west at 13 gusting to 18. At Cartersville, the temperature was 88, wind west at 8. At Lawrenceville, it was mostly sunny and 87, wind variable at 3. At Macon, it was mostly sunny and 88, wind west at 6. At Rome, it was mostly sunny and 88, wind variable at 3. At Augusta, it was cloudy and 90, wind northwest at 6. At Savannah, with a thunderstorm, it was 78, wind southwest at 15. Elsewhere across the region, at Chattanooga, it was partly sunny and 84, wind north at 12. At Asheville, it was sunny and 86, wind north at 12. At Greenville-Spartanburg, it was sunny and 91, wind variable at 3. Here is the hazardous weather outlook. This hazardous weather outlook is for North and Central Georgia. For today and tonight, isolated to scattered thunderstorms are possible this

Here are the 1 p.m. weather observations from around the area. At Athens, it was partly sunny. The temperature was 89 degrees, dew point 74 degrees, relative humidity 60%, with a heat index of 98, wind northwest at 9 miles an hour, pressure was 30.07 inches and falling. At Gainesville, it was mostly sunny and 87, wind west at 7. At Winder, it was sunny. At Greensboro, it was mostly sunny and 90, wind west at 9. At Jefferson, it was partly sunny and 89, wind west at 7. At Monroe, with fog. At Albertton, it was mostly sunny and 91, wind west at 7. At Canyon, it was sunny and 92, wind west at 6. At Clemson, it was partly sunny and 91, wind southeast at 5. Elsewhere across Georgia, at Atlanta it was partly sunny and 87, wind west at 13 gusting to 18. At Cartersville, the temperature was 88, wind west at 8. At Lawrenceville, it was mostly sunny and 87, wind variable at 3. At Macon, it was mostly sunny and 88, wind west at 6. At Rome, it was mostly sunny and 88, wind variable at 3. At Augusta, it was cloudy and 90, wind northwest at 6. At Savannah, with a thunderstorm, it was 77, wind variable at 3. Elsewhere across the region, at Chattanooga, it was partly sunny and 84, wind north at 12. At Asheville, it was sunny and 86, wind north at 12. At Greenville-Spartanburg, it was sunny and 91, wind variable at 3. Here is the hazardous weather outlook. This hazardous weather outlook is for North and Central Georgia. For today and tonight, isolated to scattered thunderstorms are possible this afternoon. Any storms that form will be capable of producing gusty winds, frequent lightning, and locally heavy rainfall. And now the extended outlook for the period Friday through Wednesday, scattered to numerous afternoon thunderstorms are likely each day through Sunday. Any storms that form will be capable of producing gusty winds, frequent lightning, and locally heavy rainfall. Heat concerns will return late week as maximum heat index values are expected to rise into the triple digits. Spotter information statement, spotter activation will not be needed through tonight. The current time is 1:14 p.m. Eastern Daylight Time. Here are the 1 p.m. weather observations from around the area. At Athens, it was partly sunny. The temperature was 89 degrees, dew point 74 degrees, relative humidity 60%, with a heat index of 98, wind northwest at 9 miles an hour. Pressure was 30.07 inches and falling. At Gainesville, it was mostly sunny and 87, wind west at 7. At Winder, it was sunny. At Greensboro, it was mostly sunny and 90, wind west at 9. At Jefferson, it was partly sunny and 89, wind west at 7. At Monroe, with fog. At Albertton, it was mostly sunny and 91, wind west at 7. At Canyon, it was sunny and 92, wind west at 6. At Clemson, it was partly sunny and 91, wind southeast at 5. Elsewhere across Georgia, at Atlanta it was partly sunny and 87, wind west at 13 gusting to 18. At Cartersville, the temperature was 88, wind west at 8. At Lawrenceville, it was mostly sunny and 87, wind variable at 3. At Macon, it was mostly sunny and 88, wind west at 6. At Rome, it was mostly sunny and 88, wind variable at 3. At Augusta, it was cloudy and 90, wind northwest at 6. At Savannah, with a thunderstorm, it was 77, wind variable at 3. Elsewhere across the region, at Chattanooga, it was partly sunny and 84, wind north at 12. At Asheville, it was sunny and 86, wind north at 12. At Greenville-Spartanburg, it was sunny and 91, wind variable at 3. Here is the hazardous weather outlook.

This hazardous weather outlook is for north and central Georgia. For today and tonight, isolated to scattered thunderstorms are possible this afternoon. Any storms that form will be capable of producing gusty winds, frequent lightning, and locally heavy rainfall. And now the extended outlook for the period Friday through Wednesday, scattered to numerous afternoon thunderstorms are likely each day through Sunday. Any storms that form will be capable of producing gusty winds, frequent lightning, and locally heavy rainfall. Heat concerns will return late week as maximum heat index values are expected to rise into the triple digits. Spotter information statement, spotter activation will not be needed through tonight. The current time is 1:17 p.m. Eastern Daylight Time. Here are the 1 p.m. weather observations from around the area. At Athens, it was partly sunny, the temperature was 89 degrees, dew point 74 degrees, relative humidity 60%, with a heat index of 98, wind northwest at 9 miles an hour, pressure was 30.07 inches and falling. At Gainesville, it was mostly sunny and 87, wind west at 7. At Winder, it was sunny. At Greensboro, it was mostly sunny and 90, wind west at 9. At Jefferson, it was partly sunny and 89, wind west at 7. At Monroe, with fog. At Albertton, it was mostly sunny and 91, wind west at 7. At Canyon, it was sunny and 92, wind west at 6. At Clemson, it was partly sunny and 91, wind southeast at 5. Elsewhere across Georgia, at Atlanta it was partly sunny and 87, wind west at 13 gusting to 18. At Cartersville, the temperature was 88, wind west at 8. At Lawrenceville, it was mostly sunny and 87, wind variable at 3. At Macon, it was mostly sunny and 88, wind west at 6. At Rome, it was mostly sunny and 88, wind variable at 3. At Augusta, it was cloudy and 90, wind northwest at 6. At Savannah, with a thunderstorm, it was 77, wind variable at 3. Elsewhere across the region, at Chattanooga, it was partly sunny and 84, wind north at 12. At Asheville, it was sunny and 86, wind north at 12. At Greenville-Spartanburg, it was sunny and 91, wind variable at 3. Here is the hazardous weather outlook. This hazardous weather outlook is for north and central Georgia. For today and tonight, isolated to scattered thunderstorms are possible this afternoon. Any storms that form will be capable of producing gusty winds, frequent lightning, and locally heavy rainfall. And now the extended outlook for the period Friday through Wednesday, scattered to numerous afternoon thunderstorms are likely each day through Sunday. Any storms that form will be capable of producing gusty winds, frequent lightning, and locally heavy rainfall. Heat concerns will return late week as maximum heat index values are expected to rise into the triple digits. Spotter information statement, spotter activation will not be needed through tonight. The current time is 1:20 p.m. Eastern Daylight Time. Here are the 1 p.m. weather observations from around the area. At Athens, it was partly sunny, the temperature was 89 degrees, dew point 74 degrees, relative humidity 60%, with a heat index of 98, wind northwest at 9 miles an hour, pressure was 30.07 inches and falling. At Gainesville, it was mostly sunny and 87, wind west at 7. At Winder, it was sunny. At Greensboro, it was mostly sunny and 90, wind west at 9. At Jefferson, it was partly sunny and 89, wind west at 7. At Monroe, with fog. At Albertton, it was mostly sunny and 91, wind west at 7. At Canyon, it was sunny and 92, wind west at 6. At Clemson, it was partly sunny and 91, wind southeast at 5. Elsewhere across Georgia, at Atlanta it was partly sunny and 87, wind west at 13 gusting to 18.

Cartersville, the temperature was 88, wind west at 8. At Lawrenceville, it was mostly sunny and 87, wind variable at 3. At Macon, it was mostly sunny and 88, wind west at 6. At Rome, it was mostly sunny and 88, wind variable at 3. At Augusta, it was cloudy and 90, wind northwest at 6. At Savannah, with a thunderstorm, it was 77, wind variable at 3. Elsewhere across the region, at Chattanooga, it was partly sunny and 84, wind north at 12. At Asheville, it was sunny and 86, wind north at 12. At Greenville-Spartanburg, it was sunny and 91, wind variable at 3. Here is the hazardous weather outlook. This hazardous weather outlook is for North and Central Georgia. For today and tonight, isolated to scattered thunderstorms are possible this afternoon. Any storms that form will be capable of producing gusty winds, frequent lightning, and locally heavy rainfall. And now the extended outlook for the period Friday through Wednesday, scattered to numerous afternoon thunderstorms are likely each day through Sunday. Any storms that form will be capable of producing gusty winds, frequent lightning, and locally heavy rainfall. Heat concerns will return late week as maximum heat index values are expected to rise into the triple digits. Spotter information statement, spotter activation will not be needed through tonight. The current time is 1:23 p.m. Eastern Daylight Time. Here are the 1 p.m. weather observations from around the area. At Athens, it was partly sunny, the temperature was 89 degrees, dew point 74 degrees, relative humidity 60%, with a heat index of 98, wind northwest at 9 miles an hour, pressure was 30.07 inches and falling. At Gainesville, it was mostly sunny and 87, wind west at 7. At Winder, it was sunny. At Greensboro, it was mostly sunny and 90, wind west at 9. At Jefferson, it was partly sunny and 89, wind west at 7. At Monroe, with fog. At Alberton, it was mostly sunny and 91, wind west at 7. At Canyon, it was sunny and 92, wind west at 6. At Clemson, it was partly sunny and 91, wind southeast at 5. Elsewhere across Georgia, at Atlanta it was partly sunny and 87, wind west at 13 gusting to 18. At Cartersville, the temperature was 88, wind west at 8. At Lawrenceville, it was mostly sunny and 87, wind variable at 3. At Macon, it was mostly sunny and 88, wind west at 6. At Rome, it was mostly sunny and 88, wind variable at 3. At Augusta, it was cloudy and 90, wind northwest at 6. At Savannah, with a thunderstorm, it was 77, wind variable at 3. Elsewhere across the region, at Chattanooga, it was partly sunny and 84, wind north at 12. At Asheville, it was sunny and 86, wind north at 12. At Greenville-Spartanburg, it was sunny and 91, wind variable at 3. Here is the hazardous weather outlook. This hazardous weather outlook is for North and Central Georgia. For today and tonight, isolated to scattered thunderstorms are possible this afternoon. Any storms that form will be capable of producing gusty winds, frequent lightning, and locally heavy rainfall. And now the extended outlook for the period Friday through Wednesday, scattered to numerous afternoon thunderstorms are likely each day through Sunday. Any storms that form will be capable of producing gusty winds, frequent lightning, and locally heavy rainfall. Heat concerns will return late week as maximum heat index values are expected to rise into the triple digits. Spotter information statement, spotter activation will not be needed through tonight. The current time is 1:26 p.m. Eastern Daylight Time. Here are the 1 p.m. weather observations from around the area. At Athens, it was partly sunny, the temperature was 89 degrees, dew point 74 degrees, relative humidity 60%, with a

index of 98, wind northwest at 9 miles an hour. Pressure was 30.07 inches and falling. At Gainesville, it was mostly sunny and 87, wind west at 7. At Winder, it was sunny. At Greensboro, it was mostly sunny and 90, wind west at 9. At Jefferson, it was partly sunny and 89, wind west at 7. At Monroe, with fog. At Albertton, it was mostly sunny and 91, wind west at 7. At Canyon, it was sunny and 92, wind west at 6. At Clemson, it was partly sunny and 91, wind southeast at 5. Elsewhere across Georgia, at Atlanta it was partly sunny and 87, wind west at 13 gusting to 18. At Cartersville, the temperature was 88, wind west at 8. At Lawrenceville, it was mostly sunny and 87, wind variable at 3. At Macon, it was mostly sunny and 88, wind west at 6. At Rome, it was mostly sunny and 88, wind variable at 3. At Augusta, it was cloudy and 90, wind northwest at 6. At Savannah, with a thunderstorm, it was 77, wind variable at 3. Elsewhere across the region, at Chattanooga, it was partly sunny and 84, wind north at 12. At Asheville, it was sunny and 86, wind north at 12. At Greenville-Spartanburg, it was sunny and 91, wind variable at 3. Here is the hazardous weather outlook. This hazardous weather outlook is for North and Central Georgia. For today and tonight, isolated to scattered thunderstorms are possible this afternoon. Any storms that form will be capable of producing gusty winds, frequent lightning, and locally heavy rainfall. And now the extended outlook for the period Friday through Wednesday, scattered to numerous afternoon thunderstorms are likely each day through Sunday. Any storms that form will be capable of producing gusty winds, frequent lightning, and locally heavy rainfall. Heat concerns will return late week as maximum heat index values are expected to rise into the triple digits. Spotter information statement, spotter activation will not be needed through tonight. The current time is 1:29 p.m. Eastern Daylight Time. Here are the 1 p.m. weather observations from around the area. At Athens, it was partly sunny, the temperature was 89 degrees, dew point 74 degrees, relative humidity 60%, with a heat index of 98, wind northwest at 9 miles an hour, pressure was 30.07 inches and falling. At Gainesville, it was mostly sunny and 87, wind west at 7. At Winder, it was sunny. At Greensboro, it was mostly sunny and 90, wind west at 9. At Jefferson, it was partly sunny and 89, wind west at 7. At Monroe, with fog. At Albertton, it was mostly sunny and 91, wind west at 7. At Canyon, it was sunny and 92, wind west at 6. At Clemson, it was partly sunny and 91, wind southeast at 5. Elsewhere across Georgia, at Atlanta it was partly sunny and 87, wind west at 13 gusting to 18. At Cartersville, the temperature was 88, wind west at 8. At Lawrenceville, it was mostly sunny and 87, wind variable at 3. At Macon, it was mostly sunny and 88, wind west at 6. At Rome, it was mostly sunny and 88, wind variable at 3. At Augusta, it was cloudy and 90, wind northwest at 6. At Savannah, with a thunderstorm, it was 77, wind variable at 3. Elsewhere across the region, at Chattanooga, it was partly sunny and 84, wind north at 12. At Asheville, it was sunny and 86, wind north at 12. At Greenville-Spartanburg, it was sunny and 91, wind variable at 3. Here is the hazardous weather outlook. This hazardous weather outlook is for North and Central Georgia. For today and tonight, isolated to scattered thunderstorms are possible this afternoon. Any storms that form will be capable of producing

gusty winds, frequent lightning, and locally heavy rainfall. And now the extended outlook for the period Friday through Wednesday, scattered to numerous afternoon thunderstorms are likely each day through Sunday. Any storms that form will be capable of producing gusty winds, frequent lightning, and locally heavy rainfall. Heat concerns will return late week as maximum heat index values are expected to rise into the triple digits. Spotter information statement, spotter activation will not be needed through tonight. The current time is 1:32 p.m. Eastern Daylight Time. Here are the 1 p.m. weather observations from around the area. At Athens, it was partly sunny, the temperature was 89 degrees, dew point 74 degrees, relative humidity 60%, with a heat index of 98, wind northwest at 9 miles an hour, pressure was 30.07 inches and falling. At Gainesville, it was mostly sunny and 87, wind west at 7. At Winder, it was sunny. At Greensboro, it was mostly sunny and 90, wind west at 9. At Gainesville, it was mostly sunny and 87, wind west at 7. At Winder, it was sunny. At Greensboro, it was mostly sunny and 90, wind west at 9. At Jefferson, it was partly sunny and 89, wind west at 7. At Monroe, with fog. At Albertton, it was mostly sunny and 91, wind west at 7. At Canyon, it was sunny and 92, wind west at 6. At Clemson, it was partly sunny and 91, wind southeast at 5. Elsewhere across Georgia, at Atlanta it was partly sunny and 87, wind west at 13 gusting to 18. At Cartersville, the temperature was 88, wind west at 8. At Lawrenceville, it was mostly sunny and 87, wind variable at 3. At Macon, it was mostly sunny and 88, wind west at 6. At Rome, it was mostly sunny and 88, wind variable at 3. At Augusta, it was cloudy and 90, wind northwest at 6. At Savannah, with a thunderstorm, it was 77, wind variable at 3. Elsewhere across the region, at Chattanooga, it was partly sunny and 84, wind north at 12. At Asheville, it was sunny and 86, wind north at 12. At Greenville-Spartanburg, it was sunny and 91, wind variable at 3. Here is the hazardous weather outlook. This hazardous weather outlook is for North and Central Georgia. For today and tonight, isolated to scattered thunderstorms are possible this afternoon. Any storms that form will be capable of producing gusty winds, frequent lightning, and locally heavy rainfall. And now the extended outlook for the period Friday through Wednesday, scattered to numerous afternoon thunderstorms are likely each day through Sunday. Any storms that form will be capable of producing gusty winds, frequent lightning, and locally heavy rainfall. Heat concerns will return late week as maximum heat index values are expected to rise into the triple digits. Spotter information statement, spotter activation will not be needed through tonight. The current time is 1:35 p.m. Eastern Daylight Time. Here are the 1 p.m. weather observations from around the area. At Athens, it was partly sunny, the temperature was 89 degrees, dew point 74 degrees, relative humidity 60%, with a heat index of 98, wind northwest at 9 miles an hour, pressure was 30.07 inches and falling. At Gainesville, it was mostly sunny and 87, wind west at 7. At Winder, it was sunny. At Greensboro, it was mostly sunny and 90, wind west at 9. At Jefferson, it was partly sunny and 89, wind west at 7. At Monroe, with fog. At Albertton, it was mostly sunny and 91, wind west at 7. At Canyon, it was sunny and 92, wind west at 6. At Clemson, it was partly sunny and 91, wind southeast at 5. Elsewhere across Georgia, at Atlanta it was partly sunny and 87, wind west at 13 gusting to 18. At Carter

The temperature was 88, wind west at 8. At Lawrenceville, it was mostly sunny and 87, wind variable at 3. At Macon, it was mostly sunny and 88, wind west at 6. At Rome, it was mostly sunny and 88, wind variable at 3. At Augusta, it was cloudy and 90, wind northwest at 6. At Savannah, with a thunderstorm, it was 77, wind variable at 3. Elsewhere across the region, at Chattanooga, it was partly sunny and 84, wind north at 12. At Asheville, it was sunny and 86, wind north at 12. At Greenville-Spartanburg, it was sunny and 91, wind variable at 3. Here is the hazardous weather outlook. This hazardous weather outlook is for North and Central Georgia. For today and tonight, isolated to scattered thunderstorms are possible this afternoon. Any storms that form will be capable of producing gusty winds, frequent lightning, and locally heavy rainfall. And now the extended outlook for the period Friday through Wednesday, scattered to numerous afternoon thunderstorms are likely each day through Sunday. Any storms that form will be capable of producing gusty winds, frequent lightning, and locally heavy rainfall. Heat concerns will return late week as maximum heat index values are expected to rise into the triple digits. Spotter information statement, spotter activation will not be needed through tonight. The current time is 1:38 p.m. Eastern Daylight Time. Here are the 1 p.m. weather observations from around the area. At Athens, it was partly sunny, the temperature was 89 degrees, dew point 74 degrees, relative humidity 60%, with a heat index of 98, wind northwest at 9 miles an hour, pressure was 30.07 inches and falling. At Gainesville, it was mostly sunny and 87, wind west at 7. At Winder, it was sunny. At Greensboro, it was mostly sunny and 90, wind west at 9. At Jefferson, it was partly sunny and 89, wind west at 7. At Monroe, with fog. At Albertton, it was mostly sunny and 91, wind west at 7. At Canyon, it was sunny and 92, wind west at 6. At Clemson, it was partly sunny and 91, wind southeast at 5. Elsewhere across Georgia, at Atlanta it was partly sunny and 87, wind west at 13 gusting to 18. At Cartersville, the temperature was 88, wind west at 8. At Lawrenceville, it was mostly sunny and 87, wind variable at 3. At Macon, it was mostly sunny and 88, wind west at 6. At Rome, it was mostly sunny and 88, wind variable at 3. At Augusta, it was cloudy and 90, wind northwest at 6. At Savannah, with a thunderstorm, it was 77, wind variable at 3. Elsewhere across the region, at Chattanooga, it was partly sunny and 84, wind north at 12. At Asheville, it was sunny and 86, wind north at 12. At Greenville-Spartanburg, it was sunny and 91, wind variable at 3. 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The WXK 56 listening area include the following counties: Banks, Barrow, Clark, Elbert, Franklin, Greene, Hall, Hart, Jackson, Madison, Morgan, Oconee, Oglethorpe, Tolliver, Walton, and Wilkes. 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You can also like your Peachtree City National Weather Service on Facebook or follow NWS Atlanta on Twitter. Here is the hazardous weather outlook. This hazardous weather outlook is for North and Central Georgia. For today and tonight, isolated to scattered thunderstorms are possible this afternoon. Any storms that form will be capable of producing gusty winds, frequent lightning, and locally heavy rainfall. And now

Wind west at 9. At Jefferson, it was partly sunny and 89, wind west at 7. At Monroe, with fog. At Albertton, it was mostly sunny and 91, wind west at 7. At Canyon, it was sunny and 92, wind west at 6. At Clemson, it was partly sunny and 91, wind southeast at 5. Elsewhere across Georgia, at Atlanta it was partly sunny and 87, wind west at 13 gusting to 18. At Cartersville, the temperature was 88, wind west at 8. At Lawrenceville, it was mostly sunny and 87, wind variable at 3. At Macon, it was mostly sunny and 88, wind west at 6. At Rome, it was mostly sunny and 88, wind variable at 3. At Augusta, it was cloudy and 90, wind northwest at 6. At Savannah, with a thunderstorm, it was 77, wind variable at 3. Elsewhere across the region, at Chattanooga, it was partly sunny and 84, wind north at 12. At Asheville, it was sunny and 86, wind north at 12. At Greenville-Spartanburg, it was sunny and 91, wind variable at 3. Here is the hazardous weather outlook. This hazardous weather outlook is for North and Central Georgia. For today and tonight, isolated to scattered thunderstorms are possible this afternoon. Any storms that form will be capable of producing gusty winds, frequent lightning, and locally heavy rainfall. And now the extended outlook for the period Friday through Wednesday, scattered to numerous afternoon thunderstorms are likely each day through Sunday. Any storms that form will be capable of producing gusty winds, frequent lightning, and locally heavy rainfall. Heat concerns will return late week as maximum heat index values are expected to rise into the triple digits. Spotter information statement, spotter activation will not be needed through tonight. The current time is 1:54 p.m. Eastern Daylight Time. Here are the 1 p.m. weather observations from around the area. At Athens, it was partly sunny, the temperature was 89 degrees, dew point 74 degrees, relative humidity 60%, with a heat index of 98, wind northwest at 9 miles an hour, pressure was 30.07 inches and falling. At Gainesville, it was mostly sunny and 87, wind west at 7. At Winder, it was sunny. At Greensboro, it was mostly sunny and 90, wind west at 9. At Jefferson, it was partly sunny and 89, wind west at 7. At Monroe, with fog. At Albertton, it was mostly sunny and 91, wind west at 7. At Canyon, it was sunny and 92, wind west at 6. At Clemson, it was partly sunny and 91, wind southeast at 5. Elsewhere across Georgia, at Atlanta it was partly sunny and 87, wind west at 13 gusting to 18. At Cartersville, the temperature was 88, wind west at 8. At Lawrenceville, it was mostly sunny and 87, wind variable at 3. At Macon, it was mostly sunny and 88, wind west at 6. At Rome, it was mostly sunny and 88, wind variable at 3. At Augusta, it was cloudy and 90, wind northwest at 6. At Savannah, with a thunderstorm, it was 77, wind variable at 3. Elsewhere across the region, at Chattanooga, it was partly sunny and 84, wind north at 12. At Asheville, it was sunny and 86, wind north at 12. At Greenville-Spartanburg, it was sunny and 91, wind variable at 3. Here is the hazardous weather outlook. This hazardous weather outlook is for North and Central Georgia. For today and tonight, isolated to scattered thunderstorms are possible this afternoon. Any storms that form will be capable of producing gusty winds, frequent lightning, and locally heavy rainfall. And now the extended outlook for the period Friday through Wednesday, scattered to numerous afternoon thunderstorms are likely each day through Sunday. Any storms that form will be capable of producing gusty winds, frequent lightning, and locally
heavy rainfall. Heat concerns will return late week as maximum heat index values are expected to rise into the triple digits. Spotter information statement. Spotter activation will not be needed through tonight. The current time is 1:57 p.m. Eastern Daylight Time. Here are the 1 p.m. weather observations from around the area. At Athens, it was partly sunny. The temperature was 89 degrees, dew point 74 degrees, relative humidity 60%, with a heat index of 98, wind northwest at 9 miles an hour. Pressure was 30.07 inches and falling. At Gainesville, it was mostly sunny and 87, wind west at 7. At Winder, it was sunny. At Greensboro, it was mostly sunny and 90, wind west at 9. At Jefferson, it was partly sunny and 89, wind west at 7. At Monroe, with fog. At Alberton, it was mostly sunny and 91, wind west at 7. At Canyon, it was sunny and 92, wind west at 6. At Clemson, it was partly sunny and 91, wind southeast at 5. Elsewhere across Georgia, at Atlanta it was partly sunny and 87, wind west at 13 gusting to 18. At Cartersville, the temperature was 88, wind west at 8. At Lawrenceville, it was mostly sunny and 87, wind variable at 3. At Macon, it was mostly sunny and 88, wind west at 6. At Rome, it was mostly sunny and 88, wind variable at 3. At Augusta, it was cloudy and 90, wind northwest at 6. At Savannah, with a thunderstorm, it was 77, wind variable at 3. Elsewhere across the region, at Chattanooga, it was partly sunny and 84, wind north at 12. At Asheville, it was sunny and 86, wind north at 12. At Greenville-Spartanburg, it was sunny and 91, wind variable at 3. Here is the hazardous weather outlook. This hazardous weather outlook is for North and Central Georgia. For today and tonight, isolated to scattered thunderstorms are possible this afternoon. Any storms that form will be capable of producing gusty winds, frequent lightning, and locally heavy rainfall. And now the extended outlook for the period Friday through Wednesday, scattered to numerous afternoon thunderstorms are likely each day through Sunday. Any storms that form will be capable of producing gusty winds, frequent lightning, and locally heavy rainfall. Heat concerns will return late week as maximum heat index values are expected to rise into the triple digits. Spotter information statement. Spotter activation will not be needed through tonight. The current time is 2 p.m. Eastern Daylight Time. Here are the 1 p.m. weather observations from around the area. At Athens, it was partly sunny. The temperature was 89 degrees, dew point 74 degrees, relative humidity 60%, with a heat index of 98, wind northwest at 9 miles an hour. Pressure was 30.07 inches and falling. At Gainesville, it was mostly sunny and 87, wind west at 7. At Winder, it was sunny. At Greensboro, it was mostly sunny and 90, wind west at 9. At Jefferson, it was partly sunny and 89, wind west at 7. At Monroe, with fog. At Alberton, it was mostly sunny and 91, wind west at 7. At Canyon, it was sunny and 92, wind west at 6. At Clemson, it was partly sunny and 91, wind southeast at 5. Elsewhere across Georgia, at Atlanta it was partly sunny and 87, wind west at 13 gusting to 18. At Cartersville, the temperature was 88, wind west at 8. At Lawrenceville, it was mostly sunny and 87, wind variable at 3. At Macon, it was mostly sunny and 88, wind west at 6. At Rome, it was mostly sunny and 88, wind variable at 3. At Augusta, it was cloudy and 90, wind northwest at 6. At Savannah, with a thunderstorm, it was 77, wind variable at 3. Elsewhere,

across the region. At Chattanooga, it was partly sunny and 84, wind north at 12. At Asheville, it was sunny and 86, wind north at 12. At Greenville-Spartanburg, it was sunny and 91, wind variable at 3. Here is the hazardous weather outlook. This hazardous weather outlook is for north and central Georgia. For today and tonight, isolated to scattered thunderstorms are possible this afternoon. Any storms that form will be capable of producing gusty winds, frequent lightning, and locally heavy rainfall. And now the extended outlook for the period Friday through Wednesday, scattered to numerous afternoon thunderstorms are likely each day through Sunday. Any storms that form will be capable of producing gusty winds, frequent lightning, and locally heavy rainfall. Heat concerns will return late week as maximum heat index values are expected to rise into the triple digits. Spotter information statement, spotter activation will not be needed through tonight. The current time is 2:02 p.m. Eastern Daylight Time. Here are the 1 p.m. weather observations from around the area. At Athens, it was partly sunny, the temperature was 89 degrees, dew point 74 degrees, relative humidity 60%, with a heat index of 98, wind northwest at 9 miles an hour, pressure was 30.07 inches and falling. At Gainesville, it was mostly sunny and 87, wind west at 7. At Winder, it was sunny. At Greensboro, it was mostly sunny and 90, wind west at 9. At Jefferson, it was partly sunny and 89, wind west at 7. At Monroe, with fog. At Albertton, it was mostly sunny and 91, wind west at 7. At Canyon, it was sunny and 92, wind west at 6. At Clemson, it was partly sunny and 91, wind southeast at 5. Elsewhere across Georgia, at Atlanta it was partly sunny and 87, wind west at 13 gusting to 18. At Cartersville, the temperature was 88, wind west at 8. At Lawrenceville, it was mostly sunny and 87, wind variable at 3. At Macon, it was mostly sunny and 88, wind west at 6. At Rome, it was mostly sunny and 88, wind variable at 3. At Augusta, it was cloudy and 90, wind northwest at 6. At Savannah, with a thunderstorm, it was 77, wind variable at 3. Elsewhere across the region, at Chattanooga, it was partly sunny and 84, wind north at 12. At Asheville, it was sunny and 86, wind north at 12. At Greenville-Spartanburg, it was sunny and 91, wind variable at 3. Here are the 2 p.m. weather observations from around the area. At Athens, it was mostly sunny, the temperature was 93 degrees, dew point 74 degrees, relative humidity 53%, with a heat index of 103, wind northwest at 7 miles an hour, pressure was 30.06 inches and falling. At Gainesville, it was partly sunny and 89, wind northwest at 8. At Greensboro, it was mostly cloudy and 88, wind west at 6. At Jefferson, it was mostly sunny and 90, wind northwest at 8. At Monroe, with fog. At Albertton, it was partly sunny and 91, wind northwest at 3. At Canyon, it was cloudy and 89, wind northwest at 3. At Clemson, it was mostly sunny and 92, wind variable at 6. Elsewhere across Georgia, at Atlanta it was partly sunny and 87, wind northwest at 10. At Lawrenceville, it was mostly sunny and 87, wind northwest at 7. At Macon, it was mostly sunny and 90, wind west at 8. At Rome, it was mostly sunny and 89, wind northwest at 8. At Augusta, with a thunderstorm, it was 78, wind south at 9. At Savannah, with thunder, it was 80, wind calm. Elsewhere across the region, at Chattanooga, it was partly sunny and 88, wind north at 8. At Asheville, it was sunny and 87, wind northwest.

at 12. At Greenville Spartanburg, it was mostly sunny and 91, wind calm. Here is the hazardous weather outlook. This hazardous weather outlook is for North and Central Georgia. For today and tonight, isolated to scattered thunderstorms are possible this afternoon. Any storms that form will be capable of producing gusty winds, frequent lightning, and locally heavy rainfall. And now the extended outlook for the period Friday through Wednesday, scattered to numerous afternoon thunderstorms are likely each day through Sunday. Any storms that form will be capable of producing gusty winds, frequent lightning, and locally heavy rainfall. Heat concerns will return late week as maximum heat index values are expected to rise into the triple digits. Spotter information statement, spotter activation will not be needed through tonight. The current time is 2:07 p.m. Eastern Daylight Time. Here are the 2 p.m. weather observations from around the area. At Athens, it was mostly sunny. The temperature was 93 degrees, dew point 74 degrees, relative humidity 53%, with a heat index of 103, wind northwest at 7 miles an hour, pressure was 30.06 inches and falling. At Gainesville, it was partly sunny and 89, wind northwest at 8. At Greensboro, it was mostly cloudy and 88, wind west at 6. At Jefferson, it was mostly sunny and 90, wind northwest at 8. At Monroe, with fog. At Albertton, it was partly sunny and 91, wind northwest at 3. At Canyon, it was cloudy and 89, wind northwest at 3. At Clemson, it was mostly sunny and 92, wind variable at 6. Elsewhere across Georgia, at Atlanta it was partly sunny and 87, wind northwest at 10. At Lawrenceville, it was mostly sunny and 87, wind northwest at 7. At Macon, it was mostly sunny and 90, wind west at 8. At Rome, it was mostly sunny and 89, wind northwest at 8. At Augusta, with a thunderstorm, it was 78, wind south at 9. At Savannah, with thunder, it was 80, wind calm. Elsewhere across the region, at Chattanooga, it was partly sunny and 88, wind north at 8. At Asheville, it was sunny and 87, wind northwest at 12. At Greenville Spartanburg, it was mostly sunny and 91, wind calm. Here is the hazardous weather outlook. This hazardous weather outlook is for North and Central Georgia. For today and tonight, isolated to scattered thunderstorms are possible this afternoon. Any storms that form will be capable of producing gusty winds, frequent lightning, and locally heavy rainfall. And now the extended outlook for the period Friday through Wednesday, scattered to numerous afternoon thunderstorms are likely each day through Sunday. Any storms that form will be capable of producing gusty winds, frequent lightning, and locally heavy rainfall. Heat concerns will return late week as maximum heat index values are expected to rise into the triple digits. Spotter information statement, spotter activation will not be needed through tonight. The current time is 2:10 p.m. Eastern Daylight Time. Here are the 2 p.m. weather observations from around the area. At Athens, it was mostly sunny. The temperature was 93 degrees, dew point 74 degrees, relative humidity 53%, with a heat index of 103, wind northwest at 7 miles an hour, pressure was 30.06 inches and falling. At Gainesville, it was partly sunny and 89, wind northwest at 8. At Greensboro, it was mostly cloudy and 88, wind west at 6. At Jefferson, it was mostly sunny and 90, wind northwest at 8. At Monroe, with fog. At Albertton, it was partly sunny and 91, wind northwest at 3. At Canyon, it was cloudy and 89, wind northwest at 3. At Clemson, it was mostly sunny and 92, wind variable at 6. Elsewhere across Georgia, at Atlanta it was partly sunny and 87, wind northwest at 10.

AM weather observations from around the area. At Athens, it was mostly sunny. The temperature was 93 degrees, dew point 74 degrees, relative humidity 53%, with a heat index of 103, wind northwest at 7 miles an hour, pressure was 30.06 inches and falling. At Gainesville, it was partly sunny and 89, wind northwest at 8. At Greensboro, it was mostly cloudy and 88, wind west at 6. At Jefferson, it was mostly sunny and 90, wind northwest at 8. At Monroe, with fog. At Alberton, it was partly sunny and 91, wind northwest at 3. At Canyon, it was cloudy and 89, wind northwest at 3. At Clemson, it was mostly sunny and 92, wind variable at 6. Elsewhere across Georgia, at Atlanta it was partly sunny and 87, wind northwest at 10. At Lawrenceville, it was mostly sunny and 87, wind northwest at 7. At Macon, it was mostly sunny and 90, wind west at 8. At Rome, it was mostly sunny and 89, wind northwest at 8. At Augusta, with a thunderstorm, it was 78, wind south at 9. At Savannah, with thunder, it was 80, wind calm. Elsewhere across the region, at Chattanooga, it was partly sunny and 88, wind north at 8. At Asheville, it was mostly sunny and 87, wind northwest at 12. At Greenville-Spartanburg, it was mostly sunny and 91, wind calm. Here is the hazardous weather outlook. This hazardous weather outlook is for North and Central Georgia. For today and tonight, isolated to scattered thunderstorms are possible this afternoon. Any storms that form will be capable of producing gusty winds, frequent lightning, and locally heavy rainfall. And now the extended outlook for the period Friday through Wednesday, scattered to numerous afternoon thunderstorms are likely each day through Sunday. Any storms that form will be capable of producing gusty winds, frequent lightning, and locally heavy rainfall. Heat concerns will return late week as maximum heat index values are expected to rise into the triple digits. Spotter information statement, spotter activation will not be needed through tonight. The current time is 2:15 p.m. Eastern Daylight Time. Here are the 2 p.m. weather observations from around the area. At Athens, it was mostly sunny. The temperature was 93 degrees, dew point 74 degrees, relative humidity 53%, with a heat index of 103, wind northwest at 7 miles an hour, pressure was 30.06 inches and falling. At Gainesville, it was partly sunny and 89, wind northwest at 8. At Greensboro, it was mostly cloudy and 88, wind west at 6. At Jefferson, it was mostly sunny and 90, wind northwest at 8. At Monroe, with fog. At Alberton, it was partly sunny and 91, wind northwest at 3. At Canyon, it was cloudy and 89, wind northwest at 3. At Clemson, it was mostly sunny and 92, wind variable at 6. Elsewhere across Georgia, at Atlanta it was partly sunny and 87, wind northwest at 10. At Lawrenceville, it was mostly sunny and 87, wind northwest at 7. At Macon, it was mostly sunny and 90, wind west at 8. At Rome, it was mostly sunny and 89, wind northwest at 8. At Augusta, with a thunderstorm, it was 78, wind south at 9. At Savannah, with thunder, it was 80, wind calm. Elsewhere across the region, at Chattanooga, it was partly sunny and 88, wind north at 8. At Asheville, it was mostly sunny and 87, wind northwest at 12. At Greenville-Spartanburg, it was mostly sunny and 91, wind calm. Here is the hazardous weather outlook. This hazardous weather outlook is for North and Central Georgia. For today and tonight, isolated to scattered thunderstorms are possible this afternoon. Any storms that form will be capable of producing gusty winds, frequent

lightning, and locally heavy rainfall. And now the extended outlook for the period Friday through Wednesday, scattered to numerous afternoon thunderstorms are likely each day through Sunday. Any storms that form will be capable of producing gusty winds, frequent lightning, and locally heavy rainfall. Heat concerns will return late week as maximum heat index values are expected to rise into the triple digits. Spotter information statement, spotter activation will not be needed through tonight. The current time is 2:18 p.m. Eastern Daylight Time. Here are the 2 p.m. weather observations from around the area. At Athens, it was mostly sunny. The temperature was 93 degrees, dew point 74 degrees, relative humidity 53%, with a heat index of 103, wind northwest at 7 miles an hour, pressure was 30.06 inches and falling. At Gainesville, it was partly sunny and 89, wind northwest at 8. At Greensboro, it was mostly cloudy and 88, wind west at 6. At Jefferson, it was mostly sunny and 90, wind northwest at 8. At Monroe, with fog. At Alberton, it was partly sunny and 91, wind northwest at 3. At Canyon, it was cloudy and 89, wind northwest at 3. At Clemson, it was mostly sunny and 92, wind variable at 6. Elsewhere across Georgia, at Atlanta it was partly sunny and 87, wind northwest at 10. At Lawrenceville, it was mostly sunny and 87, wind northwest at 7. At Macon, it was mostly sunny and 90, wind west at 8. At Rome, it was mostly sunny and 89, wind northwest at 8. At Augusta, with a thunderstorm, it was 78, wind south at 9. At Savannah, with thunder, it was 80, wind calm. Elsewhere across the region, at Chattanooga, it was partly sunny and 88, wind north at 8. At Asheville, it was mostly sunny and 87, wind northwest at 12. At Greenville-Spartanburg, it was mostly sunny and 91, wind calm. Here is the hazardous weather outlook. This hazardous weather outlook is for North and Central Georgia. For today and tonight, isolated to scattered thunderstorms are possible this afternoon. Any storms that form will be capable of producing gusty winds, frequent lightning, and locally heavy rainfall. And now the extended outlook for the period Friday through Wednesday, scattered to numerous afternoon thunderstorms are likely each day through Sunday. Any storms that form will be capable of producing gusty winds, frequent lightning, and locally heavy rainfall. Heat concerns will return late week as maximum heat index values are expected to rise into the triple digits. Spotter information statement, spotter activation will not be needed through tonight. The current time is 2:20 p.m. Eastern Daylight Time. Here are the 2 p.m. weather observations from around the area. At Athens, it was mostly sunny. The temperature was 93 degrees, dew point 74 degrees, relative humidity 53%, with a heat index of 103, wind northwest at 7 miles an hour, pressure was 30.06 inches and falling. At Gainesville, it was partly sunny and 89, wind northwest at 8. At Greensboro, it was mostly cloudy and 88, wind west at 6. At Jefferson, it was mostly sunny and 90, wind northwest at 8. At Monroe, with fog. At Alberton, it was partly sunny and 91, wind northwest at 3. At Canyon, it was cloudy and 89, wind northwest at 3. At Clemson, it was mostly sunny and 92, wind variable at 6. Elsewhere across Georgia, at Atlanta it was partly sunny and 87, wind northwest at 10. At Lawrenceville, it was mostly sunny and 87, wind northwest at 7. At Macon, it was mostly sunny and 90, wind west at 8. At Rome, it was mostly sunny and 89, wind northwest at 8. At Augusta, with a thunderstorm, it was 78, wind south at 9. At Savannah, with thunder,

was 80, wind calm. Elsewhere across the region, at Chattanooga, it was partly sunny and 88, wind north at 8. At Asheville, it was mostly sunny and 87, wind northwest at 12. At Greenville-Spartanburg, it was mostly sunny and 91, wind calm. Here is the hazardous weather outlook. This hazardous weather outlook is for North and Central Georgia. For today and tonight, isolated to scattered thunderstorms are possible this afternoon. Any storms that form will be capable of producing gusty winds, frequent lightning, and locally heavy rainfall. And now the extended outlook for the period Friday through Wednesday, scattered to numerous afternoon thunderstorms are likely each day through Sunday. Any storms that form will be capable of producing gusty winds, frequent lightning, and locally heavy rainfall. Heat concerns will return late week as maximum heat index values are expected to rise into the triple digits. Spotter information statement, spotter activation will not be needed through tonight. The current time is 2:23 p.m. Eastern Daylight Time. Here are the 2 p.m. weather observations.

It was partly sunny and 89, wind northwest at 8. At Greensboro, it was mostly cloudy and 88, wind west at 6. At Jefferson, it was... and 91, wind northwest at 3. At Canyon, it was cloudy and 89, wind northwest at 3. At Clemson, it was mostly sunny and... elsewhere across...

and 89, wind northwest at 8. At Augusta, with a thunderstorm, it was 78, wind south at 9. At Savannah, with thunder, it was 80, wind calm. Elsewhere across the region, at Chattanooga, it was partly sunny and wind. Greenville, Spartanburg, it was mostly sunny and 91, wind calm. Here is the hazardous weather outlook. This hazardous weather outlook is for North and Central Georgia. For today and tonight, isolated to scattered thunderstorms are possible this afternoon. Any storms that form will be capable of producing gusty winds, frequent lightning, and locally heavy rainfall. And now the extended outlook for the period Friday through Wednesday, scattered to numerous afternoon thunderstorms are likely each day through Sunday. Any storms that form will be capable of producing gusty winds, frequent lightning, and locally heavy rainfall. Heat concerns will return late week as maximum heat index values are expected to rise into the triple digits. Spotter information statement, spotter activation will not be needed through tonight. The current time is 2:26 p.m. Eastern Daylight Time. Here are the 2 p.m. weather observations from around the area. At Athens, it was mostly sunny. The temperature was 93 degrees, dew point 74 degrees, relative humidity 53%, with a heat index of 103, wind northwest at 7 miles an hour, pressure was 30.06 inches and falling. At Gainesville, it was partly sunny and 89, wind northwest at 8. At Greensboro, it was mostly cloudy and 88, wind west at 6. It was partly sunny and 91, wind northwest at 3. At Canyon, it was cloudy and 89.

wind northwest at 3. At Clemson, it was mostly sunny and 92, wind variable at 6. Elsewhere across Georgia, Atlanta, it was partly sunny and 87, wind northwest at 10. At Lawrenceville, it was mostly sunny and 87, wind northwest at 7. At Macon, it was mostly sunny, wind west at 8. It was mostly sunny and 89, wind northwest. At Augusta, with a thunderstorm, it was 78, wind south at 9. At Savannah, with thunder, it was 80, wind calm. Partly sunny and 88, wind north at 8. At Asheville, it was 7, wind northwest at 12. At Greenville, Spartanburg, it was 91, wind calm. Here is the hazardous weather outlook. This hazardous weather outlook is for north and central Georgia. For today and tonight, isolated to scattered thunderstorms are possible this afternoon. Any storms that form will be capable of producing gusty winds, frequent lightning, and locally heavy rainfall. And now the extended outlook. Friday through Wednesday, scattered to numerous afternoon thunderstorms are likely each day through Sunday. Any storms that form will and locally heavy rainfall. Heat concerns will return late week as maximum heat index values are expected to rise into the triple digits. Spotter information statement. Spotter activation will not be needed through tonight. Here is the official forecast from your National Weather Service for the Athens listening area. This afternoon, mostly sunny. A chance of showers and thunderstorms early this afternoon, then a slight chance of showers and thunderstorms this afternoon. Highs in the lower 90s. West winds 10 to 15 miles an hour. Chance of rain 30%. Tonight, clear. Lows in the mid-70s. Light west winds. Friday, mostly sunny. A chance of showers and thunderstorms in the afternoon. 90s. Northwest winds 5 to 10 miles an hour. Chance of rain 50%. Friday night, partly cloudy in the evening then clearing. Lows in the mid-70s. Light west winds. And now the extended forecast. Saturday and Saturday night, mostly clear. A chance of showers and thunderstorms. Highs in the lower 90s. Lows in the mid-70s. Sunday and Sunday night, partly cloudy. A chance of showers and thunderstorms. Highs in the lower 90s. Lows in the lower 70s. Monday and Monday night, mostly clear. Highs in the lower 90s. Lows in the lower 70s. Tuesday and Tuesday night, partly cloudy. A slight chance of showers and thunderstorms. Highs in the lower 90s. Lows in the mid-70s. Wednesday and Wednesday night, partly cloudy. A slight chance of showers and thunderstorms. Highs in the lower 90s. Lows in the lower 70s. For more detailed weather, water, and climate information, please visit our website at weather.gov/Atlanta. The current time is 2:31 p.m. Eastern Daylight Time. Here are the 2 p.m. weather observations from around the area. At Athens, it was mostly sunny. The temperature was 93 degrees, dew point 74 degrees, relative humidity 53%, with a heat index of 103, wind northwest at 7 miles an hour, pressure was 30.06 inches and falling. At Gainesville, it was partly sunny and 89, wind northwest at 8. At Greensboro, it was mostly cloudy and 88, wind west at 6. At Jefferson, it was mostly sunny and 90, wind northwest at 8. At Monroe, with fog. At Elberton, it was partly sunny and 91, wind northwest at 3. At Canyon, it was cloudy and 89, wind northwest at 3. At Clemson, it was mostly sunny and 92, wind variable at 6.

elsewhere across Georgia. At Atlanta, it was partly sunny and 87, wind northwest at 10. At Lawrenceville, it was mostly sunny and 87, wind northwest at 7. At Macon, it was mostly sunny and 90, wind west at 8. At Rome, it was mostly sunny and 89, wind northwest at 8. At Augusta, with a thunderstorm, it was 78, wind south at 9. At Savannah, with thunder, it was 80, wind calm. Elsewhere across the region, at Chattanooga, it was partly with thunder, it was 80, wind calm. Elsewhere across the region, at Chattanooga, it was partly sunny and 88, wind north at 8. At Asheville, it was mostly sunny and 87, wind northwest at 12. At Greenville-Spartanburg, it was mostly sunny and 91, wind calm. Here is the hazardous weather outlook. This hazardous weather outlook is for North and Central Georgia. For tonight, isolated to scattered thunderstorms are possible this afternoon. Any storms that form will be capable of producing gusty winds, frequent lightning, and locally heavy rainfall. And now the extended outlook for the period Friday through Wednesday, scattered to numerous afternoon thunderstorms are likely each day through Sunday. Any storms that form will be capable of producing gusty winds, frequent lightning, and locally heavy rainfall. Heat concerns will return late week as maximum heat index values are expected to rise into the triple digits. Spotter information statement, spotter activation will not be needed through tonight. Here is the official forecast from your National Weather Service for the Athens listening area. This afternoon, mostly sunny. A chance of showers and thunderstorms early this afternoon, then a slight chance of showers and thunderstorms this afternoon. Highs in the lower 90s. West winds 10 to 15 miles an hour. Chance of rain 30%. Tonight, clear. Lows in the mid-70s. Light west winds. Friday, mostly sunny. A chance of showers and thunderstorms in the afternoon. Highs in the mid-90s. Northwest winds 5 to 10 miles an hour. Chance of rain 50%. Friday night, partly cloudy in the evening then clearing. Lows in the mid-70s. Light west winds. And now the extended forecast. Saturday and Saturday night, mostly clear. A chance of showers and thunderstorms. Highs in the lower 90s. Lows in the mid-70s. Sunday and Sunday night, partly cloudy. A chance of showers and thunderstorms. Highs in the lower 90s. Lows in the lower 70s. Monday and Monday night, mostly clear. Highs in the lower 90s. Lows in the lower 70s. Tuesday and Tuesday night, partly cloudy. A slight chance of showers and thunderstorms. Highs in the lower 90s. Lows in the mid-70s. Wednesday and Wednesday night, partly cloudy. A slight chance of showers and thunderstorms. Highs in the lower 90s. Lows in the lower 70s. For more detailed weather, water, and climate information, please visit our website at weather.gov/Atlanta. The current time is 2:36 p.m. Eastern Daylight Time. Here are the 2 p.m. weather observations from around the area. At Athens, it was mostly sunny. The temperature was 93 degrees, dew point 74 degrees, relative humidity 53%, with a heat index of 103, wind northwest at 7 miles an hour, pressure was 30.06 inches and falling. At Gainesville, it was partly sunny and 89, wind northwest at 8. At Greensboro, it was mostly cloudy and 88, wind west at 6. At Jefferson, it was mostly sunny and 90, wind northwest at 8. At Monroe, with fog. At Elberton, it was partly sunny and 91, wind northwest at 3. At Canyon, it was cloudy and 89, wind northwest at 3. At Clemson, it was mostly sunny and 92, wind variable at 6. Elsewhere.

across Georgia. At Atlanta, it was partly sunny and 87, wind northwest at 10. At Lawrenceville, it was mostly sunny and 87, wind northwest at 7. At Macon, it was mostly sunny and 90, wind west at 8. At Rome, it was mostly sunny and 89, wind northwest at 8. At Augusta, with a thunderstorm, it was 78, wind south at 9. At Savannah, with thunder, it was 80, wind calm. Elsewhere across the region, at Chattanooga, it was partly sunny and 88, wind north at 8. At Asheville, it was mostly sunny and 87, wind northwest at 12. At Greenville-Spartanburg, it was mostly sunny and 91, wind calm. Here is the hazardous weather outlook. This hazardous weather outlook is for north and central Georgia. For today and tonight, isolated to scattered thunderstorms are possible this afternoon. Any storms that form will be capable of producing gusty winds, frequent lightning, and locally heavy rainfall. And now the extended outlook for the period Friday through Wednesday, scattered to numerous afternoon thunderstorms are likely each day through Sunday. Any storms that form will be capable of producing gusty winds, frequent lightning, and locally heavy rainfall. Heat concerns will return late week as maximum heat index values are expected to rise into the triple digits. Spotter information statement, spotter activation will not be needed through tonight. Here is the official forecast from your National Weather Service for the Athens listening area. This afternoon, mostly sunny. A chance of showers and thunderstorms early this afternoon, then a slight chance of showers and thunderstorms this afternoon. 10 to 15 miles an hour. Chance of rain 30%. Tonight, clear. Lows in the mid-70s. Light west winds. Friday, mostly sunny. A chance of showers and thunderstorms in the afternoon. Highs in the mid-90s. Northwest winds 5 to 10 miles an hour. Chance of rain 50%. Friday night, partly cloudy in the evening then clearing. Lows in the mid-70s. Light west winds. And now the extended forecast. Saturday and Saturday night, mostly clear. A chance of showers and thunderstorms. Highs in the lower 90s. Lows in the mid-70s. Sunday and Sunday night, partly cloudy. A chance of showers and thunderstorms. Highs in the lower 90s. Lows in the lower 70s. Monday and Monday night, mostly clear. Highs in the lower 90s. Lows in the lower 70s. Tuesday and Tuesday night, partly cloudy. A slight chance of showers and thunderstorms. Highs in the lower 90s. Lows in the mid-70s. Wednesday and Wednesday night, partly cloudy. A slight chance of showers and thunderstorms. Highs in the lower 90s. Lows in the lower 70s. For more detailed weather, water, and climate information, please visit our website at weather.gov/Atlanta. 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The current time is 2:42 p.m. Eastern Daylight Time. Here are the 2 p.m. weather observations from around the area. At Athens, it was mostly sunny. The temperature was 93 degrees, dew point 74 degrees, relative humidity 53%, with a heat index of 103, wind northwest at 7 miles an hour.

northwest at 3. At Clemson, it was mostly sunny and 92, wind variable at 6. Elsewhere across Georgia, at Atlanta it was partly sunny and 87, wind northwest at 10. At Lawrenceville, it was mostly sunny and 87, wind northwest at 7. At Macon, it was mostly sunny and 90, wind west at 8. At Rome, it was mostly sunny and 89, wind northwest at 8. At Augusta, with a thunderstorm, it was 78, wind south at 9. At Savannah, with thunder, it was 80, wind calm. Elsewhere across the region, at Chattanooga, it was partly sunny and 88, wind north at 8. At Asheville, it was mostly sunny and 87, wind northwest at 12. At Greenville-Spartanburg, it was mostly sunny and 91, wind calm. Here is the hazardous weather outlook. This hazardous weather outlook is for north and central Georgia. For today and tonight, isolated to scattered thunderstorms are possible this afternoon. Any storms that form will be capable of producing gusty winds, frequent lightning, and locally heavy rainfall. And now the extended outlook for the period Friday through Wednesday, scattered to numerous afternoon thunderstorms are likely each day through Sunday. Any storms that form will be capable of producing gusty winds, frequent lightning, and locally heavy rainfall. Heat concerns will return late week as maximum heat index values are expected to rise into the triple digits. Spotter information statement, spotter activation will not be needed through tonight. Here is the official forecast from your National Weather Service for the Athens listening area. This afternoon, mostly sunny. A chance of showers and thunderstorms early this afternoon, then a slight chance of showers and thunderstorms this afternoon. Highs in the lower 90s. West winds 10 to 15 miles an hour. Chance of rain 30%. Tonight, clear. Lows in the mid-70s. Light west winds. Friday, mostly sunny. A chance of showers and thunderstorms in the afternoon. Highs in the mid-90s. Northwest winds 5 to 10 miles an hour. Chance of rain 50%. Friday night, partly cloudy in the evening then clearing. Lows in the mid-70s. Light west winds. And now the extended forecast. Saturday and Saturday night, mostly clear. A chance of showers and thunderstorms. Highs in the lower 90s. Lows in the mid-70s. Sunday and Sunday night, partly cloudy. A chance of showers and thunderstorms. Highs in the lower 90s. Lows in the lower 70s. Monday and Monday night, mostly clear. Highs in the lower 90s. Lows in the lower 70s. Tuesday and Tuesday night, partly cloudy. A slight chance of showers and thunderstorms. Highs in the lower 90s. Lows in the mid-70s. Wednesday and Wednesday night, partly cloudy. A slight chance of showers and thunderstorms. Highs in the lower 90s. Lows in the lower 70s. For more detailed weather, water, and climate information, please visit our website at weather.gov/Atlanta. The current time is 3:06 p.m. Eastern Daylight Time. Here are the 3 p.m. weather observations from around the area. At Athens, it was cloudy, the temperature was 90 degrees, dew point 72 degrees, relative humidity 55%, with a heat index of 97, wind calm, pressure was 30.05 inches and falling. At Gainesville, it was mostly sunny and 90, wind west at 6. At Winder, it was cloudy, the temperature was 88. At Greensboro, it was mostly cloudy and 93, wind west at 8. At Jefferson, it was cloudy and 91, wind northwest at 7. At Albertton, it was mostly sunny and 92, wind northwest at 5. At Clemson, it was mostly sunny and 91, wind west at 8. Elsewhere across Georgia, at Atlanta it was partly sunny and 90, wind northwest at 9.

At Cartersville, the temperature was 86, wind northeast at 7. At Lawrenceville, it was mostly sunny and 89, wind west at 13. At Macon, it was mostly sunny and 88, wind west at 7. At Rome, with heavy rain, it was 81, wind south at 7. At Augusta, it was partly sunny and 89, wind calm. At Savannah, it was partly sunny and 84, wind calm. Elsewhere across the region, at Chattanooga, it was partly sunny and 91, wind variable at 3. At Asheville, it was mostly sunny and 88, wind north at 12 gusting to 23. At Greenville-Spartanburg, it was mostly sunny and 93, wind north at 9. Here is the hazardous weather outlook. This hazardous weather outlook is for north and central Georgia. For today and tonight, isolated to scattered thunderstorms are possible this afternoon. Any storms that form will be capable of producing gusty winds, frequent lightning, and locally heavy rainfall. And now the extended outlook for the period Friday through Wednesday, scattered to numerous afternoon thunderstorms are likely each day through Sunday. Any storms that form will be capable of producing gusty winds, frequent lightning, and locally heavy rainfall. Heat concerns will return late week as maximum heat index values are expected to rise into the triple digits. Spotter information statement, spotter activation will not be needed through tonight. Here is the official forecast from your National Weather Service for the Athens listening area. This afternoon, mostly sunny. A chance of showers and thunderstorms early this afternoon, then a slight chance of showers and thunderstorms this afternoon. Highs in the lower 90s. West winds 10 to 15 miles an hour. Chance of rain 30%. Tonight, clear. Lows in the mid-70s. Light west winds. Friday, mostly sunny. A chance of showers and thunderstorms in the afternoon. Highs in the mid-90s. Northwest winds 5 to 10 miles an hour. Chance of rain 50%. Friday night, partly cloudy in the evening then clearing. Lows in the mid-70s. Light west winds. And now the extended forecast. Saturday and Saturday night, mostly clear. A chance of showers and thunderstorms. Highs in the lower 90s. Lows in the mid-70s. Sunday and Sunday night, partly cloudy. A chance of showers and thunderstorms. Highs in the lower 90s. Lows in the lower 70s. Monday and Monday night, mostly clear. Highs in the lower 90s. Lows in the lower 70s. Tuesday and Tuesday night, partly cloudy. A slight chance of showers and thunderstorms. Highs in the lower 90s. Lows in the mid-70s. Wednesday and Wednesday night, partly cloudy. A slight chance of showers and thunderstorms. Highs in the lower 90s. Lows in the lower 70s. For more detailed weather, water, and climate information, please visit our website at weather.gov/Atlanta. The current time is 3:11 p.m. Eastern Daylight Time. Here are the 3 p.m. weather observations from around the area. At Athens, it was cloudy, the temperature was 90 degrees, dew point 72 degrees, relative humidity 55%, with a heat index of 97, wind calm, pressure was 30.05 inches and falling. At Gainesville, it was mostly sunny and 90, wind west at 6. At Winder, it was cloudy, the temperature was 88. At Greensboro, it was mostly cloudy and 93, wind west at 8. At Jefferson, it was cloudy and 91, wind northwest at 7. At Albertton, it was mostly sunny and 92, wind northwest at 5. At Clemson, it was mostly sunny and 91, wind west at 8. Elsewhere across Georgia, at Atlanta it was partly sunny and 90, wind northwest at 9. At Cartersville, the temperature was 86, wind northeast at 7. At Lawrenceville, it was mostly sunny and 80.

93, wind north at 9. Here are the 3 p.m. weather observations from around the area. At Athens, it was cloudy, the temperature was 90 degrees, dew point 72 degrees, relative humidity 55%, with a heat index of 97, wind calm, pressure was 30.05 inches and falling. At Gainesville, it was mostly sunny and 90, wind west at 6. At Winder, it was cloudy, the temperature was 88. At Greensboro, it was mostly cloudy and 93, wind west at 8. At Jefferson, it was cloudy and 91, wind northwest at 7. At Albertton, it was mostly sunny and 92, wind northwest at 5. At Clemson, it was mostly sunny and 91, wind west at 8. Elsewhere across Georgia, at Atlanta it was partly sunny and 90, wind northwest at 9. At Cartersville, the temperature was 86, wind northeast at 7. At Lawrenceville, it was mostly sunny and 89, wind west at 13. At Macon, it was mostly sunny and 88, wind west at 7. At Rome, with light rain it was 81, wind east at 7. At Augusta, it was partly sunny and 89, wind calm. At Savannah, it was partly sunny and 84, wind calm. Elsewhere across the region, at Chattanooga, it was partly sunny and 91, wind variable at 3. At Asheville, it was mostly sunny and 88, wind north at 12 gusting to 23. At Greenville-Spartanburg, it was mostly sunny and 93, wind north at 9. Here is the hazardous weather outlook. This hazardous weather outlook is for north and central Georgia. For today and tonight, isolated to scattered thunderstorms are possible this afternoon. Any storms that form will be capable of producing gusty winds, frequent lightning, and locally heavy rainfall. And now the extended outlook for the period Friday through Wednesday, scattered to numerous afternoon thunderstorms are likely each day through Sunday. Any storms that form will be capable of producing gusty winds, frequent lightning, and locally heavy rainfall. Heat concerns will return late week as maximum heat index values are expected to rise into the triple digits. Spotter information statement, spotter activation will not be needed through tonight. Here is the official forecast from your National Weather Service for the Athens listening area. This afternoon, mostly sunny. A chance of showers and thunderstorms early this afternoon, then a slight chance of showers and thunderstorms this afternoon. Highs in the lower 90s. West winds 10 to 15 miles an hour. Chance of rain 30%. Tonight, clear. Lows in the mid 70s. Light west winds. Friday, mostly sunny. A chance of showers and thunderstorms in the afternoon. Highs in the mid-90s. Northwest winds 5 to 10 miles an hour. Chance of rain 50%. Friday night, partly cloudy in the evening then clearing. Lows in the mid-70s. Light west winds. And now the extended forecast. Saturday and Saturday night, mostly clear. A chance of showers and thunderstorms. Highs in the lower 90s. Lows in the mid-70s. Sunday and Sunday night, partly cloudy. A chance of showers and thunderstorms. Highs in the lower 90s. Lows in the lower 70s. Monday and Monday night, mostly clear. Highs in the lower 90s. Lows in the lower 70s. Tuesday and Tuesday night, partly cloudy. A slight chance of showers and thunderstorms. Highs in the lower 90s. Lows in the mid-70s. Wednesday and Wednesday night, partly cloudy. A slight chance of showers and thunderstorms. Highs in the lower 90s. Lows in the lower 70s. For more detailed weather, water, and climate information, please visit our website at weather.gov/Atlanta. The current time is 3:17 p.m. Eastern Daylight Time. Here are the 3 p.m. weather observations from around the area. At Athens,

It was cloudy. The temperature was 90 degrees. Dew point 72 degrees. Relative humidity 55%, with a heat index of 97. Wind calm. Pressure was 30.05 inches and falling. At Gainesville, it was mostly sunny and 90. Wind west at 6. At Winder, it was cloudy. The temperature was 88. At Greensboro, it was mostly cloudy and 93. Wind west at 8. At Jefferson, it was cloudy and 91, wind northwest at 7. At Albertton, it was mostly sunny and 92, wind northwest at 5. At Clemson, it was mostly sunny and 91, wind west at 8. Elsewhere across Georgia, at Atlanta it was partly sunny and 90, wind northwest at 9. At Cartersville, the temperature was 86, wind northeast at 7. At Lawrenceville, it was mostly sunny and 89, wind west at 13. At Macon, it was mostly sunny and 88, wind west at 7. At Rome, with light rain it was 81, wind east at 7. At Augusta, it was partly sunny and 89, wind calm. At Savannah, it was partly sunny and 84, wind calm. Elsewhere across the region, at Chattanooga, it was partly sunny and 91, wind variable at 3. At Asheville, it was mostly sunny and 88, wind north at 12 gusting to 23. At Greenville-Spartanburg, it was mostly sunny and 93, wind north at 9. Here is the hazardous weather outlook. This hazardous weather outlook is for North and Central Georgia. For today and tonight, isolated to scattered thunderstorms are possible this afternoon. Any storms that form will be capable of producing gusty winds, frequent lightning, and locally heavy rainfall. And now the extended outlook for the period Friday through Wednesday, scattered to numerous afternoon thunderstorms are likely each day through Sunday. Any storms that form will be capable of producing gusty winds, frequent lightning, and locally heavy rainfall. Heat concerns will return late week as maximum heat index values are expected to rise into the triple digits. Spotter information statement. Spotter activation will not be needed through tonight. Here is the official forecast from your National Weather Service for the Athens listening area. This afternoon, mostly sunny. A chance of showers and thunderstorms early this afternoon, then a slight chance of showers and thunderstorms this afternoon. Highs in the lower 90s. West winds 10 to 15 miles an hour. Chance of rain 30%. Tonight, clear. Lows in the mid 70s. Light west winds. Friday, mostly sunny. A chance of showers and thunderstorms in the afternoon. Highs in the mid-90s. Northwest winds 5 to 10 miles an hour. Chance of rain 50%. Friday night, partly cloudy in the evening then clearing. Lows in the mid-70s. Light west winds. And now the extended forecast. Saturday and Saturday night, mostly clear. A chance of showers and thunderstorms. Highs in the lower 90s. Lows in the mid-70s. Sunday and Sunday night, partly cloudy. A chance of showers and thunderstorms. Highs in the lower 90s. Lows in the lower 70s. Monday and Monday night, mostly clear. Highs in the lower 90s. Lows in the lower 70s. Tuesday and Tuesday night, partly cloudy. A slight chance of showers and thunderstorms. Highs in the lower 90s. Lows in the mid-70s. Wednesday and Wednesday night, partly cloudy. A slight chance of showers and thunderstorms. Highs in the lower 90s. Lows in the lower 70s. For more detailed weather, water, and climate information, please visit our website at weather.gov/Atlanta. The current time is 3:22 p.m. Eastern Daylight Time. Here are the 3 p.m. weather observations from around the area. At Athens, it was cloudy, the temperature was 90 degrees, dew point 72 degrees, relative humidity 55%, with a heat index of 90.

87, wind calm, pressure was 30.05 inches and falling. At Gainesville, it was mostly sunny and 90, wind west at 6. At Winder, it was cloudy, the temperature was 88. At Greensboro, it was mostly cloudy and 93, wind west at 8. At Jefferson, it was cloudy and 91, wind northwest at 7. At Albertton, it was mostly sunny and 92, wind northwest at 5. At Clemson, it was mostly sunny and 91, wind west at 8. Elsewhere across Georgia, at Atlanta it was partly sunny and 90, wind northwest at 9. At Cartersville, the temperature was 86, wind northeast at 7. At Lawrenceville, it was mostly sunny and 89, wind west at 13. At Macon, it was mostly sunny and 88, wind west at 7. At Rome, with light rain it was 81, wind east at 7. At Augusta, it was partly sunny and 89, wind calm. At Savannah, it was partly sunny and 84, wind calm. Elsewhere across the region, at Chattanooga, it was partly sunny and 91, wind variable at 3. At Asheville, it was mostly sunny and 88, wind north at 12 gusting to 23. At Greenville-Spartanburg, it was mostly sunny and 93, wind north at 9. Here is the hazardous weather outlook. This hazardous weather outlook is for north and central Georgia. For today and tonight, isolated to scattered thunderstorms are possible this afternoon. Any storms that form will be capable of producing gusty winds, frequent lightning, and locally heavy rainfall. And now the extended outlook for the period Friday through Wednesday, scattered to numerous afternoon thunderstorms are likely each day through Sunday. Any storms that form will be capable of producing gusty winds, frequent lightning, and locally heavy rainfall. Heat concerns will return late week as maximum heat index values are expected to rise into the triple digits. Spotter information statement, spotter activation will not be needed through tonight. Here is the official forecast from your National Weather Service for the Athens listening area. This afternoon, mostly sunny. A chance of showers and thunderstorms early this afternoon, then a slight chance of showers and thunderstorms this afternoon. Highs in the lower 90s. West winds 10 to 15 miles an hour. Chance of rain 30%. Tonight, clear. Lows in the mid-70s. Light west winds. Friday, mostly sunny. A chance of showers and thunderstorms in the afternoon. Highs in the mid-90s. Northwest winds 5 to 10 miles an hour. Chance of rain 50%. Friday night, partly cloudy in the evening then clearing. Lows in the mid-70s. Light west winds. And now the extended forecast. Saturday and Saturday night, mostly clear. A chance of showers and thunderstorms. Highs in the lower 90s. Lows in the mid-70s. Sunday and Sunday night, partly cloudy. A chance of showers and thunderstorms. Highs in the lower 90s. Lows in the lower 70s. Monday and Monday night, mostly clear. Highs in the lower 90s. Lows in the lower 70s. Tuesday and Tuesday night, partly cloudy. A slight chance of showers and thunderstorms. Highs in the lower 90s. Lows in the mid-70s. Wednesday and Wednesday night, partly cloudy. A slight chance of showers and thunderstorms. Highs in the lower 90s. Lows in the lower 70s. For more detailed weather, water, and climate information, please visit our website at weather.gov/Atlanta. The current time is 3:27 p.m. Eastern Daylight Time. Here are the 3 p.m. weather observations from around the area. At Athens, it was cloudy, the temperature was 90 degrees, dew point 72 degrees, relative humidity 55%, with a heat index of 97, wind calm, pressure was 30.05 inches and falling. At Gainesville, it was mostly sunny and 90.

Wind west at 6. At Winder, it was cloudy. The temperature was 88. At Greensboro, it was mostly cloudy and 93. Wind west at 8. At Jefferson, it was cloudy and 91. Wind northwest at 7. At Albertton, it was mostly sunny and 92. Wind northwest at 5. At Clemson, it was mostly sunny and 91. Wind west at 8. Elsewhere across Georgia, at Atlanta it was partly sunny and 90. Wind northwest at 9. At Cartersville, the temperature was 86. Wind northeast at 7. At Lawrenceville, it was mostly sunny and 89. Wind west at 13. At Macon, it was mostly sunny and 88. Wind west at 7. At Rome, with light rain it was 81. Wind east at 7. At Augusta, it was partly sunny and 89. Wind calm. At Savannah, it was partly sunny and 84. Wind calm. Elsewhere across the region, at Chattanooga, it was partly sunny and 91. Wind variable at 3. At Asheville, it was mostly sunny and 88. Wind north at 12 gusting to 23. At Greenville Spartanburg, it was mostly sunny and 93. Wind north at 9. Here is the hazardous weather outlook. This hazardous weather outlook is for North and Central Georgia. For today and tonight, isolated to scattered thunderstorms are possible this afternoon. Any storms that form will be capable of producing gusty winds, frequent lightning, and locally heavy rainfall. And now the extended outlook for the period Friday through Wednesday, scattered to numerous afternoon thunderstorms are likely each day through Sunday. Any storms that form will be capable of producing gusty winds, frequent lightning, and locally heavy rainfall. Heat concerns will return late week as maximum heat index values are expected to rise into the triple digits. Spotter information statement, spotter activation will not be needed through tonight. Here is the official forecast from your National Weather Service for the Athens listening area. This afternoon, mostly sunny. A chance of showers and thunderstorms early this afternoon, then a slight chance of showers and thunderstorms this afternoon. Highs in the lower 90s. West winds 10 to 15 miles an hour. Chance of rain 30%. Tonight, clear. Lows in the mid 70s. Light west winds. Friday, mostly sunny. A chance of showers and thunderstorms in the afternoon. Highs in the mid-90s. Northwest winds 5 to 10 miles an hour. Chance of rain 50%. Friday night, partly cloudy in the evening then clearing. Lows in the mid-70s. Light west winds. And now the extended forecast. Saturday and Saturday night, mostly clear. A chance of showers and thunderstorms. Highs in the lower 90s. Lows in the mid-70s. Sunday and Sunday night, partly cloudy. A chance of showers and thunderstorms. Highs in the lower 90s. Lows in the lower 70s. Monday and Monday night, mostly clear. Highs in the lower 90s. Lows in the lower 70s. Tuesday and Tuesday night, partly cloudy. A slight chance of showers and thunderstorms. Highs in the lower 90s. Lows in the mid-70s. Wednesday and Wednesday night, partly cloudy. A slight chance of showers and thunderstorms. Highs in the lower 90s. Lows in the lower 70s. For more detailed weather, water, and climate information, please visit our website at weather.gov/Atlanta. The current time is 3:32 p.m. Eastern Daylight Time. Here are the 3 p.m. weather observations from around the area. At Athens, it was cloudy, the temperature was 90 degrees, dew point 72 degrees, relative humidity 55%, with a heat index of 97, wind calm, pressure was 30.05 inches and falling. At Gainesville, it was mostly sunny and 90, wind west at 6. At Winder, it was cloudy, the temperature was 88. At Greensboro, it was more

sleet cloudy at 93, wind west at 8. At Jefferson, it was cloudy, sure was 88. At Greensboro, it was mostly cloudy at 93, wind west at 8. At Jefferson, it was cloudy and 91, wind northwest at 7. At Alberton, it was mostly sunny and 92, wind northwest at 5. At Clemson, it was mostly sunny and 91, wind west at 8. Elsewhere across Georgia, at Atlanta it was partly sunny and 90, wind northwest at 9. At Cartersville, the temperature was 86, wind northeast at 7. At Lawrenceville, it was mostly sunny and 89, wind west at 13. At Macon, it was mostly sunny and 88, wind west at 7. At Rome, with light rain it was 81, wind east at 7. At Augusta, it was partly sunny and 89, wind calm. At Savannah, it was partly sunny and 84, wind calm. Elsewhere across the region, at Chattanooga, it was partly sunny and 91, wind variable at 3. At Asheville, it was mostly sunny and 88, wind north at 12 gusting to 23. At Greenville Spartanburg, it was mostly sunny and 93, wind north at 9. Here is the hazardous weather outlook. This hazardous weather outlook is for North and Central Georgia. For today and tonight, isolated to scattered thunderstorms are possible this afternoon. Any storms that form will be capable of producing gusty winds, frequent lightning, and locally heavy rainfall. And now the extended outlook for the period Friday through Wednesday, scattered to numerous afternoon thunderstorms are likely each day through Sunday. Any storms that form will be capable of producing gusty winds, frequent lightning, and locally heavy rainfall. Heat concerns will return late week as maximum heat index values are expected to rise into the triple digits. Spotter information statement, spotter activation will not be needed through tonight. Here is the official forecast from your National Weather Service for the Athens listening area. This afternoon, mostly sunny. A chance of showers and thunderstorms early this afternoon, then a slight chance of showers and thunderstorms this afternoon. Highs in the lower 90s. West winds 10 to 15 miles an hour. Chance of rain 30%. Tonight, clear. Lows in the mid 70s. Light west winds. Friday, mostly sunny. A chance of showers and thunderstorms in the afternoon. Highs in the mid-90s. Northwest winds 5 to 10 miles an hour. Chance of rain 50%. Friday night, partly cloudy in the evening then clearing. Lows in the mid-70s. Light west winds. And now the extended forecast. Saturday and Saturday night, mostly clear. A chance of showers and thunderstorms. Highs in the lower 90s. Lows in the mid-70s. Sunday and Sunday night, partly cloudy. A chance of showers and thunderstorms. Highs in the lower 90s. Lows in the lower 70s. Monday and Monday night, mostly clear. Highs in the lower 90s. Lows in the lower 70s. Tuesday and Tuesday night, partly cloudy. A slight chance of showers and thunderstorms. Highs in the lower 90s. Lows in the mid-70s. Wednesday and Wednesday night, partly cloudy. A slight chance of showers and thunderstorms. Highs in the lower 90s. Lows in the lower 70s. For more detailed weather, water, and climate information, please visit our website at weather.gov/Atlanta. The current time is 3:37 p.m. Eastern Daylight Time. Here are the 3 p.m. weather observations from around the area. At Athens, it was cloudy, the temperature was 90 degrees, dew point 72 degrees, relative humidity 55%, with a heat index of 97, wind calm, pressure was 30.05 inches and falling. At Gainesville, it was mostly sunny and 90, wind west at 6. At Winder, it was cloudy, the temperature was 88. At Greensboro,

It was mostly cloudy at 93, wind west at 8. At Jefferson, it was cloudy and 91, wind northwest at 7. At Alberton, it was mostly sunny and 92, wind northwest at 5. At Clemson, it was mostly sunny and 91, wind west at 8. Elsewhere across Georgia, at Atlanta it was partly sunny and 90, wind northwest at 9. At Cartersville, the temperature was 86, wind northeast at 7. At Lawrenceville, it was mostly sunny and 89, wind west at 13. At Macon, it was mostly sunny and 88, wind west at 7. At Rome, with light rain it was 81, wind east at 7. At Augusta, it was partly sunny and 89, wind calm. At Savannah, it was partly sunny and 84, wind calm. Elsewhere across the region, at Chattanooga, it was partly sunny and 91, wind variable at 3. At Asheville, it was mostly sunny and 88, wind north at 12 gusting to 23. At Greenville-Spartanburg, it was mostly sunny and 93, wind north at 9. Here is the hazardous weather outlook. This hazardous weather outlook is for North and Central Georgia. For today and tonight, isolated to scattered thunderstorms are possible this afternoon. Any storms that form will be capable of producing gusty winds, frequent lightning, and locally heavy rainfall. And now the extended outlook for the period Friday through Wednesday, scattered to numerous afternoon thunderstorms are likely each day through Sunday. Any storms that form will be capable of producing gusty winds, frequent lightning, and locally heavy rainfall. Heat concerns will return late week as maximum heat index values are expected to rise into the triple digits. Spotter information statement, spotter activation will not be needed through tonight. 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Here is the official forecast from your National Weather Service for the Athens listening area. This afternoon, mostly sunny. A chance of showers and thunderstorms early this afternoon, then a slight chance of showers and thunderstorms this afternoon. Highs in the lower 90s. West winds 10 to 15 miles an hour. Chance of rain 30%. Tonight, clear. Lows in the mid-70s. Light west winds. Friday, mostly sunny. A chance of showers and thunderstorms in the afternoon. Highs in the mid-90s. Northwest winds 5 to 10 miles an hour. Chance of rain 50%. Friday night, partly cloudy in the evening then clearing. Lows in the mid-70s. Light west winds. And now the extended forecast. Saturday and Saturday night, mostly clear. A chance of showers and thunderstorms. Highs in the lower 90s. Lows in the mid-70s. Sunday and Sunday night, partly cloudy. A chance of showers and thunderstorms. Highs in the lower 90s. Lows in the lower 70s. Monday and Monday night, mostly clear. Highs in the lower 90s. Lows in the lower 70s. Tuesday and Tuesday night, partly cloudy. A slight chance of showers and thunderstorms. Highs in the lower 90s. Lows in the mid-70s. Wednesday and Wednesday night, partly cloudy. A slight chance of showers and thunderstorms. Highs in the lower 90s. Lows in the lower 70s. For more detailed weather, water, and climate information, please

At Winder, it was cloudy. The temperature was 88. At Greensboro, it was mostly cloudy and 93. Wind west at 8. At Jefferson, it was cloudy and 91. Wind northwest at 7. At Alberton, it was mostly sunny and 92. Wind northwest at 5. At Clemson, it was mostly sunny and 91. Wind west at 8. Elsewhere across Georgia, at Atlanta it was partly sunny and 90, wind northwest at 9. At Cartersville, the temperature was 86, wind northeast at 7. At Lawrenceville, it was mostly sunny and 89, wind west at 13. At Macon, it was mostly sunny and 88, wind west at 7. At Rome, with light rain it was 81, wind east at 7. At Augusta, it was partly sunny and 89, wind calm. At Savannah, it was partly sunny and 84, wind calm. Elsewhere across the region, at Chattanooga, it was partly sunny and 91, wind variable at 3. At Asheville, it was mostly sunny and 88, wind north at 12 gusting to 23. At Greenville-Spartanburg, it was mostly sunny and 93, wind north at 9. Here are the 4 p.m. weather observations from around the area. At Athens, with thunder, the temperature was 84 degrees, dew point 73 degrees, relative humidity 69%, wind southwest at 6 miles an hour, pressure was 30.03 inches and falling. At Gainesville, with light rain it was 86, wind northwest at 12 gusting to 20. At Winder, it was mostly sunny, the temperature was 90. At Greensboro, it was mostly cloudy and 90, wind northwest at 6. At Jefferson, with light rain it was 85, wind southeast at 6. At Monroe, with fog. At Alberton, it was mostly sunny and 93, wind calm. At Canyon, it was mostly sunny and 91, wind north at 3. At Clemson, it was partly sunny and 91, wind variable at 6. Elsewhere across Georgia, at Atlanta it was partly sunny and 92, wind northwest at 13. At Cartersville, with a thunderstorm, it was 75, wind west at 10 gusting to 23. At Lawrenceville, it was partly sunny and 89, wind variable at 6. At Macon, it was mostly sunny and 91, wind west at 14. At Rome, with a thunderstorm, it was 77, wind northwest at 12. At Augusta, it was mostly sunny and 93, wind variable at 6. At Savannah, it was partly sunny and 87, wind calm. Elsewhere across the region, at Chattanooga, it was mostly sunny and 90, wind west at 5. At Asheville, it was mostly sunny and 89, wind northwest at 15 gusting to 22. At Greenville-Spartanburg, it was mostly sunny and 94, wind northwest at 5. Here is the hazardous weather outlook. This hazardous weather outlook is for North and Central Georgia. For today and tonight, isolated to scattered thunderstorms are possible this afternoon. Any storms that form will be capable of producing gusty winds, frequent lightning, and locally heavy rainfall. And now the extended outlook for the period Friday through Wednesday, scattered to numerous afternoon thunderstorms are likely each day through Sunday. Any storms that form will be capable of producing gusty winds, frequent lightning, and locally heavy rainfall. Heat concerns will return late week as maximum heat index values are expected to rise into the triple digits. Spotter information statement, spotter activation will not be needed through tonight. Here is the official forecast from your National Weather Service for the Athens listening area. This afternoon, mostly sunny. A chance of showers and thunderstorms early this afternoon, then a slight chance of showers and thunderstorms this afternoon. Highs in the lower 90s. West winds 10 to 15 miles an hour. Chance of rain 30%. Tonight, clear. Lows in the mid-70s. Light west winds. Friday, mostly sunny.

a chance of showers and thunderstorms in the afternoon. Highs in the mid-90s. Northwest winds 5 to 10 miles an hour. Chance of rain 50%. Friday night, partly cloudy in the evening, then clearing. Lows in the mid-70s. Light west winds. And now the extended forecast. Saturday and Saturday night, mostly clear. A chance of showers and thunderstorms. Highs in the lower 90s. Lows in the mid-70s. Sunday and Sunday night, partly cloudy. A chance of showers and thunderstorms. Highs in the lower 90s. Lows in the lower 70s. Monday and Monday night, mostly clear. Highs in the lower 90s. Lows in the lower 70s. Tuesday and Tuesday night, partly cloudy. A slight chance of showers and thunderstorms. Highs in the lower 90s. Lows in the mid-70s. Wednesday and Wednesday night, partly cloudy. A slight chance of showers and thunderstorms. Highs in the lower 90s. Lows in the lower 70s. For more detailed weather, water, and climate information, please visit our website at weather.gov/Atlanta. The current time is 4:09 p.m. Eastern Daylight Time. Here are the 4 p.m. weather observations from around the area. At Athens, with thunder, the temperature was 84 degrees, dew point 73 degrees, relative humidity 69%, wind southwest at 6 miles an hour, pressure was 30.03 inches and falling. At Gainesville, with light rain it was 86, wind northwest at 12 gusting to 20. At Winder, it was mostly sunny, the temperature was 90. At Greensboro, it was mostly cloudy and 90, wind northwest at 6. At Jefferson, with light rain it was 85, wind southeast at 6. At Monroe, with fog. At Albertton, it was mostly sunny and 93, wind calm. At Canyon, it was mostly sunny and 91, wind north at 3. At Clemson, it was partly sunny and 91, wind variable at 6. Elsewhere across Georgia, at Atlanta it was partly sunny and 92, wind northwest at 13. At Cartersville, with a thunderstorm, it was 75, wind west at 10 gusting to 23. At Lawrenceville, it was partly sunny and 89, wind variable at 6. At Macon, it was mostly sunny and 91, wind west at 14. At Rome, with a thunderstorm, it was 77, wind northwest at 12. At Augusta, it was mostly sunny and 93, wind variable at 6. At Savannah, it was partly sunny and 87, wind calm. Elsewhere across the region, at Chattanooga, it was mostly sunny and 90, wind west at 5. At Asheville, it was mostly sunny and 89, wind northwest at 15 gusting to 22. At Greenville-Spartanburg, it was mostly sunny and 94, wind northwest at 5. Here are the 4 p.m. weather observations from around the area. At Athens, it was mostly sunny, the temperature was 84 degrees, dew point 73 degrees, relative humidity 69%, wind southwest at 3 miles an hour, pressure was 30.03 inches and falling. At Gainesville, with light rain it was 86, wind northwest at 12 gusting to 20. At Winder, it was mostly sunny, the temperature was 90. At Greensboro, it was mostly cloudy and 90, wind northwest at 6. At Jefferson, with light rain it was 85, wind southeast at 6. At Monroe, with fog. At Albertton, it was mostly sunny and 93, wind calm. At Canyon, it was mostly sunny and 91, wind north at 3. At Clemson, it was partly sunny and 91, wind variable at 6. Elsewhere across Georgia, at Atlanta it was partly sunny and 92, wind northwest at 13. At Cartersville, with a thunderstorm, it was 75, wind west at 10 gusting to 23. At Lawrenceville, it was partly sunny and 89.

hazardous weather outlook. This hazardous weather outlook is for North and Central Georgia. For tonight, isolated to scattered thunderstorms are possible through sunset. Any storms that form will be capable of producing gusty winds, frequent lightning, and locally heavy rainfall. And now the extended outlook for the period Friday through Wednesday, scattered to numerous afternoon thunderstorms are likely each day through Sunday. Any storms that form will be capable of producing gusty winds, frequent lightning, and locally heavy rainfall. Heat concerns will return late week as maximum heat index values are expected to rise into the triple digits. Spotter information statement, spotter activation will not be needed through tonight. Here is the official forecast from your National Weather Service for the Athens listening area. This afternoon, mostly sunny. A chance of showers and thunderstorms early this afternoon, then a slight chance of showers and thunderstorms this afternoon. Highs in the lower 90s. West winds 10 to 15 miles an hour. Chance of rain 30%. Tonight, clear. Lows in the mid 70s. Light west winds. Friday, mostly sunny. A chance of showers and thunderstorms in the afternoon. Highs in the mid-90s. Northwest winds 5 to 10 miles an hour. Chance of rain 50%. Friday night, partly cloudy in the evening then clearing. Lows in the mid-70s. Light west winds. And now the extended forecast. Saturday and Saturday night, mostly clear. A chance of showers and thunderstorms. Highs in the lower 90s. Lows in the mid-70s. Sunday and Sunday night, partly cloudy. A chance of showers and thunderstorms. Highs in the lower 90s. Lows in the lower 70s. Monday and Monday night, mostly clear. Highs in the lower 90s. Lows in the lower 70s. Tuesday and Tuesday night, partly cloudy. A slight chance of showers and thunderstorms. Highs in the lower 90s. Lows in the mid-70s. Wednesday and Wednesday night, partly cloudy. A slight chance of showers and thunderstorms. Highs in the lower 90s. Lows in the lower 70s. For more detailed weather, water, and climate information, please visit our website at weather.gov/Atlanta. The current time is 4:16 p.m. Eastern Daylight Time. Here are the 4 p.m. weather observations from around the area. At Athens, it was mostly sunny. The temperature was 84 degrees, dew point 73 degrees, relative humidity 69%, wind southwest at 3 miles an hour, pressure was 30.03 inches and falling. At Gainesville, with light rain it was 86, wind northwest at 12 gusting to 20. At Winder, it was mostly sunny. The temperature was 90. At Greensboro, it was mostly cloudy and 90, wind northwest at 6. At Jefferson, with light rain it was 85, wind southeast at 6. At Monroe, with fog. At Albertton, it was mostly sunny and 93, wind calm. At Canyon, it was mostly sunny and 91, wind north at 3. At Clemson, it was partly sunny and 91, wind variable at 6. Elsewhere across Georgia, at Atlanta it was partly sunny and 92, wind northwest at 13. At Cartersville, with a thunderstorm, it was 75, wind west at 10 gusting to 23. At Lawrenceville, it was partly sunny and 89, wind variable at 6. At Macon, it was mostly sunny and 93, wind west at 12. At Rome, with a thunderstorm, it was 76, wind northwest at 10. At Augusta, it was mostly sunny and 93, wind variable at 6. At Savannah, it was partly sunny and 87, wind calm. Elsewhere across the region, at Chattanooga, it was mostly sunny and 90, wind west at 5. At Asheville, it was sunny and 89, wind northwest at 15 gusting to 22. At Greenville-Spartanburg, it was sunny and 94.

Wind northwest at 5. Here is the hazardous weather outlook. This hazardous weather outlook is for north and central Georgia. For tonight, isolated to scattered thunderstorms are possible through sunset. Any storms that form will be capable of producing gusty winds, frequent lightning, and locally heavy rainfall. And now the extended outlook for the period Friday through Wednesday, scattered to numerous afternoon thunderstorms are likely each day through Sunday. Any storms that form will be capable of producing gusty winds, frequent lightning, and locally heavy rainfall. Heat concerns will return late week as maximum heat index values are expected to rise into the triple digits. Spotter information statement, spotter activation will not be needed through tonight. A strong thunderstorm will impact portions of Central Banks, East Central Hall and Northwestern Jackson counties through 4:45 p.m. Eastern Daylight Time. At 4:18 p.m. Eastern Daylight Time, a strong thunderstorm was over Maysville, or near Homer, moving west at 10 miles per hour. Hazard, up to 40 miles per hour wind, frequent cloud to ground lightning and heavy rain. Source, radar indicated. Impact, expect minor damage to tree limbs and blowing around of light, unsecured objects. Heavy rain may cause temporary street flooding, especially in poor drainage areas. Locations impacted include Gainesville, Commerce, Homer, Lula, Maysville, Gillsville, Talmo, and Banks Crossing. People outdoors should seek shelter immediately. If you can hear thunder, you are close enough to be struck by lightning. Motorists should slow down and be prepared for possible loss of control due to hydroplaning. Here is the official forecast from your National Weather Service for the Athens listening area. This afternoon, mostly sunny. A chance of showers and thunderstorms early this afternoon, then a slight chance of showers and thunderstorms this afternoon. Highs in the lower 90s. West winds 10 to 15 miles an hour. Chance of rain 30%. Tonight, clear. Lows in the mid-70s. Light west winds. Friday, mostly sunny. A chance of showers and thunderstorms in the afternoon. Highs in the mid-90s. Northwest winds 5 to 10 miles an hour. Chance of rain 50%. Friday night, partly cloudy in the evening then clearing. Lows in the mid-70s. Light west winds. And now the extended forecast. Saturday and Saturday night, mostly clear. A chance of showers and thunderstorms. Highs in the lower 90s. Lows in the mid-70s. Sunday and Sunday night, partly cloudy. A chance of showers and thunderstorms. Highs in the lower 90s. Lows in the lower 70s. Monday and Monday night, mostly clear. Highs in the lower 90s. Lows in the lower 70s. Tuesday and Tuesday night, partly cloudy. A slight chance of showers and thunderstorms. Highs in the lower 90s. Lows in the mid-70s. Wednesday and Wednesday night, partly cloudy. A slight chance of showers and thunderstorms. Highs in the lower 90s. Lows in the lower 70s. For more detailed weather, water, and climate information, please visit our website at weather.gov/Atlanta. The current time is 4:22 p.m. Eastern Daylight Time. Here are the 4 p.m. weather observations from around the area. At Athens, it was mostly sunny. The temperature was 84 degrees, dew point 73 degrees, relative humidity 69%, wind southwest at 3 miles an hour, pressure was 30.03 inches and falling. At Gainesville, with light rain it was 86, wind northwest at 12 gusting to 20. At Winder, it was mostly sunny, the temperature was 90. At Greensboro, it was mostly cloudy and 90, wind northwest at 6. At Jefferson, with light rain it was 85, wind southeast at 6. At Monroe, with fog. At Albertton, it was mostly sunny and 93, wind calm. At Canyon, it was mostly

sunny and 91, wind north at 3. At Clemson, it was partly sunny and 91, wind variable at 6. Elsewhere across Georgia, at Atlanta it was partly sunny and 92, wind northwest at 13. At Cartersville, with a thunderstorm, it was 75, wind west at 10 gusting to 23. At Lawrenceville, it was partly sunny and 89, wind variable at 6. At Macon, it was mostly sunny and 93, wind west at 12. At Rome, with a thunderstorm, it was 76, wind northwest at 10. At Augusta, it was mostly sunny and 93, wind variable at 6. At Savannah, it was partly sunny and 87, wind calm. Elsewhere across the region, at Chattanooga, it was mostly sunny and 90, wind west at 5. At Asheville, it was sunny and 89, wind northwest at 15 gusting to 22. At Greenville-Spartanburg, it was sunny and 94, wind northwest at 5. Here is the hazardous weather outlook. This hazardous weather outlook is for north and central Georgia. For tonight, isolated to scattered thunderstorms are possible through sunset. Any storms that form will be capable of producing gusty winds, frequent lightning, and locally heavy rainfall. And now the extended outlook for the period Friday through Wednesday, scattered to numerous afternoon thunderstorms are likely each day through Sunday. Any storms that form will be capable of producing gusty winds, frequent lightning, and locally heavy rainfall. Heat concerns will return late week as maximum heat index values are expected to rise into the triple digits. Spotter information statement, spotter activation will not be needed through tonight. A strong thunderstorm will impact portions of Central Banks, East Central Hall and northwestern Jackson counties through 4:45 p.m. Eastern Daylight Time. At 4:18 p.m. Eastern Daylight Time, a strong thunderstorm was over Maysville, or near Homer, moving west at 10 miles per hour. Hazard, up to 40 miles per hour wind, frequent cloud to ground lightning and heavy rain. Source, radar indicated. Impact, expect minor damage to tree limbs and blowing a round of light, unsecured objects. Heavy rain may cause temporary street flooding, especially in poor drainage areas. Locations impacted include Gainesville, Commerce, Homer, Lula, Maysville, Gillsville, Talmo, and Banks Crossing. People outdoors should seek shelter immediately. If you can hear thunder, you are close enough to be struck by lightning. Motorists should slow down and be prepared for possible loss of control due to hydroplaning. Here is the official forecast from your National Weather Service for the Athens listening area. This afternoon, mostly sunny. A chance of showers and thunderstorms early this afternoon, then a slight chance of showers and thunderstorms this afternoon. Highs in the lower 90s. West winds 10 to 15 miles an hour. Chance of rain 30%. Tonight, clear. Lows in the mid-70s. Light west winds. Friday, mostly sunny. A chance of showers and thunderstorms in the afternoon. Highs in the mid-90s. Northwest winds 5 to 10 miles an hour. Chance of rain 50%. Friday night, partly cloudy in the evening then clearing. Lows in the mid-70s. Light west winds. And now the extended forecast. Saturday and Saturday night, mostly clear. A chance of showers and thunderstorms. Highs in the lower 90s. Lows in the mid-70s. Sunday and Sunday night, partly cloudy. A chance of showers and thunderstorms. Highs in the lower 90s. Lows in the lower 70s. Monday and Monday night, mostly clear. Highs in the lower 90s. Lows in the lower 70s. Tuesday and Tuesday night, partly cloudy. A slight chance of showers and thunderstorms. Highs in the lower 90s. Lows in the mid-70s. Wednesday and Wednesday night, partly cloudy. A slight chance of showers and thunderstorms. Highs in the lower 90s.

lows in the lower 70s. 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The current time is 4:28 p.m. Eastern Daylight Time. Here are the 4 p.m. weather observations from around the area. At Athens, it was mostly sunny. The temperature was 84 degrees, dew point 73 degrees, relative humidity 69%, wind southwest at 3 miles an hour, pressure was 30.03 inches and falling. At Gainesville, with light rain, it was 86, wind northwest at 12 gusting to 20. At Winder, it was mostly sunny, the temperature was 90. At Greensboro, it was mostly cloudy and 90, wind northwest at 6. At Jefferson, with light rain, it was 85, wind southeast at 6. At Monroe, with fog. At Albertton, it was mostly sunny and 93, wind calm. At Canyon, it was mostly sunny and 91, wind north at 3. At Clemson, it was partly sunny and 91, wind variable at 6. Elsewhere across Georgia, at Atlanta it was partly sunny and 92, wind northwest at 13. At Cartersville, with a thunderstorm, it was 75, wind west at 10 gusting to 23. At Lawrenceville, it was partly sunny and 89, wind variable at 6. At Macon, it was mostly sunny and 93, wind west at 12. At Rome, with a thunderstorm, it was 76, wind northwest at 10. At Augusta, it was mostly sunny and 93, wind variable at 6. At Savannah, it was partly sunny and 87, wind calm. Elsewhere across the region, at Chattanooga, it was mostly sunny and 90, wind west at 5. At Asheville, it was sunny and 89, wind northwest at 15 gusting to 22. At Greenville-Spartanburg, it was sunny and 94, wind northwest at 5. Here is the hazardous weather outlook. This hazardous weather outlook is for North and Central Georgia. For tonight, isolated to scattered thunderstorms are possible through sunset. Any storms that form will be capable of producing gusty winds, frequent lightning, and locally heavy rainfall. And now the extended outlook for the period Friday through Wednesday, scattered to numerous afternoon thunderstorms are likely each day through Sunday. Any storms that form will be capable of producing gusty winds, frequent lightning, and locally heavy rainfall. Heat concerns will return late week as maximum heat index values are expected to rise into the triple digits. Spotter information statement, spotter activation will not be needed through tonight. A strong thunderstorm will impact portions of Central Banks, East Central Hall and Northwestern Jackson counties through 4:45 p.m. Eastern Daylight Time. At 4:18 p.m. Eastern Daylight Time, a strong thunderstorm was over Maysville, or near Homer, moving west at 10 miles per hour. Hazard, up to 40 miles per hour wind, frequent cloud to ground lightning and heavy rain. Source, radar indicated. Impact, expect minor damage to tree limbs and blowing around of light, unsecured objects. Heavy rain may cause temporary street flooding, especially in poor drainage areas. Locations impacted include Gainesville, Commerce, Homer, Lula, Maysville, Gillsville, Talmo, and Banks Crossing. People outdoors should seek shelter immediately. If you can hear thunder, you are close enough to be struck by lightning. Motorists should slow down and be prepared for possible loss of control due to hydroplaning. Here is the official forecast from your National Weather Service for the Athens listening area. This afternoon, mostly sunny, prepared for possible loss of control due to hydroplaning. Here is the official forecast from your National Weather Service for the Athens listening area. This afternoon, mostly sunny. A chance of showers and thunderstorms early this afternoon, then a slight chance of showers and thunderstorms this afternoon. Highs in the lower 90s. West winds 10 to 15 miles an hour. Chance of rain 30%. Tonight, clear.

lows in the mid-70s. Light west winds. Friday, mostly sunny. A chance of showers and thunderstorms in the afternoon. Highs in the mid-90s. Northwest winds 5 to 10 miles an hour. Chance of rain 50%. Friday night, partly cloudy in the evening then clearing. Lows in the mid-70s. Light west winds. And now the extended forecast. Saturday and Saturday night, mostly clear. A chance of showers and thunderstorms. Highs in the lower 90s. Lows in the mid-70s. Sunday and Sunday night, partly cloudy. A chance of showers and thunderstorms. Highs in the lower 90s. Lows in the lower 70s. Monday and Monday night, mostly clear. Highs in the lower 90s. Lows in the lower 70s. Tuesday and Tuesday night, partly cloudy. A slight chance of showers and thunderstorms. Highs in the lower 90s. Lows in the mid-70s. Wednesday and Wednesday night, partly cloudy. A slight chance of showers and thunderstorms. Highs in the lower 90s. Lows in the lower 70s. For more detailed weather, water, and climate information, please visit our website at weather.gov/Atlanta. The current time is 4:35 p.m. Eastern Daylight Time. Here are the 4 p.m. weather observations from around the area. At Athens, it was mostly sunny. The temperature was 84 degrees, dew point 73 degrees, relative humidity 69%, wind southwest at 3 miles an hour, pressure was 30.03 inches and falling. At Gainesville, with light rain it was 86, wind northwest at 12 gusting to 20. At Winder, it was mostly sunny. The temperature was 90. At Greensboro, it was mostly cloudy and 90, wind northwest at 6. At Jefferson, with light rain it was 85, wind southeast at 6. At Monroe, with fog. At Albertton, it was mostly sunny and 93, wind calm. At Canyon, it was mostly sunny and 91, wind north at 3. At Clemson, it was partly sunny and 91, wind variable at 6. Elsewhere across Georgia, at Atlanta it was partly sunny and 92, wind northwest at 13. At Cartersville, with a thunderstorm, it was 75, wind west at 10 gusting to 23. At Lawrenceville, it was partly sunny and 89, wind variable at 6. At Macon, it was mostly sunny and 93, wind west at 12. At Rome, with a thunderstorm, it was 76, wind northwest at 10. At Augusta, it was mostly sunny and 93, wind variable at 6. At Savannah, it was partly sunny and 87, wind calm. Elsewhere across the region, at Chattanooga, it was mostly sunny and 90, wind west.

The National Weather Service in Peachtree City has issued a severe thunderstorm warning for southwestern Banks County in northeastern Georgia, east central Hall County in north central Georgia, northwestern Jackson County in northeastern Georgia, until 5:15 p.m. Eastern Daylight Time. At 4:36 p.m. Eastern Daylight Time, a severe thunderstorm was located near Gillsville, or 7 miles east of Gainesville, moving southwest at 10 miles per hour. Hazard, 60 miles per hour wind gusts and penny-size hail. Source, radar indicated. Impact, expects damage to roofs, siding, and trees. Locations impacted include Gainesville, Lula, Maysville, Gillsville, and Talmo. For your protection, move to an interior room on the lowest floor of a building. If you see wind damage, hail, or flooding, wait until the storm has passed, and then call the National Weather Service toll-free at 1-866-7-634-466 or tweet us your report at NWS Atlanta.

at 4 p.m. in Athens. It was mostly sunny. 84 degrees, dew point 73, relative humidity 69%. Wind southwest at 3 miles an hour. Pressure was 30.03 inches and falling. The National Weather Service in Peachtree City has issued a severe thunderstorm warning for southwestern Banks County in northeastern Georgia, east central Hall County in north central Georgia, northwestern Jackson County in northeastern Georgia, until 5:15 p.m. Eastern Daylight Time. At 4:36 p.m. Eastern Daylight Time, a severe thunderstorm was located near Gillsville, or 7 miles east of Gainesville, moving southwest at 10 miles per hour. Hazard, 60 miles per hour wind gusts and penny-size hail. Source, radar indicated. Impact, expects damage to roofs, siding, and trees. Locations impacted include Gainesville, Lula, Maysville, Gillsville, and Talmo. For your protection, move to an interior room on the lowest floor of a building. If you see wind damage, hail, or flooding, wait until the storm has passed, and then call the National Weather Service toll-free at 1-866-673-4466 or tweet us your report at NWS Atlanta. A strong thunderstorm will impact portions of Central Banks, East Central Hall, and northwestern Jackson counties through 4:45 p.m. Eastern Daylight Time. At 4:18 p.m. Eastern Daylight Time, a strong thunderstorm was over Maysville, or near Homer, moving west at 10 miles per hour. Hazard, up to 40 miles per hour wind, frequent cloud to ground lightning and heavy rain. Source, radar indicated. Impact, expect minor damage to tree limbs and blowing a round of light, unsecured objects. Heavy rain may cause temporary street flooding, especially in poor drainage areas. Locations impacted include Gainesville, Commerce, Homer, Lula, Maysville, Gillsville, Talmo, and Banks Crossing. People outdoors should seek shelter immediately. If you can hear thunder, you are close enough to be struck by lightning. Motorists should slow down and be prepared for possible loss of control due to hydroplaning. Due to the threat of severe weather, NOAA weather radio stations WXK 56 and KPX 506 has interrupted its normal weather programming. We will resume normal broadcasting once the threat has passed. Visit our website at weather.gov/Atlanta for the latest weather information, including watches and warnings. At 4 p.m. in Athens, it was mostly sunny. 84 degrees, dew point 73, relative humidity 69%. Wind southwest at 3 miles an hour. Pressure was 30.03 inches and falling. The National Weather Service in Peachtree City has issued a severe thunderstorm warning for southwestern Banks County in northeastern Georgia, east central Hall County in north central Georgia, northwestern Jackson County in northeastern Georgia, until 5:15 p.m. Eastern Daylight Time. At 4:36 p.m. Eastern Daylight Time, a severe thunderstorm was located near Gillsville, or 7 miles east of Gainesville, moving southwest at 10 miles per hour. Hazard, 60 miles per hour wind gusts and penny-size hail. Source, radar indicated. Impact, expects damage to roofs, siding, and trees. Locations impacted include Gainesville, Lula, Maysville, Gillsville, and Talmo. For your protection, move to an interior room on the lowest floor of a building. If you see wind damage, hail, or flooding, wait until the storm has passed, and then call the National Weather Service toll-free at 1-866-673-4466 or tweet us your report at NWS Atlanta. Due to the threat of severe weather, NOAA weather radio stations WXK 56 and KPX 506 has interrupted its normal weather programming. We will resume normal broadcasting once the threat has passed. Visit our website at weather.gov/Atlanta for the latest weather information, including watches and warnings. A strong thunderstorm

impact portions of central banks. East Central Hall and northwestern Jackson counties through 4:45 p.m. Eastern Daylight Time. At 4:18 p.m. Eastern Daylight Time, a strong thunderstorm was over Maysville, or near Homer, moving west at 10 miles per hour. Hazard, up to 40 miles per hour wind, frequent cloud to ground lightning and heavy rain. Source, radar indicated. Impact, expect minor damage to tree limbs and blowing around of light, unsecured objects. Heavy rain may cause temporary street flooding, especially in poor drainage areas. Locations impacted include Gainesville, Commerce, Homer, Lula, Maysville, Gillsville, Talmo, and Banks Crossing. People outdoors should seek shelter immediately. If you can hear thunder, you are close enough to be struck by lightning. Motorists should slow down and be prepared for possible loss of control due to hydroplaning. At 4 p.m. in Athens, it was mostly sunny. 84 degrees, dew point 73, relative humidity 69%. Wind southwest at 3 miles an hour. Pressure was 30.03 inches and falling. The National Weather Service in Peachtree City has issued a severe thunderstorm warning for southwestern Banks County in northeastern Georgia, east central Hall County in north central Georgia, northwestern Jackson County in northeastern Georgia, until 5:15 p.m. Eastern Daylight Time. At 4:36 p.m. Eastern Daylight Time, a severe thunderstorm was located near Gillsville, or 7 miles east of Gainesville, moving southwest at 10 miles per hour. Hazard, 60 miles per hour wind gusts and penny-size hail. Source, radar indicated. Impact, expect damage to roofs, siding, and trees. Locations impacted include Gainesville, Lula, Maysville, Gillsville, and Talmo. For your protection, move to an interior room on the lowest floor of a building. If you see wind damage, hail, or flooding, wait until the storm has passed, and then call the National Weather Service toll-free at 1-866-764-466 or tweet us your report at NWS Atlanta. At 4 p.m. in Athens, it was mostly sunny. 84 degrees, dew point 73, relative humidity 69%. Wind southwest at 3 miles an hour. Pressure was 30.03 inches and falling. The National Weather Service in Peachtree City has issued a severe thunderstorm warning for southwestern Banks County in northeastern Georgia, east central Hall County in north central Georgia, northwestern Jackson County in northeastern Georgia, until 5:15 p.m. Eastern Daylight Time. At 4:36 p.m. Eastern Daylight Time, a severe thunderstorm was located near Gillsville, or 7 miles east of Gainesville, moving southwest at 10 miles per hour. Hazard, 60 miles per hour wind gusts and penny-size hail. Source, radar indicated. Impact, expect damage to roofs, siding, and trees. Locations impacted include Gainesville, Lula, Maysville, Gillsville, and Talmo. For your protection, move to an interior room on the lowest floor of a building. If you see wind damage, hail, or flooding, wait until the storm has passed, and then call the National Weather Service toll-free at 1-866-634-466 or tweet us your report at NWS Atlanta. At 4 p.m. in Athens, it was mostly sunny. 84 degrees, dew point 73, relative humidity 69%. Wind southwest at 3 miles an hour. Pressure was 30.03 inches and falling. The National Weather Service in Peachtree City has issued a severe thunderstorm warning for southwestern Banks County in northeastern Georgia, east central Hall County in north central Georgia, northwestern Jackson County in northeastern Georgia, until 5:15 p.m. Eastern Daylight Time. At 4:36 p.m. Eastern Daylight Time, a severe thunderstorm was located near Gillsville, or 7 miles east of Gainesville, moving southwest at 10 miles per hour. Hazard, 60 miles per hour wind gusts and penny-size hail. Source, radar indicated. Impact, expect damage to roofs, siding.
entries. Located impacted include Gainesville, Lula, Maysville, Gillsville, and Talmo. For your protection, move to an interior room on the lowest floor of a building. If you see wind damage, hail or flooding, wait until the storm has passed, and then call the National Weather Service toll-free at 1-866-7-634-466 or tweet us your report at NWS Atlanta. At 4 p.m. in Athens, it was mostly sunny. 84 degrees, dew point 73, relative humidity 69%. Wind southwest at 3 miles an hour. Pressure was 30.03 inches and falling. The National Weather Service in Peachtree City has issued a severe thunderstorm warning for southwestern Banks County in northeastern Georgia, east central Hall County in north central Georgia, northwestern Jackson County in northeastern Georgia, until 5:15 p.m. Eastern Daylight Time. At 4:36 p.m. Eastern Daylight Time, a severe thunderstorm was located near Gillsville, or 7 miles east of Gainesville, moving southwest at 10 miles per hour. Hazard, 60 miles per hour wind gusts and penny-size hail. Source, radar indicated. Impact, expects damage to roofs, siding, and trees. Locations impacted include Gainesville, Lula, Maysville, Gillsville, and Talmo. For your protection, move to an interior room on the lowest floor of a building. If you see wind damage, hail or flooding, wait until the storm has passed, and then call the National Weather Service toll-free at 1-866-7-634-466 or tweet us your report at NWS Atlanta. At 4 p.m. in Athens, it was mostly sunny. 84 degrees, dew point 73, relative humidity 69%. Wind southwest at 3 miles an hour. Pressure was 30.03 inches and falling. The National Weather Service in Peachtree City has issued a severe thunderstorm warning for southwestern Banks County in northeastern Georgia, east central Hall County in north central Georgia, northwestern Jackson County in northeastern Georgia, until 5:15 p.m. Eastern Daylight Time. At 4:36 p.m. Eastern Daylight Time, a severe thunderstorm was located near Gillsville, or 7 miles east of Gainesville, moving southwest at 10 miles per hour. Hazard, 60 miles per hour wind gusts and penny-size hail. Source, radar indicated. Impact, expects damage to roofs, siding, and trees. Locations impacted include Gainesville, Lula, Maysville, Gillsville, and Talmo. For your protection, move to an interior room on the lowest floor of a building. If you see wind damage, hail or flooding, wait until the storm has passed, and then call the National Weather Service toll-free at 1-866-7-634-466 or tweet us your report at NWS Atlanta. At 4 p.m. in Athens, it was mostly sunny. 84 degrees, dew point 73, relative humidity 69%. Wind southwest at 3 miles an hour. Pressure was 30.03 inches and falling. The National Weather Service in Peachtree City has issued a severe thunderstorm warning. The severe thunderstorm warning for southwestern Banks County is canceled. The severe thunderstorm which prompted the warning has moved out of the warned area. Therefore, the warning has been canceled. A severe thunderstorm warning remains in effect until 5:15 p.m. Eastern Daylight Time for East Central Hall and Northwestern Jackson Counties. At 4:52 p.m. Eastern Daylight Time, a severe thunderstorm was located over Gillsville, or 9 miles east of Gainesville, moving south at 5 miles per hour. Hazard, 60 miles per hour wind gusts. Source, radar indicated. Impact, expects damage to roofs, siding, and trees. Locations impacted include Gainesville, Maysville, Gillsville, and Talmo. For your protection, move to an interior room on the lowest floor of a building. A severe thunderstorm warning remains in effect until 5:15 p.m. Eastern Daylight Time for East Central Hall and Northwestern Jackson Counties. At 4:52 p.m. Eastern Daylight Time, a severe thunderstorm was located

moved to an interior room on the lowest floor of a building. A strong thunderstorm will impact portions of west-central Jackson County through 5:45 p.m. Eastern Daylight Time. At 4:54 p.m. Eastern Daylight Time, a strong thunderstorm was over Jefferson, moving southwest at 10 miles per hour. Hazard, 40 to 50 miles per hour wind, up to penny-sized hail and frequent cloud-to-ground lightning. Source, radar indicated. Impact, expect minor damage to tree limbs and blowing around of light, unsecured objects. Locations impacted include Jefferson, Pendergrass, and Talmo. People outdoors should seek shelter immediately. If you can hear thunder, you are close enough to be struck by lightning. At 4 p.m. in Athens, it was mostly sunny. 84 degrees, dew point 73, relative humidity 69%. Wind southwest at 3 miles an hour. Pressure was 30.03 inches and falling. The severe thunderstorm warning for southwestern Banks County is canceled. The severe thunderstorm which prompted the warning has moved out of the warned area. Therefore, the warning has been canceled. A severe thunderstorm warning remains in effect until 5:15 p.m. Eastern Daylight Time for East Central Hall and northwestern Jackson counties. At 4:52 p.m. Eastern Daylight Time, a severe thunderstorm was located over Gillsville, or 9 miles east of Gainesville, moving south at 5 miles per hour. Hazard, 60 miles per hour wind gusts. Source, radar indicated. Impact, expect damage to roofs, siding, and trees. Locations impacted include Gainesville, Maysville, Gillsville, and Talmo. For your protection, move to an interior room on the lowest floor of a building. A strong thunderstorm will impact portions of west-central Jackson County through 5:45 p.m. Eastern Daylight Time. At 4:54 p.m. Eastern Daylight Time, a strong thunderstorm was over Jefferson, moving southwest at 10 miles per hour. Hazard, 40 to 50 miles per hour wind, up to penny-sized hail and frequent cloud-to-ground lightning. Source, radar indicated. Impact, expect minor damage to tree limbs and blowing around of light, unsecured objects. Locations impacted include the severe thunderstorm warning for East Central Hall and northwestern Jackson counties will expire at 5:15 p.m. Eastern Daylight Time. The storm which prompted the warning has weakened below severe limits and no longer poses an immediate threat to life or property. Therefore, the warning will be allowed to expire. However, gusty winds are still possible with this thunderstorm. A strong thunderstorm will impact portions of west-central Jackson County through 5:45 p.m. Eastern Daylight Time. At 4:54 p.m. Eastern Daylight Time, a strong thunderstorm was over Jefferson, moving southwest at 10 miles per hour. Hazard, 40 to 50 miles per hour wind, up to penny-sized hail and frequent cloud-to-ground lightning. Source, radar indicated. Impact, expect minor damage to tree limbs and blowing around of light, unsecured objects. Locations impacted include Jefferson, Pendergrass, and Talmo. People outdoors should seek shelter immediately. If you can hear thunder, you are close enough to be struck by lightning. At 4 p.m. in Athens, it was mostly sunny. 84 degrees, dew point 73, relative humidity 69%. Wind southwest at 3 miles an hour. Pressure was 30.03 inches and falling. The severe thunderstorm warning for East Central Hall and northwestern Jackson counties will expire at 5:15 p.m. Eastern Daylight Time. The storm which prompted the warning has weakened below severe limits and no longer poses an immediate threat to life or property. Therefore, the warning will be allowed to expire. However, gusty winds are still possible with this thunderstorm. A strong thunderstorm will impact portions of west-central Jackson County through 5:45 p.m. Eastern Daylight Time. At 4:54 p.m. Eastern Daylight Time, a strong thunderstorm was over Jefferson, moving southwest at 10 miles per hour.

hazard, 40 to 50 miles per hour wind, up to penny-sized hail and frequent cloud-to-ground lightning. Source, radar indicated. Impact, expect minor damage to tree limbs and blowing around of light, unsecured objects. Locations impacted include Jefferson, Pendergrass, and Talmo. People outdoors should seek shelter immediately. If you can hear thunder, you are close enough to be struck by lightning. At 4 p.m. in Athens, it was mostly sunny. 84 degrees, dew point 73, relative humidity 69%. Wind southwest at 3 miles an hour. Pressure was 30.03 inches and falling. The severe thunderstorm warning for East Central Hall and Northwestern Jackson counties will expire at 5:15 p.m. Eastern Daylight Time. The storm which prompted the warning has weakened below severe limits and no longer poses an immediate threat to life or property. Therefore, the warning will be allowed to expire. However, gusty winds are still possible with this thunderstorm. A strong thunderstorm will impact portions of west central Jackson County through 5:45 p.m. Eastern Daylight Time. At 4:54 p.m. Eastern Daylight Time, a strong thunderstorm was over Jefferson, moving southwest at 10 miles per hour. Hazard, 40 to 50 miles per hour wind, up to penny-sized hail and frequent cloud-to-ground lightning. Source, radar indicated. Impact, expect minor damage to tree limbs and blowing around of light, unsecured objects. Locations impacted include Jefferson, Pendergrass, and Talmo. People outdoors should seek shelter immediately. If you can hear thunder, you are close enough to be struck by lightning. At 4 p.m. in Athens, it was mostly sunny. 84 degrees, dew point 73, relative humidity 69%. Wind southwest at 3 miles an hour. Pressure was 30.03 inches and falling. The severe thunderstorm warning for East Central Hall and Northwestern Jackson counties will expire at 5:15 p.m. Eastern Daylight Time. The storm which prompted the warning has weakened below severe limits and no longer poses an immediate threat to life or property. Therefore, the warning will be allowed to expire. However, gusty winds are still possible with this thunderstorm. A strong thunderstorm will impact portions of west central Jackson County through 5:45 p.m. Eastern Daylight Time. At 4:54 p.m. Eastern Daylight Time, a strong thunderstorm was over Jefferson, moving southwest at 10 miles per hour. Hazard, 40 to 50 miles per hour wind, up to penny-sized hail and frequent cloud-to-ground lightning. Source, radar indicated. Impact, expect minor damage to tree limbs and blowing around of light, unsecured objects. Locations impacted include Jefferson, Pendergrass, and Talmo. People outdoors should seek shelter immediately. If you can hear thunder, you are close enough to be struck by lightning. Due to the threat of severe weather, NOAA weather radio stations WXK 56 and KPX 506 has interrupted its normal weather programming. We will resume normal broadcasting once the threat has passed. Visit our website at weather.gov/Atlanta for the latest weather information, including watches and warnings. At 5 p.m. in Athens, it was partly sunny. 89 degrees, dew point 73, relative humidity 59%, producing a heat index of 97. Wind west at 3 miles an hour. Pressure was 30.02 inches and falling. The severe thunderstorm warning for East Central Hall and Northwestern Jackson counties will expire at 5:15 p.m. Eastern Daylight Time. The storm which prompted the warning has weakened below severe limits and no longer poses an immediate threat to life or property. Therefore, the warning will be allowed to expire. However, gusty winds are still possible with this thunderstorm. A strong thunderstorm will impact portions of west central Jackson County through 5:45 p.m. Eastern Daylight Time. At 4:54 p.m. Eastern Daylight Time, a strong thunderstorm

heat index of 97. Wind west at 3 miles an hour. Pressure was 30.02 inches and falling. The severe thunderstorm warning for East Central Hall and Northwestern Jackson counties will expire at 5:15 p.m. Eastern Daylight Time. The storm which prompted the warning has weakened below severe limits and no longer poses an immediate threat to life or property. Therefore, the warning will be allowed to expire. However, gusty winds are still possible with this thunderstorm. A strong thunderstorm will impact portions of West Central Jackson County through 5:45 p.m. Eastern Daylight Time. At 4:54 p.m. Eastern Daylight Time, a strong thunderstorm was over Jefferson, moving southwest at 10 miles per hour. Hazard, 40 to 50 miles per hour wind, up to penny-sized hail and frequent cloud-to-ground lightning. Source, radar indicated. Impact, expect minor damage to tree limbs and blowing around of light, unsecured objects. Locations impacted include Jefferson, Pendergrass, and Talmo. People outdoors should seek shelter immediately. If you can hear thunder, you are close enough to be struck by lightning. 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The WXK 56 listening area include the following counties: Banks, Barrow, Clark, Albert, Franklin, Greene, Hall, Hart, Jackson, Madison, Morgan, Oconee, Oglethorpe, Tolliver, Walton, and Wilkes. Visit our website at weather.gov/Atlanta for the latest weather information, including watches and warnings. You can also like your Peachtree City National Weather Service on Facebook or follow NWS Atlanta on Twitter. Here are the 5 p.m. weather observations from around the area. At Athens, it was partly sunny. The temperature was 89 degrees, dew point 73 degrees, relative humidity 59%, with a heat index of 97, wind west at 3 miles an hour, pressure was 30.02 inches and falling. At Gainesville, with thunder, it was 86, wind west at 7. At Winder, it was partly sunny. At Greensboro, it was mostly cloudy and 82, wind west at 5. At Jefferson, it was partly sunny and 81, wind north at 13. At Monroe, with fog. At Albertton, it was mostly sunny and 93, wind west at 7. At Canyon, it was mostly sunny and 92, wind northwest at 5. At Clemson, with heavy rain, it was 84, wind southeast at 8. Elsewhere across Georgia, at Atlanta it was partly sunny and 91, wind west at 15. At Cartersville, it was and 79, wind west at 6. At Lawrenceville, it was partly sunny and 86, wind variable at 3. At Macon, it was partly sunny and 93, wind west at 12. At Rome, it was partly sunny and 80, wind northwest at 3. At Augusta, it was partly sunny and 94, wind variable at 3. At Savannah, it was partly sunny and 91, wind calm. Elsewhere across the region, at Chattanooga, it was partly sunny and 89, wind northwest at 10. At Asheville, it was sunny and 89, wind north at 12 gusting to 21. At Greenville-Spartanburg, it was mostly sunny and 94, wind variable at 3. Here is the hazardous weather outlook. This hazardous weather outlook is for North and Central Georgia. For tonight, isolated to scattered thunderstorms are possible through sunset. Any storms that form will be capable of producing gusty winds, frequent lightning, and locally heavy rainfall. And now the extended outlook for the period Friday through Wednesday, scattered to numerous afternoon thunderstorms are likely each day through Sunday. Any storms that form will be capable of producing gusty winds, frequent lightning, and locally heavy rainfall. Heat concerns will return late week as maximum heat index values are expected to rise into the triple digits.

spotter information statement, spotter activation will not be needed through tonight. The Athens climate summary for this evening, as of 4 p.m., July 16, 2026. Today's high temperature of 93 degrees occurred at 12:53 p.m. This high was 1 degree above the normal high of 92. The record high is 102 degrees, which was last set in 1980. Today's low temperature of 74 degrees occurred at 6:06 a.m. This low was 4 degrees above the normal low of 70. The record low is 57 degrees, which was set in 1967. No precipitation fell today, which leaves the monthly total at 2.05 inches. This is 0.23 inches below the normal amount of 2.28 inches for July. The total precipitation for the year still stands at 24.94 inches, which is 2.11 inches below normal. There were no heating degree days today. This leaves the monthly total at zero. The yearly total since July 1st is zero. There were 19 cooling degree days today. This brings the monthly total to 290. The yearly total since January 1st is 1,053. Sunset tonight is at 8:44 p.m. Sunrise tomorrow is at 6:35 a.m. Here is the official forecast from your National Weather Service for the Athens listening area. Tonight, clear. Lows in the mid-70s. Light west winds. Friday, mostly sunny. A chance of showers and thunderstorms in the afternoon. Highs in the mid-90s. Northwest winds 5 to 10 miles an hour. Chance of rain 50%. Friday night, partly cloudy in the evening then clearing. Lows in the mid-70s. Light west winds. Saturday, mostly sunny. A chance of showers and thunderstorms in the afternoon. Highs in the lower 90s. Temperature falling into the upper 80s in the afternoon. West winds 5 to 10 miles an hour. Chance of rain 40%. Saturday night, partly cloudy with a slight chance of showers and thunderstorms in the evening, then mostly clear after midnight. Lows in the mid-70s. Light west winds. Chance of rain 20%. And now the extended forecast. Sunday and Sunday night, partly cloudy. A chance of showers and thunderstorms. Highs in the lower 90s. Lows in the lower 70s. Monday and Monday night, mostly clear. Highs in the lower 90s. Lows in the lower 70s. Tuesday and Tuesday night, partly cloudy. A slight chance of showers and thunderstorms. Highs in the lower 90s. Lows in the mid-70s. Wednesday through Thursday night, partly cloudy with a slight chance of showers and thunderstorms. Highs in the lower 90s. Lows in the lower 70s. For more detailed weather, water, and climate information, please visit our website at weather.gov/Atlanta. The current time is 5:22 p.m. Eastern Daylight Time. The Athens climate summary for this evening, as of 4 p.m., July 16, 2026. Today's high temperature of 93 degrees occurred at 12:53 p.m. This high was 1 degree above the normal high of 92. The record high is 102 degrees, which was last set in 1980. Today's low temperature of 74 degrees occurred at 6:06 a.m. This low was 4 degrees above the normal low of 70. The record low is 57 degrees, which was set in 1967. No precipitation fell today, which leaves the monthly total at 2.05 inches. This is 0.23 inches below the normal amount of 2.28 inches for July. The total precipitation for the year still stands at 24.94 inches, which is 2.11 inches below normal. There were no heating degree days today. This leaves the monthly total at zero. The yearly total since July 1st is zero. There were 19 cooling degree days today. This brings the monthly total to 290. The yearly total since January 1st is 1.

10,053. Sunset tonight is at 8:44 p.m. Sunrise tomorrow is at 6:35 a.m. Here are the 5 p.m. weather observations from around the area. At Athens, it was partly sunny. The temperature was 89 degrees, dew point 73 degrees, relative humidity 59%, with a heat index of 97, wind west at 3 miles an hour, pressure was 30.02 inches and falling. At Gainesville, with thunder, it was 86, wind west at 7. At Winder, it was partly sunny. At Greensboro, it was mostly cloudy and 82, wind west at 5. At Jefferson, it was partly sunny and 81, wind north at 13. At Monroe, with fog. At Albertton, it was mostly sunny and 93, wind west at 7. At Canyon, it was mostly sunny and 92, wind northwest at 5. At Clemson, with heavy rain, it was 84, wind southeast at 8. Elsewhere across Georgia, at Atlanta it was partly sunny and 91, wind west at 15. At Cartersville, it was and 79, wind west at 6. At Lawrenceville, it was partly sunny and 86, wind variable at 3. At Macon, it was partly sunny and 93, wind west at 12. At Rome, it was partly sunny and 80, wind northwest at 3. At Augusta, it was partly sunny and 94, wind variable at 3. At Savannah, it was partly sunny and 91, wind calm. Elsewhere across the region, at Chattanooga, it was partly sunny and 89, wind northwest at 10. At Asheville, it was sunny and 89, wind north at 12 gusting to 21. At Greenville-Spartanburg, it was mostly sunny and 94, wind variable at 3. Here is the hazardous weather outlook. This hazardous weather outlook is for North and Central Georgia. For tonight, isolated to scattered thunderstorms are possible through sunset. Any storms that form will be capable of producing gusty winds, frequent lightning, and locally heavy rainfall. And now the extended outlook for the period Friday through Wednesday, scattered to numerous afternoon thunderstorms are likely each day through Sunday. Any storms that form will be capable of producing gusty winds, frequent lightning, and locally heavy rainfall. Heat concerns will return late week as maximum heat index values are expected to rise into the triple digits. Spotter information statement, spotter activation will not be needed through tonight. A strong thunderstorm will impact portions of west-central Jackson County through 5:45 p.m. Eastern Daylight Time. At 4:54 p.m. Eastern Daylight Time, a strong thunderstorm was over Jefferson, moving southwest at 10 miles per hour. Hazard, 40 to 50 miles per hour wind, up to penny-sized hail and frequent cloud-to-ground lightning. Source, radar indicated. Impact, expect minor damage to tree limbs and blowing around of light, unsecured objects. Locations impacted include Jefferson, Pendergrass, and Talmo. People outdoors should seek shelter immediately. If you can hear thunder, you are close enough to be struck by lightning. A strong thunderstorm will impact portions of southeastern Madison County through 5:45 p.m. Eastern Daylight Time. At 5:19 p.m. Eastern Daylight Time, a strong thunderstorm was over Cummer, or near Danielsville. This storm was nearly stationary. Hazard, up to 40 miles per hour wind, frequent cloud-to-ground lightning and heavy rain. Source, radar indicated. Impact, expect minor damage to tree limbs and blowing around of light, unsecured objects. Heavy rain may cause temporary street flooding, especially in poor drainage areas. Locations impacted include Danielsville, Cummer, and Powley. People outdoors should seek shelter immediately. If you can hear thunder, you are close enough to be struck by lightning. Motorists should slow down and be prepared for possible loss of control due to hydroplaning. Here is the official forecast from your National Weather Service for the Athens listening area. Tonight, clear.

lows in the mid-70s. Light west winds. Friday, mostly sunny. A chance of showers and thunderstorms in the afternoon. Highs in the mid-90s. Northwest winds 5 to 10 miles an hour. Chance of rain 50%. Friday night, partly cloudy in the evening then clearing. Lows in the mid-70s. Light west winds. Saturday, mostly sunny. A chance of showers and thunderstorms in the afternoon. Highs in the lower 90s. Temperature falling in the upper 80s in the afternoon. West winds 5 to 10 miles an hour. Chance of rain 40%. Saturday night, partly cloudy with a slight chance of showers and thunderstorms in the evening, then mostly clear after midnight. Lows in the mid-70s. Light west winds. Chance of rain 20%. And now the extended forecast. Sunday and Sunday night, partly cloudy. A chance of showers and thunderstorms. Highs in the lower 90s. Lows in the lower 70s. Monday and Monday night, mostly clear. Highs in the lower 90s. Lows in the lower 70s. Tuesday and Tuesday night, partly cloudy. A slight chance of showers and thunderstorms. Highs in the lower 90s. Lows in the mid-70s. Wednesday through Thursday night, partly cloudy with a slight chance of showers and thunderstorms. Highs in the lower 90s. Lows in the lower 70s. For more detailed weather, water, and climate information, please visit our website at weather.gov/Atlanta. The current time is 5:31 p.m. Eastern Daylight Time. The Athens climate summary for this evening, as of 4 p.m., July 16, 2026. Today's high temperature of 93 degrees occurred at 12:53 p.m. This high was 1 degree above the normal high of 92. The record high is 102 degrees, which was last set in 1980. Today's low temperature of 74 degrees occurred at 6:06 a.m. This low was 4 degrees above the normal low of 70. The record low is 57 degrees, which was set in 1967. No precipitation fell today, which leaves the monthly total at 2.05 inches. This is 0.23 inches below the normal amount of 2.28 inches for July. The total precipitation for the year still stands at 24.94 inches, which is 2.11 inches below normal. There were no heating degree days today. This leaves the monthly total at zero. The yearly total since July 1st is zero. There were 19 cooling degree days today. This brings the monthly total to 290. The yearly total since January 1st is 1,053. Sunset tonight is at 8:44 p.m. Sunrise tomorrow is at 6:35 a.m. Here are the 5 p.m. weather observations from around the area. At Athens, it was partly sunny, the temperature was 89 degrees, dew point 73 degrees, relative humidity 59%, with a heat index of 97, wind west at 3 miles an hour, pressure was 30.02 inches and falling. At Gainesville, with thunder, it was 59%, with a heat index of 97, wind west at 3 miles an hour, pressure was 30.02 inches and falling. At Gainesville, with thunder, it was 86, wind west at 7. At Winder, it was partly sunny. At Greensboro, it was mostly cloudy and 82, wind west at 5. At Jefferson, it was partly sunny and 81, wind north at 13. At Monroe, with fog. At Albertton, it was mostly sunny and 93, wind west at 7. At Canyon, it was mostly sunny and 92, wind northwest at 5. At Clemson, with heavy rain it was 84, wind southeast at 8. Elsewhere across Georgia, at Atlanta it was partly sunny and 91, wind west at 15. At Cartersville, it was and 79, wind west at 6. At Lawrenceville, it was partly sunny and 86, wind variable at 3. At Macon,

It was partly sunny and 93, wind west at 12. At Rome, it was partly sunny and 80, wind northwest at 3. At Augusta, it was partly sunny and 94, wind variable at 3. At Savannah, it was partly sunny and 91, wind calm. Elsewhere across the region, at Chattanooga, it was partly sunny and 89, wind northwest at 10. At Asheville, it was sunny and 89, wind north at 12 gusting to 21. At Greenville-Spartanburg, it was mostly sunny and 94, wind variable at 3. Here is the hazardous weather outlook. This hazardous weather outlook is for North and Central Georgia. For tonight, isolated to scattered thunderstorms are possible through sunset. Any storms that form will be capable of producing gusty winds, frequent lightning, and locally heavy rainfall. And now the extended outlook for the period Friday through Wednesday, scattered to numerous afternoon thunderstorms are likely each day through Sunday. Any storms that form will be capable of producing gusty winds, frequent lightning, and locally heavy rainfall. Heat concerns will return late week as maximum heat index values are expected to rise into the triple digits. Spotter information statement, spotter activation will not be needed through tonight. A strong thunderstorm will impact portions of west central Jackson County through 5:45 p.m. Eastern Daylight Time. At 4:54 p.m. Eastern Daylight Time, a strong thunderstorm was over Jefferson, moving southwest at 10 miles per hour. Hazard, 40 to 50 miles per hour wind, up to penny-sized hail and frequent cloud-to-ground lightning. Source, radar indicated. Impact, expect minor damage to tree limbs and blowing around of light, unsecured objects. Locations impacted include Jefferson, Pendergrass, and Talmo. People outdoors should seek shelter immediately. If you can hear thunder, you are close enough to be struck by lightning. A strong thunderstorm will impact portions of southeastern Madison County through 5:45 p.m. Eastern Daylight Time. At 5:19 p.m. Eastern Daylight Time, a strong thunderstorm was over Cummer, or near Danielsville. This storm was nearly stationary. Hazard, up to 40 miles per hour wind, frequent cloud-to-ground lightning and heavy rain. Source, radar indicated. Impact, expect minor damage to tree limbs and blowing around of light, unsecured objects. Heavy rain may cause temporary street flooding, especially in poor drainage areas. Locations impacted include Danielsville, Cummer, and Powley. People outdoors should seek shelter immediately. If you can hear thunder, you are close enough to be struck by lightning. Motorists should slow down and be prepared for possible loss of control due to hydroplaning. Here is the official forecast from your National Weather Service for the Athens listening area. Tonight, clear. Lows in the mid-70s. Light west winds. Friday, mostly sunny. A chance of showers and thunderstorms in the afternoon. Highs in the mid-90s. Northwest winds 5 to 10 miles an hour. Chance of rain 50%. Friday night, partly cloudy in the evening then clearing. Lows in the mid-70s. Light west winds. Saturday, mostly sunny. A chance of showers and thunderstorms in the afternoon. Highs in the lower 90s. Temperature falling in the upper 80s in the afternoon. West winds 5 to 10 miles an hour. Chance of rain 40%.

The National Weather Service in Peachtree City has issued a severe thunderstorm warning for southeastern Madison County in northeastern Georgia until 6:30 p.m. Eastern Daylight Time. At 5:38 p.m. Eastern Daylight Time, a severe thunderstorm was located over Carlton, Oregon, 10 miles west of Elberton, moving southeast at 10 miles per hour. Hazard, 60 miles per hour wind gusts and penny-size hail.

source, radar indicated. Impact expects damage to roofs, siding, and trees. Locations impacted include Comer, Carlton, Watson Millbridge State Park, and Pauley. For your protection, move to an interior room on the lowest floor of a building. If you see wind damage, hail or flooding, wait until the storm has passed, and then call the National Weather Service toll-free at 1-866-634-466 or tweet us your report at NWS Atlanta. At 5 p.m. in Athens, it was partly sunny. 89 degrees, dew point 73, relative humidity 59%, producing a heat index of 97. Wind west at 3 miles an hour. Pressure was 30.02 inches and falling. The National Weather Service in Peachtree City has issued a severe thunderstorm warning for southeastern Madison County in northeastern Georgia until 6:30 p.m. Eastern Daylight Time. At 5:38 p.m. Eastern Daylight Time, a severe thunderstorm was located over Carlton, Oregon, 10 miles west of Elberton, moving southeast at 10 miles per hour. Hazard, 60 miles per hour wind gusts and penny-size hail. Source, radar indicated. Impact, expects damage to roofs, siding, and trees. Locations impacted include Comer, Carlton, Watson Millbridge State Park, and Pauley. For your protection, move to an interior room on the lowest floor of a building. If you see wind damage, hail or flooding, wait until the storm has passed, and then call the National Weather Service toll-free at 1-866-634-466 or tweet us your report at NWS Atlanta. A strong thunderstorm will impact portions of west-central Jackson County through 5:45 p.m. Eastern Daylight Time. At 4:54 p.m. Eastern Daylight Time, a strong thunderstorm was over Jefferson, moving southwest at 10 miles per hour. Hazard, 40 to 50 miles per hour wind, up to penny-sized hail and frequent cloud-to-ground lightning. Source, radar indicated. Impact, expect minor damage to tree limbs and blowing around of light, unsecured objects. Locations impacted include Jefferson, Pendergrass, and Talmo. People outdoors should seek shelter immediately. If you can hear thunder, you are close enough to be struck by lightning. Due to the threat of severe weather, NOAA weather radio stations WXK 56 and KPX 506 has interrupted its normal weather programming. We will resume normal broadcasting once the threat has passed. Visit our website at weather.gov/Atlanta for the latest weather information, including watches and warnings. A strong thunderstorm will impact portions of southeastern Madison County through 5:45 p.m. Eastern Daylight Time. At 5:19 p.m. Eastern Daylight Time, a strong thunderstorm was over Comer, or near Danielsville. This storm was nearly stationary. Hazard, up to 40 miles per hour wind, frequent cloud-to-ground lightning and heavy rain. Source, radar indicated. Impact, expect minor damage to tree limbs and blowing around of light, unsecured objects. Heavy rain may cause temporary street flooding, especially in poor drainage areas. Locations impacted include Danielsville, Comer, and Pauley. People outdoors should seek shelter immediately. If you can hear thunder, you are close enough to be struck by lightning. Motorists should slow down and be prepared for possible loss of control due to hydroplaning. At 5 p.m. in Athens, it was partly sunny. 89 degrees, dew point 73, relative humidity 59%, producing a heat index of 97. Wind west at 3 miles an hour. Pressure was 30.02 inches and falling. The National Weather Service in Peachtree City has issued a severe thunderstorm warning for southeastern Madison County in northeastern Georgia until 6:30 p.m. Eastern Daylight Time. At 5:38 p.m. Eastern Daylight Time, a severe thunderstorm was located over Carlton, Oregon, 10 miles west of Elberton, moving south.

at 5:38 p.m. Eastern Daylight Time, a severe thunderstorm was located over Carlton, Oregon, 10 miles west of Elberton, moving southeast at 10 miles per hour. Hazard, 60 miles per hour wind gusts and penny-size hail. Source, radar indicated. Impact, expects damage to roofs, siding, and trees. Locations impacted include Cummer, Carlton, Watson Millbridge State Park, and Pawley. For your protection, move to an interior room on the lowest floor of a building. If you see wind damage, hail or flooding, wait until the storm has passed, and then call the National Weather Service toll-free at 1-866-634-466 or tweet us your report at NWS Atlanta. At 5 p.m. in Athens, it was partly sunny. 89 degrees, dew point 73, relative humidity 59%, producing a heat index of 97. Wind west at 3 miles an hour. Pressure was 30.02 inches and falling. The National Weather Service in Peachtree City has issued a severe thunderstorm warning for southeastern Madison County in northeastern Georgia until 6:30 p.m. Eastern Daylight Time. At 5:38 p.m. Eastern Daylight Time, a severe thunderstorm was located over Carlton, Oregon, 10 miles west of Elberton, moving southeast at 10 miles per hour. Hazard, 60 miles per hour wind gusts and penny-size hail. Source, radar indicated. Impact, expects damage to roofs, siding, and trees. Locations impacted include Cummer, Carlton, Watson Millbridge State Park, and Pawley. For your protection, move to an interior room on the lowest floor of a building. If you see wind damage, hail or flooding, wait until the storm has passed, and then call the National Weather Service. The severe thunderstorm warning for southeastern Madison County is canceled. The storm which prompted the warning has weakened below severe limits and no longer poses an immediate threat to life or property. Therefore, the warning has been canceled. At 5 p.m. in Athens, it was partly sunny. 89 degrees, dew point 73, relative humidity 59%, producing a heat index of 97. Wind west at 3 miles an hour. Pressure was 30.02 inches and falling. The severe thunderstorm warning for southeastern Madison County is canceled. The storm which prompted the warning has weakened below severe limits and no longer poses an immediate threat to life or property. Therefore, the warning has been canceled. At 5 p.m. in Athens, it was partly sunny. 89 degrees, dew point 73, relative humidity 59%, producing a heat index of 97. Wind west at 3 miles an hour. Pressure was 30.02 inches and falling. The severe thunderstorm warning for southeastern Madison County is canceled. The storm which prompted the warning has weakened below severe limits and no longer poses an immediate threat to life or property. Therefore, the warning has been canceled. At 5 p.m. in Athens, it was partly sunny. 89 degrees, dew point 73, relative humidity 59%, producing a heat index of 97. Wind west at 3 miles an hour. Pressure was 30.02 inches and falling. The severe thunderstorm warning for southeastern Madison County is canceled. The storm which prompted the warning has weakened below severe limits and no longer poses an immediate threat to life or property. Therefore, the warning has been canceled. At 5 p.m. in Athens, it was partly sunny. 89 degrees, dew point 73, relative humidity 59%, producing a heat index of 97. Wind west at 3 miles an hour. Pressure was 30.02 inches and falling. The severe thunderstorm warning for southeastern Madison County is canceled. The storm which prompted the warning has weakened below severe limits and no longer poses an immediate threat to life or property. Therefore, the warning has been canceled. At 5 p.m. in Athens, it was partly sunny. 89 degrees, dew point 73, relative humidity 59%.

producing a heat index of 97. Wind west at 3 miles an hour. Pressure was 30.02 inches and falling. The severe thunderstorm warning for southeastern Madison County is canceled. The storm which prompted the warning has weakened below severe limits and no longer poses an immediate threat to life or property. Therefore, the warning has been canceled. At 5 p.m. in Athens, it was partly sunny. 89 degrees, dew point 73, relative humidity 59%, producing a heat index of 97. Wind west at 3 miles an hour. Pressure was 30.02 inches and falling. The severe thunderstorm warning for southeastern Madison County is canceled. The storm which prompted the warning has weakened below severe limits and no longer poses an immediate threat to life or property. Therefore, the warning has been canceled. At 5 p.m. in Athens, it was partly sunny. 89 degrees, dew point 73, relative humidity 59%, producing a heat index of 97. Wind west at 3 miles an hour. Pressure was 30.02 inches and falling. The severe thunderstorm warning for southeastern Madison County is canceled. The storm which prompted the warning has weakened below severe limits and no longer poses an immediate threat to life or property. Therefore, the warning has been canceled. At 5 p.m. in Athens, it was partly sunny. 89 degrees, dew point 73, relative humidity 59%, producing a heat index of 97. Wind west at 3 miles an hour. Pressure was 30.02 inches and falling. The severe thunderstorm warning for southeastern Madison County is canceled. The storm which prompted the warning has weakened below severe limits and no longer poses an immediate threat to life or property. Therefore, the warning has been canceled. At 5 p.m. in Athens, it was partly sunny. 89 degrees, dew point 73, relative humidity 59%, producing a heat index of 97. Wind west at 3 miles an hour. Pressure was 30.02 inches and falling. The severe thunderstorm warning for southeastern Madison County is canceled. The storm which prompted the warning has weakened below severe limits and no longer poses an immediate threat to life or property. Therefore, the warning has been canceled. Due to the threat of severe weather, NOAA weather radio stations WXK56 and KPX506 has interrupted its normal weather programming. We will resume normal broadcasting once the threat has passed. Visit our website at weather.gov/Atlanta for the latest weather information, including watches and warnings. At 5 p.m. in Athens, it was partly sunny. 89 degrees, dew point 73, relative humidity 59%, producing a heat index of 97. Wind west at 3 miles an hour. Pressure was 30.02 inches and falling. The severe thunderstorm warning for southeastern Madison County is canceled. The storm which prompted the warning has weakened below severe limits and no longer poses an immediate threat to life or property. Therefore, the warning has been canceled. At 6 p.m. in Athens, it was partly sunny. 91 degrees, dew point 75, relative humidity 59%, producing a heat index of 101. Wind west at 5 miles an hour. Pressure was 30.03 inches and rising. The severe thunderstorm warning for southeastern Madison County is canceled. The storm which prompted the warning has weakened below severe limits and no longer poses an immediate threat to life or property. Therefore, the warning has been canceled. At 6 p.m. in Athens, it was partly sunny. 91 degrees, dew point 75, relative humidity 59%, producing a heat index of 101. Wind west at 5 miles an hour. Pressure was 30.03 inches and rising. The severe thunderstorm warning for southeastern Madison County is canceled. The storm which prompted the warning has

91 degrees, dew point 75, relative humidity 59%, producing a heat index of 101. Wind west at 5 miles an hour. Pressure was 30.03 inches and rising. The severe thunderstorm warning for southeastern Madison County is canceled. The storm which prompted the warning has weakened below severe limits and no longer poses an immediate threat to life or property. Therefore, the warning has been canceled. At 6 p.m. in Athens, it was partly sunny. 91 degrees, dew point 75, relative humidity 59%, producing a heat index of 101. Wind west at 5 miles an hour. Pressure was 30.03 inches and rising. The severe thunderstorm warning for southeastern Madison County is canceled. The storm which prompted the warning has weakened below severe limits and no longer poses an immediate threat to life or property. Therefore, the warning has been canceled. At 6 p.m. in Athens, it was partly sunny. 91 degrees, dew point 75, relative humidity 59%, producing a heat index of 101. Wind west at 5 miles an hour. Pressure was 30.03 inches and rising. The severe thunderstorm warning for southeastern Madison County is canceled. The storm which prompted the warning has weakened below severe limits and no longer poses an immediate threat to life or property. Therefore, the warning has been canceled. A strong thunderstorm will impact portions of northwestern Walton County through 6:45 p.m. Eastern Daylight Time. At 6:16 p.m. Eastern Daylight Time, a strong thunderstorm was over Loganville, Oregon, 10 miles west of Monroe, moving southeast at 15 miles per hour. Hazard, up to 40 miles per hour wind, frequent cloud to ground lightning and heavy rain. Source, radar indicated. Impact, expect minor damage to tree limbs and blowing around of light, unsecured objects. Heavy rain may cause temporary street flooding, especially in poor drainage areas. Locations impacted include Loganville, Walnut Grove, Between, and Youth. People outdoors should seek shelter immediately. If you can hear thunder, you are close enough to be struck by lightning. Motorists should slow down and be prepared for possible loss of control due to hydroplaning. At 6 p.m. in Athens, it was partly sunny. 91 degrees, dew point 75, relative humidity 59%, producing a heat index of 101. Wind west at 5 miles an hour. Pressure was 30.03 inches and rising. The severe thunderstorm warning for southeastern Madison County is canceled. The storm which prompted the warning has weakened below severe limits and no longer poses an immediate threat to life or property. Therefore, the warning has been canceled. A strong thunderstorm will impact portions of northwestern Walton County through 6:45 p.m. Eastern Daylight Time. At 6:16 p.m. Eastern Daylight Time, a strong thunderstorm was over Loganville, Oregon, 10 miles west of Monroe, moving southeast at 15 miles per hour. Hazard, up to 40 miles per hour wind, frequent cloud to ground lightning and heavy rain. Source, radar indicated. Impact, expect minor damage to tree limbs and blowing around of light, unsecured objects. Heavy rain may cause temporary street flooding, especially in poor drainage areas. Locations impacted include Loganville, Walnut Grove, Between, and Youth. People outdoors should seek shelter immediately. If you can hear thunder, you are close enough to be struck by lightning. Motorists should slow down and be prepared for possible loss of control due to hydroplaning. At 6 p.m. in Athens, it was partly sunny. 91 degrees, dew point 75, relative humidity 59%, producing a heat index of 101. Wind west at 5 miles an hour. Pressure was 30.03 inches and rising. The severe thunderstorm warning for southeastern Madison County is canceled. The storm which prompted the warning has weakened below severe limits and no longer poses an immediate threat to life or property.

Therefore, the warning has been canceled. A strong thunderstorm will impact portions of northwestern Walton County through 6:45 p.m. Eastern Daylight Time. At 6:16 p.m. Eastern Daylight Time, a strong thunderstorm was over Loganville, Oregon, 10 miles west of Monroe, moving southeast at 15 miles per hour. Hazard, up to 40 miles per hour wind, frequent cloud-to-ground lightning and heavy rain. Source, radar indicated. Impact, expect minor damage to tree limbs and blowing around of light, unsecured objects. Heavy rain may cause temporary street flooding, especially in poor drainage areas. Locations impacted include Loganville, Walnut Grove, Between, and Youth. People outdoors should seek shelter immediately. If you can hear thunder, you are close enough to be struck by lightning. Motorists should slow down and be prepared for possible loss of control due to hydroplaning. 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You can also like your Peachtree City National Weather Service on Facebook or follow NWS Atlanta on Twitter. The Athens climate summary for this evening, as of 4 p.m., July 16, 2026. Today's high temperature of 93 degrees occurred at 12:53 p.m. This high was 1 degree above the normal high of 92. The record high is 102 degrees, which was last set in 1980. Today's low temperature of 74 degrees occurred at 6:06 a.m. This low was 4 degrees above the normal low of 70. The record low is 57 degrees, which was set in 1967. No precipitation fell today, which leaves the monthly total at 2.05 inches. This is 0.23 inches below the normal amount of 2.28 inches for July. The total precipitation for the year still stands at 24.94 inches, which is 2.11 inches below normal. There were no heating degree days today. This leaves the monthly total at zero. The yearly total since July 1st is zero. There were 19 cooling degree days today. This brings the monthly total to 290. The yearly total since January 1st is 1,053. Sunset tonight is at 8:44 p.m. Sunrise tomorrow is at 6:35 a.m. Here are the 6 p.m. weather observations from around the area. At Athens, it was partly sunny, the temperature was 91 degrees, dew point 75 degrees, relative humidity 59%, with a heat index of 101, wind west at 5 miles an hour, pressure was 30.03 inches and rising. At Gainesville, with light rain it was 78, wind southwest at 6. At Winder, with thunder. At Greensboro, it was mostly cloudy and 82, wind northwest at 6. At Jefferson, with thunder, it was 78, wind southwest at 5. At Monroe, with fog. At Elberton, it was mostly sunny and 84, wind southwest at 7. At Canyon, with thunder, it was 91, wind west at 6. At Clemson, with light rain, it was 82, wind north at 6. Elsewhere across Georgia, at Atlanta with a thunderstorm, it was 76, wind west at 15. At Cartersville, the temperature was 82, wind west at 6. At Lawrenceville, it was partly sunny and 84, wind west at 17 gusting to 23. At Macon, it was partly sunny and 88, wind northeast at 7. At Rome, it was partly sunny and 81, wind north at 3. At Augusta, it was partly sunny and 93, wind west at 9. At Savannah,

was mostly sunny and 92, wind calm. Elsewhere across the region, at Chattanooga, it was partly sunny and 89, wind west at 10. At Asheville, it was mostly sunny and 89, wind north at 10 gusting to 18. At Greenville-Spartanburg, it was mostly sunny and 94, wind northeast at 5. Here is the hazardous weather outlook. This hazardous weather outlook is for north and central Georgia. For tonight, isolated to scattered thunderstorms are possible through sunset. Any storms that form will be capable of producing gusty winds, frequent lightning, and locally heavy rainfall. And now the extended outlook for the period Friday through Wednesday, scattered to numerous afternoon thunderstorms are likely each day through Sunday. Any storms that form will be capable of producing gusty winds, frequent lightning, and locally heavy rainfall. Heat concerns will return late week as maximum heat index values are expected to rise into the triple digits. Spotter information statement, spotter activation will not be needed through tonight. A strong thunderstorm will impact portions of northwestern Walton County through 6:45 p.m. Eastern Daylight Time. At 6:16 p.m. Eastern Daylight Time, a strong thunderstorm was over Loganville, Oregon, 10 miles west of Monroe, moving southeast at 15 miles per hour. Hazard, up to 40 miles per hour wind, frequent cloud to ground lightning and heavy rain. Source, radar indicated. Impact, expect minor damage to tree limbs and blowing around of light, unsecured objects. Heavy rain may cause temporary street flooding, especially in poor drainage areas. Locations impacted include Loganville, Walnut Grove, Between, and Youth. People outdoors should seek shelter immediately. If you can hear thunder, you are close enough to be struck by lightning. Motorists should slow down and be prepared for possible loss of control due to hydroplaning. Here is the official forecast from your National Weather Service for the Athens listening area. Tonight, clear. Lows in the mid-70s. Light west winds. Friday, mostly sunny. A chance of showers and thunderstorms in the afternoon. Highs in the mid-90s. Northwest winds 5 to 10 miles an hour. Chance of rain 50%. Friday night, partly cloudy in the evening then clearing. Lows in the mid-70s. Light west winds. Saturday, mostly sunny. A chance of showers and thunderstorms in the afternoon. Highs in the lower 90s. Temperature falling into the upper 80s in the afternoon. West winds 5 to 10 miles an hour. Chance of rain 40%. Saturday night, partly cloudy with a slight chance of showers and thunderstorms in the evening, then mostly clear after midnight. Lows in the mid-70s. Light west winds. Chance of rain 20%. And now the extended forecast. Sunday and Sunday night, partly cloudy. A chance of showers and thunderstorms. Highs in the lower 90s. Lows in the lower 70s. Monday and Monday night, mostly clear. Highs in the lower 90s. Lows in the lower 70s. Tuesday and Tuesday night, partly cloudy. A slight chance of showers and thunderstorms. Highs in the lower 90s. Lows in the mid-70s. Wednesday through Thursday night, partly cloudy with a slight chance of showers and thunderstorms. Highs in the lower 90s. Lows in the lower 70s. For more detailed weather, water, and climate information, please visit our website at weather.gov/Atlanta. The current time is 6:29 p.m. Eastern Daylight Time. Here are the 6 p.m. weather observations from around the area. At Athens, it was partly sunny, the temperature was 91 degrees, dew point 75 degrees, relative humidity 59%, with a heat index of 101, wind west at 5 miles an hour, pressure was 30.03 inches and rising. At Gainesville, with light rain it was 78, wind southwest at 6. At Winder, with thunder. At Greensboro, it was

Mostly cloudy and 82, wind northwest at 6. At Jefferson, with thunder, it was 78, wind southwest at 5. At Monroe, with fog. At Albertton, it was mostly sunny and 84, wind southwest at 7. At Canyon, with thunder, it was 91, wind west at 6. At Clemson, with light rain, it was 82, wind north at 6. Elsewhere across Georgia, at Atlanta with a thunderstorm, it was 76, wind west at 15. At Cartersville, the temperature was 82, wind west at 6. At Lawrenceville, it was partly sunny and 84, wind west at 17 gusting to 23. At Macon, it was partly sunny and 88, wind northeast at 7. At Rome, it was partly sunny and 81, wind north at 3. At Augusta, it was partly sunny and 93, wind west at 9. At Savannah, it was mostly sunny and 92, wind calm. Elsewhere across the region, at Chattanooga, it was partly sunny and 89, wind west at 10. At Asheville, it was mostly sunny and 89, wind north at 10 gusting to 18. At Greenville-Spartanburg, it was mostly sunny and 94, wind northeast at 5. The Athens climate summary for this evening, as of 4 p.m., July 16, 2026. Today's high temperature of 93 degrees occurred at 12:53 p.m. This high was 1 degree above the normal high of 92. The record high is 102 degrees, which was last set in 1980. Today's low temperature of 74 degrees occurred at 6:06 a.m. This low was 4 degrees above the normal low of 70. The record low is 57 degrees, which was set in 1967. No precipitation fell today, which leaves the monthly total at 2.05 inches. This is 0.23 inches below the normal amount of 2.28 inches for July. The total precipitation for the year still stands at 24.94 inches, which is 2.11 inches below normal. There were no heating degree days today. This leaves the monthly total at zero. The yearly total since July 1st is zero. There were 19 cooling degree days today. This brings the monthly total to 290. The yearly total since January 1st is 1,053. Sunset tonight is at 8:44 p.m. Sunrise tomorrow is at 6:35 a.m. Here is the hazardous weather outlook. This hazardous weather outlook is for North and Central Georgia. For tonight, isolated to scattered thunderstorms are possible through sunset. Any storms that form will be capable of producing gusty winds. Frequent lightning, and locally heavy rainfall. And now the extended outlook for the period Friday through Wednesday, scattered to numerous afternoon thunderstorms are likely each day through Sunday. Any storms that form will be capable of producing gusty winds, frequent lightning, and locally heavy rainfall. Heat concerns will return late week as maximum heat index values are expected to rise into the triple digits. Spotter information statement, spotter activation will not be needed through tonight. A strong thunderstorm will impact portions of northwestern Walton County through 6:45 p.m. Eastern Daylight Time. At 6:16 p.m. Eastern Daylight Time, a strong thunderstorm was over Loganville, Oregon, 10 miles west of Monroe, moving southeast at 15 miles per hour. Hazard, up to 40 miles per hour wind, frequent cloud-to-ground lightning and heavy rain. Source, radar indicated. Impact, expect minor damage to tree limbs and blowing around of light, unsecured objects. Heavy rain may cause temporary street flooding, especially in poor drainage areas. Locations impacted include Loganville, Walnut Grove, Between, and Youth. People outdoors should seek shelter immediately. If you can hear thunder, you are close enough to be struck by lightning. Motorists should slow down and be prepared for possible loss of control due to hydroplaning.

Here is the official forecast from your National Weather Service for the Athens listening area. Tonight, clear. Lows in the mid-70s. Light west winds. Friday, mostly sunny. A chance of showers and thunderstorms in the afternoon. Highs in the mid-90s. Northwest winds 5 to 10 miles an hour. Chance of rain 50%. Friday night, partly cloudy in the evening then clearing. Lows in the mid-70s. Light west winds. Saturday, mostly sunny. A chance of showers and thunderstorms in the afternoon. Highs in the lower 90s. Temperature falling into the upper 80s in the afternoon. West winds 5 to 10 miles an hour. Chance of rain 40%. Saturday night, partly cloudy with a slight chance of showers and thunderstorms in the evening, then mostly clear after midnight. Lows in the mid-70s. Light west winds. Chance of rain 20%. And now the extended forecast. Sunday and Sunday night, partly cloudy. A chance of showers and thunderstorms. Highs in the lower 90s. Lows in the lower 70s. Monday and Monday night, mostly clear. Highs in the lower 90s. Lows in the lower 70s. Tuesday and Tuesday night, partly cloudy. A slight chance of showers and thunderstorms. Highs in the lower 90s. Lows in the mid-70s. Wednesday through Thursday night, partly cloudy with a slight chance of showers and thunderstorms. Highs in the lower 90s. Lows in the lower 70s. For more detailed weather, water, and climate information, please visit our website at weather.gov/Atlanta. The current time is 6:36 p.m. Eastern Daylight Time. Here are the 6 p.m. weather observations from around the area. At Athens, it was partly sunny, the temperature was 91 degrees, dew point 75 degrees, relative humidity 59%, with a heat index of 101, wind west at 5 miles an hour, pressure was 30.03 inches and rising. At Gainesville, with light rain it was 78, wind southwest at 6. At Winder, with thunder. At Greensboro, it was mostly cloudy and 82, wind northwest at 6. At Jefferson, with thunder, it was 78, wind southwest at 5. At Monroe, with fog. At Albertton, it was mostly sunny and 84, wind southwest at 7. At Canyon, with thunder, it was 91, wind west at 6. At Clemson, with light rain it was 82, wind north at 6. Elsewhere across Georgia, at Atlanta with a thunderstorm, it was 76, wind west at 15. At Cartersville, the temperature was 82, wind west at 6. At Lawrenceville, it was partly sunny and 84, wind west at 17 gusting to 23. At Macon, it was partly sunny and 88, wind northeast at 7. At Rome, it was partly sunny and 81, wind north at 3. At Augusta, it was partly sunny and 93, wind west at 9. At Savannah, it was mostly sunny and 92, wind calm. Elsewhere across the region, at Chattanooga, it was partly sunny and 89, wind west at 10. At Asheville, it was mostly sunny and 89, wind north at 10 gusting to 18. At Greenville-Spartanburg, it was mostly sunny and 94, wind northeast at 5. Here is the hazardous weather outlook. This hazardous weather outlook is for North and Central Georgia. For tonight, isolated to scattered thunderstorms are possible through sunset. Any storms that form will be capable of producing gusty winds, frequent lightning, and locally heavy rainfall. And now the extended outlook for the period Friday through Wednesday, scattered to numerous afternoon thunderstorms are likely each day through Sunday. Any storms that form will be capable of producing gusty winds, frequent lightning, and locally heavy rainfall. Heat concerns will return late week as maximum heat index values are expected to rise into the triple digits. Spotter information states.

water activation will not be needed through tonight. A strong thunderstorm will impact portions of northeastern Rockdale, southeastern DeKalb, southern Gwinnett, and northwestern Walton counties through 7:15 p.m. Eastern Daylight Time. At 6:36 p.m. Eastern Daylight Time, a strong thunderstorm was near Stone Mountain, Oregon, 10 miles east of Decatur, moving southeast at 10 miles per hour. Hazard, 40 to 50 miles per hour wind, frequent cloud to ground lightning and heavy rain. Source, radar indicated. Impact, expect minor damage to tree limbs and blowing around of light, unsecured objects. Heavy rain may cause temporary street flooding, especially in poor drainage areas. Locations impacted include Lawrenceville, Conyers, Snellville, Lilburn, Loganville, Clarkston, Stone Mountain, Grayson, Lathonia, Walnut Grove, Pine Lake, Between, Lakeview Estates, Tucker, Mountain Park, Belmont, Milstead, Youth, Arabia Mountain, and Big Haynes Creek Park. People outdoors should seek shelter immediately. If you can hear thunder, you are close enough to be struck by lightning. Motorists should slow down and be prepared for possible loss of control due to hydroplaning. The Athens climate summary for this evening, as of 4 p.m., July 16, 2026. Today's high temperature of 93 degrees occurred at 12:53 p.m. This high was 1 degree above the normal high of 92. The record high is 102 degrees, which was last set in 1980. Today's low temperature of 74 degrees occurred at 6:06 a.m. This low was 4 degrees above the normal low of 70. The record low is 57 degrees, which was set in 1967. No precipitation fell today, which leaves the monthly total at 2.05 inches. This is 0.23 inches below the normal amount of 2.28 inches for July. The total precipitation for the year still stands at 24.94 inches, which is 2.11 inches below normal. There were no heating degree days today. This leaves the monthly total at zero. The yearly total since July 1st is zero. There were 19 cooling degree days today. This brings the monthly total to 290. The yearly total since January 1st is 1,053. Sunset tonight is at 8:44 p.m. Sunrise tomorrow is at 6:35 a.m. You are listening to NOAA Weather Radio Station, WXK 56, originating from the National Weather Service office in Peachtree City, and transmitting from Athens on a frequency of 162.4 MHz. The WXK 56 listening area include the following counties: Banks, Barrow, Clark, Albert, Franklin, Greene, Hall, Hart, Jackson, Madison, Morgan, Oconee, Oglethorpe, Tolliver, Walton, and Wilkes. 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Here is the official forecast from your National Weather Service for the Athens listening area. Tonight, clear. Lows in the mid-70s. Light west winds. Friday, mostly sunny. A chance of showers and thunderstorms in the afternoon. Highs in the mid-90s. Northwest winds 5 to 10 miles an hour. Chance of rain 50%. Friday night, partly cloudy in the evening then clearing. Lows in the mid-70s. Light west winds. Saturday, mostly sunny. A chance of showers and thunderstorms in the afternoon. Highs in the lower 90s. Temperature falling in the upper 80s in the afternoon. West winds 5 to 10 miles an hour. Chance of rain 40%. Saturday night, partly cloudy with a slight chance of showers and thunderstorms in the evening, then mostly clear after midnight. Lows in the mid-70s. Light west winds. Chance of rain 20%. And now the extended forecast. Sunday and Sunday night, partly cloudy,

a chance of showers and thunderstorms. Highs in the lower 90s. Lows in the lower 70s. Monday and Monday night, mostly clear. Highs in the lower 90s. Lows in the lower 70s. Tuesday and Tuesday night, partly cloudy. A slight chance of showers and thunderstorms. Highs in the lower 90s. Lows in the mid 70s. Wednesday through Thursday night, partly cloudy with a slight chance of showers and thunderstorms. Highs in the lower 90s. Lows in the lower 70s. 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The current time is 6:45 p.m. Eastern Daylight Time. Here are the 6 p.m. weather observations from around the area. At Athens, it was partly sunny, the temperature was 91 degrees, dew point 75 degrees, relative humidity 59%, with a heat index of 101, wind west at 5 miles an hour, pressure was 30.03 inches and rising. At Gainesville, with light rain it was 78, wind southwest at 6. At Winder, with thunder. At Greensboro, it was mostly cloudy and 82, wind northwest at 6. At Jefferson, with thunder, it was 78, wind southwest at 5. At Monroe, with fog. At Albertton, it was mostly sunny and 84, wind southwest at 7. At Canyon, with thunder, it was 91, wind west at 6. At Clemson, with light rain it was 82, wind north at 6. Elsewhere across Georgia, at Atlanta with a thunderstorm, it was 76, wind west at 15. At Cartersville, the temperature was 82, wind west at 6. At Lawrenceville, it was partly sunny and 84, wind west at 17 gusting to 23. At Macon, it was partly sunny and 88, wind northeast at 7. At Rome, it was partly sunny and 81, wind north at 3. At Augusta, it was partly sunny and 93, wind west at 9. At Savannah, it was mostly sunny and 92, wind calm. Elsewhere across the region, at Chattanooga, it was partly sunny and 89, wind west at 10. At Asheville, it was mostly sunny and 89, wind north at 10 gusting to 18. At Greenville-Spartanburg, it was mostly sunny and 94, wind northeast at 5. Here is the hazardous weather outlook. This hazardous weather outlook is for north and central Georgia. For tonight, isolated to scattered thunderstorms are possible through sunset. Any storms that form will be capable of producing gusty winds, frequent lightning, and locally heavy rainfall. And now the extended outlook for the period Friday through Wednesday, scattered to numerous afternoon thunderstorms are likely each day through Sunday. Any storms that form will be capable of producing gusty winds, frequent lightning, and locally heavy rainfall. Heat concerns will return late week as maximum heat index values are expected to rise into the triple digits. Spotter information statement, spotter activation will not be needed through tonight. A strong thunderstorm will impact portions of northeastern Rockdale, southeastern DeKalb, southern Gwinnett and northwestern Walton counties through 7:15 p.m. Eastern Daylight Time. At 6:36 p.m. Eastern Daylight Time, a strong thunderstorm was near Stone Mountain, Oregon, 10 miles east of Decatur, moving southeast at 10 miles per hour. Hazard, 40 to 50 miles per hour wind, frequent cloud to ground lightning and heavy rain. Source, radar indicated. Impact, expect minor damage to tree limbs and blowing around of light, unsecured objects. Heavy rain may cause temporary street flooding, especially in poor drainage areas. Locations impacted include Lawrenceville, Conyers, Snellville, Lilburn, Loganville, Clarkston, Stone Mountain, Grayson, Laconia, Walnut Grove, Pine Lake, Between, Lakeview Estates, Tucker, Mountain Park, Belmont, Milstead, Youth, Arabia Mountain, and Big Haynes Creek Park. People outdoors should seek shelter immediately.
If you can hear thunder, you are close enough to be struck by lightning. Motorists should slow down and be prepared for possible loss of control due to hydroplaning. A strong thunderstorm will impact portions of central Walton County through 7:30 p.m. Eastern Daylight Time. At 6:48 p.m. Eastern Daylight Time, a strong thunderstorm was over Youth, or near Monroe, moving southeast at 5 miles per hour. Hazard, up to 40 miles per hour wind, frequent cloud-to-ground lightning and heavy rain. Source, radar indicated. Impact, expect minor damage to tree limbs and blowing around of light, unsecured objects. Heavy rain may cause temporary street flooding, especially in poor drainage areas. Locations impacted include Monroe, Between, and Jersey. People outdoors should seek shelter immediately. If you can hear thunder, you are close enough to be struck by lightning. Motorists should slow down and be prepared for possible loss of control due to hydroplaning. The Athens climate summary for this evening, as of 4 p.m., July 16, 2026. Today's high temperature of 93 degrees occurred at 12:53 p.m. This high was 1 degree above the normal high of 92. The record high is 102 degrees, which was last set in 1980. Today's low temperature of 74 degrees occurred at 6:06 a.m. This low was 4 degrees above the normal low of 70. The record low is 57 degrees, which was set in 1967. No precipitation fell today, which leaves the monthly total at 2.05 inches. This is 0.23 inches below the normal amount of 2.28 inches for July. The total precipitation for the year still stands at 24.94 inches, which is 2.11 inches below normal. There were no heating degree days today. This leaves the monthly total at zero. The yearly total since July 1st is zero. There were 19 cooling degree days today. This brings the monthly total to 290. The yearly total since January 1st is 1,053. Sunset tonight is at 8:44 p.m. Sunrise tomorrow is at 6:35 a.m. Here is the official forecast from your National Weather Service for the Athens listening area. Tonight, clear. Lows in the mid-70s. Light west winds. Friday, mostly sunny. A chance of showers and thunderstorms in the afternoon. Highs in the mid-90s. Northwest winds 5 to 10 miles an hour. Chance of rain 50%. Friday night, partly cloudy in the evening then clearing. Lows in the mid-70s. Light west winds. Saturday, mostly sunny. A chance of showers and thunderstorms in the afternoon. Highs in the lower 90s. Temperature falling in the upper 80s in the afternoon. West winds 5 to 10 miles an hour. Chance of rain 40%. Saturday night, partly cloudy with a slight chance of showers and thunderstorms in the evening, then mostly clear after midnight. Lows in the mid-70s. Light west winds. Chance of rain 20%. And now the extended forecast. Sunday and Sunday night, partly cloudy. A chance of showers and thunderstorms. Highs in the lower 90s. Lows in the lower 70s. Monday and Monday night, mostly clear. Highs in the lower 90s. Lows in the lower 70s. Tuesday and Tuesday night, partly cloudy. A slight chance of showers and thunderstorms. Highs in the lower 90s. Lows in the mid-70s. Wednesday through Thursday night, partly cloudy with a slight chance of showers and thunderstorms. Highs in the lower 90s. Lows in the lower 70s. For more detailed weather, water, and climate information, please visit our website at weather.gov/Atlanta. Here is the official forecast from your National Weather Service for the Athens listening area. Tonight, partly cloudy in the evening then clearing. Lows in the mid-70s. Light west winds. Friday, mostly sunny. A chance of showers and thunder.

Thunderstorms in the afternoon. Highs in the mid-90s. Northwest winds 5 to 10 miles an hour. Chance of rain 40%. Friday night, partly cloudy in the evening, then clearing. Lows in the mid-70s. Light northwest winds. Saturday, mostly sunny. A chance of showers and thunderstorms in the afternoon. Highs in the lower 90s. Temperature falling in the upper 80s in the afternoon. West winds 5 to 10 miles an hour. Chance of rain 40%. Saturday night, partly cloudy with a slight chance of showers and thunderstorms in the evening, then mostly clear after midnight. Lows in the mid-70s. Light west winds. Chance of rain 20%. And now the extended forecast. Sunday and Sunday night, partly cloudy. A chance of showers and thunderstorms. Highs in the lower 90s. Lows in the lower 70s. Monday and Monday night, mostly clear. Highs in the lower 90s. Lows in the lower 70s. Tuesday and Tuesday night, partly cloudy. A slight chance of showers and thunderstorms. Highs in the lower 90s. Lows in the mid-70s. Wednesday through Thursday night, partly cloudy with a slight chance of showers and thunderstorms. Highs in the lower 90s. Lows in the lower 70s. For more detailed weather, water, and climate information, please visit our website at weather.gov/Atlanta. The current time is 6:56 p.m. Eastern Daylight Time. Here are the 6 p.m. weather observations from around the area. At Athens, it was partly sunny, the temperature was 91 degrees, dew point 75 degrees, relative humidity 59%, with a heat index of 101, wind west at 5 miles an hour, pressure was 30.03 inches and rising. At Gainesville, with light rain it was 78, wind southwest at 6. At Winder, with thunder. At Greensboro, it was mostly cloudy and 82, wind northwest at 6. At Jefferson, with thunder, it was 78, wind southwest at 5. At Monroe, with fog. At Albertton, it was mostly sunny and 84, wind southwest at 7. At Canyon, with thunder, it was 91, wind west at 6. At Clemson, with light rain it was 82, wind north at 6. Elsewhere across Georgia, at Atlanta with a thunderstorm, it was 76, wind west at 15. At Cartersville, the temperature was 82, wind west at 6. At Lawrenceville, it was partly sunny and 84, wind west at 17 gusting to 23. At Macon, it was partly sunny and 88, wind northeast at 7. At Rome, it was partly sunny and 81, wind north at 3. At Augusta, it was partly sunny and 93, wind west at 9. At Savannah, it was mostly sunny and 92, wind calm. Elsewhere across the region, at Chattanooga, it was partly sunny and 89, wind west at 10. At Asheville, it was mostly sunny and 89, wind north at 10 gusting to 18. At Greenville-Spartanburg, it was mostly sunny and 94, wind northeast at 5. Here is the hazardous weather outlook. This hazardous weather outlook is for North and Central Georgia. For tonight, isolated to scattered thunderstorms are possible through sunset. Any storms that form will be capable of producing gusty winds, frequent lightning, and locally heavy rainfall. And now the extended outlook for the period Friday through Wednesday, scattered to numerous afternoon thunderstorms are likely each day through Sunday. Any storms that form will be capable of producing gusty winds, frequent lightning, and locally heavy rainfall. Heat concerns will return late week as maximum heat index values are expected to rise into the triple digits. Spotter information statement, spotter activation will not be needed through tonight. A strong thunderstorm will impact portions of central Walton County through 7:30 p.m. Eastern Daylight Time. At 6:48 p.m. Eastern Daylight Time, a strong thunderstorm was over Youth.

near Monroe, moving southeast at 5 miles per hour. Hazard, up to 40 miles per hour wind, frequent cloud to ground lightning and heavy rain. Source, radar indicated. Impact, expect minor damage to tree limbs and blowing around of light, unsecured objects. Heavy rain may cause temporary street flooding, especially in poor drainage areas. Locations impacted include Monroe, Between, and Jersey. People outdoors should seek shelter immediately. If you can hear thunder, you are close enough to be struck by lightning. Motorists should slow down and be prepared for possible loss of control due to hydroplaning. The Athens climate summary for this evening, as of 4 p.m., July 16, 2026. Today's high temperature of 93 degrees occurred at 12:53 p.m. This high was 1 degree above the normal high of 92. The record high is 102 degrees, which was last set in 1980. Today's low temperature of 74 degrees occurred at 6:06 a.m. This low was 4 degrees above the normal low of 70. The record low is 57 degrees, which was set in 1967. No precipitation fell today, which leaves the monthly total at 2.05 inches. This is 0.23 inches below the normal amount of 2.28 inches for July. The total precipitation for the year still stands at 24.94 inches, which is 2.11 inches below normal. There were no heating degree days today. This leaves the monthly total at zero. The yearly total since July 1st is zero. There were 19 cooling degree days today. This brings the monthly total to 290. The yearly total since January 1st is 1,053. Sunset tonight is at 8:44 p.m. Sunrise tomorrow is at 6:35 a.m. Here is the official forecast from your National Weather Service for the Athens listening area. Tonight, partly cloudy in the evening, then clearing. Lows in the mid-70s. Light west winds. Friday, mostly sunny. A chance of showers and thunderstorms in the afternoon. Highs in the mid-90s. Northwest winds 5 to 10 miles an hour. Chance of rain 40%. Friday night, partly cloudy in the evening, then clearing. Lows in the mid-70s. Light northwest winds. Saturday, mostly sunny. A chance of showers and thunderstorms in the afternoon. Highs in the lower 90s. Temperature falling in the upper 80s in the afternoon. West winds 5 to 10 miles an hour. Chance of rain 40%. Saturday night, partly cloudy with a slight chance of showers and thunderstorms in the evening, then mostly clear after midnight. Lows in the mid-70s. Light west winds. Chance of rain 20%. And now the extended forecast. Sunday and Sunday night, partly cloudy. A chance of showers and thunderstorms. Highs in the lower 90s. Lows in the lower 70s. Monday and Monday night, mostly clear. Highs in the lower 90s. Lows in the lower 70s. Tuesday and Tuesday night, partly cloudy. A slight chance of showers and thunderstorms. Highs in the lower 90s. Lows in the mid-70s. Wednesday through Thursday night, partly cloudy with a slight chance of showers and thunderstorms. Highs in the lower 90s. Lows in the lower 70s. For more detailed weather, water, and climate information, please visit our website at weather.gov/Atlanta. The current time is 7:04 p.m. Eastern Daylight Time. Here are the 6 p.m. weather observations from around the area. At Athens, it was partly sunny, the temperature was 91 degrees, dew point 75 degrees, relative humidity 59%, with a heat index of 101, wind west at 5 miles an hour, pressure was 30.03 inches and rising. At Gainesville, with light rain it was 78, wind southwest at 6. At Winder, with thunder. At Greensboro, it was mostly cloudy and 82, wind northwest at 6.
Jefferson, with thunder, it was 78, wind southwest at 5. At Monroe, with fog. At Albertton, it was mostly sunny and 84, wind southwest at 7. At Canyon, with thunder, it was 91, wind west at 6. At Clemson, with light rain, it was 82, wind north at 6. Elsewhere across Georgia, at Atlanta with a thunderstorm, it was 76, wind west at 15. At Cartersville, the temperature was 82, wind west at 6. At Lawrenceville, it was partly sunny and 84, wind west at 17 gusting to 23. At Macon, it was partly sunny and 88, wind northeast at 7. At Rome, it was partly sunny and 81, wind north at 3. At Augusta, it was partly sunny and 93, wind west at 9. At Savannah, it was mostly sunny and 92, wind calm. Elsewhere across the region, at Chattanooga, it was partly sunny and 89, wind west at 10. At Asheville, it was mostly sunny and 89, wind north at 10 gusting to 18. At Greenville-Spartanburg, it was mostly sunny and 94, wind northeast at 5. Here are the 7 p.m. weather observations from around the area. At Athens, with a thunderstorm, the temperature was 76 degrees, dew point 74 degrees, relative humidity 93%, wind variable at 3 miles an hour, pressure was 30.03 inches and steady. At Gainesville, it was cloudy and 79, wind southwest at 5. At Greensboro, it was mostly cloudy and 82, wind calm. At Jefferson, it was partly sunny and 77, wind west at 5. At Monroe, with heavy rain and fog. At Albertton, it was mostly sunny and 77, wind northwest at 5. At Canyon, it was partly sunny and 85, wind southwest at 9. At Clemson, it was mostly sunny and 84, wind northwest at 7. Elsewhere across Georgia, at Atlanta it was partly sunny and 76, wind west at 5. At Lawrenceville, with thunder, it was 76, wind southwest at 10. At Macon, it was partly sunny and 86, wind south at 3. At Rome, it was mostly sunny and 85, wind northwest at 5. At Augusta, it was partly sunny and 88, wind west at 5. At Savannah, with thunder, it was 90, wind calm. Elsewhere across the region, at Chattanooga, it was partly sunny and 89, wind west at 7. At Asheville, it was mostly sunny and 87, wind northwest at 9. At Greenville-Spartanburg, it was cloudy and 93, wind southwest at 7. Here is the hazardous weather outlook. This hazardous weather outlook is for North and Central Georgia. For tonight, isolated to scattered thunderstorms are possible through sunset. Any storms that form will be capable of producing gusty winds, frequent lightning, and locally heavy rainfall. And now the extended outlook for the period Friday through Wednesday, scattered to numerous afternoon thunderstorms are likely each day through Sunday. Any storms that form will be capable of producing gusty winds, frequent lightning, and locally heavy rainfall. Heat concerns will return late week as maximum heat index values are expected to rise into the triple digits. Spotter information statement, spotter activation will not be needed through tonight. A strong thunderstorm will impact portions of central Walton County through 7:30 p.m. Eastern Daylight Time. At 6:48 p.m. Eastern Daylight Time, a strong thunderstorm was over Youth, or near Monroe, moving southeast at 5 miles per hour. Hazard, up to 40 miles per hour wind, frequent cloud to ground lightning and heavy rain. Source, radar indicated. Impact, expect minor damage to tree limbs and blowing a round of light, unsecured objects. Heavy rain may cause temporary street flooding, especially in poor drainage areas. Locations impacted include Monroe, Between, and Jersey. People outdoors should seek shelter immediately. If you can hear thunder, you are

close enough to be struck by lightning. Motorists should slow down and be prepared for possible loss of control due to hydroplaning. Here is the official forecast from your National Weather Service for the Athens listening area. Tonight, partly cloudy in the evening, then clearing. Lows in the mid-70s. Light west winds. Friday, mostly sunny. A chance of showers and thunderstorms in the afternoon. Highs in the mid-90s. Northwest winds 5 to 10 miles an hour. Chance of rain 40%. Friday night, partly cloudy in the evening, then clearing. Lows in the mid-70s. Light northwest winds. Saturday, mostly sunny. A chance of showers and thunderstorms in the afternoon. Highs in the lower 90s. Temperature falling into the upper 80s in the afternoon. West winds 5 to 10 miles an hour. Chance of rain 40%. Saturday night, partly cloudy with a slight chance of showers and thunderstorms in the evening, then mostly clear after midnight. Lows in the mid-70s. Light west winds. Chance of rain 20%. And now the extended forecast. Sunday and Sunday night, partly cloudy. A chance of showers and thunderstorms. Highs in the lower 90s. Lows in the lower 70s. Monday and Monday night, mostly clear. Highs in the lower 90s. Lows in the lower 70s. Tuesday and Tuesday night, partly cloudy. A slight chance of showers and thunderstorms. Highs in the lower 90s. Lows in the mid-70s. Wednesday through Thursday night, partly cloudy with a slight chance of showers and thunderstorms. Highs in the lower 90s. Lows in the lower 70s. For more detailed weather, water, and climate information, please visit our website at weather.gov/Atlanta. The Athens climate summary for this evening, as of 4 p.m., July 16, 2026. Today's high temperature of 93 degrees occurred at 12:53 p.m. This high was 1 degree above the normal high of 92. The record high is 102 degrees, which was last set in 1980. Today's low temperature of 74 degrees occurred at 6:06 a.m. This low was 4 degrees above the normal low of 70. The record low is 57 degrees, which was set in 1967. No precipitation fell today, which leaves the monthly total at 2.05 inches. This is 0.23 inches below the normal amount of 2.28 inches for July. The total precipitation for the year still stands at 24.94 inches, which is 2.11 inches below normal. There were no heating degree days today. This leaves the monthly total at zero. The yearly total since July 1st is zero. There were 19 cooling degree days today. This brings the monthly total to 290. The yearly total since January 1st is 1,053. Sunset tonight is at 8:44 p.m. Sunrise tomorrow is at 6:35 a.m. The current time is 7:13 p.m. Eastern Daylight Time. Here are the 7 p.m. weather observations from around the area. At Athens, with a thunderstorm, the temperature was 76 degrees, dew point 74 degrees, relative humidity 93%, wind variable at 3 miles an hour, pressure was 30.03 inches and steady. At Gainesville, it was cloudy and 79, wind southwest at 5. At Greensboro, it was mostly cloudy and 82, wind calm. At Jefferson, it was partly sunny and 77, wind west at 5. At Monroe, with heavy rain and fog. At Albertton, it was partly sunny and 77, wind northwest at 5. At Canyon, it was mostly sunny and 85, wind southwest at 9. At Clemson, it was mostly sunny and 84, wind northwest at 7. Elsewhere across Georgia, at Atlanta it was partly sunny and 76, wind west at 5. At Lawrenceville, with thunder, it was 76, wind southwest at 10. At Macon, it was partly

for tonight, isolated to scattered thunderstorms are possible through sunset. Any storms that form will be capable of producing gusty winds, frequent lightning, and locally heavy rainfall. And now the extended outlook for the period Friday through Wednesday, scattered to numerous afternoon thunderstorms are likely each day through Sunday. Any storms that form will be capable of producing gusty winds, frequent lightning, and locally heavy rainfall. Heat concerns will return late week as maximum heat index values are expected to rise into the triple digits. Spotter information statement, spotter activation will not be needed through tonight. A strong thunderstorm will impact portions of central Walton County through 7:30 p.m. Eastern Daylight Time. At 6:48 p.m. Eastern Daylight Time, a strong thunderstorm was over Youth, or near Monroe, moving southeast at 5 miles per hour. Hazard, up to 40 miles per hour wind, frequent cloud to ground lightning and heavy rain. Source, radar indicated. Impact, expect minor damage to tree limbs and blowing around of light, unsecured objects. Heavy rain may cause temporary street flooding, especially in poor drainage areas. Locations impacted include Monroe, between, and Jersey. People outdoors should seek shelter immediately. If you can hear thunder, you are close enough to be struck by lightning. Motorists should slow down and be prepared for possible loss of control due to hydroplaning. Here is the official forecast from your National Weather Service for the Athens listening area. Tonight, partly cloudy in the evening then clearing. Lows in the mid-70s. Light west winds. Friday, mostly sunny. A chance of showers and thunderstorms in the afternoon. Highs in the mid-90s. Northwest winds 5 to 10 miles an hour. Chance of rain 40%. Friday night, partly cloudy in the evening then clearing. Lows in the mid-70s. Light northwest winds. Saturday, mostly sunny. A chance of showers and thunderstorms in the afternoon. Highs in the lower 90s. Temperature falling in the upper 80s in the afternoon. West winds 5 to 10 miles an hour. Chance of rain 40%. Saturday night, partly cloudy with a slight chance of showers and thunderstorms in the evening, then mostly clear after midnight. Lows in the mid-70s. Light west winds. Chance of rain 20%. And now the extended forecast. Sunday and Sunday night, partly cloudy. A chance of showers and thunderstorms. Highs in the lower 90s. Lows in the lower 70s. Monday and Monday night, mostly clear. Highs in the lower 90s. Lows in the lower 70s. Tuesday and Tuesday night, partly cloudy. A slight chance of showers and thunderstorms. Highs in the lower 90s. Lows in the mid-70s. Wednesday through Thursday night, partly cloudy with a slight chance of showers and thunderstorms. Highs in the lower 90s. Lows in the lower 70s. For more detailed weather, water, and climate information, please visit our website at weather.gov/Atlanta. The current time is 7:19 p.m. Eastern Daylight Time. Here are the 7 p.m. weather observations from around the area. At Athens, with a thunderstorm, the temperature was 76 degrees, dew point 74 degrees, relative humidity 93%, wind variable at 3 miles an hour, pressure was 30.03 inches and steady. At Gainesville, it was cloudy and 79, wind southwest at 5. At Greensboro, it was mostly cloudy and 82, wind calm. At Jefferson, it was partly sunny and 77, wind west at 5. At Monroe, with heavy rain and fog. At Albertton, it was partly sunny and 77, wind northwest at 5. At Canyon, it was mostly sunny and 85, wind southwest at 9. At Clemson, it was mostly sunny and 84, wind northwest at 7. Elsewhere across Georgia, at Atlanta it was partly sunny and 76, wind west at 5.

Evansville, with thunder, it was 76, wind southwest at 10. At Macon, it was partly sunny and 86, wind south at 3. At Rome, it was mostly sunny and 85, wind northwest at 5. At Augusta, it was cloudy and 88, wind west at 5. At Savannah, with thunder, it was 90, wind calm. Elsewhere across the region, at Chattanooga, it was partly sunny and 89, wind west at 7. At Asheville, it was sunny and 87, wind northwest at 9. At Greenville-Spartanburg, it was cloudy and 93, wind southwest at 7. The Athens climate summary for this evening, as of 4 p.m., July 16, 2026. Today's high temperature of 93 degrees occurred at 12:53 p.m. This high was 1 degree above the normal high of 92. The record high is 102 degrees, which was last set in 1980. Today's low temperature of 74 degrees occurred at 6:06 a.m. This low was 4 degrees above the normal low of 70. The record low is 57 degrees, which was set in 1967. No precipitation fell today, which leaves the monthly total at 2.05 inches. This is 0.23 inches below the normal amount of 2.28 inches for July. The total precipitation for the year still stands at 24.94 inches, which is 2.11 inches below normal. There were no heating degree days today. This leaves the monthly total at zero. The yearly total since July 1st is zero. There were 19 cooling degree days today. This brings the monthly total to 290. The yearly total since January 1st is 1,053. Sunset tonight is at 8:44 p.m. Sunrise tomorrow is at 6:35 a.m. Here is the hazardous weather outlook. This hazardous weather outlook is for North and Central Georgia. For tonight, isolated to scattered thunderstorms are possible through sunset. Any storms that form will be capable of producing gusty winds, frequent lightning, and locally heavy rainfall. And now the extended outlook for the period Friday through Wednesday, scattered to numerous afternoon thunderstorms are likely each day through Sunday. Any storms that form will be capable of producing gusty winds, frequent lightning, and locally heavy rainfall. Heat concerns will return late week as maximum heat index values are expected to rise into the triple digits. Spotter information statement, spotter activation will not be needed through tonight. A strong thunderstorm will impact portions of central Walton County through 7:30 p.m. Eastern Daylight Time. At 6:48 p.m. Eastern Daylight Time, a strong thunderstorm was over Youth, or near Monroe, moving southeast at 5 miles per hour. Hazard, up to 40 miles per hour wind, frequent cloud to ground lightning and heavy rain. Source, radar indicated. Impact, expect minor damage to tree limbs and blowing around of light, unsecured objects. Heavy rain may cause temporary street flooding, especially in poor drainage areas. Locations impacted include Monroe, Between, and Jersey. People outdoors should seek shelter immediately. If you can hear thunder, you are close enough to be struck by lightning. Motorists should slow down and be prepared for possible loss of control due to hydroplaning. Here is the official forecast from your National Weather Service for the Athens listening area. Tonight, partly cloudy in the evening then clearing. Lows in the mid-70s. Light west winds. Friday, mostly sunny. A chance of showers and thunderstorms in the afternoon. Highs in the mid-90s. Northwest winds 5 to 10 miles an hour. Chance of rain 40%. Friday night, partly cloudy in the evening then clearing. Lows in the mid-70s. Light northwest winds. Saturday, mostly sunny. A chance of showers and thunderstorms in the afternoon. Highs in the lower 90s. Temperature falling in the upper 80s in the afternoon. West winds 5 to 10 miles an hour. Chance of rain 40%. Saturday night.

partly cloudy with a slight chance of showers and thunderstorms in the evening, then mostly clear after midnight. Lows in the mid-70s. Light west winds. Chance of rain 20%. And now the extended forecast. Sunday and Sunday night, partly cloudy. A chance of showers and thunderstorms. Highs in the lower 90s. Lows in the lower 70s. Monday and Monday night, mostly clear. Highs in the lower 90s. Lows in the lower 70s. Tuesday and Tuesday night, partly cloudy. A slight chance of showers and thunderstorms. Highs in the lower 90s. Lows in the mid-70s. Wednesday through Thursday night, partly cloudy with a slight chance of showers and thunderstorms. Highs in the lower 90s. Lows in the lower 70s. 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The current time is 7:26 p.m. Eastern Daylight Time. Here are the 7 p.m. weather observations from around the area. At Athens, with a thunderstorm, the temperature was 76 degrees, dew point 74 degrees, relative humidity 93%, wind variable at 3 miles an hour, pressure was 30.03 inches and steady. At Gainesville, it was cloudy and 79, wind southwest at 5. At Greensboro, it was mostly cloudy and 82, wind calm. At Jefferson, it was partly sunny and 77, wind west at 5. At Monroe, with heavy rain and fog. At Albertton, it was partly sunny and 77, wind northwest at 5. At Canyon, it was mostly sunny and 85, wind southwest at 9. At Clemson, it was mostly sunny and 84, wind northwest at 7. Elsewhere across Georgia, at Atlanta it was partly sunny and 76, wind west at 5. At Lawrenceville, with thunder, it was 76, wind southwest at 10. At Macon, it was partly sunny and 86, wind south at 3. At Rome, it was mostly sunny and 85, wind northwest at 5. At Augusta, it was cloudy and 88, wind west at 5. At Savannah, with thunder, it was 90, wind calm. Elsewhere across the region, at Chattanooga, it was partly sunny and 89, wind west at 7. At Asheville, it was sunny and 87, wind northwest at 9. At Greenville-Spartanburg, it was cloudy and 93, wind southwest at 7. Here is the hazardous weather outlook. This hazardous weather outlook is for North and Central Georgia. For tonight, isolated to scattered thunderstorms are possible through sunset. Any storms that form will be capable of producing gusty winds, frequent lightning, and locally heavy rainfall. And now the extended outlook for the period Friday through Wednesday, scattered to numerous afternoon thunderstorms are likely each day through Sunday. Any storms that form will be capable of producing gusty winds, frequent lightning, and locally heavy rainfall. Heat concerns will return late week as maximum heat index values are expected to rise into the triple digits. Spotter information statement, spotter activation will not be needed through tonight. A strong thunderstorm will impact portions of central Walton County through 7:30 p.m. Eastern Daylight Time. At 6:48 p.m. Eastern Daylight Time, a strong thunderstorm was over Youth, or near Monroe, moving southeast at 5 miles per hour. Hazard, up to 40 miles per hour wind, frequent cloud to ground lightning and heavy rain. Source, radar indicated. Impact, expect minor damage to tree limbs and blowing a round of light, unsecured objects. Heavy rain may cause temporary street flooding, especially in poor drainage areas. Locations impacted include Monroe, Between, and Jersey. People outdoors should seek shelter immediately. If you can hear thunder, you are close enough to be struck by lightning. Motorists should slow down and be prepared for possible loss of control due to hydroplaning. The Athens climate summary for this evening, as of 4 p.m., July

2026. Today's high temperature of 93 degrees occurred at 12:53 p.m. This high was 1 degree above the normal high of 92. The record high is 102 degrees, which was last set in 1980. Today's low temperature of 74 degrees occurred at 6:06 a.m. This low was 4 degrees above the normal low of 70. The record low is 57 degrees, which was set in 1967. No precipitation fell today, which leaves the monthly total at 2.05 inches. This is 0.23 inches below the normal amount of 2.28 inches for July. The total precipitation for the year still stands at 24.94 inches, which is 2.11 inches below normal. There were no heating degree days today. This leaves the monthly total at zero. The yearly total since July 1st is zero. There were 19 cooling degree days today. This brings the monthly total to 290. The yearly total since January 1st is 1,053. Sunset tonight is at 8:44 p.m. Sunrise tomorrow is at 6:35 a.m. Here is the official forecast from your National Weather Service for the Athens listening area. Tonight, partly cloudy in the evening, then clearing. Lows in the mid-70s. Light west winds. Friday, mostly sunny. A chance of showers and thunderstorms in the afternoon. Highs in the mid-90s. Northwest winds 5 to 10 miles an hour. Chance of rain 40%. Friday night, partly cloudy in the evening, then clearing. Lows in the mid-70s. Light northwest winds. Saturday, mostly sunny. A chance of showers and thunderstorms in the afternoon. Highs in the lower 90s. Temperature falling in the upper 80s in the afternoon. West winds 5 to 10 miles an hour. Chance of rain 40%. Saturday night, partly cloudy with a slight chance of showers and thunderstorms in the evening, then mostly clear after midnight. Lows in the mid-70s. Light west winds. Chance of rain 20%. And now the extended forecast. Sunday and Sunday night, partly cloudy. A chance of showers and thunderstorms. Light west winds. Chance of rain 20%. And now the extended forecast. Sunday and Sunday night, partly cloudy. A chance of showers and thunderstorms. Highs in the lower 90s. Lows in the lower 70s. Monday and Monday night, mostly clear. Highs in the lower 90s. Lows in the lower 70s. Tuesday and Tuesday night, partly cloudy. A slight chance of showers and thunderstorms. Highs in the lower 90s. Lows in the mid-70s. Wednesday through Thursday night, partly cloudy with a slight chance of showers and thunderstorms. Highs in the lower 90s. Lows in the lower 70s. For more detailed weather, water, and climate information, please visit our website at weather.gov/Atlanta. The current time is 7:34 p.m. Eastern Daylight Time. Here are the 7 p.m. weather observations from around the area. At Athens, with a thunderstorm, the temperature was 76 degrees, dew point 74 degrees, relative humidity 93%, wind variable at 3 miles an hour, pressure was 30.03 inches and steady. At Gainesville, it was cloudy and 79, wind southwest at 5. At Greensboro, it was mostly cloudy and 82, wind calm. At Jefferson, it was partly sunny and 77, wind west at 5. At Monroe, with heavy rain and fog. At Albertton, it was partly sunny and 77, wind northwest at 5. At Canyon, it was mostly sunny and 85, wind southwest at 9. At Clemson, it was mostly sunny and 84, wind northwest at 7. Elsewhere across Georgia, at Atlanta it was partly sunny and 76, wind west at 5. At Lawrenceville, with thunder, it was 76, wind southwest at 10. At Macon, it was partly sunny

86, wind south at 3. At Rome, it was mostly sunny and 85, wind northwest at 5. At Augusta, it was cloudy and 88, wind west at 5. At Savannah, with thunder, it was 90, wind calm. Elsewhere across the region, at Chattanooga, it was partly sunny and 89, wind west at 7. At Asheville, it was sunny and 87, wind northwest at 9. At Greenville-Spartanburg, it was cloudy and 93, wind southwest at 7. Here is the hazardous weather outlook. This hazardous weather outlook is for North and Central Georgia. For tonight, isolated to scattered thunderstorms are possible through sunset. Any storms that form will be capable of producing gusty winds, frequent lightning, and locally heavy rainfall. And now the extended outlook for the period Friday through Wednesday, scattered to numerous afternoon thunderstorms are likely each day through Sunday. Any storms that form will be capable of producing gusty winds, frequent lightning, and locally heavy rainfall. Heat concerns will return late week as maximum heat index values are expected to rise into the triple digits. Spotter information statement, spotter activation will not be needed through tonight. Here is the official forecast from your National Weather Service for the Athens listening area. Tonight, partly cloudy in the evening then clearing. Lows in the mid-70s. Light west winds. Friday, mostly sunny. A chance of showers and thunderstorms in the afternoon. Highs in the mid-90s. Northwest winds 5 to 10 miles an hour. Chance of rain 40%. Friday night, partly cloudy in the evening then clearing. Lows in the mid-70s. Light northwest winds. Saturday, mostly sunny. A chance of showers and thunderstorms in the afternoon. Highs in the lower 90s. Temperature falling into the upper 80s in the afternoon. West winds 5 to 10 miles an hour. Chance of rain 40%. Saturday night, partly cloudy with a slight chance of showers and thunderstorms in the evening, then mostly clear after midnight. Lows in the mid-70s. Light west winds. Chance of rain 20%. And now the extended forecast. Sunday and Sunday night, partly cloudy. A chance of showers and thunderstorms. Highs in the lower 90s. Lows in the lower 70s. Monday and Monday night, mostly clear. Highs in the lower 90s. Lows in the lower 70s. Tuesday and Tuesday night, partly cloudy. A slight chance of showers and thunderstorms. Highs in the lower 90s. Lows in the mid-70s. Wednesday through Thursday night, partly cloudy with a slight chance of showers and thunderstorms. Highs in the lower 90s. Lows in the lower 70s. For more detailed weather, water, and climate information, please visit our website at weather.gov/Atlanta. The current time is 7:38 p.m. Eastern Daylight Time. Here are the 7 p.m. weather observations from around the area. At Athens, with a thunderstorm, the temperature was 76 degrees, dew point 74 degrees, relative humidity 93%, wind variable at 3 miles an hour, pressure was 30.03 inches and steady. At Gainesville, it was cloudy and 79, wind southwest at 5. At Greensboro, it was mostly cloudy and 82, wind calm. At Jefferson, it was partly sunny and 77, wind west at 5. At Monroe, with heavy rain and fog. At Albertton, it was partly sunny and 77, wind northwest at 5. At Canyon, it was mostly sunny and 85, wind southwest at 9. At Clemson, it was mostly sunny and 84, wind northwest at 7. Elsewhere across Georgia, at Atlanta it was partly sunny and 76, wind west at 5. At Lawrenceville, with thunder, it was 76, wind southwest at 10. At Macon, it was partly sunny and 86, wind south at 3. At Rome, it was mostly sunny and 85, wind north.

west at 5. At Augusta, it was cloudy and 88, wind west at 5. At Savannah, with thunder, it was 90, wind calm. Elsewhere across the region, at Chattanooga, it was partly sunny and 89, wind west at 7. At Asheville, it was sunny and 87, wind northwest at 9. At Greenville-Spartanburg, it was cloudy and 93, wind southwest at 7. The Athens climate summary for this evening, as of 4 p.m., July 16, 2026. Today's high temperature of 93 degrees occurred at 12:53 p.m. This high was 1 degree above the normal high of 92. The record high is 102 degrees, which was last set in 1980. Today's low temperature of 74 degrees occurred at 6:06 a.m. This low was 4 degrees above the normal low of 70. The record low is 57 degrees, which was set in 1967. No precipitation fell today, which leaves the monthly total at 2.05 inches. This is 0.23 inches below the normal amount of 2.28 inches for July. The total precipitation for the year still stands at 24.94 inches, which is 2.11 inches below normal. There were no heating degree days today. This leaves the monthly total at zero. The yearly total since July 1st is zero. There were 19 cooling degree days today. This brings the monthly total to 290. The yearly total since January 1st is 1,053. Sunset tonight is at 8:44 p.m. Sunrise tomorrow is at 6:35 a.m. You're listening to NOAA Weather Radio Station, WXK 56. 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The WXK 56 listening area include the following counties: Banks, Barrow, Clark, Elbert, Franklin, Greene, Hall, Hart, Jackson, Madison, Morgan, Oconee, Oglethorpe, Tolliver, Walton, and Wilkes. 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You can also like your Peachtree City National Weather Service on Facebook or follow NWS Atlanta on Twitter. Here is the hazardous weather outlook. This hazardous weather outlook is for North and Central Georgia. For tonight, isolated to scattered thunderstorms are possible through sunset. Any storms that form will be capable of producing gusty winds, frequent lightning, and locally heavy rainfall. And now the extended outlook for the period Friday through Wednesday, scattered to numerous afternoon thunderstorms are likely each day through Sunday. Any storms that form will be capable of producing gusty winds, frequent lightning, and locally heavy rainfall. Heat concerns will return late week as maximum heat index values are expected to rise into the triple digits. Spotter information statement, spotter activation will not be needed through tonight. Here is the official forecast from your National Weather Service for the Athens listening area. Tonight, partly cloudy in the evening then clearing. Lows in the mid-70s. Light west winds. Friday, mostly sunny. A chance of showers and thunderstorms in the afternoon. Highs in the mid-90s. Northwest winds 5 to 10 miles an hour. Chance of rain 40%. Friday night, partly cloudy in the evening then clearing. Lows in the mid-70s. Light northwest winds. Saturday, mostly sunny. A chance of showers and thunderstorms in the afternoon. Highs in the lower 90s. Temperature falling in the upper 80s in the afternoon. West winds 5 to 10 miles an hour. Chance of rain 40%. Saturday night, partly cloudy with a slight chance of showers and thunderstorms in the evening, then mostly clear after midnight. Lows in the mid-70s. Light west winds. Chance of rain 20%. And now the extended forecast. Sunday and Sunday night, partly cloudy. A chance of showers and thunderstorms. Highs in the lower

90s. Lows in the lower 70s. Monday and Monday night, mostly clear. Highs in the lower 90s. Lows in the lower 70s. Tuesday and Tuesday night, partly cloudy. A slight chance of showers and thunderstorms. Highs in the lower 90s. Lows in the mid 70s. Wednesday through Thursday night, partly cloudy with a slight chance of showers and thunderstorms. Highs in the lower 90s. Lows in the lower 70s. 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The current time is 7:46 p.m. Eastern Daylight Time. Here are the 7 p.m. weather observations from around the area. At Athens, with a thunderstorm, the temperature was 76 degrees, dew point 74 degrees, relative humidity 93%, wind variable at 3 miles an hour, pressure was 30.03 inches and steady. At Gainesville, it was cloudy and 79, wind southwest at 5. At Greensboro, it was mostly cloudy and 82, wind calm. At Jefferson, it was partly sunny and 77, wind west at 5. At Monroe, with heavy rain and fog. At Albertton, it was partly sunny and 77, wind northwest at 5. At Canyon, it was mostly sunny and 85, wind southwest at 9. At Clemson, it was mostly sunny and 84, wind northwest at 7. Elsewhere across Georgia, at Atlanta it was partly sunny and 76, wind west at 5. At Lawrenceville, with thunder, it was 76, wind southwest at 10. At Macon, it was partly sunny and 86, wind south at 3. At Rome, it was mostly sunny and 85, wind northwest at 5. At Augusta, it was cloudy and 88, wind west at 5. At Savannah, with thunder, it was 90, wind calm. Elsewhere across the region, at Chattanooga, it was partly sunny and 89, wind west at 7. At Asheville, it was sunny and 87, wind northwest at 9. At Greenville-Spartanburg, it was cloudy and 93, wind southwest at 7. Here is the hazardous weather outlook. This hazardous weather outlook is for North and Central Georgia. For tonight, isolated to scattered thunderstorms are possible through sunset. Any storms that form will be capable of producing gusty winds, frequent lightning, and locally heavy rainfall. And now the extended outlook for the period Friday through Wednesday, scattered to numerous afternoon thunderstorms are likely each day through Sunday. Any storms that form will be capable of producing gusty winds, frequent lightning, and locally heavy rainfall. Heat concerns will return late week as maximum heat index values are expected to rise into the triple digits. Spotter information statement, spotter activation will not be needed through tonight. Here is the official forecast from your National Weather Service for the Athens listening area. Tonight, partly cloudy in the evening then clearing. Lows in the mid-70s. Light west winds. Friday, mostly sunny. A chance of showers and thunderstorms in the afternoon. Highs in the mid-90s. Northwest winds 5 to 10 miles an hour. Chance of rain 40%. Friday night, partly cloudy in the evening then clearing. Lows in the mid-70s. Light northwest winds. Saturday, mostly sunny. A chance of showers and thunderstorms in the afternoon. Highs in the lower 90s. Temperature falling in the upper 80s in the afternoon. West winds 5 to 10 miles an hour. Chance of rain 40%. Saturday night, partly cloudy with a slight chance of showers and thunderstorms in the evening, then mostly clear after midnight. Lows in the mid-70s. Light west winds. Chance of rain 20%. And now the extended forecast. Sunday and Sunday night, partly cloudy. A chance of showers and thunderstorms. Highs in the lower 90s. Lows in the lower 70s. Monday and Monday night, mostly clear.
Highs in the lower 90s. Lows in the lower 70s. Tuesday and Tuesday night, partly cloudy. A slight chance of showers and thunderstorms. Highs in the lower 90s. Lows in the mid 70s. Wednesday through Thursday night, partly cloudy with a slight chance of showers and thunderstorms. Highs in the lower 90s. Lows in the lower 70s. For more detailed weather, water, and climate information, please visit our website at weather.gov/Atlanta. The Athens climate summary for this evening, as of 4 p.m., July 16, 2026. Today's high temperature of 93 degrees occurred at 12:53 p.m. This high was 1 degree above the normal high of 92. The record high is 102 degrees, which was last set in 1980. Today's low temperature of 74 degrees occurred at 6:06 a.m. This low was 4 degrees above the normal low of 70. The record low is 57 degrees, which was set in 1967. No precipitation fell today, which leaves the monthly total at 2.05 inches. This is 0.23 inches below the normal amount of 2.28 inches for July. The total precipitation for the year still stands at 24.94 inches, which is 2.11 inches below normal. There were no heating degree days today. This leaves the monthly total at zero. The yearly total since July 1st is zero. There were 19 cooling degree days today. This brings the monthly total to 290. The yearly total since January 1st is 1,053. Sunset tonight is at 8:44 p.m. Sunrise tomorrow is at 6:35 a.m. The current time is 7:52 p.m. Eastern Daylight Time. Here are the 7 p.m. weather observations from around the area. At Athens, with a thunderstorm, the temperature was 76 degrees, dew point 74 degrees, relative humidity 93%, wind variable at 3 miles an hour, pressure was 30.03 inches and steady. At Gainesville, it was cloudy and 79, wind southwest at 5. At Greensboro, it was mostly cloudy and 82, wind calm. At Jefferson, it was partly sunny and 77, wind west at 5. At Monroe, with heavy rain and fog. At Albertton, it was partly sunny and 77, wind northwest at 5. At Canyon, it was mostly sunny and 85, wind southwest at 9. At Clemson, it was mostly sunny and 84, wind northwest at 7. Elsewhere across Georgia, at Atlanta it was partly sunny and 76, wind west at 5. At Lawrenceville, with thunder, it was 76, wind southwest at 10. At Macon, it was partly sunny and 86, wind south at 3. At Rome, it was mostly sunny and 85, wind northwest at 5. At Augusta, it was cloudy and 88, wind west at 5. At Savannah, with thunder, it was 90, wind calm. Elsewhere across the region, at Chattanooga, it was partly sunny and 89, wind west at 7. At Asheville, it was sunny and 87, wind northwest at 9. At Greenville-Spartanburg, it was cloudy and 93, wind southwest at 7. Here is the hazardous weather outlook. This hazardous weather outlook is for North and Central Georgia. For tonight, isolated to scattered thunderstorms are possible through sunset. Any storms that form will be capable of producing gusty winds, frequent lightning, and locally heavy rainfall. And now the extended outlook for the period Friday through Wednesday, scattered to numerous afternoon thunderstorms are likely each day through Sunday. Any storms that form will be capable of producing gusty winds, frequent lightning, and locally heavy rainfall. Heat concerns will return late week as maximum heat index values are expected to rise into the triple digits. Spotter information statement, spotter activation will not be needed through tonight. Here is the official forecast from your National Weather Service for the Athens listening area. Tonight, partly cloudy in the evening then clearing.

lows in the mid-70s. Light west winds. Friday, mostly sunny. A chance of showers and thunderstorms in the afternoon. Highs in the mid-90s. Northwest winds 5 to 10 miles an hour. Chance of rain 40%. Friday night, partly cloudy in the evening then clearing. Lows in the mid-70s. Light northwest winds. Saturday, mostly sunny. A chance of showers and thunderstorms in the afternoon. Highs in the lower 90s. Temperature falling in the upper 80s in the afternoon. West winds 5 to 10 miles an hour. Chance of rain 40%. Saturday night, partly cloudy with a slight chance of showers and thunderstorms in the evening, then mostly clear after midnight. Lows in the mid-70s. Light west winds. Chance of rain 20%. And now the extended forecast. Sunday and Sunday night, partly cloudy. A chance of showers and thunderstorms. Highs in the lower 90s. Lows in the lower 70s. Monday and Monday night, mostly clear. Highs in the lower 90s. Lows in the lower 70s. Tuesday and Tuesday night, partly cloudy. A slight chance of showers and thunderstorms. Highs in the lower 90s. Lows in the mid-70s. Wednesday through Thursday night, partly cloudy with a slight chance of showers and thunderstorms. Highs in the lower 90s. Lows in the lower 70s. For more detailed weather, water, and climate information, please visit our website at weather.gov/Atlanta. The current time is 7:57 p.m. Eastern Daylight Time. Here are the 7 p.m. weather observations from around the area. At Athens, with a thunderstorm, the temperature was 76 degrees, dew point 74 degrees, relative humidity 93%, wind variable at 3 miles an hour, pressure was 30.03 inches and steady. At Gainesville, it was cloudy and 79, wind southwest at 5. At Greensboro, it was mostly cloudy and 82, wind calm. At Jefferson, it was partly sunny and 77, wind west at 5. At Monroe, with heavy rain and fog. At Albertton, it was partly sunny and 77, wind northwest at 5. At Canyon, it was mostly sunny and 85, wind southwest at 9. At Clemson, it was mostly sunny and 84, wind northwest at 7. Elsewhere across Georgia, at Atlanta it was partly sunny and 76, wind west at 5. At Lawrenceville, with thunder, it was 76, wind southwest at 10. At Macon, it was partly sunny and 86, wind south at 3. At Rome, it was mostly sunny and 85, wind northwest at 5. At Augusta, it was cloudy and 88, wind west at 5. At Savannah, with thunder, it was 90, wind calm. Elsewhere across the region, at Chattanooga, it was partly sunny and 89, wind west at 7. At Asheville, it was sunny and 87, wind northwest at 9. At Greenville-Spartanburg, it was cloudy and 93, wind southwest at 7. Here is the hazardous weather outlook. This hazardous weather outlook is for North and Central Georgia. For tonight, isolated to scattered thunderstorms are possible through sunset. Any storms that form will be capable of producing gusty winds, frequent lightning, and locally heavy rainfall. And now the extended outlook for the period Friday through Wednesday, scattered to numerous afternoon thunderstorms are likely each day through Sunday. Any storms that form will be capable of producing gusty winds, frequent lightning, and locally heavy rainfall. Heat concerns will return late week as maximum heat index values are expected to rise into the triple digits. Spotter information statement, spotter activation will not be needed through tonight. Here is the official forecast from your National Weather Service for the Athens listening area. Tonight, partly cloudy in the evening then clearing. Lows in the mid-70s. Light west winds. Friday, mostly sunny.